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1: President Trump is making changes to the Independent Election Assistance Commission. The Election Assistance Commission is a bipartisan and independent board that helps voters participate in the process and helps officials carry out elections. However, the president has fired the remaining Democrats on the commission, Benjamin Hovland and Thomas Hicks, while Republican Christy McCormick resigned. A White House official issued a statement asserting that President Trump reserves the right to remove individuals that may not be totally aligned with the important task of securing America's elections and ensuring every legal vote is counted. The iconic Manhattan Henge is returning to the city this weekend. Natalie Migliori has more.
2: The setting sun perfectly aligning with Manhattan's street grid only happens a few times a year. This time it's happening at 8:20 p.m. Saturday. Top viewing locations are 14th Street, 23rd Street, 34th Street, and 57th Street. Those looking for the perfect picture are told to stand as far east as possible to watch Manhattan's buildings completely frame the sun as it sets over the Hudson River. In New York, I'm Natalie Migliori.
1: She's been a doctor, a pilot, and even ran for president. And now Barbie is going somewhere new on a postage stamp. Daria Albinger has details.
3: The U.S. Postal Service is partnering with Mattel on a collection of stamps featuring the iconic fashion doll through the years, dressed for 10 iconic careers from soccer player to astronaut. The release coincides with the National Barbie Doll Collectors Convention, which is now underway in Austin, Texas. The Barbie Forever stamps will be available at post offices nationwide starting on Saturday.
1: The 2026 Major League Baseball draft begins tomorrow to kick off the league's All-Star Week in Philadelphia. The Chicago White Sox hold the first overall pick and are reportedly still deciding between UCLA shortstop Rock Chalowski, Texas high school shortstop Grady Emerson, and Georgia Tech catcher Von Lackey. I'm Rob Martier.
4: Five people have been arrested in Johnson City following a robbery that left a victim injured. The suspects, between the ages of 19 and 30, forced their way into an apartment on Mint Hill Road, demanding money and assaulting a resident. They have been charged with especially aggravated robbery. Carter County's emergency response capabilities are set to improve with the acquisition of a new ambulance, funded by a $300,000 state grant. Mayor Patty Woodby confirmed the purchase, which includes a lift for disabled patients. A Greene County Sheriff's Office vehicle crashed into a tree on State Route 93, injuring both the driver and an inmate. The incident occurred Thursday evening, and the Tennessee Highway Patrol continues to investigate. I'm Lisa Ruttman.
5: 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I'm not on my phone right now. I'm at Dollywood with my whole family. 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So, if you want to meet us here, learn more at Dollywood.com.
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10: This is his commandment, that we believe in the name of his son, Jesus Christ, and love one another just as he has commanded us. 1 John 3:23. In John 5 and Luke 24, Jesus lets everyone know that the Old Testament is about him and points to him. Wait a second, Tara Lee. All those Old Testament laws point to him? How? There are different types of laws in the Old Testament, but they all serve to point out that we need a Savior. We can't live up to these laws. We'd all fail even if we were judged only on the Ten Commandments, not to mention all 613 laws in the Old Testament. We need a Savior. We can't fix ourselves, but his law is still good for our hearts. Jesus said the first and greatest commandment is actually to love him, and the second commandment is to love others. He says that's the summary of what all those laws point to. Love God, love others. Today, may we live out the love that rescued us. He's where the joy is.
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12: For tonight, our flood watch remains in effect while thunderstorms and a low of 68. On Saturday, more rain and a high of 80. Saturday night, rain, low of 66. On Sunday, we'll have rain continuing with thunderstorms and a high of 82. Sunday night, thunderstorms, chance of rain and a low of 66. For Monday, we'll start the work and school week with a chance of rain, maybe a thunderstorm in the afternoon with a high of 81. Monday night, still have a chance for thunderstorms. It's going to be mostly cloudy with a low of 63. I'm Nick Rice from the LiveWire Weather Center. Count on it.
13: It's time to step into Tonia's Kitchen. 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
14: All week, we have been showcasing the new cookbook from Yumna Jawad called the Feel Good Foodie Cookbook. 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
15: So I started making overnight oats probably about 10 years ago, and I ended up just creating some really unique flavors that felt like you're having dessert for breakfast. So things like, you know, peanut butter and jelly or blueberry lemon muffin, like just really delicious types of combinations that make you super excited to have breakfast in the morning. How popular this recipe is, if you Google it, my recipe is the first one that shows up. It has, I think, like 40,000 5-star reviews on my website. And I always thought, yeah, it's pretty incredible. People just love it so much. And so that's where Oats became, you know, a possibility. And I basically formulated the four recipes for four different flavors. We have a chocolate flavor, a blueberry flavor, almond butter and jelly, and then a maple roasted almond. Fun product that people absolutely love, that people struggle with, which is having a healthy breakfast in the morning and simplifying it with just, you know, dump and pour kind of thing. You don't even have to shake it. You don't have to mix it. It all just kind of does take care of itself by the morning.
14: All you have to do is eat it.
15: Yeah, all you have to do is eat it. Exactly. You have to just remember the night before to just mix, you know, equal parts oat and milk, and there you have it.
14: Don't forget to check out our new podcast. 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
17: Our core principles are faith, family, fortitude, and fun. And so we feel like with those four core principles that our teenagers came up with, that's something that they can be seen, heard, and loved.
16: T.R. 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
17: If you go to our website, which is www.4, and then you spell out the word 13.org, there's a place on there that says get involved. And so when they click that, it's a simple form they fill out. All it does is tells us their age, the school they go to, a little bit about what they like, and we make sure that we reach out to them and get them plugged in with 413. We have so many things that goes on in 413. We are actually located in the lower level of Freedom Hall here in Johnson City. And it's a great location because it's right down campus for some of the high schools and middle schools as well. And so that's how they can get plugged in so easily.
16: I'm Daryl Moody reporting.
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22: From the Quick Stop Market Sports Desk, Major League Baseball will hold their All-Star Futures game in Philadelphia on Saturday. Two former Tennessee Vols will be participating. Left-handed pitcher Liam Doyle, who was a first-round pick by the St. Louis Cardinals, along with infielder Gavin Keelan, who was taken by the San Francisco Giants. Doyle went 10-4 in his one season in Tennessee, with 164 strikeouts, earning SEC Pitcher of the Year in 2025. Keelan played 53 games with a 3.57 average with 15 home runs, also in 2025. A pair of Tennessee guards saw action Thursday in the opening night of the NBA Las Vegas Summer League. Spurs rookie Jacoby Gillespie, the former Vol point guard, had 8 points, 8 assists, and 3 steals, despite a tough shooting night. Detroit guard Chaz Lanier added 10 points and 4 rebounds in his Summer League debut. First-round pick Nate Amendt will be making his Summer League debut in Las Vegas for the Milwaukee Bucks. NASCAR running the Quaker State 400 at Echo Park Speedway in Atlanta Sunday. 260 laps around the mile-and-a-half quad oval. Tyler Reddick leads the series with 5 victories, and one of those wins was in Atlanta earlier this year. Any size fountain drink for 99 cents with any purchase using Quick Stop Rewards. 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
23: 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I'm just a dad like you. 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
12: For tonight, our flood watch remains in effect. We'll have thunderstorms and a low of 68. On Saturday, more rain and a high of 80. Saturday night, rain, low of 66. On Sunday, we'll have rain continuing with thunderstorms and a high of 82. Sunday night, thunderstorms, chance of rain and a low of 66. For Monday, we'll start the work and school week with a chance of rain, maybe a thunderstorm in the afternoon with a high of 81. Monday night, still have a chance for thunderstorms. It's going to be mostly cloudy with a low of 63. I'm Nick Rice from the LiveWire Weather Center. Count on it.
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28: Jessica Slaughter, the former treasurer of the PTO for Lincoln Elementary and Sevier Middle Schools, has been indicted following a state controller's investigation and a decision by the Sullivan County grand jury. Slaughter faces two counts of theft exceeding $2,500. Prosecutors allege she mismanaged over $9,000 in parent-teacher organization funds by diverting them into her own personal bank accounts for over a year. Washington County, Tennessee parents will soon be able to track their children's school buses in real time. The school district is partnering with BusRide, a bus routing and tracking app that shows estimated time arrivals and sends notifications when a child boards or exits the bus. I'm Lisa Ruttman.
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7: 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Welcome rains have lessened the impact of drought conditions in parts of the U.S., according to Brad Rippey, a meteorologist at the U.S. Department of Agriculture.
8: We had 63% drought coverage back in mid to late April for a peak. We have dropped below 50%, still a little bit higher than we'd like to see, but nevertheless, big improvements, and the South has been the biggest beneficiary of that drought improvement. But we have also seen improvement in parts of the Midwest, where there wasn't a whole lot of drought to start with, and we kind of chiseled away at what drought there was there. Also, some improvement in the Great Plains region. It's really only the West that has kind of remained alone.
7: Rippey cautions that some risk remains.
8: Part of the reason for that is as we move into the middle part of summer, it is very difficult to stay up with moisture demands. You have crops, plants, trees, all using a lot of liquid, a lot of water from either the soil or from rainfall this time of year. On top of that, you have a lot of evaporation as well. And so moisture demands are extremely heavy this time of year. And so once you get into a spring drought, it is tough to claw your way out of that.
7: The National Weather Service predicts higher than normal temperatures for the next week, but also above or near normal precipitation for all but the upper Midwest during that time. That's Farm to Fork. I'm Darrell Anderson.
9: This is a Bloomberg Money Minute. The 21st Century Road to Housing Act, which limits institutional investors from buying too many houses and had overwhelming support from both sides of Congress, will become law tomorrow, despite President Trump saying he would not sign that bill. That's because lawmakers would not approve his controversial voter ID bill. On Wall Street today, stocks ended higher ahead of the official start of the second quarter earnings season next week, and with a strong market debut of memory chip maker SK Hynix. Shares of that company today up 15%. That sent the Dow up 150 points, the Nasdaq up 75, the S&P ahead by 32. Netflix among several parties in early talks to buy Letterboxd, the film review social networking site, according to Variety. And for the first time, Barbie stamps go on sale tomorrow at the U.S. Postal Service. They feature the iconic doll in 10 distinct careers, from firefighter to judge to astronaut and more. Tom Busby, Bloomberg Radio.
10: 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So remember, hit your shoe and stop to gain a feel for a firm putting stroke. For the Golf Minute, I'm Dennis Silvers. 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
38: Another heat dome will be rolling across the country this weekend. Forecasters are warning of dangerous heat and stifling humidity starting today and continuing into next week, starting in the upper plains and spreading toward the east coast. By Sunday, the heat wave will spread into the Midwest, challenging record highs from Colorado to Michigan. President Trump will allow a bipartisan housing bill to become law without him signing it. That's according to the White House. The president has refused to sign the bill into law since it was sent to his desk in protest of Congress not passing the Save America Act. Without Trump's signature, the housing bill is set to become law at midnight, since it will have been 10 days since it was presented to Trump. The World Cup quarterfinals are halfway over. Spain defeated Belgium 2-1 in Los Angeles today. Spain will now face off against France in Arlington, Texas on Tuesday. The quarterfinals will conclude tomorrow as Norway plays England in Miami and Argentina takes on Switzerland in Kansas City. I'm Rob Martier.
39: 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Youth Villages helps children reach their full potential.
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39: To learn more, visit youthvillages.org. I'm Daryl Moody reporting.
2: Five people have been arrested in Johnson City following a robbery that left a victim injured. The suspects between the ages of 19 and 30 forced their way into an apartment on Mint Hill Road, demanding money and assaulting a resident. They have been charged with especially aggravated robbery. Carter County's emergency response capabilities are set to improve with the acquisition of a new ambulance, funded by a $300,000 state grant. Mayor Patty Woodby confirmed the purchase, which includes a lift for disabled patients. A Greene County Sheriff's Office vehicle crashed into a tree on State Route 93, injuring both the driver and an inmate. The incident occurred Thursday evening, and the Tennessee Highway Patrol continues to investigate. I'm Lisa Ruckman.
3: Every summer, we see the headlines, amusement park ride malfunctions. Hey, it's Mike Austin with today's Radio Dad Minute. It's kind of a serious subject. We see it on the internet a lot. County fair rides, amusement park rides get shut down. Statistically, rides are very safe thanks to inspections and trained operators. Carolyn McClure has spent years of her adult life in the front office at amusement parks, and she says safety is concern number one.
4: Go to saferparks.org and say, hey, you know, if they have any malfunctions this year. I would tell you this. I've been in the industry as an executive, very, very well-known theme park for a good part of my adult life. And I believe in the safety of these rides. I've seen how thorough these state inspectors are. And the other thing is most places like the county fair organizations, they have insurance money that pays for a third party and they come in and they do these audits.
3: So if you have a concern, Dad, that website, by the way, saferparks.org. I'm Mike Austin, the Radio Dad.
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6: 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It is the biggest test for soccer's best, and the World Cup is also a massive test for keeping legions of fans connected.
7: You've got people in there that are doing video. 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They're calling people. They're sending videos around. They're hitting the send and end button. 90,000 of these people are doing that.
6: Michael Brennan, a principal engineer at Verizon Wireless, gave us an inside look at the technologies it takes to make sure every call, every text, every picture goes through at MetLife Stadium, home of the championship game.
7: The under seats, we've got overhead antennas, the matching antennas for the parking lots.
6: Those under seats, hundreds of antennas, literally under the seats. One of the trickiest tests, handling crowds at the entrance gates.
7: We installed antennas in the pylons and then antennas on the actual stadium itself.
6: Verizon estimating fans will use 50 terabytes of data at every game. With Tech Trends, Michelle Franz and ABC News.
8: Mitch Anthony here with today's Daily Dose. This is not your average everyday grandpa. No, sir. Every day of the week, Mr. B goes to the health club with his teenage grandson and works out on weights and spends an hour on the treadmill. Grandpa, by the way, is 72. He believes that taking care of your body is how you take care of your mind. A sluggish body eventually leads to a lethargic mind, he told me. When your body is in shape, your mind stays sharp, quick, alert. If you're willing to let your house go to waste, it's just a matter of time before you stop caring for the inhabitant as well. I recently saw a study by a gerontologist that started people in retirement homes on a weightlifting program each day. Without fail, each participant's strength and energy levels increased, along with their vitality and zest for living. The youngest person in the study was 84. The oldest was 96. How we treat our bodies is often a reflection of how much regard we have for our mind's potentials and inner abilities. We hear much talk about the mind-body connection, and I think it starts with the body. If you want to improve your state of mind, you can start by minding your body. 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
1: For tonight, our flood watch remains in effect while thunderstorms and a low of 68. On Saturday, more rain and a high of 80. Saturday night, rain, low of 66. On Sunday, we'll have rain continuing with thunderstorms and a high of 82. Sunday night, thunderstorms, chance of rain and a low of 66. For Monday, we'll start the work and school week with a chance of rain, maybe a thunderstorm in the afternoon with a high of 81. Monday night, still have a chance for thunderstorms. It's going to be mostly cloudy with a low of 63. I'm Nick Rice from the LiveWire Weather Center. Count on it.
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13: Teachers hand out homework to reinforce the day's lessons and build character, and many kids spend several hours on homework each night. 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Researchers looked at 10,000 children in various countries, comparing the academic performance of those who did homework and those who did not. 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
2: Jessica Slaughter, the former treasurer of the PTO, for Lincoln Elementary and Sevier Middle Schools has been indicted following a state controller's investigation and a decision by the Sullivan County Grand Jury. Slaughter faces two counts of theft exceeding $2,500. Prosecutors allege she mismanaged over $9,000 in parent-teacher organization funds by diverting them into her own personal bank accounts for over a year. Washington County, Tennessee parents will soon be able to track their children's school buses in real time. The school district is partnering with BusRide, a bus routing and tracking app that shows estimated time arrivals and sends notifications when a child boards or exits the bus. I'm Lisa Ruttman.
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18: From the Quick Stop Market Sports Desk, I'm Matt Pauly. Orioles baseball, they end their three-game losing streak yesterday. They knock off the Cubs by a 3-2 score, and now they are going to be at home tonight welcoming in Kansas City. The Orioles are going to have right-hander Brandon Young on the mound, 7-2, 3.38 ERA. Pirates and Braves wrapped up a series against each other yesterday with the Braves winning 10-5. Atlanta takes 2 of 3 in the series. The Pirates are at home tonight as they match up against the Brewers. Braxton Ashcraft will make the start. He is at 9-3 for the Braves. They're going to begin a series tonight in St. Louis against the Cardinals. Speaking of the Cardinals, they lose to the Brewers yesterday 8-4 in that Cardinals-Braves game tonight. The pitching matchup, Chris Sale will go for Atlanta. The left-hander is 9-6. Kyle Leahy will go for St. Louis. He comes in with a 7-4 record. The Washington Nationals had the day off yesterday. Tonight, they open up a series against the Yankees. Carson Palmquist set to make the start for the Nationals. Feel Good Fuel, Alani New Energy, 2 12-ounce cans for $5. 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
20: We all do it, and it's a very bad habit, doom scrolling. It's the tendency to continue flipping through a phone, watching images that may cause sadness and hopeless thought, with a very negative impact upon us, especially for young people. If I showed you a long sequence of images of rotten food or other revolting things, would you feel like eating the most delicious dinner? Imagine how doomscrolling impacts your view of humanity. It's the same thing. That constant barrage of negative exposure can make you feel like the world itself is rotten. Gandhi said, "I will not let anyone walk through my mind with their dirty feet." How about a couple of dirty thumbs? Put down that phone. Interact with each other. Notice the beauty around you, just not through a screen.
21: It at least sets a dangerous example to the people of America of forming government distinct from and dependent of His Majesty's authority. Lord Dunsmore. The Watauga Association was a semi-autonomous government created in 1772 by frontier settlers living along the Watauga River in what is now Elizabethton, when settlers signed a 10-year lease directly with the Cherokee, and being outside the claims of any colony, established the Watauga Association to provide basic government functions. Theodore Roosevelt later wrote that the settlers were the first men of American birth to establish a free and independent community on the continent. With the outbreak of the American Revolutionary War, the settlers organized themselves into the Washington District, loyal to the United Colonies, marking the end of the Watauga Association. Happy 250, America.
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23: Gail Daughtry and the Celebrity Sex Pass is out in theaters today. The comedy follows a small-town woman named Gail, who is sent on a journey through Hollywood after finding out about her fiancé's fling with a celebrity. ABC Audio spoke to star Zoe Deutsch about inhabiting the character.
24: Whatever you're playing, whatever you're working on, it really seeps into your life and the experience that you're having with the world around you, separate from work. And so it was a very joyful experience to play her and live in that level of optimism.
25: They want me to put together a task force.
23: A task and Mayor of Easttown crossover is coming. ABC Audio has confirmed that Julianne Nicholson will return to her Emmy award-winning role of Laurie Ross in season 2 of Task on HBO.
26: If you're looking for prestige.
23: Netflix has released the first teaser for the second season of The Gentlemen. The Theo James-led action comedy will return to the streamer on September 3rd. Michelle Franzen, ABC News.
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1: For tonight, our flood watch remains in effect while thunderstorms and a low of 68. On Saturday, more rain and a high of 80. Saturday night, rain, low of 66. On Sunday, we'll have rain continuing with thunderstorms and a high of 82. Sunday night, thunderstorms, chance of rain and a low of 66. For Monday, we'll start the work and school week with a chance of rain, maybe a thunderstorm in the afternoon with a high of 81. Monday night, still have a chance for thunderstorms. It's going to be mostly cloudy with a low of 63. I'm Nick Rice from the Live Wire Weather Center. Count on it.
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29: This is a Bloomberg Money Minute. The Trump administration looking to create its own airline, but this carrier will be run by the Department of Homeland Security. It's aimed at accommodating round-the-clock deportations of people they say are in the U.S. illegally, and to those who choose to self-deport. On Wall Street, there were more gains for stocks today. They got a lot of help from the market debut of the South Korean memory chip maker SK Hynix. Those shares up about 15% today after it became the biggest ever IPO, initial public stock offering for a foreign company. The Dow rose 150 points, about 0.25% higher. The Nasdaq up 75, the S&P up 32. With more oil tankers going through the Strait of Hormuz, despite ramped-up hostilities between the U.S. and Iran, oil was lower at $71.41 a barrel. And there's a new number one fast food chain in the U.S. according to this year's American Customer Satisfaction Index. It's Jersey Mike's, after 11 years with Chick-fil-A in the top spot. Tom Busby, Bloomberg Radio.
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0: A dozen men rode horses into Liberty, Missouri on an ordinary Tuesday afternoon in 1866. Two riders dismounted and pushed through the doors of the Clay County Savings Association.

0: this crime, and the money was never recovered. On that note, I'm James A. Brown, and as always, be well.
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8: 1900, his master's voice is registered with the U.S. Patent Office as Victor Recording Company's trademark. The image of Nipper the Terrier looking into the horn of a vintage phonograph machine by British artist Francis Barad is still in use today. 1971, Son of Schmielsen. Harry Nielsen's follow-up LP to his most successful Schmielsen album is released by RCA. While it had the hits Remember Christmas and Spaceman, it also has an autobiographical tune about his separated wife Diane, a tirade-ridden piece that somehow made it to vinyl, titled
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8: '75, Cher and Greg Allman's marriage nearly ends in divorce. But a few weeks later, Cher changes her mind, and the unstable marriage continues until their 1979 divorce. On that day, at the time of the near divorce, the marriage was only 10 days old.
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6: It's 9 o'clock.
7: President Trump says Iran wants to continue talks and the U.S. has agreed to do so. However, in a post on Truth Social, Trump said he told Iran the ceasefire is over. It comes after the two countries traded strikes earlier in the week. Meanwhile, multiple reports say Israel provided U.S. officials with intelligence about a possible Iranian threat to President Trump that it viewed as credible. A five-day evidentiary hearing in the Charlie Kirk murder case in Utah has concluded. Judge Tony Graff will now decide in the coming weeks if Tyler Robinson will face trial for allegedly murdering Kirk after being presented evidence all week related to the case. Prosecutors played a recorded interview Thursday from Tyler Robinson's former roommate and romantic partner Lance Twiggs and presented text messages exchanged between the two. Investigators also showed photos of the rifle, engraved shell casings, and other evidence collected during the investigation. It turns out the police and other extra steps taken by New York City to prepare for America's closest thing to a royal wedding last week was not a gift from the city. Levon Putney has more.
8: Even before singer Taylor Swift and her now husband, Travis Kelce, said their I do's during their all-star celebrity wedding last Friday at Madison Square Garden.
9: Taylor Swift will be paying, has paid already, the cost of the permit that was lodged, which was over $160,000 for that event and for the response to that event.
8: Mayor Zoran Mamdani, when asked, part of the response to that event being the over 100 NYPD officers assigned to be around the garden on the wedding day. I'm Levon Putney.
7: The live-action adaptation of Moana is off to a slow start at the box office. The film starring Dwayne Johnson made $4.5 million from Thursday previews last night. It's expected to make between $60 and $65 million in its first weekend, although some are projecting closer to $40 million. Meanwhile, Evil Dead Burn picked up over $2 million from previews last night and is expected to make between $15 and $20 million in its debut. I'm Rob Martier.
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7: A major heat dome will send temperatures soaring across much of the country this weekend. Forecasters are warning of dangerous heat and stifling humidity, expanding from the upper plains today into the Midwest and spreading toward the East Coast. Sizzling conditions could set new heat records from Salt Lake City to Denver and beyond. That's prompting health alerts in many areas and raising the risk of wildfires. With that in mind, and if you need a way to cool off this weekend, Monica Nelson reminds you to check the calendar.
16: Saturday is 7-Eleven. And you know what that means. Saturday is free Slurpee Day, and customers can stop by participating 7-Eleven stores for a free small Slurpee. This year marks the frozen drink's 60th birthday, and there's even a new birthday cake-inspired Mountain Dew Confetti Chill flavor to celebrate.
7: A new survey says 2 hours is too long for today's movie audiences. Tammy Trujillo has details.
17: A marketing research firm in New York polled filmgoers from several age groups and found, on average, adults prefer a film to be about 88 minutes long. Results of the Talker research survey varied by age, with Gen Z viewers preferring an 82-minute long movie, while baby boomers can be patient for 93 minutes. This doesn't mean audiences won't watch longer movies. Toy Story 5 is 102 minutes long. Project Hail Mary goes on for 156 minutes. When The Odyssey comes out later this month, audiences will be expected to sit still for a whopping 172 minutes.
7: Researchers at Texas A&M are sending hundreds of grape seeds to the International Space Station, where they will spend 6 months exposed to cosmic radiation. Mark Mayfield has more.
0: When they return, they'll be grown and turned into wine. The goal, researchers say, is to create a more resilient, adaptive, and productive plant. They also joke that the research project is going to create a glass of vino that's out of this world.
7: Today is National French Fry Day, and that means restaurants across the country will be offering deals to celebrate the occasion. I'm Rob Martier.
1: Five people have been arrested in Johnson City following a robbery that left a victim injured. The suspects, between the ages of 19 and 30, forced their way into an apartment on Mint Hill Road, demanding money and assaulting a resident. They have been charged with especially aggravated robbery. Carter County's emergency response capabilities are set to improve with the acquisition of a new ambulance, funded by a $300,000 state grant. Mayor Patty Woodby confirmed the purchase, which includes a lift for disabled patients. A Greene County Sheriff's Office vehicle crashed into a tree on State Route 93, injuring both the driver and an inmate. The incident occurred Thursday evening, and the Tennessee Highway Patrol continues to investigate. I'm Lisa Ruckman.
2: And Doug.
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19: 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You'll probably want to use something like a 4-iron to hit the shot made popular in Scotland. The requirements needed for this shot are that the ball must be lying in short fairway grass with a tremendous amount of green between you and the hole. Often this shot is used to a pin on a top tier on a green when flying it to the hole is not practical. The longer shaft on the 4-iron creates more leverage so you don't have to make a very long swing. Play the ball in the middle of your stance and firmly grip the club with the last three fingers of your left hand. Allow your knees to shift forward a bit on the downswing and the ball should come off very low and behave like a putt, rolling most of the way to the hole. So remember, minimum air time and maximum ground time is the key to the St. Andrews Runner. For the Golf Minute, laddie, I'm Dennis Silvers. No, I'm not doing this again with kilts.
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21: 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And today's date is July the 10th or 710, and our verse for 710 comes from Ezra 710. Ezra 710 says, "For Ezra had prepared his heart to seek the law of the Lord and to do it and to teach statutes and ordinances in Israel." Ezra 7:10. Ezra is a tremendous example of how we approach studying the Bible. He, of course, did study it, seeking to know what it said. Learning, however, was just the first step. He lived what it taught and he submitted to it. He then shared what he had learned with others. On 7:10, we have from Ezra 7:10 an example of how we should approach the Bible, study it, submit to it, and share it.
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22: For tonight, our flood watch remains in effect while thunderstorms and a low of 68. On Saturday, more rain and a high of 80. Saturday night, rain, low of 66. On Sunday, we'll have rain continuing with thunderstorms and a high of 82. Sunday night, thunderstorms, chance of rain and a low of 66. For Monday, we'll start the work and school week with a chance of rain, maybe a thunderstorm in the afternoon with a high of 81. Monday night, still have a chance for thunderstorms. It's going to be mostly cloudy with a low of 63. I'm Nick Rice from the LiveWire Weather Center. Count on it.
23: You've likely seen the sign at Exit 40 on Interstate 26, Jackson Love Highway. Back when Irwin was called Greasy Cove, Colonel Robert Love owned a racetrack along the Nolichucky River. Around 1788, a young Andrew Jackson came to the area to practice frontier law. The future president loved sports and gambling and had an obsession for the rich man's sport of horse racing. He owned a superior racing steed, but Colonel Love's own horse was known as the fastest around. A challenge was issued by Jackson to Love, and Love took him up on it. Jackson's jockey took ill, possibly with a little help from Love's liquor, and the red-haired Jackson decided to race his own horse. Settlers came from all around to place bets and carouse. Jackson was so furious when he lost the race that the men exchanged insults, nearly leading to a duel. As we celebrate the 150th anniversary of Unicoi County in Irwin, Jet Broadcasting is exploring Irwin's past.
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27: So we're sent to the doctor's office on wheels. In addition to our four mobile units that we have out on the roads, we also have three stationary clinics as well. 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A lot of individuals do not have access to specialty care, so we actually help with that as well, and some wonderful, wonderful programs that we offer our patients.
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27: We're the medical home to over 5,600 individuals that would not have access to health care otherwise. So the work that we do is God-inspired. As I said, it was started by a Catholic nun. We're non-denominational, you know, but we are faith-based.
26: For more information, go to thehealthwagon.org. I'm Daryl Moody reporting.
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4: from the Quick Stop Market Sports Desk. Major League Baseball will hold their All-Star Futures game in Philadelphia on Saturday. Two former Tennessee Vols will be participating. Left-handed pitcher Liam Doyle, who was a first-round pick by the St. Louis Cardinals, along with infielder Gavin Keelan, who was taken by the San Francisco Giants. Doyle went 10-4 in his one season in Tennessee, with 164 strikeouts, earning SEC Pitcher of the Year in 2025. Keelan played 53 games with a 3.57 average with 15 home runs, also in 2025. A pair of Tennessee guards saw action Thursday in the opening night of the NBA Las Vegas Summer League. Spurs rookie Jacoby Gillespie, the former Vol point guard, had 8 points, 8 assists, and 3 steals, despite a tough shooting night. Detroit guard Chaz Lanier added 10 points and 4 rebounds in his Summer League debut. First-round pick Nate Amendt will be making his Summer League debut in Las Vegas for the Milwaukee Bucks. NASCAR running the Quaker State 400 at Echo Park Speedway in Atlanta Sunday. 260 laps around the mile-and-a-half quad oval. Tyler Reddick leads the series with 5 victories, and one of those wins was in Atlanta earlier this year. Any size fountain drink for 99 cents with any purchase using Quick Stop Rewards. 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
22: For tonight, our flood watch remains in effect while thunderstorms and a low of 68. On Saturday, more rain and a high of 80. Saturday night, rain, low of 66. On Sunday, we'll have rain continuing with thunderstorms and a high of 82. Sunday night, thunderstorms, chance of rain and a low of 66. For Monday, we'll start the work and school week with a chance of rain, maybe a thunderstorm in the afternoon with a high of 81. Monday night, still have a chance for thunderstorms. It's going to be mostly cloudy with a low of 63. I'm Nick Rice from the Live Wire Weather Center. Count on it.
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18: Jessica Slaughter, the former treasurer of the PTO for Lincoln Elementary and Sevier Middle Schools, has been indicted following a state controller's investigation and a decision by the Sullivan County grand jury. Slaughter faces two counts of theft exceeding $2,500. Prosecutors allege she mismanaged over $9,000 in parent-teacher organization funds by diverting them into her own personal bank accounts for over a year. Washington County, Tennessee parents will soon be able to track their children's school buses in real time. The school district is partnering with BusRide, a bus routing and tracking app that shows estimated time arrivals and sends notifications when a child boards or exits the bus. I'm Lisa Ruffman.
19: According to the CDC, 4,000 to 5,000 young people under 21 die each year in the United States due to underage drinking. Underage drinking can lead to violence, vehicle accidents, and alcohol poisoning. 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Jackson Simmons from Unicoi County High School created this PSA, and this project is funded under a grant contract from the State of Tennessee, Department of Mental Health and Substance Abuse Services.
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21: Hi, I'm Pamitha Stewart Clark, and this is Wedding Planning with Pam. What if an uninvited guest tries to attend the wedding? How do you stop him or her without creating a scene? Ask several family members to stand in the back of the church and keep strangers and exes out. Maybe you have a fear of crying. Well, you might. This is an emotional time, and many do shed a tear or two. Keep in mind, this is a joyous occasion, and you can touch up your makeup later. What if you have seating problems? Several relatives think they'll be seated in the second row. Decide ahead of time whom you want seated in the second row, and tell the ushers to seat as such. What if the printed napkins aren't there? Mix-ups happen. Don't let it ruin the entire party. Tell the banquet manager you'll deal with it later. You'll probably get a refund. What if it's too hot in the reception hall? This is a dilemma that requires some pre-planning. Arrange for the banquet manager to have the air conditioner turned on, not several hours before your party, but the night before. If there's no air conditioning, ask if you can use the facility's fans or provide your own. Stop by the site several hours before the wedding to check the temperature. Word to the wise, avoid serious wedding problems by doing your homework. My love note for today, if the food is bad, there's very little you can do once the reception's underway. That's why you should have sampled the caterer's cooking beforehand.
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2: This is a Bloomberg Money Minute. A huge debut today for the South Korean memory chip maker SK Hynix after it became the U.S.'s biggest ever initial public stock offering of a foreign company, raking in $26.5 billion from American investors. Shares of SK Hynix today up nearly 15%, helping Wall Street see modest gains, despite worries about rising tensions between the U.S. and Iran. The Dow today up 150 points. The Nasdaq added 75. The S&P up 32. Those are gains of about 0.25%. Global sales at Volkswagen taking a tumble in the second quarter of the year, falling almost 9% from a year ago. Now, the automaker plans to slash its model lineup nearly in half. And despite some rather unkind reviews, Disney's live-action remake of Moana, starring Dwayne The Rock Johnson, looks to be a hit. It took in $4.5 million at the U.S. box office. That's just in previews on Thursday night. And this is a kids' movie. Tom Busby, Bloomberg Radio.
4: Well, I woke up Sunday morning.
5: It's the 10th of July. I'm Zach Bennett, and this is today's Pure American Country Radio Minute. And we're going back to 1970 on this date when Johnny Cash recorded material for the Johnny Cash Show album at Ryman Auditorium in downtown Nashville, which of course then was the home of the Grand Ole Opry. The album was tied to Johnny's television series, but one song from that night became much bigger than a TV souvenir. That song? Kris Kristofferson's Sunday Morning Coming Down. Ray Stevens had already recorded it, but Cash's version became the one that opened the door all the way. Went to number one on the country chart, helped establish Chris as one of Nashville's essential songwriters, and won the CMA Award for Song of the Year. The performance worked because Cash did not polish the rough edges off the song. He understood its loneliness, and he let it stand there in the room. I'm Zach Bennett. That's today's Pure American Country Radio Minute. That he
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24: Over 250 years ago, in 1772, the settlers negotiated a land lease with the Native Americans. But some natives did not like this. And near the beginning of the Revolutionary War, England convinced them to attack the settlers at Fort Watauga. Anne Robertson mobilized the women of the fort to pass cauldrons of boiling water to pour on the attackers from her position overlooking the walls of the fort. Although she sustained several injuries, Robertson continued at her post until the Indians retreated and went on to be the first woman to be given a land grant. She eventually migrated west with Donaldson's party on flatboats and was the first woman teacher in Tennessee. 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

0: The Unicoi County Historical Association presents Tennessee's decision to withdraw from the Union. Why did our great state have a change of heart? These and other facts will be answered by our speaker, retired Lieutenant Colonel Rex Krieger, who served 25 years with the CIA. Attendees are sure to enjoy this informative program. In spirit of our nation's 250th anniversary, Mr. Jonah Black will recite the Declaration of Independence on Monday, July 20th, Irwin Town Hall, 6 p.m. Visitors welcome. Food and fellowship follow the meeting.
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6: Stand by for news.
7: President Trump says Iran wants to continue talks and the U.S. has agreed to do so. However, in a post on Truth Social, Trump said he told Iran the ceasefire is over. Meanwhile, multiple reports say Israel provided U.S. officials with intelligence about a possible Iranian threat to President Trump that it viewed as credible. A five-day evidentiary hearing in the Charlie Kirk murder case in Utah has concluded. Judge Tony Graff will now decide in the coming weeks if Tyler Robinson will face trial for allegedly murdering Kirk after being presented evidence all week related to the case. Prosecutors played a recorded interview Thursday from Tyler Robinson's former roommate and romantic partner Lance Twiggs and presented text messages exchanged between the two. The live-action adaptation of Moana is off to a slow start at the box office. The film starring Dwayne Johnson made $4.5 million from Thursday previews last night. It's expected to make between $60 and $65 million in its first weekend, although some are projecting closer to $40 million. I'm Rob Martier.
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10: Five people have been arrested in Johnson City following a robbery that left a victim injured. The suspects between the ages of 19 and 30 forced their way into an apartment on Mint Hill Road, demanding money and assaulting a resident. They have been charged with especially aggravated robbery. Carter County's emergency response capabilities are set to improve with the acquisition of a new ambulance, funded by a $300,000 state grant. Mayor Patty Woodby confirmed the purchase, which includes a lift for disabled patients. A Greene County Sheriff's Office vehicle crashed into a tree on State Route 93, injuring both the driver and an inmate. The incident occurred Thursday evening, and the Tennessee Highway Patrol continues to investigate. I'm Lisa Ruttman.
11: Are you man enough to apologize? Hey, it's Mike Austin with today's Radio Dad Minute. I have another great story today with my friend Hondo Carpenter.
12: So I take my son Hondo Jr. fishing, and I got into a lunker. And so I said to my son, get the net. And he goes to net it, and rather than scooping under the fish, he's so excited he hits the fish on the top and knocks it off my line.
11: Yep.
12: And I turned to him. I said, what are you doing? And I was so mad about that fish. A couple days later, you want to go fishing? No, I don't want to go fishing. He was always my fishing buddy. And he never fished with me again to this day. And so what I would say to dads are, maybe you got drunk and said something you shouldn't have said. Maybe you hit your kid and that's wrong. Maybe you had a dad that failed you. Maybe you didn't have a dad. Maybe you had a great dad, but you've made bad choices. I challenge every one of you dads, if you failed, then be man enough to apologize.
11: 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I'm Mike Austin. The Radio Dad.
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19: For tonight, our flood watch remains in effect while thunderstorms and a low of 68. On Saturday, more rain and a high of 80. Saturday night, rain, low of 66. On Sunday, we'll have rain continuing with thunderstorms and a high of 82. Sunday night, thunderstorms, chance of rain and a low of 66. For Monday, we'll start the work and school week with a chance of rain, maybe a thunderstorm in the afternoon with a high of 81. Monday night, still have a chance for thunderstorms. It's going to be mostly cloudy with a low of 63. I'm Nick Rice from the LiveWire Weather Center. 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
21: 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Now on with the show. This is the Daily Note from jamesabrown.net. School is out and summer is starting for most children. And that reminds me of one of the scariest stats I've heard recently. According to Common Sense Media, kids ages 8 to 12 average 5.5 hours of screen time a day. Now, I'm not interested in blaming apps or algorithms. They built something sticky. That's what companies do. But most kids didn't get that phone or tablet on their own. We gave it to them because it bought us 20 minutes of quiet and we could text them when we don't know when they are. But the consequences are dire. Lower reading levels, screen addiction, depression, to name a few things. Their lives are increasingly worse. We made it this way and we can do better than this. On that note, I'm James A. Brown. And as always, be well.
10: Jessica Slaughter, the former treasurer of the PTO for Lincoln Elementary and Sevier Middle Schools, has been indicted following a state controller's investigation and a decision by the Sullivan County grand jury. Slaughter faces two counts of theft exceeding $2,500. Prosecutors allege she mismanaged over $9,000 in parent-teacher organization funds by diverting them into her own personal bank accounts for over a year. Washington County, Tennessee parents will soon be able to track their children's school buses in real time. The school district is partnering with BusRide, a bus routing and tracking app that shows estimated time arrivals and sends notifications when a child boards or exits the bus. I'm Lisa Ruttman.
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24: He was an outlaw, buffalo hunter, gunfighter, and U.S. Marshal who became a Western legend. In 1879, after taming the wide-open cow town of Dodge City, U.S. Marshal Wyatt Earp decided to join his brothers in Tombstone, Arizona. It was there that the West's most famous gunfight took place at the OK Corral, when Wyatt, Morgan, and Virgil Earp and friend Doc Holliday faced off against brothers Ike and Billy Clanton, Tom and Frank McLowry, and Billy Claiborne. 30 seconds later, Tom and Frank McLowry and Billy Clanton were destined for Boot Hill. 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
2: Orioles baseball, they end their three-game losing streak yesterday. They knock off the Cubs by a 3-2 score, and now they are going to be at home tonight welcoming in Kansas City. The Orioles are going to have right-hander Brandon Young on the mound, 7-2, 3.38 ERA. Pirates and Braves wrapped up a series against each other yesterday with the Braves winning 10-5. Atlanta takes 2 of 3 in the series. The Pirates are at home tonight as they match up against the Brewers. Braxton Ashcraft will make the start. He is at 9-3 for the Braves. They're going to begin a series tonight in St. Louis against the Cardinals. Speaking of the Cardinals, they lose to the Brewers yesterday 8-4 in that Cardinals-Braves game tonight. The pitching matchup, Chris Sale will go for Atlanta. The left-hander is 9-6. Kyle Leahy will go for St. Louis. He comes in with a 7-4 record. The Washington Nationals had the day off yesterday. Tonight, they open up a series against the Yankees. Carson Palmquist set to make the start for the Nationals. Feel Good Fuel, Alani New Energy, 2 12-ounce cans for $5. 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
3: 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I'm just a dad like you. 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
19: For tonight, our flood watch remains in effect while thunderstorms and a low of 68. On Saturday, more rain and a high of 80. Saturday night, rain, low of 66. On Sunday, we'll have rain continuing with thunderstorms and a high of 82. Sunday night, thunderstorms, chance of rain and a low of 66. For Monday, we'll start the work and school week with a chance of rain, maybe a thunderstorm in the afternoon with a high of 81. Monday night, still have a chance for thunderstorms. It's going to be mostly cloudy with a low of 63. I'm Nick Rice from the LiveWire Weather Center. Count on it.
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8: This is a Bloomberg Money Minute. The 21st Century Road to Housing Act, which limits institutional investors from buying too many houses and had overwhelming support from both sides of Congress, will become law tomorrow, despite President Trump saying he would not sign that bill. That's because lawmakers would not approve his controversial voter ID bill. On Wall Street today, stocks ended higher ahead of the official start of the second quarter earnings season next week, and with a strong market debut of memory chip maker SK Hynix. Shares of that company today up 15%. That sent the Dow up 150 points, the Nasdaq up 75, the S&P ahead by 32. Netflix among several parties in early talks to buy Letterboxd, the film review social networking site, according to Variety. And for the first time, Barbie stamps go on sale tomorrow at the U.S. Postal Service. They feature the iconic doll in 10 distinct careers, from firefighter to judge to astronaut and more. Tom Busby, Bloomberg Radio.
9: A better life with Dr. Sanjay Gupta.
11: When you need your body to perform, but some of your muscles are having trouble, other muscles can sometimes help compensate. This is a great thing short term, but long term it can lead to serious and even chronic aches and pains. So if you've got nagging stiffness or irritation somewhere, don't push through it. Try to figure out why it's happening and how you can correct it. Strength and conditioning specialist Dana Santa says, performing exercises at a deliberate tempo makes it easier to notice when the wrong muscles are taking over, and also gives the intended muscles a chance to engage before that compensation kicks in. Dana suggests that starting with primary movement patterns such as squatting, hinging, pushing, pulling, rotating, and core can help make compensation easiest to identify and to address. I'm Dr. Sanjay Gupta, helping you live a better life.

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6: Graham Plattner is officially dropping out of the Maine U.S. Senate race. Plattner filed the formal paperwork with the Maine Secretary of State, officially ending his campaign. He said he was waiting until Monday to officially withdraw. It comes after he was accused of sexual assault, which he's denied. On his way out, he took to social media and posted on X, "My name may have been on the ballot, but that ballot line belongs to the people of Maine." He concluded the post by signing off with an expletive targeting ICE and Free Palestine. Up the hearts, solidarity forever. The nation is in for another heat dome this weekend. Forecasters are warning of dangerous heat and stifling humidity starting today and continuing into next week, starting in the upper plains and spreading toward the east coast. Montana and North Dakota could see temperatures in the upper 90s with humidity pushing highs into the 100s. By Sunday, the heat wave will spread into the Midwest, challenging record highs from Colorado to Michigan. By Tuesday, the record heat will hit New England and the Mid-Atlantic. California Governor Gavin Newsom and his wife have hired a private attorney as a federal investigation continues. Dina Kodiak has more.
7: Newsom says the move is purely political and that people were directed to find something.
8: Just directed. Find something. It says everything you need to know about the United States of America under Donald Trump.
7: At a public event yesterday, Newsom said the U.S. Department of Justice has not contacted him or his wife, Jennifer Siebel Newsom. He says they've not been asked to do interviews, nor have they been subpoenaed. Newsom will not say who his lawyer is or give information about the nature of the investigation. It comes as he tours other states in a move that's seen as the first step in a presidential run.
6: Over a dozen states have seen confirmed cases of cyclosporiasis. A majority of the cases are in Michigan, which has reported over 1,200. Symptoms of the intestinal disease include severe watery diarrhea, nausea, vomiting, and abdominal pain or bloating. I'm Rob Martier.
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6: President Trump will allow a bipartisan housing bill to become law without him signing it. That's according to the White House. The president has refused to sign the bill into law since it was sent to his desk in protest of Congress not passing the Save America Act. The Safeguard American Voter Eligibility Act requires proof of citizenship to register to vote and the presentation of a photo ID to cast a ballot. Without Trump's signature, the House bill is set to become law at midnight since it will have been 10 days since it was presented to the president. King Charles and Queen Camilla are marking a rare meeting with Prince Harry, his two children, and Meghan, the Duchess of Sussex. Prince Archie and Princess Lilibet have reunited with their grandfather, King Charles, for the first time in 4 years. Archie and Lily are being raised in California, where the Duke and Duchess of Sussex relocated after stepping back as working members of the royal family. The King and Queen hosted their estranged family at Highgrove House, which is the monarch's country home in Gloucestershire, England. SeaWorld San Diego is celebrating two new arrivals. John Fink reports.
15: A bottlenose dolphin calf was born June 21st and a California sea lion pup arrived June 15th. The park says both are healthy and doing well. Guests can already see the young dolphin with her mother Sophie and grandmother Sandy. The sea lion pup, born to first-time mother Phoenix, is growing behind the scenes under the care of SeaWorld's animal team. SeaWorld says it plans to reveal names for both animals in the coming weeks, and the sea lion pup is expected to make her public debut in the coming months. I'm John Fink.
6: Ariana Grande is no longer appearing in the 13th season of American Horror Story. The pop star dropped out of the production due to scheduling conflicts with her Eternal Sunshine tour. Grande previously teased her appearance in an interview with Variety in November, saying she would likely be playing a small role. Jessica Lange, Sarah Paulson, Angela Bassett, and Kathy Bates are set to be brought back this season. I'm Rob Martier.
4: Five people have been arrested in Johnson City following a robbery that left a victim injured. The suspects, between the ages of 19 and 30, forced their way into an apartment on Mint Hill Road, demanding money and assaulting a resident. They have been charged with especially aggravated robbery. Carter County's emergency response capabilities are set to improve with the acquisition of a new ambulance, funded by a $300,000 state grant. Mayor Patty Woodby confirmed the purchase, which includes a lift for disabled patients. A Greene County Sheriff's Office vehicle crashed into a tree on State Route 93, injuring both the driver and an inmate. The incident occurred Thursday evening, and the Tennessee Highway Patrol continues to investigate. I'm Lisa Ruckman.

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5: Hey, Bible readers, I'm Tara Lee Cobble, and I'm your host for The God Shot. Whoever keeps his commandments abides in God and God in him. And by this we know that he abides in us, by the Spirit whom he has given us. 1 John 3:24. If you love someone, you want to honor them. When we love God, we want to do what honors him. That is, obey his commandments. But that's impossible. Yes, that's one of the reasons why Jesus is such a gift to us. He did what we cannot do. He lived a righteous life, and then his righteousness was assigned to us. Then why do we still need to obey his commands if Jesus did it for us? Because of love. These are the things that please him. It's not box checking, it's joy inducing. And it also creates a deeper intimacy with him. His Spirit lives in us and empowers us to obey God and bring him glory. He's the source, supply, and goal of all our obedience. He's at work in you today, Christian, and he's where the joy is.
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7: For tonight, our flood watch remains in effect while thunderstorms and a low of 68. On Saturday, more rain and a high of 80. Saturday night, rain, low of 66. On Sunday, we'll have rain continuing with thunderstorms and a high of 82. Sunday night, thunderstorms, chance of rain and a low of 66. For Monday, we'll start the work and school week with a chance of rain, maybe a thunderstorm in the afternoon with a high of 81. Monday night, still have a chance for thunderstorms. It's going to be mostly cloudy with a low of 63. I'm Nick Rice from the LiveWire Weather Center. Count on it.
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15: 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I'm Daryl Moody, reporting.
17: The Event Horizon Telescope Collaboration revealed the first image of the region near the supermassive black hole found at the center of the Messier 87 galaxy back in 2019. We'll explore how it was possible to see a black hole 55 million light years from Earth in the U.S. National Science Foundation's Discovery Files. NSF has played a pivotal role in astronomical discovery by supporting scientific teams and research facilities, including some of the 8 telescopes that make up the EHT.
18: It is almost like an agreement between many telescopes to work together as a team. So the idea here is that to make an image of a black hole with the resolution that we want, you really need an Earth-sized telescope.
17: Astrophysicist Leah Medeiros was one of more than 200 researchers that participated in the Event Horizon Telescope observations. Using a technique called very long baseline interferometry, the researchers combined telescope facilities around the world towards the goal of an image of a black hole.
18: And it's just kind of shocking and humbling and awe-inspiring. And beyond that, we can use these images to test fundamental physics and to learn more about black holes themselves.
17: Black hole observations enable scientists and engineers to illuminate the unknown, subtle, and complex majesty of the most extreme objects in the universe. To hear more science and engineering news, listen to NSF's Discovery Files podcast.
19: From the Quick Stop Market Sports Desk. Major League Baseball will hold their All-Star Futures game in Philadelphia on Saturday. Two former Tennessee Vols will be participating. Left-handed pitcher Liam Doyle, who was a first-round pick by the St. Louis Cardinals, along with infielder Gavin Keelan, who was taken by the San Francisco Giants. Doyle went 10-4 in his one season in Tennessee, with 164 strikeouts, earning SEC Pitcher of the Year in 2025. Keelan played 53 games with a 3.57 average with 15 home runs, also in 2025. A pair of Tennessee guards saw action Thursday in the opening night of the NBA Las Vegas Summer League. Spurs rookie Jacoby Gillespie, the former Vol point guard, had 8 points, 8 assists, and 3 steals, despite a tough shooting night. Detroit guard Chaz Lanier added 10 points and 4 rebounds in his Summer League debut. First-round pick Nate Amendt will be making his Summer League debut in Las Vegas for the Milwaukee Bucks. NASCAR running the Quaker State 400 at Echo Park Speedway in Atlanta Sunday. 260 laps around the mile-and-a-half quad oval. Tyler Reddick leads the series with 5 victories, and one of those wins was in Atlanta earlier this year. Any size fountain drink for 99 cents with any purchase using Quick Stop Rewards. 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
27: 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But what constitutes a reasonable, perhaps even a physically possible, connect time at airports? An analysis of the 25 most connected airports in the U.S. reveals which require the most amount of time to make those connecting flights. 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
7: For tonight, our flood watch remains in effect while thunderstorms and a low of 68. On Saturday, more rain and a high of 80. Saturday night, rain, low of 66. On Sunday, we'll have rain continuing with thunderstorms and a high of 82. Sunday night, thunderstorms, chance of rain and a low of 66. For Monday, we'll start the work and school week with a chance of rain, maybe a thunderstorm in the afternoon with a high of 81. Monday night, still have a chance for thunderstorms. It's going to be mostly cloudy with a low of 63. I'm Nick Rice from the LiveWire Weather Center. 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
36: Jessica Slaughter, the former treasurer of the PTO for Lincoln Elementary and Sevier Middle Schools, has been indicted following a state controller's investigation and a decision by the Sullivan County Grand Jury. Slaughter faces two counts of theft exceeding $2,500. Prosecutors allege she mismanaged over $9,000 in parent-teacher organization funds by diverting them into her own personal bank accounts for over a year. Washington County, Tennessee parents will soon be able to track their children's school buses in real time. The school district is partnering with BusRide, a bus routing and tracking app that shows estimated time arrivals and sends notifications when a child boards or exits the bus. I'm Lisa Ruttman.
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5: Grab a bottle of ketchup and pass the salt. 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Welcome to the National Day Spotlight for July 10th.
6: National French Fry Day is usually associated with greasy paper bags and a quick meal on the go. But one of our favorite regional variations actually got its start in the world of high society. Most people assume the seasoned curly fry was engineered by corporate executives in the 1980s. In reality, the very first known recipe for spiralized, deep-fried potatoes was published all the way back in 1824. It appeared in a historic cookbook written by Mary Randolph, an elite Southern author who happened to be related to Thomas Jefferson. She instructed cooks to carefully slice whole potatoes into continuous, unbroken ribbons, much like peeling a lemon, before frying them in hot lard. It turns out that the twisted, curly fries we eat out of a cardboard container today originally started out as an elegant garnish for upscale 19th century dinner parties.
5: It seems that Thomas Jefferson had some very cool relatives that came up with great things.
6: What I'm thinking here, you know, because Thomas Jefferson introduced us to ice cream in the United States, right? So I'm wondering if Mary and Thomas got together and dunked the French fries
5: in the ice cream. Probably because it's really good that way.
6: I agree.
5: We're also celebrating National Pina Colada Day and National Clarihue Day. I'm Alice Anderson.
6: And I'm Marlo Anderson with National Day Calendar, reminding you to celebrate every day.
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9: This is a Bloomberg Money Minute. The Trump administration looking to create its own airline, but this carrier will be run by the Department of Homeland Security. It's aimed at accommodating round-the-clock deportations of people they say are in the U.S. illegally, and to those who choose to self-deport. On Wall Street, there were more gains for stocks today. They got a lot of help from the market debut of the South Korean memory chip maker SK Hynix. Those shares up about 15% today after it became the biggest ever IPO, initial public stock offering for a foreign company. The Dow rose 150 points, about a quarter percent higher. The Nasdaq up 75, the S&P up 32. With more oil tankers going through the Strait of Hormuz, despite ramped up hostilities between the U.S. and Iran, oil was lower at $71.41 a barrel. And there's a new number one fast food chain in the U.S. according to this year's American Customer Satisfaction Index. It's Jersey Mike's, after 11 years with Chick-fil-A in the top spot. Tom Busby, Bloomberg Radio.
10: 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Here's Chris Whitting.
0: One thing Henry noticed about successful people, they like to look good, but they don't have time to spare. 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
3: Graham Plattner is officially dropping out of the Maine U.S. Senate race. Plattner filed the formal paperwork with the Maine Secretary of State, officially ending his campaign. He said he was waiting until Monday to officially withdraw. It comes after he was accused of sexual assault, which he's denied. The nation is in for another heat dome this weekend. Forecasters are warning of dangerous heat and stifling humidity starting today and continuing into next week, starting in the upper plains and spreading toward the east coast. Montana and North Dakota could see temperatures in the upper 90s with humidity pushing highs into the 100s. By Sunday, the heat wave will spread into the Midwest, challenging record highs from Colorado to Michigan. Over a dozen states have seen confirmed cases of cyclosporiasis. A majority of the cases are in Michigan, which has reported over 1,200. Symptoms of the intestinal disease include severe watery diarrhea, nausea, vomiting, and abdominal pain or bloating. I'm Rob Martier.
4: With a LiveWire Community Focus, I'm Daryl Moody. 413 is a faith-based program for teens led entirely by teens.
5: Our core principles are faith, family, fortitude, and fun. And so we feel like with those four core principles that our teenagers came up with, that's something that they can be seen, heard, and loved.
4: T.R. Dunn is co-founder of the organization.
5: If you go to our website, which is www.4, and then you spell out the word 13.org, there's a place on there that says get involved. And so when they click that, it's a simple form they fill out. All it does is tells us their age, the school they go to, a little bit about what they like, and we make sure that we reach out to them and get them plugged in with 413. We have so many things that goes on in 413. We are actually located in the lower level of Freedom Hall here in Johnson City, and it's a great location because it's right there on campus for some of the high schools and middle schools as well. And so that's how they can get plugged in so easily.
4: I'm Daryl Moody reporting.
6: Five people have been arrested in Johnson City following a robbery that left a victim injured. The suspects between the ages of 19 and 30 forced their way into an apartment on Mint Hill Road, demanding money and assaulting a resident. They have been charged with especially aggravated robbery. Carter County's emergency response capabilities are set to improve with the acquisition of a new ambulance, funded by a $300,000 state grant. Mayor Patty Woodby confirmed the purchase, which includes a lift for disabled patients. A Greene County Sheriff's Office vehicle crashed into a tree on State Route 93, injuring both the driver and an inmate. The incident occurred Thursday evening, and the Tennessee Highway Patrol continues to investigate. I'm Lisa Ruttman.
7: Can you have a conversation with your kids? Hey, it's Mike Austin here with today's Radio Dad Minute. You know, when we talk with our children from infancy to toddler, it seems natural to have that kind of cutesy voice, you know, that, daddy's little baby. But at some point, as they can understand, it's good to speak with them, not to them, but with them. Having a conversation, asking things like, what do you think about this or that? And understanding your child and your child's level of comprehension. But a real give-and-take conversation is paving the way for future, even deeper conversations. So I would suggest that even, you know, at 5, 6, 7 years of age, these conversations can build your child's language skills, boost their creativity, social development, learning the art of conversation, and helping them to use their language more creatively and effectively, not just with you, but with their peers. Dad, as we know in all relationships, communication is everything. I'm Mike Austin, the Radio Dad.
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10: Mitch Anthony here with today's Daily Dose. What kind of payoff are you getting from your work? I'm not talking about check stubs and W-2s here. I'm talking about the amount of reward or payoff your work delivers internally. To answer, ask yourself the following questions. 1. Does my work allow for mindfulness? Does it cause me to tune into deeper parts of myself? Does it often feel fun and exciting? 2. Does my work feel natural? Is it a fulfilling expression of the life force within me? Or do I have to turn myself off to go through the motions of my work? 3. Does my work invigorate my spirit, my mind, and my body? Does it feel right for me to throw my entire being into this particular endeavor? And 4. Does this work allow my weaknesses to be worked on as well as allow my strengths and talents to grow into full use? Is it forcing me to grow as a human being? If your work is doing these things for you, it is paying off. If it does none of these things, it is robbing you, no matter how big the paycheck. 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
12: For tonight, our flood watch remains in effect while thunderstorms and a low of 68. On Saturday, more rain and a high of 80. Saturday night, rain, low of 66. On Sunday, we'll have rain continuing with thunderstorms and a high of 82. Sunday night, thunderstorms, chance of rain and a low of 66. For Monday, we'll start the work and school week with a chance of rain, maybe a thunderstorm in the afternoon with a high of 81. Monday night, still have a chance for thunderstorms. It's going to be mostly cloudy with a low of 63. I'm Nick Rice from the LiveWire Weather Center. Count on it.
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15: Get ready to earn more money. Here are some research-backed tricks to add thousands of dollars to your salary. First, exercise every day. People who exercise regularly, they end up earning 10 to 15% more than those who don't, because exercise boosts energy and attitude, even intelligence, which is going to make you more valuable at work. Also, when you're offered a job, never accept the first salary offer. Go ahead and negotiate without fear of the offer being rescinded, because the last thing a hiring manager wants is to go through the interview process again to find somebody else. Just think that way. That's why workers typically earn an extra $5,000 a year simply because they countered an initial offer. And if you do ask for a raise, ask for $1 million. Seriously. People who ask for an absurd amount of money ended up making more than those who made realistic salary requests. Because even though the boss knows you're joking, your first request serves as a psychological starting point for counteroffers. I'm John Tesh with today's Intelligence for Your Life Minute.
6: Jessica Slaughter, the former treasurer of the PTO for Lincoln Elementary and Sevier Middle Schools, has been indicted following a state controller's investigation and a decision by the Sullivan County grand jury. Slaughter faces two counts of theft exceeding $2,500. Prosecutors allege she mismanaged over $9,000 in parent-teacher organization funds by diverting them into her own personal bank accounts for over a year. Washington County, Tennessee parents will soon be able to track their children's school buses in real time. The school district is partnering with BusRide, a bus routing and tracking app that shows estimated time arrivals and sends notifications when a child boards or exits the bus. I'm Lisa Ruttman.
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23: From the Quick Stop Market Sports Desk, I'm Matt Pauley. Orioles baseball, they end their three-game losing streak yesterday. They knock off the Cubs by a 3-2 score, and now they are going to be at home tonight welcoming in Kansas City. The Orioles are going to have right-hander Brandon Young on the mound, 7-2, 3.38 ERA. Pirates and Braves wrapped up a series against each other yesterday with the Braves winning 10-5. Atlanta takes 2 of 3 in the series. The Pirates are at home tonight as they match up against the Brewers. Braxton Ashcraft will
0: make the start. He is at 9-3. For the Braves, they're going to begin a series tonight in St. Louis against the Cardinals. Speaking of the Cardinals, they lose to the Brewers yesterday 8-4 in that Cardinals-Braves game tonight. The pitching matchup, Chris Sale will go for Atlanta. The left-hander is 9-6. Kyle Leahy will go for St. Louis. He comes in with a 7-4 record. The Washington Nationals had the day off yesterday. Tonight, they open up a series against the Yankees. Carson Palmquist set to make the start for the Nationals.
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2: We all do it, and it's a very bad habit. Doom scrolling. It's the tendency to continue flipping through a phone, watching images that may cause sadness and hopeless thought, with a very negative impact upon us, especially for young people. If I showed you a long sequence of images of rotten food or other revolting things, would you feel like eating the most delicious dinner? Imagine how doom scrolling impacts your view of humanity. It's the same thing. That constant barrage of negative exposure can make you feel like the world itself is rotten. Gandhi said, "I will not let anyone walk through my mind with their dirty feet." How about a couple of dirty thumbs? Put down that phone. Interact with each other. Notice the beauty around you, just not through a screen.
24: With soldiers like him, no wonder the frontiersmen won. Legend has it that General Washington said this about Joseph Greer after his legendary journey to deliver the news of victory at King's Mountain to the Continental Congress in Philadelphia. Hailing from the Watauga settlement, clad in buckskin and standing 6.5 feet tall, Joseph Greer had covered 600 miles through rugged wilderness and perilous conditions in just 30 days. Chosen by John Sevier for the near impossible task, he left just hours after demonstrating his valor fighting alongside the Overmountain Men. Armed with a musket, a compass, and some essential supplies, he dodged British patrols and hostile natives to deliver the good news and boost the morale of the Patriots. He became known as the King's Mountain Messenger. Happy 250, America.
25: This is Lions Den Radio. I'm Jeffrey Lyons, and streaming on several platforms everywhere, Hacks has finally completed its 5-season run. But it's not too late to begin from the first one in case you missed it all along the way. Jean Smart plays Deborah Vance, a self-absorbed but undeniably talented singer whose career is beginning to wind down. She was also an actress in the story and eventually gets to host her own network late-night talk show. Hannah Einbinder co-stars as her writer and confidant, whose association with her boss has created a love-hate syndrome. The character is so rich, you will love to hate her while hating to love her too. Together, they get stranded on a forest in one episode, and then she tries to get the dress that Carol Burnett wore in her final show in another, and on and on. That's another of the many, in fact, story tangents. References to real media people appear, and a few of them make cameos. So, for a show that has won 12 Emmys and been nominated for 62 in all, Hacks is worth seeing from the beginning. Just hang on. That's Lions Den Radio. I'm Jeffrey Lyons.
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12: For tonight, our flood watch remains in effect while thunderstorms and a low of 68. On Saturday, more rain and a high of 80. Saturday night, rain, low of 66. On Sunday, we'll have rain continuing with thunderstorms and a high of 82. Sunday night, thunderstorms, chance of rain and a low of 66. For Monday, we'll start the work and school week with a chance of rain, maybe a thunderstorm in the afternoon with a high of 81. Monday night, still have a chance for thunderstorms. It's going to be mostly cloudy with a low of 63. I'm Nick Rice from the LiveWire Weather Center. Count on it.
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7: This is a Bloomberg Money Minute. A huge debut today for the South Korean memory chip maker SK Hynix after it became the U.S.'s biggest ever initial public stock offering of a foreign company, raking in $26.5 billion from American investors. Shares of SK Hynix today up nearly 15%, helping Wall Street see modest gains, despite worries about rising tensions between the U.S. and Iran. The Dow today up 150 points. The Nasdaq added 75. The S&P up 32. Those are gains of about 0.25%. Global sales at Volkswagen taking a tumble in the second quarter of the year, falling almost 9% from a year ago. Now, the automaker plans to slash its model lineup nearly in half. And despite some rather unkind reviews, Disney's live-action remake of Moana, starring Dwayne The Rock Johnson, looks to be a hit. It took in $4.5 million at the U.S. box office. That's just in previews on Thursday night. And this is a kids' movie. Tom Busby, Bloomberg Radio.
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8: A dozen men rode horses into Liberty, Missouri on an ordinary Tuesday afternoon in 1866. Two riders dismounted and pushed through the doors of the Clay County Savings Association. They drew their guns and ordered the teller to open the bank vault. The robbers escaped with at least $60,000, which in 2025 money would be $1.3 million. They ran away wildly, galloping, shooting their guns in the air. One of their bullets struck a college student who was walking to class. Jesse James led this heist, which was one of the first daylight bank robberies in American history. They were never caught for this crime, and the money was never recovered. On that note, I'm James A. Brown, and as always, be well.
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7: 1900, his master's voice is registered with the U.S. Patent Office as Victor Recording Company's trademark. The image of Nipper the Terrier looking into the horn of a vintage phonograph machine by British artist Francis Barad is still in use today. 1971, Son of Schmielsen. Harry Nielsen's follow-up LP to his most successful Schmielsen album is released by RCA. While it had the hits Remember Christmas and Spaceman, it also has an autobiographical tune about his separated wife Diane, a tirade-ridden piece that somehow made it to vinyl, titled
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4: The United States is demanding that Iran publicly state the Strait of Hormuz is open. A senior U.S. official told News Nation today that there won't be a good outcome if they refuse. This comes as the two countries traded strikes earlier in the week. President Trump says Iran wants to continue talks, and the U.S. has agreed to do so. However, in a post on Truth Social, Trump said he told Iran that the ceasefire is over. Talks between the two countries are reportedly taking place in Oman on Saturday. A five-day evidentiary hearing in the Charlie Kirk murder case in Utah has concluded. Judge Tony Graff will now decide in the coming weeks if Tyler Robinson will face trial for allegedly murdering Kirk after being presented evidence all week related to the case. Prosecutors played a recorded interview Thursday from Tyler Robinson's former roommate and romantic partner Lance Twiggs and presented text messages exchanged between the two. Robinson faces aggravated murder and several other felony charges. One in five Americans say they'll judge someone based on their first name. Michael Kastner reports.
5: That's not my name. That's not my name.
6: Two of the names those people are most judgmental about, Karen and Chad. Karen drew the most negative reactions in a survey by Talker Research, no doubt for its use as a moniker for a stereotypical type of belligerent woman. Chad, often used online to describe a super confident male, was second. The survey also found Gen Z is the most likely to judge someone based on their name.
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6: I'm Michael Kastner.
4: The Trump administration is rolling back endangered species protections. Today, the administration announced the new rule that rescinds an interpretation of the Endangered Species Act aimed at mitigating harm to animals. Previously, the government had considered harm as any modification of habitat that hurts animals by affecting their ability to eat, shelter, or breed. I'm Rob Martier.
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4: President Trump is making changes to the Independent Election Assistance Commission. The Election Assistance Commission is a bipartisan and independent board that helps voters participate in the process and helps officials carry out elections. However, the president has fired the remaining Democrats on the commission, Benjamin Hovland and Thomas Hicks, while Republican Christy McCormick resigned. A White House official issued a statement asserting that President Trump reserves the right to remove individuals that may not be totally aligned with the important task of securing America's elections and ensuring every legal vote is counted. The iconic Manhattan Henge is returning to the city this weekend. Natalie Migliori has more.
12: The setting sun perfectly aligning with Manhattan's street grid only happens a few times a year. This time it's happening at 8:20 p.m. Saturday. Top viewing locations are 14th Street, 23rd Street, 34th Street, and 57th Street. Those looking for the perfect picture are told to stand as far east as possible to watch Manhattan's buildings completely frame the sun as it sets over the Hudson River. In New York, I'm Natalie Migliori.
4: She's been a doctor, a pilot, and even ran for president. And now Barbie is going somewhere new on a postage stamp. Daria Albinger has details.
13: The U.S. Postal Service is partnering with Mattel on a collection of stamps featuring the iconic fashion doll through the years, dressed for 10 iconic careers, from soccer player to astronaut. The release coincides with the National Barbie Doll Collectors Convention, which is now underway in Austin, Texas. The Barbie Forever stamps will be available at post offices nationwide starting on Saturday.
4: The 2026 Major League Baseball draft begins tomorrow to kick off the league's All-Star Week in Philadelphia. The Chicago White Sox hold the first overall pick and are reportedly still deciding between UCLA shortstop Rock Chalowski, Texas high school shortstop Grady Emerson, and Georgia Tech catcher Von Lackey. I'm Rob Martier.
3: Five people have been arrested in Johnson City following a robbery that left a victim injured. The suspects, between the ages of 19 and 30, forced their way into an apartment on Mint Hill Road, demanding money and assaulting a resident. They have been charged with especially aggravated robbery. Carter County's emergency response capabilities are set to improve with the acquisition of a new ambulance, funded by a $300,000 state grant. Mayor Patty Woodby confirmed the purchase, which includes a lift for disabled patients. A Greene County Sheriff's Office vehicle crashed into a tree on State Route 93, injuring both the driver and an inmate. The incident occurred Thursday evening, and the Tennessee Highway Patrol continues to investigate. I'm Lisa Ruttman.
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16: 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The Success Journal. Here's Chris Whitting.
17: Failure troubled young George at an early age. His dream was to be a pro ball player, but he tore a muscle and had to quit that dream. Since he loved art, George tried sketching pictures of athletes, and soon the local paper hired him to draw pictures for the sports section. He kept at it, and soon moved up to a New York paper. George admired top athletes and began profiling their amazing achievements. His love of the unusual led him to expand things. Soon he was profiling offbeat people and stories from all walks of life. Finding this story a little hard to believe? Well, you know George by his last name, Ripley. Ripley's Believe It or Not made George Ripley famous. You'd better believe it. It also made him a millionaire. With the Success Journal, I'm Chris Whitting.
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21: 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Ezra 710 says, "For Ezra had prepared his heart to seek the law of the Lord and to do it and to teach statutes and ordinances in Israel." Ezra 7:10. Ezra is a tremendous example of how we approach studying the Bible. He, of course, did study it, seeking to know what it said. Learning, however, was just the first step. He lived what it taught, and he submitted to it. He then shared what he had learned with others. On 7:10, we have from Ezra 7:10 an example of how we should approach the Bible, study it, submit to it, and share it.
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0: For tonight, our flood watch remains in effect while thunderstorms and a low of 68. On Saturday, more rain and a high of 80. Saturday night, rain, low of 66. On Sunday, we'll have rain continuing with thunderstorms and a high of 82. Sunday night, thunderstorms, chance of rain and a low of 66. For Monday, we'll start the work and school week with a chance of rain, maybe a thunderstorm in the afternoon with a high of 81. Monday night, still have a chance for thunderstorms. It's going to be mostly cloudy with a low of 63. I'm Nick Rice from the Live Wire Weather Center. Count on it.
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30: The choices that freedom gives us are absolutely wonderful, but there is something else we must consider, that is responsibility. 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And we must take responsibility for all parts of our success, our happiness, our failures, our sadness, because we caused them. And that is one of the things that is so hard about great freedom, is that we must accept responsibility for all of our successes and failures, but it makes the successes so much better. Of course, it makes the failures a lot worse, but accept the responsibility and you'll be so much happier.
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3: The potential blockbuster trade sending Kawhi Leonard back to the Toronto Raptors is on hold. The Raptors and Clippers have agreed on a framework of a deal that would send Leonard to Toronto in exchange for Brandon Ingram, Grady Dick, and future draft compensation. But the NBA is investigating whether the Clippers violated salary cap rules through a previous endorsement deal involving Leonard. Toronto wants the superstar back, but they're waiting to see if there are any penalties or contract issues before moving forward. For the first time in nearly 4 years, world number one Scottie Scheffler missing a cut. He failed to qualify for the weekend at the Genesis Scottish Open, ending his remarkable run of 78 consecutive made cuts, the longest active run on the PGA Tour. His last miscut came in the 2022 FedEx Jude Championship in Memphis. Major League Baseball heading into the All-Star break with festivities in Philadelphia starting on Monday with the Home Run Derby. Kyle Schwarber, who leads the majors with 32 home runs, will be participating in the Home Run Derby alongside his teammate Bryce Harper. Also in the field, Boston's Wilson Contreras, Kansas City's Jack Caglione, Tampa Bay's Junior Caminero, St. Louis's Jordan Walker, and Yankees slugger Ben Rice. Any size fountain drink for 99 cents with any purchase using Quick Stop Rewards. 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
11: 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Today's quote was submitted by Kylie. John Adams said, "I am apt to believe that it will be celebrated by succeeding generations as the great anniversary festival." He was right, too. Hopefully you enjoyed your celebration over the weekend. John Adams actually thought we would be celebrating the 2nd of July, not the 4th of July. The date they declared their independence was July 2nd, 1776. July 4th is when the document text was formally adopted by the Continental Congress. Did you know they didn't actually sign it that day? Most of them signed it just after John Hancock did on August 2nd, but some were later, and the last was many years later, Thomas McKeon, potentially in 1781. These 56 men took a stand to find a better way, one that did not involve a king, and they found it. 250 years later, we're still loving it. The motivation needed. This has been the Motivation Minute. I'm John Small. Thanks for listening. Your favorite motivational quotes can be submitted for upcoming programs at motivationminute.org.
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2: For tonight, our flood watch remains in effect while thunderstorms and a low of 68. On Saturday, more rain and a high of 80. Saturday night, rain, low of 66. On Sunday, we'll have rain continuing with thunderstorms and a high of 82. Sunday night, thunderstorms, chance of rain and a low of 66. For Monday, we'll start the work and school week with a chance of rain, maybe a thunderstorm in the afternoon with a high of 81. Monday night, still have a chance for thunderstorms. It's going to be mostly cloudy with a low of 63. I'm Nick Rice from the LiveWire Weather Center. Count on it.
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16: Jessica Slaughter, the former treasurer of the PTO for Lincoln Elementary and Sevier Middle Schools, has been indicted following a state controller's investigation and a decision by the Sullivan County grand jury. Slaughter faces two counts of theft exceeding $2,500. Prosecutors allege she mismanaged over $9,000 in parent-teacher organization funds by diverting them into her own personal bank accounts for over a year. Washington County, Tennessee parents will soon be able to track their children's school buses in real time. The school district is partnering with BusRide, a bus routing and tracking app that shows estimated time arrivals and sends notifications when a child boards or exits the bus. I'm Lisa Ruttman.
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21: 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You've done your research, spoken to potential wedding vendors, listened carefully to how they've handled your initial requests, done a preliminary site inspection, and narrowed down your choices of which vendors you wish to receive a formal quote from. Now you'll need to send them a request for a proposal in writing. This formalizes your exact requirements so there can be no room for misunderstandings or pricing omissions. What you will be sending each of your selected vendors is a breakdown of your wedding day specifications with a request for them to prepare you a written quote. When making your quote request, specify exactly what you require from a specific vendor, what you need from a planning, timing, and service point of view, the essentials you feel you have to include, and your wish list of things you'd like to include, budget permitting. What you should receive back is a professional and accurate listing of their costs and what's included, their terms and conditions, and money-saving recommendations to stay within your budget. Most vendors will need a minimum of 2 weeks to prepare their proposal. Vendors know when they receive a proposal request that you've sent the request to other vendors and that you'll be comparing costs. My love note, time is a precious commodity that's not renewable. Time spent today is time saved tomorrow.
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4: This is a Bloomberg Money Minute. The 21st Century Road to Housing Act, which limits institutional investors from buying too many houses and had overwhelming support from both sides of Congress, will become law tomorrow, despite President Trump saying he would not sign that bill. That's because lawmakers would not approve his controversial voter ID bill. On Wall Street today, stocks ended higher ahead of the official start of the second quarter earnings season next week, and with a strong market debut of memory chip maker SK Hynix. Shares of that company today up 15%. That sent the Dow up 150 points, the Nasdaq up 75, the S&P ahead by 32. Netflix among several parties in early talks to buy Letterboxd, the film review social networking site, according to Variety. And for the first time, Barbie stamps go on sale tomorrow at the U.S. Postal Service. They feature the iconic doll in 10 distinct careers, from firefighter to judge to astronaut and more. Tom Busby, Bloomberg Radio.
6: Hi, I'm Dennis Silvers, the golf guru, with another Golf Minute to help get rid of that slice by training your left arm. Four. A slice may be born in impact, but it's often conceived in the backswing. Too often, a golfer swings their arms abruptly to the inside, rolling the back of the left hand to the sky and turning the club face wide open. This usually causes an out-to-in swing path that produces, you got it, a slice. Here's a great image to help feel the correct movement in your left arm. Assume your address position and imagine a bowling alley directly to your right. Without moving your feet, feel like you're rolling a strike with your left hand, curling the ball in from the left gutter. Your hand and arm will swing upward with a slight rotation of the forearm, which is precisely the motion you should feel in the backswing. So remember, to rid yourself of that slice, train your left arm by imagining you're bowling a strike on the backswing, and you'll, excuse the expression, spare yourself a lot of grief with your game. For the Golf Minute, I'm Dennis Silvers.
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25: 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Archie was a charter member of the cast of Hee Haw on CBS TV from its beginning in 1969, where he also served as head writer. From the show's inception, Archie was the comedic foundation of some of its most popular skits and characters.
26: 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So they got married and lived happily after him.
25: Today you can travel down 11W through Bulls Gap, which was renamed Archie Campbell Highway in his memory. His childhood home on Main Street in Bulls Gap has been preserved, and you can see that as you explore what remains of the old downtown. 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
8: The United States is demanding that Iran publicly state the Strait of Hormuz is open. A senior U.S. official told News Nation today that there won't be a good outcome if they refuse. This comes as the two countries traded strikes earlier in the week. President Trump says Iran wants to continue talks, and the U.S. has agreed to do so. Talks between the two countries are reportedly taking place in Oman on Saturday. A five-day evidentiary hearing in the Charlie Kirk murder case in Utah has concluded. Judge Tony Graff will now decide in the coming weeks if Tyler Robinson will face trial for allegedly murdering Kirk after being presented evidence all week related to the case. The Trump administration is rolling back endangered species protections. Today, the administration announced the new rule that rescinds an interpretation of the Endangered Species Act aimed at mitigating harm to animals. Previously, the government had considered harm as any modification of habitat that hurts animals by affecting their ability to eat, shelter, or breed. I'm Rob Martier.
9: With a LiveWire community focus, I'm Daryl Moody. The Health Wagon is a mobile free health clinic.
10: So we're stationed at the doctor's office on wheels. In addition to our four mobile units that we have out on the roads, we also have three stationary clinics as well. So we provide care in a numerous different ways, in numerous different settings. We do a lot of specialty care because there's big needs for like specialty care. That's in addition to our acute disease management that we do on a daily management. A lot of individuals do not have access to specialty care, so we actually help with that as well, and some wonderful, wonderful programs that we offer our patients.
9: President and CEO Dr. Teresa Owens Tyson.
10: We're the medical home to over 5,600 individuals that would not have access to healthcare otherwise. So the work that we do is God-inspired. As I said, it was started by a Catholic nun. We're non-denominational, you know, but we are faith-based.
9: For more information, go to thehealthwagon.org. I'm Daryl Moody reporting.
11: Five people have been arrested in Johnson City following a robbery that left a victim injured. The suspects between the ages of 19 and 30 forced their way into an apartment on Mint Hill Road, demanding money and assaulting a resident. They have been charged with especially aggravated robbery. Carter County's emergency response capabilities are set to improve with the acquisition of a new ambulance, funded by a $300,000 state grant. Mayor Patty Woodby confirmed the purchase, which includes a lift for disabled patients. A Greene County Sheriff's Office vehicle crashed into a tree on State Route 93, injuring both the driver and an inmate. The incident occurred Thursday evening, and the Tennessee Highway Patrol continues to investigate. I'm Lisa Ruckman.
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13: The NASCAR Cup Series will be heading to Echo Park Speedway in Atlanta this Sunday for the next round of the in-season challenge as they run the Quaker State 400. They will go 260 laps around the mile-and-a-half quad oval where Tyler Reddick won earlier this season. It is also round three of their in-season challenge, now in the quarterfinal phase as four head-to-head matchups to determine the four semifinalists, which will lead to the championship showdown at Indianapolis for $1 million. The current matchups, Denny Hamlin will go up against Christopher Bell in a battle of teammates at Joe Gibbs Racing. Ryan Blaney will take on William Byron. Chase Briscoe facing Chase Elliott in a battle of two drivers who know the Atlanta track very well. And the Cinderella story continues. Alex Bowman going up against Todd Gilliland. The O'Reilly Auto Parts Series will be racing Saturday at Echo Park Speedway. I'm Tony Desiri, and that's your Race Flash.
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17: This is the Bloomberg Business of Entertainment Report. LeBron James's 8-year run with the Los Angeles Lakers is over, with the NBA star telling the team he'll play a record-extending 24th NBA season elsewhere. Bloomberg's Randall Williams talks more about the business impact of the departure.
18: Really, from an ownership level and from a management level, Lakers management has mismanaged the entire team from the moment that 2020 championship was won. And so since then, I think he's done as much as he could. You have people calling it a Mickey Mouse championship. They never got a parade.
17: When it comes to his salary,
18: there are going to be fans out there that are going to say that he could have taken a pay cut. Yes, but he was still playing at an elite level. So why would you take a pay cut, especially at the later years of your career, when you're going, this is probably going to be one of the only times you're making $60 million that's guaranteed on the court. And so I don't think the Lakers organization truly appreciated him for what he was, just because their superstars of the past were different.
17: Lisa Mateo, Bloomberg Radio.
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23: For tonight, our flood watch remains in effect while thunderstorms and a low of 68. On Saturday, more rain and a high of 80. Saturday night, rain, low of 66. On Sunday, we'll have rain continuing with thunderstorms and a high of 82. Sunday night, thunderstorms, chance of rain and a low of 66. For Monday, we'll start the work and school week with a chance of rain, maybe a thunderstorm in the afternoon with a high of 81. Monday night, still have a chance for thunderstorms. It's going to be mostly cloudy with a low of 63. I'm Nick Rice from the LiveWire Weather Center. Count on it.
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27: 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Now on with the show. This is the Daily Note from jamesabrown.net. School is out and summer is starting for most children. And that reminds me of one of the scariest stats I've heard recently. According to Common Sense Media, kids ages 8 to 12 average 5.5 hours of screen time a day. Now, I'm not interested in blaming apps or algorithms. They built something sticky. That's what companies do. But most kids didn't get that phone or tablet on their own. We gave it to them because it bought us 20 minutes of quiet and we could text them when we don't know when they are. But the consequences are dire. Lower reading levels, screen addiction, depression, to name a few things. Their lives are increasingly worse. We made it this way and we can do better than this. On that note, I'm James A. Brown. And as always, be well.
11: Jessica Slaughter, the former treasurer of the PTO for Lincoln Elementary and Sevier Middle Schools, has been indicted following a state controller's investigation and a decision by the Sullivan County grand jury. Slaughter faces two counts of theft exceeding $2,500. Prosecutors allege she mismanaged over $9,000 in parent-teacher organization funds by diverting them into her own personal bank accounts for over a year. Washington County, Tennessee parents will soon be able to track their children's school buses in real time. The school district is partnering with BusRide, a bus routing and tracking app that shows estimated time arrivals and sends notifications when a child boards or exits the bus. I'm Lisa Ruttman.
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1: 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Hollywood was founded as a Los Angeles subdivision in 1887 by Harvey Wilcox. 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
4: From the Quick Stop Market Sports Desk. For the first time in nearly 4 years, world number one Scottie Scheffler missing a cut. He failed to qualify for the weekend at the Genesis Scottish Open, ending his remarkable run of 78 consecutive made cuts, the longest active run on the PGA Tour. His last miscut came in the 2022 FedEx Jude Championship in Memphis. Major League Baseball heading into the All-Star break with festivities in Philadelphia starting on Monday with the Home Run Derby. Kyle Schwarber, who leads the majors with 32 home runs, will be participating in the Home Run Derby. Derby alongside his teammate Bryce Harper. Also in the field, Boston's Wilson Contreras, Kansas City's Jack Caglione, Tampa Bay's Junior Caminero, St. Louis's Jordan Walker, and Yankee slugger Ben Rice. The potential blockbuster trade sending Kawhi Leonard back to the Toronto Raptors is on hold. The Raptors and Clippers have agreed on a framework of a deal that would send Leonard to Toronto in exchange for Brandon Ingram, Grady Dick, and future draft compensation. But the NBA is investigating whether the Clippers violated salary cap rules through a previous endorsement deal involving Leonard. Toronto wants the superstar back, but they're waiting to see if there are any penalties or contract issues before moving forward. Red Bull gives you wings. Three 12-ounce cans for just $8. Quick stop. Run in when you run out. 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
5: 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I'm just a dad like you. 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
9: It's been 250 years since Tennessee got involved in the American Revolution. The first battle in the West was at Island Flats in present-day Kingsport, just days after the Declaration of Independence was adopted. Sycamore Shoals in present-day Elizabethton was the rallying point for the Overmountain Men before Kings Mountain in what would become the turning point of the Revolution. In our area, we see the names associated with the war every day. Washington County was the first place to be named for General George Washington, and Greene County for Washington's second-in-command, General Nathaniel Greene. Sullivan County was named for General John Sullivan, and Carter County was named for General Landon Carter. Sevierville and Sevier County were named for local war hero General John Sevier, who was the only governor of the failed state of Franklin, and then first governor of Tennessee. Happy 250, America.
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23: For tonight, our flood watch remains in effect while thunderstorms and a low of 68. On Saturday, more rain and a high of 80. Saturday night, rain, low of 66. On Sunday, we'll have rain continuing with thunderstorms and a high of 82. Sunday night, thunderstorms, chance of rain and a low of 66. For Monday, we'll start the work and school week with a chance of rain, maybe a thunderstorm in the afternoon with a high of 81. Monday night, still have a chance for thunderstorms. It's going to be mostly cloudy with a low of 63. I'm Nick Rice from the LiveWire Weather Center. Count on it.
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16: This is a Bloomberg Money Minute. The Trump administration looking to create its own airline, but this carrier will be run by the Department of Homeland Security. It's aimed at accommodating round-the-clock deportations of people they say are in the U.S. illegally and to those who choose to self-deport. On Wall Street, there were more gains for stocks today. They got a lot of help from the market debut of the South Korean memory chip maker SK Hynix. Those shares up about 15% today after it became the biggest ever IPO, initial public stock offering for a foreign company. The Dow rose 150 points, about a quarter percent higher. The Nasdaq up 75, the S&P up 32. With more oil tankers going through the Strait of Hormuz, despite ramped-up hostilities between the U.S. and Iran, oil was lower at $71.41 a barrel. And there's a new number one fast food chain in the U.S., according to this year's American Customer Satisfaction Index. It's Jersey Mike's, after 11 years with Chick-fil-A in the top spot. Tom Busby, Bloomberg Radio.
18: A better life with Dr. Sanjay Gupta.
28: When you need your body to perform, but some of your muscles are having trouble, other muscles can sometimes help compensate. This is a great thing short term, but long term it can lead to serious and even chronic aches and pains. So if you've got nagging stiffness or irritation somewhere, don't push through it. Try to figure out why it's happening and how you can correct it. Strength and conditioning specialist Dana Santa says, performing exercises at a deliberate tempo makes it easier to notice when the wrong muscles are taking over, and also gives the intended muscles a chance to engage before that compensation kicks in. Dana suggests that starting with primary movement patterns such as squatting, hinging, pushing, pulling, rotating, and core can help make compensation easiest to identify and to address. I'm Dr. Sanjay Gupta, helping you live a better life.

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6: The United States is demanding that Iran publicly state that the Strait of Hormuz is open. A senior U.S. official told News Nation Friday that there won't be a good outcome if they refuse. This comes as the two countries traded strikes earlier in the week. President Trump says Iran wants to continue talks, and the U.S. has agreed to do so. However, in

0: post on Truth Social, Trump said he told Iran that the ceasefire is over. Talks between the two countries are reportedly taking place in Oman on Saturday. Another heat dome will be rolling across the country this weekend. Forecasters are warning of dangerous heat and stifling humidity starting today and continuing into next week, starting in the upper plains and spreading toward the East Coast. Montana and North Dakota could see temperatures in the upper 90s, with humidity pushing highs into the 100s. By Sunday, the heat wave will spread into the Midwest, challenging record highs from Colorado to Michigan. By Tuesday, the record heat will hit New England and the Mid-Atlantic. The iconic Manhattan Henge is returning to the city this weekend. Natalie Migliori has more.
1: The setting sun perfectly aligning with Manhattan's street grid only happens a few times a year. This time it's happening at 8:20 p.m. Saturday. Top viewing locations are 14th Street, 23rd Street, 34th Street, and 57th Street. Those looking for the perfect picture are told to stand as far east as possible to watch Manhattan's buildings completely frame the sun as it sets over the Hudson River.
0: President Trump is making changes to the Independent Election Assistance Commission. The Election Assistance Commission is a bipartisan and independent board that helps voters participate in the process and helps officials carry out elections. The president has fired the remaining Democrats on the commission, Benjamin Hovland and Thomas Hicks, while Republican Christy McCormick resigned. A White House official issued a statement asserting the president can remove individuals that are not aligned with securing America's elections. I'm Rob Martier.
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0: The White House is undergoing security upgrades with possibly more coming soon. CNN reports security-focused upgrades are underway to the White House's front door at the North Portico. Scaffolding and tarps recently went up at the entrance covering the iconic exterior columns. That work is expected to be completed by mid-September. Meanwhile, multiple reports say the Trump administration is considering plans for permanent fencing on Pennsylvania Avenue and around Lafayette Square. The House is expected to vote next week on a bill that would make daylight saving time permanent nationwide. Monica Nelson reports.
9: The Sunshine Protection Act would eliminate the twice-a-year clock changes, ending the familiar spring forward in March and fall back in November. The measure has support from President Trump and cleared a key House committee by a 48-1 vote in May. While supporters say the change would provide more evening daylight year-round, some sleep experts say it could disrupt the body's natural sleep cycle. Arizona and Hawaii already do not observe daylight saving time.
0: One in five Americans say they'll judge someone based on their first name. Michael Kastner with details.
10: That's not my name. That's not my name.
11: Two of the names those people are most judgmental about, Karen and Chad. Karen drew the most negative reactions in a survey by Talker Research, no doubt for its use as a moniker for a stereotypical type of belligerent woman. Chad, often used online to describe a super confident male, was second. The survey also found Gen Z is the most likely to judge someone based on their name.
12: Call me by your name and I'll call you by mine.
11: I'm Michael Kastner.
0: Freedom Fuel Network gas prices are rising beyond the price initially advertised. The White House touted the debut of the Freedom Fuel Network of gas stations and said prices were being lowered to $3.47 per gallon in honor of our 47th president. According to the Gas Buddy map, costs were still generally cheaper than other nearby gas stations. I'm Rob Martier.
13: From ABC News, Tech Trends. It is the biggest test for soccer's best, and the World Cup is also a massive test for keeping legions of fans connected.
14: You've got people in there that are doing video. You've got people that are on all their apps, the betting apps. They're calling people. They're sending videos around. They're hitting the send and end button. 90,000 of these people are doing that.
13: Michael Brennan, a principal engineer at Verizon Wireless, gave us an inside look at the technologies it takes to make sure every call, every text, every picture goes through at MetLife Stadium, home of the championship game.
14: The under seats, we've got overhead antennas, the matching antennas for the parking lots.
13: Those under seats, hundreds of antennas literally under the seats. One of the trickiest tests, handling crowds at the entrance gates.
14: We installed antennas in the pylons and then antennas on the actual stadium itself.
13: Verizon estimating fans will use 50 terabytes of data at every game. With Tech Trends, Michelle Franz and ABC News.
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20: 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When we honor Him, it reveals our hearts. All through Scripture, God reminds His people that He isn't just after our obedience, He's after our hearts. Once He has our hearts, everything else will follow. Once, when a group of people asked Jesus what God requires of them, Jesus replied that the work of God is that they believe in the one He sent. That is, Jesus. Our hearts and minds and actions are all bound up together inextricably. That's why Jesus also said we should love God with all our heart and soul and mind and strength. So may you love Him even more today. He's where the joy is.
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22: As we head into Saturday, don't get too far from that umbrella during the day today. It's a 90% chance of shower, maybe a thunderstorm, and that's going to start pretty early in the morning as well, continuing all day long. Cloudy skies, high 80 this afternoon. 50-50 chance that rain continues into the evening with a possible thunderstorm as well. And again, cloudy skies, 65 as the low. And then an 80% chance of rain for our Sunday. Again, some of it starting in the morning hours, continuing all day long with a possible thunderstorm. I'm forecast Chuck Brady from the Live Wire Weather Center. Count on it.
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26: 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Thinking of starting one? Well, after you hear what I'm about to say, you may think ignorance is bliss. The U.S. Department of Labor tells us that almost half of all new businesses fail in their first 5 years. Two-thirds are gone by the year 10, and only 25% are still around after 15 years. What differentiates those 25% who make it from the 75% who fail? That's one of the eternal business questions. I'll be examining this question daily, drawing on interviews with successful entrepreneurs. 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
29: From the Quick Stop Market Sports Desk. The potential blockbuster trade sending Kawhi Leonard back to the Toronto Raptors is on hold. The Raptors and Clippers have agreed on a framework of a deal that would send Leonard to Toronto in exchange for Brandon Ingram, Grady Dick, and future draft compensation. But the NBA is investigating whether the Clippers violated salary cap rules through a previous endorsement deal involving Leonard. Toronto wants the superstar back, but they're waiting to see if there are any penalties or contract issues before moving forward. For the first time in nearly 4 years, world number one Scottie Scheffler missing a cut. He failed to qualify for the weekend at the Genesis Scottish Open, ending his remarkable run of 78 consecutive made cuts, the longest active run on the PGA Tour. His last miscut came in the 2022 FedEx Jude Championship in Memphis. Major League Baseball heading into the All-Star break with festivities in Philadelphia starting on Monday with the Home Run Derby. Kyle Schwarber, who leads the majors with 32 home runs, will be participating in the Home Run Derby alongside his teammate Bryce Harper. Also in the field, Boston's Wilson Contreras, Kansas City's Jack Caglione, Tampa Bay's Junior Caminero, St. Louis's Jordan Walker, and Yankees slugger Ben Rice. Any size fountain drink for 99 cents with any purchase using Quick Stop Rewards. 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
22: As we head into Saturday, don't get too far from that umbrella during the day today. It's a 90% chance of shower, maybe a thunderstorm, and that's going to start pretty early in the morning as well, continuing all day long. Cloudy skies, high 80 this afternoon. 50-50 chance that rain continues into the evening with a possible thunderstorm as well. And again, cloudy skies, 65 as the low. And then an 80% chance of rain for our Sunday. Again, some of it starting in the morning hours, continuing all day long with a possible thunderstorm. I'm forecast Chuck Brady from the Live Wire Weather Center. Count on it. Arriba, arriba, andale.
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2: 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They can help with homework, spark creativity, answer questions, and even provide a sense of companionship. But there are growing concerns about chatbots that encourage emotional dependence or respond inappropriately to vulnerable users. That's why lawmakers in several states are considering regulations that would require chatbots to identify themselves as AI, provide safeguards around self-harm and other risky topics, and offer additional protections for minors. I'm all in favor of sensible regulation that helps protect young people from the misuses of AI, but I don't agree with those proposals that want to ban it. Banning is rarely effective, young people will find a way around it, and it often doesn't protect them from the actual dangers. With the Connect Safely Report, I'm Larry Magid.
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16: National 7-Eleven Day. 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
16: It's famous for long lines of people looking to score a free Slurpee on a hot summer afternoon. 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Instead of selling basic gas station snacks, they built flawless community hubs packed with gourmet fresh meals, high-end electronics, and local shipping counters. 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
15: Those Japanese guys were really smart.
16: I think they just like Slurpees.
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16: All right.
15: We're also celebrating National Blueberry Muffin Day and National Mojito Day. I'm Alice Anderson.
16: And I'm Marlo Anderson with National Day Calendar, reminding you to celebrate every day.
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6: 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Here's Chris Whitting.
7: 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With the Success Journal, I'm Chris Whitting.
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21: Darling Jones applied for a Revolutionary War pension while living in Washington County, Tennessee, about 50 years after America gained its independence. He was born in North Carolina in 1764 and moved to what is now Upper East Tennessee at an early age. As a teenager, Darling enlisted in Captain Landon Carter's company, serving under Isaac Shelby to fight the British and their allies, and later participated in John Sevier's Cherokee campaigns. Although there is a tradition that Jones fired the shot that killed Major Ferguson at Kings Mountain, he did not mention being present at the battle in his pension application. Darling and his wife Nancy lived in a cabin near the Clinchfield Railway and the Asbury Bridge, which was later moved to the Girl Scout camp on Oakland Avenue in Johnson City. His final resting place is a nearby forgotten cemetery off Clinchfield Street in Johnson City. 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
29: The United States is demanding that Iran publicly state that the Strait of Hormuz is open. A senior U.S. official told News Nation Friday that there won't be a good outcome if they refuse. This comes as the two countries traded strikes earlier in the week. President Trump says Iran wants to continue talks, and the U.S. has agreed to do so. Another heat dome will be rolling across the country this weekend. Forecasters are warning of dangerous heat and stifling humidity starting today and continuing into next week, starting in the upper plains and spreading toward the east coast. By Sunday, the heat wave will spread into the Midwest, challenging record highs from Colorado to Michigan. President Trump is making changes to the Independent Election Assistance Commission. The Election Assistance Commission is a bipartisan and independent board that helps voters participate in the process and helps officials carry out elections. The president has fired the remaining Democrats on the commission, Benjamin Hovland and Thomas Hicks, while Republican Christy McCormick resigned. I'm Rob Martier.
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31: A lot of folks don't know that Warriors Path State Park is the most visited state park in the state of Tennessee. On average, about 6,000 to 8,000 people visit that park every single day. 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We have disc golf courses. Of course, our Boundless Playground is a big part of the of what we do at Friends of Warriors.
30: Volunteer Mary Stedman.
31: There's also a sand island, a huge beach sand island right along the creek. 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
30: To find out how you can support the park, visit friendsofwarriorspathstatepark.org. I'm Daryl Moody reporting.
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33: Having an effective email strategy not only will allow you to share information in a clear and concise manner, it also saves time and effort for both the reader and the recipient, which in the long run impacts the bottom line. Here's a few simple ways to make sure that you are being effective with your email marketing. Number one, have something compelling in the subject line. Most people will decide whether or not to read an email based on what is in that subject line, so make sure you give this some serious thought. Number two, use bullet points and make sure to highlight your calls to action. It makes things much easier for the recipient to read the email quickly and effectively. Number three, keep it short. Only send out what is absolutely necessary and take out most of your fluff. Long-form emails are dying a slow death, so make yours short and to the point. And number four, always have several people proofread your emails before they go out to prevent typos and whoopsies from happening.
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0: Did you really think your little girl was going to stay your little princess? Yeah, it's a dad thing. But now, it's hard trying to get through to your daughter, isn't it? Yeah, I hear you. Or maybe we need to hear them. It's Mike Austin with today's Radio Dad Minute. My pal Keith Hudson is an electrician, just a regular guy. And he ran into the preteen teen daughter wall of communication. Said one thing that works for him is to stay honest.
1: Nobody's life is perfect. And so a father, I mean, even talking about some of the hard times and how, in hindsight, you would do it differently, you would be amazed just being real, being honest. I mean, daughters totally appreciate it.
0: Yeah, man, connecting can be tough. But Dad, listen, if you aren't caring, engaging, listening, somebody else will be.
1: If you don't give your input and your knowledge, then they're going to get it from each other. And either you have kids teaching your kids or you teach your kids.
0: Yeah, Keith's a good man and a dad. Keith Hudson there. Radio Dad on the web at radiodad.com. I'm Mike Austin, the Radio Dad.
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4: Google's deepfake detection system has succeeded in spotting a phony picture of Senator Mitch McConnell. The Republican has been in ill health and a fake photo popped up showing him covered in medical equipment. Fact checkers who examined the picture spotted a watermark from Google's Synth ID. OpenAI is releasing more conversational models. The company claims GPT Live 1 and GPT Live 1 Mini sound more natural. OpenAI says they can also speak and listen at the same time. Robo-taxi companies are getting a new warning from the federal government. The National Highway Traffic Safety Administration says the companies need to make sure that robo-taxis do not block first responders. The government says companies need to make that change this month. And Meta plans to start building data centers in Canada. The company announced on Wednesday it plans to break ground on its first facility north of the border in Alberta. The 1-gigawatt center is Meta's 33rd in its AI build-out plan. Tech Report, I'm Mark Mayfield.
5: Mitch Anthony here with today's Daily Dose. Joe Batten, truly one of the world's great thinkers on the issue of leadership, is the man who gave the phrase, "Be all you can be," to the U.S. Army. But Joe Batten gave another phrase to another nation that had even more impact. In 1969, Joe was invited by chief leaders in South Africa to conduct leadership training. He was immediately stricken with the harsh realities of apartheid and the fact that white leaders sincerely thought they were doing the right thing. In fact, they told Joe that they were the most Christian nation on earth. They were proud that they gave the non-whites food, shelter, and good air. Joe asked the group of leaders, "How many of you believe you are your brother's keeper?" They all raised their hands. Joe Batten responded, "I don't believe in being my brother's keeper. I want to be my brother's brother and teach him to keep himself." Before Joe left South Africa, the saying had spread like wildfire throughout the nation. For 20 years, its impact grew. It became the philosophical underpinning for the eventual disassembling of apartheid. "I want to be my brother's brother and teach him to keep himself." This is Mitch Anthony reminding you once again that life is whatever you make it.
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6: As we head into Saturday, don't get too far from that umbrella during the day today. It's a 90% chance of shower, maybe a thunderstorm, and that's going to start pretty early in the morning as well, continuing all day long. Cloudy skies, high 80 this afternoon. 50-50 chance that rain continues into the evening with a possible thunderstorm as well. And again, cloudy skies, 65 as the low. And then an 80% chance of rain for our Sunday. Again, some of it starting in the morning hours, continuing all day long with a possible thunderstorm. I'm forecast Chuck Brady from the Live Wire Weather Center. Count on it.
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11: For the first time in nearly 4 years, world number one Scotty Scheffler missing a cut. He failed to qualify for the weekend at the Genesis Scottish Open, ending his remarkable run of 78 consecutive made cuts, the longest active run on the PGA Tour. His last miscut came in the 2022 FedEx Jude Championship in Memphis. Major League Baseball heading into the All-Star break with festivities in Philadelphia starting on Monday with the Home Run Derby. Kyle Schwarber, who leads the majors with 32 home runs, will be participating in the Home Run Derby alongside his teammate Bryce Harper. Also in the field, Boston's Wilson Contreras, Kansas City's Jack Caglione, Tampa Bay's Junior Caminero, St. Louis's Jordan Walker, and Yankee slugger Ben Rice. The potential blockbuster trade sending Kawhi Leonard back to the Toronto Raptors is on hold. The Raptors and Clippers have agreed on a framework of a deal that would send Leonard to Toronto in exchange for Brandon Ingram, Grady Dick, and future draft compensation. But the NBA is investigating whether the Clippers violated salary cap rules through a previous endorsement deal involving Leonard. Toronto wants the superstar back, but they're waiting to see if there are any penalties or contract issues before moving forward. Red Bull gives you wings. Three 12-ounce cans for just $8. Quick stop. 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
14: We all do it, and it's a very bad habit, doom scrolling. It's the tendency to continue flipping through a phone, watching images that may cause sadness and hopeless thought, with a very negative impact upon us, especially for young people. If I showed you a long sequence of images of rotten food or other revolting things, would you feel like eating the most delicious dinner? Imagine how doomscrolling impacts your view of humanity. It's the same thing. That constant barrage of negative exposure can make you feel like the world itself is rotten. Gandhi said, "I will not let anyone walk through my mind with their dirty feet." How about a couple of dirty thumbs? Put down that phone. Interact with each other. Notice the beauty around you, just not through a screen.
21: If the truth be known, most of the Overmountain settlers in what would become Tennessee cared little for either side of the American Revolution. They simply wanted to be left alone. Colonel Ferguson of the British Army wanted to recruit loyalists in the backcountry over the mountains. In an effort to persuade the settlers to abandon the Patriot cause, Ferguson openly threatened to invade the Overmountain settlements if the colonists did not support the crown. Threatening these mountain folks moved them from being disinterested bystanders to being firmly set against the suddenly intrusive, overbearing symbols of British authority. Militiamen from Virginia, Kentucky, and the Carolinas joined the Overmountain men, and their numbers swelled to around 900 men. Under the overall command of William Campbell, these Overmountain men moved against Ferguson. The rest is history. Happy 250, America.
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6: As we head into Saturday, don't get too far from that umbrella during the day today. It's a 90% chance of shower, maybe a thunderstorm, and that's going to start pretty early in the morning as well, continuing all day long. Cloudy skies, high 80 this afternoon. 50-50 chance that rain continues into the evening with a possible thunderstorm as well. And again, cloudy skies, 65 as the low. And then an 80% chance of rain for our Sunday. Again, some of it starting in the morning hours, continuing all day long with a possible thunderstorm. I'm forecaster Chuck Brady from the Live Wire Weather Center. 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
2: This is a Bloomberg Money Minute. When it comes to jobs, it turns out AI might be doing the opposite of what everyone was afraid of.
4: Maybe the AI story is playing out a little bit differently.
2: Lisa Simon is chief economist at Revelio Labs, which just published a study finding
4: companies that are adopting AI really heavily are actually some of the fastest growing companies, and they are adding in particular entry-level jobs
2: at faster rates than at firms not heavily adopting AI. Simon tells Bloomberg it came as a surprise to see entry-level jobs getting a boost, but it does make sense.
4: You need people that know how to deal with that technology, and I do think that tends to be the digital natives that are a little bit younger.
2: But at the same time,
4: these models produce so much output that you also need people that are really experienced and know what they're doing. I think you're just seeing hiring across the board, both on the expert and on this entry level.
2: In short, even with inevitable areas of disruption, Simon says
4: AI adoption and employment growth can coexist.
2: Andrew O'Day, Bloomberg Radio.
5: 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So remember, use an old CD to help place your eyes slightly inside your target line, and you'll be listening to a lot more putts dropping. For the Golf Minute, I'm Dennis Overs.
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1: 2001, Napster, the once popular file trading website that caught the fancy of over 80 million users, is finally shut down by court order a year after a U.S. District Court judge issued an injunction. In 2006, the Rolling Stones resumed touring with a concert in Milan, Italy, their first show since Keith Richards fell from a coconut tree in Fiji. This show also featured the live debut of the Italian version of As Tears Go By from 1966. It has only been performed live twice. 1975, Fleetwood Mac's self-titled album featuring new members Lindsey Buckingham and Stevie Nicks is released by Reprise Records. It takes 58 weeks for the album to hit number one on the LP charts, while it begat three top 20 singles.

0: Three Dog Night in their first of 2 weeks at number one, July 11, 1970. That ain't the way to have fun, son. Overground Radio. And look for the Arnold Almanac on Facebook for a list of our radio affiliates.
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11: The back-and-forth tension in Iran continues with the White House. The U.S. is demanding that Iran publicly state that the Strait of Hormuz is open. A senior U.S. official told News Nation on Friday that there won't be, quote, a good outcome if they refuse. This comes as the two countries traded strikes earlier in the week. President Trump says Iran wants to continue talks, and the U.S. has agreed to do so. However, in a post on Truth Social, Trump said he told Iran that the ceasefire is over. Talks between the countries are reportedly taking place in Oman on Saturday. Graham Plantner has officially dropped out of the race for Senate in Maine. Plantner filed the paperwork with the Maine Secretary of State, officially ending his campaign. He has said he was waiting until Monday to officially withdraw. It comes after he was accused of sexual assault, which he has since denied. California Governor

0: Governor Gavin Newsom and his wife have hired a private attorney as a federal investigation against him continues. Dina Kodiak has this story.
1: Newsom says the move is purely political and that people were directed to find something.
2: Just directed. Find something. It says everything you need to know about the United States of America under Donald Trump.
1: At a public event yesterday, Newsom said the U.S. Department of Justice has not contacted him or his wife, Jennifer Siebel Newsom. He says they've not been asked to do interviews, nor have they been subpoenaed. Newsom will not say who his lawyer is or give information about the nature of the investigation. It comes as he tours other states in a move that's seen as the first step in a presidential run. I'm Dina Kodiak.
0: And a five-day hearing in the Charlie Kirk murder case in Utah has concluded. Judge Tony Graff will now decide in the coming weeks if Tyler Robinson will face trial for murdering Kirk after being presented evidence all week related to the case. I'm Jim Forbes.
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0: President Trump is making changes to the Independent Election Assistance Commission. The EAC is a bipartisan and independent board that helps voters participate in the process and helps officials carry out elections. However, the president has fired the remaining Democrats on the commission. Benjamin Hovland and Thomas Hicks, where Republican Christy McCormick resigned. A White House official issued a statement saying President Trump, quote, has the right to remove individuals that may not be totally aligned with the important task of securing America's elections and ensuring every legal vote is counted. It's unclear what will happen with the new commission or if Trump will appoint new commissioners who will then need to be confirmed by the Senate. The Trump administration is rolling back endangered species protections. Rob Martier has the story.
8: On Friday, the administration announced a new rule that rescinds an interpretation of the Endangered Species Act aimed at mitigating harm to animals. Previously, the government had considered harm as any modification of habitat that hurts animals by affecting their ability to eat, shelter, or breed. The rule change makes destroying an endangered species habitat no longer illegal. This could open the habitats of some species to drilling, mining, and real estate projects. I'm Rob Martier.
0: The World Cup quarterfinals are halfway over. Spain defeated Belgium 2-1 in Los Angeles today. Spain will now face off against France in Arlington, Texas on Tuesday. And King Charles and Queen Camilla are marking a rare meeting with Prince Harry and his two children and Meghan, the Duchess of Sussex. Prince Archie and Princess Lilibet have reunited with their grandfather, King Charles, for the first time in 4 years. Archie and Lily are being raised in California, where the Duke and Duchess of Sussex relocated after stepping back as working members of the royal family back in 2020. I'm Jim Forbes.
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13: 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And if you're perimenopausal or menopausal, it can help control some of those symptoms.
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19: Welcome to Date the Word, where we connect today's date to God's Word with the hope that it becomes more memorable to you. 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Matthew 7-11 says, "If you then, being evil, know how to give good gifts to your children, how much more will your Father who is in heaven give good things to those who ask him?" 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How much more? 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
22: As we head into Saturday, don't get too far from that umbrella during the day today. It's a 90% chance of shower, maybe a thunderstorm, and that's going to start pretty early in the morning as well, continuing all day long. Cloudy skies, high 80 this afternoon. 50-50 chance that rain continues into the evening with a possible thunderstorm as well. And again, cloudy skies, 65 as the low. And then an 80% chance of rain for our Sunday. Again, some of it starting in the morning hours, continuing all day long with a possible thunderstorm. I'm forecast Chuck Brady from the Live Wire Weather Center. Count on it.
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27: 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And so we feel like with those four core principles that our teenagers came up with, that's something that they can be seen, heard, and loved.
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27: If you go to our website, which is www.4, and then you spell out the word 13.org, there's a place on there that says get involved. And so when they click that, it's a simple form they fill out. All it does is tells us their age, the school they go to, a little bit about what they like, and we make sure that we reach out to them and get them plugged in with 413. We have so many things that goes on in 413. We are actually located in the lower level of Freedom Hall here in Johnson City. And it's a great location because it's right down on campus for some of the high schools and middle schools as well. And so that's how they can get plugged in so easily.
7: I'm Daryl Moody reporting.
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29: One of the easiest things in life is finding problems and then complaining about them, but that doesn't make anything better, and it's just unpleasant to listen to. Freedom means that we can solve those problems and we can build a solution. When entrepreneurs, leaders see a problem, they ask a different question. They don't say, "Who can I complain to?" They say, "How can this be done better?" And that simple shift changes everything. Instead of focusing on what's broken, they focus on what they can build. Instead of focusing on complaining, they focus on solutions with a positive attitude. Be that way.
32: 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The potential blockbuster trade sending Kawhi Leonard back to the Toronto Raptors is on hold. The Raptors and Clippers have agreed on a framework of a deal that would send Leonard to Toronto in exchange for Brandon Ingram, Grady Dick, and future draft compensation. But the NBA is investigating whether the Clippers violated salary cap rules through a previous endorsement deal involving Leonard. Toronto wants the superstar back, but they're waiting to see if there are any penalties or contract issues before moving forward. For the first time in nearly 4 years, world number one Scottie Scheffler missing a cut. He failed to qualify for the weekend at the Genesis Scottish Open, ending his remarkable run of 78 consecutive made cuts, the longest active run on the PGA Tour. His last miscut came in the 2022 FedEx Jude Championship in Memphis. Major League Baseball heading into the All-Star break with festivities in Philadelphia starting on Monday with the Home Run Derby. Kyle Schwarber, who leads the majors with 32 home runs, will be participating in the Home Run Derby alongside his teammate Bryce Harper. Also in the field, Boston's Wilson Contreras, Kansas City's Jack Caglione, Tampa Bay's Junior Caminero, St. Louis's Jordan Walker, and Yankee slugger Ben Rice. Any size fountain drink for 99 cents with any purchase using Quick Stop Rewards. 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
22: As we head into Saturday, don't get too far from that umbrella during the day today. It's a 90% chance of shower, maybe a thunderstorm, and that's going to start pretty early in the morning as well, continuing all day long. Cloudy skies, high 80 this afternoon. 50-50 chance that rain continues into the evening with a possible thunderstorm as well. And again, cloudy skies, 65 as the low. And then an 80% chance of rain for our Sunday. Again, some of it starting in the morning hours, continuing all day long with a possible thunderstorm. I'm forecast Chuck Brady from the Live Wire Weather Center. Count on it.
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17: Hi, I'm Pamitha Stewart-Clark, and this is Wedding Planning with Pim. As mother of the bride, you may find yourself playing the role of reception planner and hostess. The party after the wedding should be fun time. Forget the candle that wouldn't light and the one missing centerpiece. Now's not the time to stress over not having enough napkins. Instead, mingle as much as possible and enjoy the party you worked so hard to plan. Very often, distant family members only get together at weddings and funerals, so spend as much time as you can visiting with guests, sitting down to talk. You can make this an opportunity to catch up on everyone's lives. Many brides, in looking back on their wedding day, say they wish they had had more time to speak with their friends and relatives. So give a gentle reminder that the time between the first two courses offers a great opportunity to work the room. Older guests tend to leave early, so the new Mr. and Mrs. will want to be sure to visit them early in the festivities. Get the best pictures. If the photographer seems to have taken all of the required shots, steer him towards some great photo ops developing before your eyes. Get a shot of the flower girl and ring bearer taking a turn around the dance floor. The grandparents holding hands by the ice sculpture. My love note for today, supply each guest table with a throwaway camera for those fun, candid shots. These are the moments the bride and groom miss.
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19: This is a Bloomberg Money Minute. When it comes to our pets, we're willing to go that extra mile.
20: Honestly, though, like every time we walk into a shop, he like grabs a toy with his mouth and I can't not buy it for him.
19: Woof Woof TV talked to people about how much they spend on their pets. And now a new Bloomberg analysis predicts that by 2035, U.S. pet related spending will approach $250 billion, up 65% from last year.
21: Behind it is just the humanization of pets.
19: Bloomberg analyst Diana Rosero Pena says people often put their pets first.
21: They're willing to sacrifice some expenditures for themselves than for their pets.
19: She says food is still the biggest pet spending area, but healthcare and services services are also growing.
21: The pet industry has evolved from being just food and, care and just bowls and crates, and it's getting more sophisticated.
19: Globally, our analysts say more spending per pet is set to unleash the pet economy boom. Gina Cervetti, Bloomberg Radio.
0: Hi, I'm Dennis Silvers, the golf guru, with another Golf Minute to help you finish the job off the tee. Every position in the golf swing is important, including the finish. Watch most tour players today and you'll see that their left sides at the finish are in a straight line from the foot to the shoulder, forming an eye. This position signals an aggressive trunk rotation through the ball and makes for a swing that produces, guess what, longer drives. You can feel the proper finish position by teeing up a ball and taking your normal address position with a 9-iron. Now take your left hand off the club and with the right hand only, swing back and through the ball to the finish. If you maintain good balance, you'll make solid contact and your upper body will rotate properly all the way to the eye finish. So remember, strive for an eye finish position in your swing for better body rotation, and your opponents will see the eye of the tiger in you. For the Golf Minute, I'm Dennis Silvers.
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3: The U.S. is demanding that Iran publicly state that the Strait of Hormuz is open. A senior U.S. official told News Nation Friday that there won't be a, quote, good outcome if they refuse. This comes as the two countries traded strikes earlier in the week. President Trump says Iran wants to continue talks and that the U.S. has agreed to do so. However, in a post on Truth Social, Trump said he told Iran that the ceasefire is over. And House lawmakers are planning to vote on a measure next week to make daylight savings time permanent nationwide. Chris Caraggio has more.
4: The Sunshine Protection Act will revive past efforts to eliminate the twice-yearly clock changes. It's supported by President Trump and passed the House Energy and Commerce Committee 48-1 in May. Daylight saving time has been observed throughout most of the country since the 1960s, with the exceptions of Arizona and Hawaii. I'm Chris Caraggio.
3: And I'm Jim Forbes.
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5: 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I'm Daryl Moody reporting.
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11: A family heirloom and the story behind it. 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
12: I was at an event recently and I noticed a well-dressed young man with a very eye-catching ring on his finger. I walked up, I thought, there's got to be a story behind this thing.
11: Well, he told me
12: that his grandfather had emigrated from Italy and that ring had been passed down to Chuck's dad. As a little boy, he used to admire the ring.
13: I remember trying it on day after day just to see if it would ever fit. And I remember telling myself, I was like, you know what, when I'm old enough, I will find this ring again and wear it. There was just something so mesmerizing about it. I actually completely forgot about it until it was probably 6 months after my dad died. I was was going through his desk. It has 100 little drawers in there. And lo and behold, I pop open a door with this ring and his army ring in it. I couldn't believe it. So, I don't know, maybe it was my dad trying to say, hey, don't forget these. And to this day, I mean, I wear it in memory of my dad and, you know, hope to make him proud.
11: Radio Dad. We're at radiodad.com. I'm Mike Austin, the Radio Dad.
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0: As we head into Saturday, don't get too far from that umbrella during the day today. It's a 90% chance of shower, maybe a thunderstorm, and that's going to start pretty early in the morning as well, continuing all day long. Cloudy skies, high 80 this afternoon. 50-50 chance that rain continues into the evening with a possible thunderstorm as well. And again, cloudy skies, 65 as the low. And then an 80% chance of rain for our Sunday. Again, some of it starting in the morning hours, continuing all day long with a possible thunderstorm. I'm forecast Chuck Brady from the Live Wire Weather Center. Count on it.
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4: If you're a jelly junkie, I've got sweet news for you. 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
27: 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I'm Michael Emerson. You may know film star John Wayne's birth name was Marion Robert Morrison. Famed movie director Raoul Walsh renamed Marion John Wayne, and the legend was born. However, because the movie star was such an outspoken critic of communism, the communist dictator Joseph Stalin considered John Wayne a threat to his plans of world domination and sent an assassin team to silence him. 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
5: For the first time in nearly 4 years, world number one Scotty Scheffler missing a cut. He failed to qualify for the weekend at the Genesis Scottish Open, ending his remarkable run of 78 consecutive made cuts, the longest active run on the PGA Tour. His last miscut came in the 2022 FedEx Jude Championship in Memphis. Major League Baseball heading into the All-Star break with festivities in Philadelphia starting on Monday with the Home Run Derby. Kyle Schwarber, who leads the majors with 32 home runs, will be participating in the Home Run Derby alongside his teammate Bryce Harper. Also in the field, Boston's Wilson Contreras, Kansas City's Jack Caglione, Tampa Bay's Junior Caminero, St. Louis's Jordan Walker, and Yankee slugger Ben Rice. The potential blockbuster trade sending Kawhi Leonard back to the Toronto Raptors is on hold. The Raptors and Clippers have agreed on a framework of a deal that would send Leonard to Toronto in exchange for Brandon Ingram, Grady Dick, and future draft compensation. But the NBA is investigating whether the Clippers violated salary cap rules through a previous endorsement deal involving Leonard. Toronto wants the superstar back, but they're waiting to see if there are any penalties or contract issues before moving forward. Red Bull gives you wings. Three 12-ounce cans for just $8. Quick stop. 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
8: 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And who knows, you might even get a car in there. I'm Danny Lipford with tips for today's homeowner.
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10: You marched into our towns with superior force and spread fire and desolation wherever you pleased. Will you claim our lands by right of conquest? The Great Spirit has placed us in different situations. Old Tassel, Cherokee diplomat. Long Island in present-day Kingsport was a sacred sanctuary to the Cherokee. It was considered neutral ground, and the flames of many council fires burned as war and peace pacts were sealed. In 1760 came the desecration of the white man when Colonel Byrd built Fort Robinson nearby. Within 10 years, the white man had pushed the red man from the land entirely. Long Island was one of the last lands ceded by the Cherokee with the Long Island Treaty in 1777. The Cherokee were easily convinced to side with the British during the Revolution when the focus shifted toward the South.
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0: As we head into Saturday, don't get too far from that umbrella during the day today. It's a 90% chance of shower, maybe a thunderstorm, and that's going to start pretty early in the morning as well, continuing all day long. Cloudy skies, high 80 this afternoon. 50-50 chance that rain continues into the evening with a possible thunderstorm as well. And again, cloudy skies, 65 as the low. And then an 80% chance of rain for our Sunday. Again, some of it starting in the morning hours, continuing all day long with a possible thunderstorm. I'm forecast Chuck Brady from the Live Wire Weather Center. Count on it.
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18: This is a Bloomberg Money Minute. Honey is in the sweet spot right now as consumers swarm and sales hit a record high of well over $1.5 billion last year. Circana says that's up 10% from a year earlier as we consumed about 1.9 pounds of honey per capita. Mike Carley, CEO of the major honey producer Sweet Harvest Foods, says demand for natural products is growing and the buzz around sports is also energizing sales.
19: You see Bryson DeChambeau taking shots of honey on the golf course before he's got to go to the big drive. People are using it for fuel. They're using it for wellness, and that's a really big change.
18: Meantime, the Colorado-based Local Hive is now even making single-serve packets of honey for runners. Carley says the U.S. imports way more honey than it's producing, creating an opportunity, even as a parasite hurts some U.S. hives.
19: How do we invest behind that in reversing these, you know, multi-decade trends of declining U.S. production? That's our goal.
18: Denise Pellegrini, Bloomberg Radio.
21: Every summer we see the headlines, amusement park ride malfunctions. Hey, it's Mike Austin with today's Radio Dad Minute. It's kind of a serious subject. We see it on the internet a lot. County fair rides, amusement park rides get shut down. Statistically, rides are very safe thanks to inspections and trained operators. Carolyn McClure has spent years of her adult life in the front office at amusement parks, and she says safety is concern number one.
28: Go to saferparks.org and say, hey, you know, if they have any malfunctions this year. I would tell you this. I've been in the industry as an executive, very, very well-known theme parks for a good part of my adult life. And I believe in the safety of these rides. I've seen how thorough these state inspectors are. And the other thing is, most places like the county fair organizations, they have insurance money that pays for a third party. And they come in and they do these audits.
21: So if you have a concern, Dad, that website, by the way, saferparks.org. I'm Mike Austin. The Radio Dad.
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4: 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The Johnson City Jazz Jam will be hosting the TJO Big Band for an interesting concert July 30th. The theme is Christmas in July. Come dressed in your favorite beach attire and your Santa hat. Christmas in July with the TJSO Big Band is at 7 o'clock at Capone's on Main Street in Johnson City. I'm Lisa Ruttman.
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5: The back and forth with Iran continues with the White House. The U.S. is now demanding that Iran publicly state that the Strait of Hormuz is open. A senior U.S. official told News Nation Friday that there won't be, quote, a good outcome if they refuse. This comes as the two countries traded strikes earlier in the week. President Trump says Iran wants to continue talks, and the U.S. has agreed to do so. However, in a post on Truth Social, Trump said he told Iran that the ceasefire is over. Talks between the countries are reportedly taking place in Oman on Saturday. A federal judge is tossing the convictions of four people who participated in the January 6th Capitol riot in Washington, D.C. On Friday, the judge granted a request from the Department of Justice to dismiss the convictions of the men who were members of the Proud Boys. The convictions were dismissed with prejudice, meaning the case is closed permanently. The Trump administration is rolling back endangered species protections. Rob Martier has this story.
6: On Friday, the administration announced a new rule that rescinds an interpretation of the Endangered Species Act aimed at mitigating harm to animals. Previously, the government had considered harm as any modification of habitat that hurts animals by affecting their ability to eat, shelter, or breed. The rule change makes destroying an endangered species habitat no longer illegal. This could open the habitats of some species to drilling, mining, and real estate projects. I'm Rob Martier.
5: And Graham.

0: Plantner has officially dropped out of the race for Senate in Maine. Plantner filed the formal paperwork with the Maine Secretary of State, officially ending his campaign. He had said he was waiting until Monday to officially withdraw. It comes after he was accused of sexual assault, which he has denied. In a statement on X, Plantner said, despite dropping out of the race, he seeks to further the movement he's built. I'm Jim Forbes.
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0: SpaceX is gearing up for a rocket launch from the California coast of Santa Barbara County. The launch from Vandenberg Space Force Base is targeted for between 7 and 11 p.m. If it happens in the earlier part of the window, the setting sun will illuminate the rocket's vapor trail. The Falcon 9 rocket will be carrying 24 more Starlink internet satellites into the orbit. This will be the 35th flight for the first stage booster supporting the mission, which is scheduled to land on a drone ship in the Pacific Ocean after takeoff. It's a bad night to be flying into the New York City tri-state region as the FAA slows flights to the Big Apple. Andrew Whitman has this story.
5: More than 500 flights were canceled in and out of the region Friday, and 4,000-plus flights were delayed. There was a ground stop at Newark for thunderstorms, but the FAA officially says that the problem is staffing slash weather. FAA says arriving flights were delayed more than an hour at LaGuardia, almost 2 hours at Newark, and closer to 2.5 hours at JFK. FlightAware posted outbound delays of 30 minutes or more from all three airports. In New York, I'm Andrew Whitman.
0: New music from Future and Suki Waterhouse is streaming on New Music Friday. Future released his new album, The Real Me. The project has 22 new tracks, including Radio and Money Over Everything. Meanwhile, Suki Waterhouse dropped her new album, Loveland. There's a new song by Role Model called Joy, which serves as a second single on his upcoming album, Chuck Timely and the Hourglass. And Jay-Z's moving into Yankee Stadium for the weekend. The hip-hop star will perform three massive concerts at the house that Ruth built Friday, Saturday, and Sunday nights. The Jay-Z 30 shows celebrate the 30th anniversary of his debut album, Reasonable Doubt, and 25 years since the release of The Blueprint. I'm Jim Forbes.
1: A new study provides sobering information on the impact of head trauma on NFL players.
6: Researchers at Boston University and Mass General Brigham say professional players are 4 times more likely to die of a neurodegenerative disease than the general population. Among the nearly 20,000 former NFL players studied, the length of their career played a role. Those with 5-plus seasons doubled the risk of contracting ALS, Parkinson's disease, or dementia. I'm Tammy Trujillo.
1: Taco Bell is pulling fresh ingredients from some locations due to a multi-state outbreak of an intestinal infection. Nearly 2,000 people nationwide have reportedly been sickened by cyclosporiasis, with Michigan reporting the largest number of cases. It's a parasitic illness that can cause explosive diarrhea. Taco Bell says it's pulling lettuce, pico de gallo, guacamole, and cilantro. While Taco Bell is not named as the source, they are taking this precaution. Health update. I'm Sarah Lee Kessler.
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13: Beloved, do not imitate evil, but imitate good. Whoever does good is from God. Whoever does evil has not seen God. 3 John 1:11. In John's third letter to the church, he reminds us of who God is and calls us to imitate him in his action and his character. Once we have beheld God, fixed our eyes on him and yielded to him as Lord, our whole lives are transformed. He changes us. He gives us new hearts. We find ourselves moving toward new desires. We have a peace that somehow stands even in the midst of trials and chaos. Everything is new. And because Jesus triumphed over sin and death, we are no longer bound to our sin. We can actually do good, not evil. Before we knew him, we were slaves to sin, but now we're slaves to righteousness. Today, walk in your freedom over sin. Imitate God and his goodness. He's where the joy is.
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15: As we head into Saturday, don't get too far from that umbrella during the day today. It's a 90% chance of shower, maybe a thunderstorm, and that's going to start pretty early in the morning as well, continuing all day long. Cloudy skies, high 80 this afternoon. 50-50 chance that rain continues into the evening with a possible thunderstorm as well. And again, cloudy skies, 65 as the low. And then an 80% chance of rain for our Sunday. Again, some of it starting in the morning hours, continuing all day long with a possible thunderstorm. I'm forecast Chuck Brady from the Live Wire Weather Center. Count on it.
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21: 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We're non-denominational, you know, but we are faith-based.
20: For more information, go to thehealthwagon.org. I'm Daryl Moody reporting.
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25: From the Quick Stop Market Sports Desk. The potential blockbuster trade sending Kawhi Leonard back to the Toronto Raptors is on hold. The Raptors and Clippers have agreed on a framework of a deal that would send Leonard to Toronto in exchange for Brandon Ingram, Grady Dick, and future draft compensation. But the NBA is investigating whether the Clippers violated salary cap rules through a previous endorsement deal involving Leonard. Toronto wants the superstar back, but they're waiting to see if there are any penalties or contract issues before moving forward. For the first time in nearly 4 years, world number one Scottie Scheffler missing a cut. He failed to qualify for the weekend at the Genesis Scottish Open, ending his remarkable run of 78 consecutive made cuts, the longest active run on the PGA Tour. His last miscut came in the 2022 FedEx Jude Championship in Memphis. Major League Baseball heading into the All-Star break with festivities in Philadelphia starting on Monday with the Home Run Derby. Kyle Schwarber, who leads the majors with 32 home runs, will be participating in the Home Run Derby alongside his teammate Bryce Harper. Also in the field, Boston's Wilson Contreras, Kansas City's Jack Caglione, Tampa Bay's Junior Caminero, St. Louis's Jordan Walker, and Yankee slugger Ben Rice. Any size fountain drink for 99 cents with any purchase using Quick Stop Rewards. 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
0: 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Today's quote was submitted by Jason. Sir Isaac Newton said, "If I have seen further, it is by standing on the shoulders of giants." I love this. I think we've talked about it before. I do feel the same way about things. When I get a compliment about something I've done, I always think about the reason I can even do whatever it is I'm doing. So many times, it's because somebody else blazed a trail for me. I'm able to follow in their footsteps to do the things that I'm doing now. I think we should all aim to leave a path for the next generation. I would love our path to be worth following, too. Are you standing on the shoulders of giants? If they're still alive, you should reach out to them and let them know how much you appreciate the path they blazed for you. I had a weird conversation with a guy that I knew 30 years ago. He was telling me how much he learned from my dad. I didn't even know they really knew one another, but he apparently really appreciated it. The Motivation Minute. This has been The Motivation Minute. I'm John Small. Thanks for listening. Your favorite motivational quotes can be submitted for upcoming programs at motivationminute.org.
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15: As we head into Saturday, don't get too far from that umbrella during the day today. It's a 90% chance of shower, maybe a thunderstorm, and that's going to start pretty early in the morning as well, continuing all day long. Cloudy skies, high 80 this afternoon. 50-50 chance that rain continues into the evening with a possible thunderstorm as well. And again, cloudy skies, 65 as the low. And then an 80% chance of rain for our Sunday. Again, some of it starting in the morning hours, continuing all day long with a possible thunderstorm. I'm forecast Chuck Brady from the Live Wire Weather Center. Count on it.
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28: 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With no school schedule to keep them grounded, many young people find themselves tethered to their screens, losing track of time, and potentially even experiencing spikes in loneliness and anxiety. 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
14: 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I'm Alice Anderson.
16: And I'm Marlo Anderson with National Day Calendar, reminding you to celebrate every day.
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1: In 1780, British Commander Major Ferguson sent a threat to the settlements to the west of the Appalachians. 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The threatened militia leaders decided it was best if they crossed the mountains on their own terms and defeated Ferguson on the east side of the mountains. The Patriot militia gathered at Sycamore Shoals near Fort Watauga. They would become known as the Overmountain Men. At a mill near the fort, Mary Patton was known to make the highest quality black powder around. Mary earned her place in history by providing over 500 pounds of gunpowder to the over 850 Overmountain Men. Her gunpowder was essential to the victory over Ferguson at Kings Mountain and a turning point in the Revolutionary War. You can see some of her kettles she used when making powder at Sycamore Shoals. 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
7: The U.S. is demanding that Iran publicly state that the Strait of Hormuz is open. A senior U.S. official told News Nation Friday that there won't be a, quote, good outcome if they refuse. This comes as the two countries traded strikes earlier in the week. President Trump says Iran wants to continue talks, and the U.S. has agreed to do so. However, in a post on Truth Social, Trump said that he told Iran the ceasefire is over. Talks between the countries are reportedly taking place in Oman on Saturday. And a federal judge is tossing the convictions of four people who participated in the January 6th Capitol riot in Washington, D.C. On Friday, the judge granted a request from the Department of Justice to dismiss the convictions of the men who were members of the Proud Boys. The convictions were dismissed with prejudice, meaning the case is closed permanently. This comes after President Trump issued around 1,500 pardons. I'm Jim Forbes.
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13: Every summer, we see the headlines, amusement park ride malfunctions. Hey, it's Mike Austin with today's Radio Dad Minute. It's kind of a serious subject. We see it on the internet a lot. County fair rides, amusement park rides get shut down. Statistically, rides are very safe thanks to inspections and trained operators. Carolyn McClure has spent years of her adult life in the front office at amusement parks, and she says safety is concern number one.
14: Go to saferparks.org and say, hey, you know, if they have any malfunctions, opportunities this year. I would tell you this. I've been in the industry as an executive, very, very well-known theme park for a good part of my adult life. And I believe in the safety of each ride. I've seen how thorough these state inspectors are. And the other thing is, most places like the county fair organizations, they have insurance money that pays for a third party. And they come in and they do these audits.
13: So if you have a concern, Dad, that website, by the way, saferparks.org. I'm Mike Austin, the Radio Dad.
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17: Mitch Anthony here with today's Daily Dose. I've seen ranchers riding their horse and corralling cattle at the age of 80. I've seen artists painting and sculptors sculpting at 85. I've read of composers composing and conductors conducting at the age of 90. Norman Vincent Peale made public speeches about the power of positive thinking well into his 90s. Think there's something to that positive thinking? George Burns, Albert Schweitzer, James Joyce, the list goes on and on with the well-known and the unknown who live long, fruitful lives. Meanwhile, many ex-employees of many corporations don't live to see 18 pension checks once they retire. The difference is, those who last the longest have found work that is a joyful exercise of who they are. They don't have Blue Mondays and watch the clock. It's not a matter of throwing yourself into your work. It's a matter of finding work you can throw yourself into. Too many people spend 40 to 50 hours a week in jobs they're not even interested in. 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
19: As we head into Saturday, don't get too far from that umbrella during the day today. It's a 90% chance of shower, maybe a thunderstorm, and that's going to start pretty early in the morning as well, continuing all day long. Cloudy skies, high 80 this afternoon. 50-50 chance that rain continues into the evening with a possible thunderstorm as well. And again, cloudy skies, 65 as the low. And then an 80% chance of rain for our Sunday. Again, some of it starting in the morning hours, continuing all day long with a possible thunderstorm. I'm forecast Chuck Brady from the Live Wire Weather Center. Count on it.
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0: For the first time in nearly 4 years, world number one Scotty Scheffler missing a cut. He failed to qualify for the weekend at the Genesis Scottish Open, ending his remarkable run of 78 consecutive made cuts, the longest active run on the PGA Tour. His last miscut came in the 2022 FedEx Jude Championship in Memphis. Major League Baseball heading into the All-Star break with festivities in Philadelphia starting on Monday with the Home Run Derby. Kyle Schwarber, who leads the majors with 32 home runs, will be participating in the Home Run Derby alongside his teammate Bryce Harper. Also in the field, Boston's Wilson Contreras, Kansas City's Jack Caglione, Tampa Bay's Junior Caminero, St. Louis's Jordan Walker, and Yankee slugger Ben Rice. The potential blockbuster trade sending Kawhi Leonard back to the Toronto Raptors is on hold. The Raptors and Clippers have agreed on a framework of a deal that would send Leonard to Toronto in exchange for Brandon Ingram, Grady Dick, and future draft compensation. But the NBA is investigating whether the Clippers violated salary cap rules through a previous endorsement deal involving Leonard. Toronto wants the superstar back, but they're waiting to see if there are any penalties or contract issues before moving forward. Red Bull gives you wings. Three 12-ounce cans for just $8. Quick stop. 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
2: We all do it, and it's a very bad habit, doom scrolling. It's the tendency to continue flipping through a phone, watching images that may cause sadness and hopeless thought, with a very negative impact upon us, especially for young people. If I showed you a long sequence of images of rotten food or other revolting things, would you feel like eating the most delicious dinner? Imagine how doomscrolling impacts your view of humanity. It's the same thing. That constant barrage of negative exposure can make you feel like the world itself is rotten. Gandhi said, "I will not let anyone walk through my mind with their dirty feet." How about a couple of dirty thumbs? Put down that phone. Interact with each other. Notice the beauty around you, just not through a screen.

0: soldiers to wield the sword of the Lord and Gideon. Amen. Reverend Samuel Doak, 1780. This is how Doak's prayer ended when he rallied the Overmountain men at Sycamore Shoals to march over the mountain in search of Major Ferguson's army. When the Declaration of Independence was being crafted a few years earlier, Doak was finishing college, and in 1778, he headed south out of Virginia to be a circuit rider preacher. As he rode into Sullivan County, he quickly realized the frontier people were hungry for the good news. With his horse as his pulpit and the trees as a sanctuary, Samuel Doak delivered the first Presbyterian sermon west of the Appalachians. He went on to found several Presbyterian churches, as well as the first college in what would become Tennessee. Happy 250, America.
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12: As we head into Saturday, don't get too far from that umbrella during the day today. It's a 90% chance of shower, maybe a thunderstorm, and that's going to start pretty early in the morning as well, continuing all day long. Cloudy skies, high 80 this afternoon. 50-50 chance that rain continues into the evening with a possible thunderstorm as well. And again, cloudy skies, 65 as the low. And then an 80% chance of rain for our Sunday. Again, some of it starting in the morning hours, continuing all day long with a possible thunderstorm. I'm forecast Chuck Brady from the Live Wire Weather Center. 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
15: This is a Bloomberg Money Minute. When it comes to jobs, it turns out AI might be doing the opposite of what everyone was afraid of.
16: Maybe the AI story is playing out a little bit differently.
15: Lisa Simon is chief economist at Revelio Labs, which just published a study finding
16: companies that are adopting AI really heavily are actually some of the fastest growing companies, and they are adding in particular entry-level jobs
15: at faster rates than at firms not heavily adopting AI. Simon tells Bloomberg it came as a surprise to see entry-level jobs getting a boost, but it does make sense.
16: You need people that know how to deal with that technology, and I do think that tends to be the digital natives that are a little bit younger.
15: But at the same time,
16: these models produce so much output that you also need people that are really experienced and know what they're doing. I think you're just seeing hiring across the board, both on the expert and on this entry level.
15: In short, even with inevitable areas of disruption, Simon says
16: AI adoption and employment growth can coexist.
15: Andrew O'Day, Bloomberg Radio.
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19: 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And that is the case with E. coli poisoning, is that the use of antibiotics is actually contraindicated.
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25: 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The Johnson City Jazz Jam will be hosting the TJO Big Band for an interesting concert July 30th. The theme is Christmas in July. 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Christmas in July with the TJSO Big Band is at 7 o'clock at Capone's on Main Street in Johnson City. I'm Lisa Rothman.
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27: The death of Napster the First on today's Arnold Almanac with me, Jay Arnold. 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

2006, the Rolling Stones resumed touring with a concert in Milan, Italy, their first show since Keith Richards fell from a coconut tree in Fiji. This show also featured the live debut of the Italian version of As Tears Go By from 1966. It has only been performed live twice. 1975, Fleetwood Mac's self-titled album featuring new members Lindsey Buckingham and Stevie Nicks is released by Reprise Records. It takes 58 weeks for the album to hit number one on the LP charts, while it begat three top 20 singles, chief

0: Three Dog Night in their first of 2 weeks at number one, July 11, 1970. And look for the Arnold Almanac on Facebook for a list of our radio affiliates.
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10: Talks between the U.S. and Iran are expected to take place this weekend. The U.S. is demanding that Iran publicly state that the Strait of Hormuz is open. A senior U.S. official told News Nation Friday that there won't be, quote, a good outcome if they refuse. This comes as the two countries traded strikes earlier this week. President Trump says Iran wants to continue talks, and the U.S. has agreed to do so. However, in a post on Truth Social, Trump said he told Iran that the ceasefire is over. A five-day evidentiary hearing in the Charlie Kirk murder case in Utah has concluded. Judge Tony Graff will now decide in the coming weeks if Tyler Robinson will face trial for murdering Kirk after being presented evidence all week related to the case. Prosecutors played a recorded interview Thursday from Tyler Robinson's former roommate and romantic partner, Lance Twiggs, and presented text messages exchanged between the two. Investigators also showed photos of the rifle, engraved shell casings, and other evidence collected during the investigation. Three new satellites were launched this week to help spot wildfires sooner and protect California communities. Dina Kodiak has this story.
11: This is the first time satellites have been specifically designed to detect wildfires. The launch happened at Vandenberg Space Force Base in Santa Barbara County, using a SpaceX Falcon 9 rocket as part of the Transporter 17 mission. The FireSat project is a partnership between California and the Earth Fire Alliance, a nonprofit that provides wildfire data worldwide. The satellites will send real-time wildfire data to help spot and track wildfires quickly. Over 50 wildfire satellites are expected by 2030. I'm Dina Kodiak.
10: And the Trump administration is rolling back endangered species protections. On Friday, the administration announced a new rule that rescinds an interpretation of the Endangered Species Act aimed at mitigating harm to animals. I'm Jim Forbes.
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5: Freedom Fuel Network gas prices are rising beyond the price initially advertised. The White House touted the beginning of the Freedom Fuel Network of gas stations and said prices were being lowered to $3.47 per gallon in honor of, quote, our 47th president. But Gas Buddy has recorded prices of at least $3.57 per gallon. A White House spokesman told a CBS affiliate in Harrisburg, Pennsylvania, that prices at the Freedom Fuel stations would continue to, quote, fluctuate. Despite the fluctuating prices, according to Gas Buddy, costs were still generally cheaper than other nearby gas stations. City officials said sometime Friday they would release a list of buildings on Manhattan's Upper East Side with cooling towers that tested positive for Legionella bacteria. Levon Putney has more.
6: New York City health officials say 31 cooling towers tested positive for Legionella bacteria out of over 180 tested around the Upper East Side, and 19 of the 31 have already been cleaned, drained, and disinfected, while the other 12, well, they're supposed to be cleaned up by Saturday.
7: Right now, we have 46 New Yorkers who have tested positive for Legionnaires. As of this time, there have been no New Yorkers who have lost their lives as a result.
6: But Mayor Mamdani says of the 46 who tested positive, 22 needed hospital care so far for this Legionella bacteria, making them sick, all in Upper East Side neighborhoods like Lenox Hill, Carnegie Hill,

0: The National Weather Service in Morristown has issued a flash flood warning for northeastern Greene County, Unicoi County, southwestern Washington County, until 6 a.m. Eastern Daylight Time. At 3:02 a.m. Eastern Daylight Time, Doppler radar indicated thunderstorms producing heavy rain across the warned area. Between 1 and 2 inches of rain have fallen. Additional rainfall amounts up to 2 inches are possible in the warned area. Flash flooding is ongoing or expected to begin shortly. Hazard, flash flooding caused by thunderstorms. Source, radar indicated. Impact, flash flooding of small creeks and streams, urban areas, highways, streets and underpasses as well as other poor drainage and low-lying areas. Some locations that will experience flash flooding include Greenville, Irwin, Tusculum, Banner Hill, Davy Crockett Birthplace, Limestone, Chucky, Telford, Rocky Fork and Embryville. This includes Interstate 26 in Tennessee between mile markers 38 and 54. Turn around, don't drown when encountering flooded roads. Most flood deaths occur in vehicles. Be especially cautious at night. Timing of expected impacts is harder to recognize the dangers of flooding.
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7: Welcome to Date the Word, where we connect today's date to God's Word with the hope that it becomes more memorable to you. 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Matthew 7-11 says, "If you then, being evil, know how to give good gifts to your children, how much more will your Father who is in heaven give good things to those who ask him?" 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How much more? 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On 7-Eleven, know from Matthew 7-11 that God is not just able to answer prayers, He is willing to answer prayers. 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
9: 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As we head into Saturday, don't get too far from that umbrella during the day today. It's a 90% chance of shower, maybe a thunderstorm, and that's going to start pretty early in the morning as well, continuing all day long. Cloudy skies, high 80 this afternoon. 50-50 chance that rain continues into the evening with a possible thunderstorm as well. And again, cloudy skies, 65 as the low. And then an 80% chance of rain for our Sunday. Again, some of it starting in the morning hours, continuing all day long with a possible thunderstorm. I'm forecast Chuck Brady from the Live Wire Weather Center. Count on it.
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20: 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The people who stand up and say, I will solve that problem. Freedom loves opportunity, but opportunity has an interesting habit. It doesn't knock and announce itself. It's usually very quiet, hidden inside a customer complaint. But the entrepreneur who hears that complaint figures out that he can solve the problem and that she can make money by doing it. They ask the right question. They volunteer to submit a proposal, and all of a sudden they have a new company. Opportunities aren't missed because they're invisible. They're missed because no one acted on them.
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0: The potential blockbuster trade sending Kawhi Leonard back to the Toronto Raptors is on hold. The Raptors and Clippers have agreed on a framework of a deal that would send Leonard to Toronto in exchange for Brandon Ingram, Grady Dick, and future draft compensation. But the NBA is investigating whether the Clippers violated salary cap rules through a previous endorsement deal involving Leonard. Toronto wants the superstar back, but they're waiting to see if there are any penalties or contract issues before moving forward. For the first time in nearly 4 years, world number one Scottie Scheffler missing a cut. He failed to qualify for the weekend at the Genesis Scottish Open, ending his remarkable run of 78 consecutive made cuts, the longest active run on the PGA Tour. His last miscut came in the 2022 FedEx Jude Championship in Memphis. Major League Baseball heading into the All-Star break with festivities in Philadelphia starting on Monday with the Home Run Derby. Kyle Schwarber, who leads the majors with 32 home runs, will be participating in the Home Run Derby alongside his teammate Bryce Harper. Also in the field, Boston's Wilson Contreras, Kansas City's Jack Caglione, Tampa Bay's Junior Caminero, St. Louis's Jordan Walker, and Yankees slugger Ben Rice. Any size fountain drink for 99 cents with any purchase using Quick Stop Rewards. 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
1: 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I'm just a dad like you. 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
4: As we head into Saturday, don't get too far from that umbrella during the day today. It's a 90% chance of shower, maybe a thunderstorm, and that's going to start pretty early in the morning as well, continuing all day long. Cloudy skies, high 80 this afternoon. 50-50 chance that rain continues into the evening with a possible thunderstorm as well. And again, cloudy skies, 65 as the low. And then an 80% chance of rain for our Sunday. Again, some of it starting in the morning hours, continuing all day long with a possible thunderstorm. I'm forecast Chuck Brady from the Live Wire Weather Center. Count on it.
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11: Hi, I'm Pamela Stewart Clark, and this is Wedding Planning with Pim. Today, more and more couples are marrying later in life and have accumulated assets or established careers before getting married. Maybe you're marrying for the second time and have assets from a previous marriage, child support, or an inheritance to consider. You may want a prenuptial agreement to clarify what each of you brings into the marriage and how assets will be divided in the case of divorce or death. The prenuptial agreement is a legal contract entered into before marriage. Contemplating a prenuptial agreement may seem unromantic or feel like a lack of commitment, but it's merely a contract designed to anticipate and resolve areas that could become matters of dispute at a later date. The signing of a prenuptial agreement, or not, comes down to a decision you both make. Discuss it openly and determine what's right for you. Some couples feel that discussing these matters is awkward, maybe even insulting. Others feel it's the right thing to do and find nothing unromantic about planning their lives together in a practical way. 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
1: This is a Bloomberg Money Minute. When it comes to our pets, we're willing to go that extra mile.
2: Honestly, though, like every time we walk into a shop, he like grabs a toy with his mouth, and I can't not buy it for him.
1: Woof Woof TV talked to people about how much they spend on their pets, and now a new Bloomberg analysis predicts that by 2035, U.S. pet-related spending will approach $250 billion, up 65% from last year.
13: Behind it is just the humanization of pets.
1: Bloomberg analyst Diana Rosero Pena says people often put their pets first.
13: They're willing to sacrifice some expenditures for themselves than for their pets.
1: She says food is still the biggest pet spending area, but healthcare and services are also growing.
13: The pet industry has evolved from being just food and care and just bowls and crates, and it's getting more sophisticated.
1: Globally, our analysts say more spending per pet is set to unleash the pet economy boom. Gina Cervetti, Bloomberg Radio.
14: I'm Dennis Silvers, the golf guru, here with another Golf Minute to help you learn to hit what I call the St. Andrews runner. You'll probably want to use something like a 4-iron to hit the shot made popular in Scotland. The requirements needed for this shot are that the ball must be lying in short fairway grass with a tremendous amount of green between you and the hole. Often this shot is used to a pin on a top tier on a green when flying it to the hole is not practical. The longer shaft on the 4-iron creates more leverage so you don't have to make a very long swing. Play the ball in the middle of your stance and firmly grip the club with the last three fingers of your left hand. Allow your knees to shift forward a bit on the downswing and the ball should come off very low and behave like a putt, rolling most of the way to the hole. So remember, minimum air time and maximum ground time is the key to the St. Andrews runner. For the Golf Minute, laddie, I'm Dennis Silvers. No, I'm not doing this again with kilts.
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16: The Old Deary Inn is a two-story clapboard structure that is situated on historic Main Street in Blountville. 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William Deary bought it in 1801 and added a trading post, general store, and a tavern. When the Civil War came to Blountville, the Deary Inn stood tall when most buildings were destroyed because the current owner bribed both armies to spare his inn. Thousands have stayed in the inn, with the most notable being Andrew Jackson, James K. Polk, Andrew Johnson, Prince Louis-Philippe of France, and the Marquis de Lafayette. 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
26: The U.S. is demanding that Iran publicly state that the Strait of Hormuz is open. A senior U.S. official told News Nation Friday that there won't be, quote, a good outcome if they refuse. This comes as the two countries traded strikes earlier in the week. President Trump says Iran wants to continue talks, and the U.S. has agreed to do so. However, in a post on Truth Social, Trump said he told Iran that the ceasefire is over. Talks between the countries are reportedly taking place in Oman on Saturday. And a five-day evidentiary hearing in the Charlie Kirk murder case in Utah has concluded. Judge Tony Graff will now decide in the coming weeks if Tyler Robinson will face trial for murdering Kirk after being presented evidence all week related to the case. Prosecutors played a recorded interview Thursday from Tyler Robinson's former roommate and romantic partner, Lance Twiggs, and presented text messages exchanged between the two. I'm Jim Forbes.
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28: Our core principles are faith, family, fortitude, and fun. And so we feel like with those four core principles that our teenagers came up with, that's something that they can be seen, heard, and loved.
27: T.R. Dunn is co-founder of the organization.
28: If you go to our website, which is www.4, and then you spell out the word 13.org, there's a place on there that says get involved. And so when they click that, it's a simple form they fill out. All it does is tells us their age, the school they go to, a little bit about what they like, and we make sure that we reach out to them and get them plugged in with 413. We have so many things that goes on in 413. We are actually located in the lower level of Freedom Hall here in Johnson City. And it's a great location because it's right there on campus for some of the high schools and middle schools as well. And so that's how they can get plugged in so easily.
27: I'm Daryl Moody reporting.
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0: Are you man enough to apologize? Hey, it's Mike Austin with today's Radio Dad Minute. I have another great story today with my friend Hondo Carpenter.
2: So I take my son Hondo Jr. fishing, and I got into a lunker. And so I said to my son, get the net. And he goes to net it, and rather than scooping under the fish, he's so excited he hits the fish on the top and knocks it off my line.
0: Yep.
2: And I turned to him. I said, what are you doing? And I was so mad about that fish. A couple days later, you want to go fishing? No, I don't want to go fishing. He was always my fishing buddy. And he never fished with me again to this day. And so what I would say to dads are, maybe you got drunk and said something you shouldn't have said. Maybe you hit your kid and that's wrong. Maybe you had a dad that failed you. Maybe you didn't have a dad. Maybe you had a great dad, but you've made bad choices. I challenge every one of you dads, if you failed, then be man enough to apologize.
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12: As we head into Saturday, don't get too far from that umbrella during the day today. It's a 90% chance of shower, maybe a thunderstorm, and that's going to start pretty early in the morning as well, continuing all day long. Cloudy skies, high 80 this afternoon. 50-50 chance that rain continues into the evening with a possible thunderstorm as well. And again, cloudy skies, 65 as the low. And then an 80% chance of rain for our Sunday. Again, some of it starting in the morning hours, continuing all day long with a possible thunderstorm. I'm forecast Chuck Brady from the Live Wire Weather Center. Count on it.
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17: From the Quick Stop Market Sports Desk. For the first time in nearly 4 years, world number one Scottie Scheffler missing a cut. He failed to qualify for the weekend at the Genesis Scottish Open, ending his remarkable run of 78 consecutive made cuts, the longest active run on the PGA Tour. His last miscut came in the 2022 FedEx Jude Championship in Memphis. Major League Baseball heading into the All-Star break with festivities in Philadelphia starting on Monday with the Home Run Derby. Kyle Schwarber, who leads the majors with 32 home runs, will be participating in the Home Run Derby alongside his teammate Bryce Harper. Also in the field, Boston's Wilson Contreras, Kansas City's Jack Caglione, Tampa Bay's Junior Caminero, St. Louis's Jordan Walker, and Yankee slugger Ben Rice. The potential blockbuster trade sending Kawhi Leonard back to the Toronto Raptors is on hold. The Raptors and Clippers have agreed on a framework of a deal that would send Leonard to Toronto in exchange for Brandon Ingram, Grady Dick, and future draft compensation. But the NBA is investigating whether the Clippers violated salary cap rules through a previous endorsement deal involving Leonard. Toronto wants the superstar back, but they're waiting to see if there are any penalties or contract issues before moving forward. Red Bull gives you wings. Three 12-ounce cans for just $8. Quick stop. 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
21: 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Gasoline is one of the most flammable and dangerous liquids around. Its vapors are completely invisible, very heavy, and can travel from room to room without anyone knowing. That's why you should never store gasoline in your basement or inside your home. Always keep gasoline cool, completely sealed in an approved safety container and out of the reach of children. A garage will work, but an outside storage building is even better. Approved containers should already be labeled gasoline, but if you also store a gas oil mixture, which some lawn and garden tools require, you should note that on the can with a permanent marker. I'm Danny Lipford with Tips for Today's Homeowner.
24: The first permanent settlements in what would become East Tennessee were the Watauga, Carter's Valley, Holston, and Nolichucky. The Nolichucky Settlement was started in 1771 by Jacob Brown and a group of regulators when they set up tents on the riverbank. From this location, he conducted trade with the Cherokee. In 1772, he leased attractive ground from the Cherokee. They had always been friendly toward Brown, and legend has it that he was hunting with a chief one night, and the chief had a dream that Jacob gave him a gun and a dog. Indian custom said the dream must be fulfilled, so Brown gave him a gun and a dog. Jacob fabricated his own dream in which the chief gave him a large tract of land. The chief agreed and decided there would be no more dreams. Happy 250, America.
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12: As we head into Saturday, don't get too far from that umbrella during the day today. It's a 90% chance of shower, maybe a thunderstorm, and that's going to start pretty early in the morning as well, continuing all day long. Cloudy skies, high 80 this afternoon. 50-50 chance that rain continues into the evening with a possible thunderstorm as well. And again, cloudy skies, 65 as the low. And then an 80% chance of rain for our Sunday. Again, some of it starting in the morning hours, continuing all day long with a possible thunderstorm. I'm forecast Chuck Brady from the Live Wire Weather Center. Count on it.
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29: This is a Bloomberg Money Minute. Honey is in the sweet spot right now as consumers swarm and sales hit a record high of well over $1.5 billion last year. Circana says that's up 10% from a year earlier as we consumed about 1.9 pounds of honey per capita. Mike Carley, CEO of the major honey producer Sweet Harvest Food, says demand for natural products is growing and the buzz around sports is also energizing sales.
30: You see Bryson DeChambeau taking shots of honey on the golf course before he's got to go hit a big drive. People are using it for fuel. They're using it for wellness, and that's a really big change.
29: Meantime, the Colorado-based Local Hive is now even making single-serve packets of honey for runners. Carley says the U.S. imports way more honey than it's producing, creating an opportunity, even as a parasite hurts some U.S. hives.
30: How do we invest behind that in reversing these, you know, multi-decade trends of declining U.S. production? That's our goal.
29: Denise Pellegrini, Bloomberg Radio.
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11: 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The Johnson City Jazz Jam will be hosting the TJO Big Band for an interesting concert July 30th. 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
6: President Trump is sending a strong message to members of Congress. A bipartisan housing bill has become law after President Trump refused to sign it. The landmark bill, known as the 21st Century Road to Housing Act, is designed to increase the housing supply in the U.S. and bring down costs, partly by limiting large investors from purchasing single-family homes. Trump had refused to sign the bill because Congress would not pass his Save America Act, which would place new restrictions on voting. The family of a Houston man killed by ICE agents is pushing back on the officer's account of the shooting. Lorenzo Arroyo was shot in the abdomen by ICE officers earlier this week and then taken to a hospital where he later died. According to the family's attorney, the three men who were in the vehicle with Arroyo at the time of the shooting contradicted the account of ICE, which claimed the driver attempted to use his vehicle as a weapon. City officials said sometime Friday they would release a list of buildings on Manhattan's Upper East Side with cooling towers that tested positive for Legionella bacteria. Levon Putney has more.
7: New York City health officials say 31 cooling towers tested positive for Legionella bacteria out of over 180 tested around the Upper East Side, and 19 of the 31 have already been cleaned, drained, and disinfected, while the other 12, well, they're supposed to be cleaned up by Saturday.
8: Right now, we have 46 New Yorkers who have tested positive for Legionnaires. As of this time, there have been no New Yorkers who have lost their lives as a result.
7: But Mayor Mamdani says of the 46 who tested positive, 22 needed hospital care so far for this Legionella bacteria, making them sick, all in Upper East Side neighborhoods like Lenox Hill, Carnegie Hill, and Yorkville.
6: And a TV star from the 70s has died. Randolph Mantooth had a TV career that spanned 5 decades, but is best known for starring in the hit paramedic series Emergency, which ran from 1972 to 1977 and included several TV movies. He was 80. I'm Jim Forbes.
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1: A five-day evidentiary hearing in the Charlie Kirk murder case in Utah has concluded. Judge Tony Graff will now decide in the coming weeks if Tyler Robinson will face trial for murdering Kirk after being presented evidence all week related to the case. Prosecutors played a recorded interview Thursday from Tyler Robinson's former roommate and romantic partner, Lance Twiggs, and presented text messages exchanged between the two. Investigators also showed photos of the rifle, engraved shell casings, and other evidence collected during the investigation. Robinson faces aggravated murder and several other felony charges. Three new satellites were launched this week to help spot wildfires sooner and protect California communities. Dina Kodiak explains.
2: This is the first time satellites have been specifically designed to detect wildfires. The launch happened at Vandenberg Space Force Base in Santa Barbara County, using a SpaceX Falcon 9 rocket as part of the Transporter 17 mission. The FireSat project is a partnership between California and the Earth Fire Alliance, a nonprofit that provides wildfire data worldwide. The satellites will send real-time wildfire data to help spot and track wildfires quickly. Over 50 wildfire satellites are expected by 2030. I'm Dina Kodiak.
1: And Tyler Perry and Colin Kaepernick are stepping up to cover two huge expenses for Nolan Wells' family. Attorney Ben Crump, who is representing Nolan's family, says Perry is paying for the funeral and Kaepernick is paying for the autopsy. Crump says the family requested an independent autopsy because they, quote, lack confidence in the ongoing investigation in Mississippi. Wells went missing from Horn Island over the 4th of July weekend, and his body was later discovered floating off the island's coastline. Investigators say they found no evidence of foul play, but Crump says he's not buying it since, quote, he knew how to swim. I'm Jim Forbes.
3: Google's deepfake detection system has succeeded in spotting a phony picture of Senator Mitch McConnell. The Republican has been in ill health, and a fake photo popped up showing him covered in medical equipment. Fact checkers who examined the picture spotted a watermark from Google's Synth ID. OpenAI is releasing more conversational models. The company claims GPT Live 1 and GPT Live 1 Mini sound more natural. OpenAI says they can also speak and listen at the same time. Robo-taxi companies are getting a new warning from the federal government. The National Highway Traffic Safety Administration says the companies need to make sure that robo-taxis do not block first responders. The government says companies need to make that change this month. And Meta plans to start building data centers in Canada. The company announced on Wednesday it plans to break ground on its first facility north of the border in Alberta. The 1-gigawatt center is Meta's 33rd in its AI build-out plan. Tech Report, I'm Mark Mayfield.
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15: Hey, Bible readers, I'm Tara Lee Cobble, and I'm your host for The God Shot. They said to you, in the last time there will be scoffers following their own ungodly passions. It is these who cause divisions, worldly people devoid of the Spirit. Jude 1, 18-19. Jude was almost certainly the son of Joseph and Mary, which means this letter was written by Jesus' half-brother. Here, he references the words of the apostles, who warned the early church about unbelievers who were causing division in the church. As we look at the church today, we certainly see division. Each side points to the other side, accusing them of not heeding Christ's words and living out his priorities. It's messy, isn't it? And for many people, it can be very confusing. So how do we know what's true? We start by reading his word, all of it. Otherwise, we may take it out of context and twist it to fit our own desires. Have you read his word? All of it? Start today. He's where the joy is.
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17: As we head into Saturday, don't get too far from that umbrella during the day today. It's a 90% chance of shower, maybe a thunderstorm, and that's going to start pretty early in the morning as well, continuing all day long. Cloudy skies, high 80 this afternoon. 50-50 chance that rain continues into the evening with a possible thunderstorm as well. And again, cloudy skies, 65 as the low. And then an 80% chance of rain for our Sunday. Again, some of it starting in the morning hours, continuing all day long with a possible thunderstorm. I'm forecast Chuck Brady from the Live Wire Weather Center. Count on it.
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3: From the Quick Stop Market Sports Desk. The potential blockbuster trade sending Kawhi Leonard back to the Toronto Raptors is on hold. The Raptors and Clippers have agreed on a framework of a deal that would send Leonard to Toronto in exchange for Brandon Ingram, Grady Dick, and future draft compensation. But the NBA is investigating whether the Clippers violated salary cap rules through a previous endorsement deal involving Leonard. Toronto wants the superstar back, but they're waiting to see if there are any penalties or contract issues before moving forward. For the first time in nearly 4 years, world number one Scottie Scheffler missing a cut. He failed to qualify for the weekend at the Genesis Scottish Open, ending his remarkable run of 78 consecutive made cuts, the longest active run on the PGA Tour. His last miscut came in the 2022 FedEx Jude Championship in Memphis. Major League Baseball heading into the All-Star break with festivities in Philadelphia starting on Monday with the Home Run Derby. Kyle Schwarber, who leads the majors with 32 home runs, will be participating in the Home Run Derby alongside his teammate Bryce Harper. Also in the field, Boston's Wilson Contreras, Kansas City's Jack Caglione, Tampa Bay's Junior Caminero, St. Louis's Jordan Walker, and Yankee slugger Ben Rice. Any size fountain drink for 99 cents with any purchase using Quick Stop Rewards. 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
5: 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Today's quote was submitted by Chad. Simon Sinek said, "When the incentives offered prioritize growth over stability, we successfully build large, unstable organizations." Very true. I've noticed some things in very large companies and government entities that have always bothered me. There are systems in place to make a budget, get it approved, and then spend every cent. And if you don't spend everything this year, it's going to cost you in the budget next year. What? So if you're able to save the company money or the government entity, then they penalize you? Shouldn't they reward those who find ways to save money? They don't. It's so weird to me. Now, we're a small company. We celebrate when we find ways to save money. I'm not going to penalize anybody for helping me on that mission. I've only worked in one company with that stance, and it was so weird to me. The motivation needed. This has been the Motivation Minute. I'm John Small. Thanks for listening. Your favorite motivational quotes can be submitted for upcoming programs at motivationminute.org.
6: You might feel like the cool parent when you let teens drink at your house. But when the phone rings at 2 a.m., when flashing lights replace party lights, and when laughter turns into sirens, cool won't matter. And when your name is called in a courtroom, it won't feel worth it. Parents who provide alcohol to youth or a place to drink alcohol can be arrested for misdemeanor charges in Tennessee. The Unicoi County Prevention Coalition wants you to know that it is illegal to provide alcohol to youth under the age of 21. This announcement was created by Unicoi County student Skylin Fortney and is supported by
8: the Office of National Drug Control Policy, ONDCP, and the Centers for Disease Control and Prevention, CDC, of the U.S. Department of Health and Human Services, HHS, as part of a financial assistance award funded by ONDCP. The contents are those of the author and do not necessarily represent the official views of nor an endorsement by ONDCP, CDC, HHS, or the U.S. government.
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17: As we head into Saturday, don't get too far from that umbrella during the day today. It's a 90% chance of shower, maybe a thunderstorm, and that's going to start pretty early in the morning as well, continuing all day long. Cloudy skies, high 80 this afternoon. 50-50 chance that rain continues into the evening with a possible thunderstorm as well. And again, cloudy skies, 65 as the low. And then an 80% chance of rain for our Sunday. Again, some of it starting in the morning hours, continuing all day long with a possible thunderstorm. I'm forecast Chuck Brady from the Live Wire Weather Center. Count on it.
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13: National 7-Eleven Day. 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
4: Yes, I get it.
13: It's famous for long lines of people looking to score a free Slurpee on a hot summer afternoon. 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Instead of selling basic gas station snacks, they built flawless community hubs packed with gourmet fresh meals, high-end electronics, and local shipping counters. The Japanese business model became so massively successful that the Tokyo division eventually bought out the entire American parent company in 1991. 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
4: Those Japanese guys were really smart.
13: I think they just like Slurpees.
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13: All right.
4: We're also celebrating National Blueberry Muffin Day and National Mojito Day. I'm Alice Anderson.
13: And I'm Marlo Anderson with National Day Calendar, reminding you to celebrate every day.
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24: 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Here's Chris Whitting.
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0: Over 250 years ago, in 1772, the settlers negotiated a land lease with the Native Americans. But some natives did not like this. And near the beginning of the Revolutionary War, England convinced them to attack the settlers at Fort Watauga. Anne Robertson mobilized the women of the fort to pass cauldrons of boiling water to pour on the attackers from her position overlooking the walls of the fort. Although she sustained several injuries, Robertson continued at her post until the Indians retreated and went on to be the first woman to be given a land grant. She eventually migrated west with Donelson's party on flatboats and was the first woman teacher in Tennessee. You can see an example of the flatboat at Netherland Inn Park in Kingsport, and you can see a replica of Fort Watauga at Sycamore Shoals. 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
26: A bipartisan housing bill has become law after President Trump refused to sign it. The landmark bill, known as the 21st Century Road to Housing Act, is designed to increase the housing supply in the U.S. and bring down costs, partly by limiting large investors from purchasing single-family homes. And another heat dome will be moving through the country this weekend. Monica Nelson has this story.
32: Forecasters are warning of dangerous heat and stifling humidity continuing into next week, starting in the upper plains and spreading toward the East Coast. Montana and North Dakota could see temperatures in the upper 90s, with humidity pushing high into the 100s. By Sunday, the heat wave will spread into the Midwest, challenging record highs from Colorado to Michigan. By Tuesday, the record heat wave will hit New England and the Mid-Atlantic. Residents are all being advised to avoid strenuous outdoor activity and to drink plenty of water. I'm Monica Nelson.
26: And I'm Jim Forbes.
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34: So we're essentially like a doctor's office on wheels. In addition to our four mobile units that we have out on the roads, we also have 3 stationary clinics as well. So we provide care in a numerous different ways, in numerous different settings. We do a lot of specialty care because there's big needs for like specialty care. That's in addition to our acute disease management that we do on a daily management. A lot of individuals do not have access to specialty care, so we actually help with that as well, and some wonderful, wonderful programs that we offer our patients.
33: President and CEO Dr. Teresa Owens Tyson.
34: We're the medical home to over 5,600 individuals that would not have access to healthcare otherwise. So the work that we do is God-inspired. As I said, it was started by a Catholic nun. We're non-denominational, you know, but we are faith-based.
33: For more information, go to thehealthwagon.org. I'm Daryl Moody reporting.
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10: Can you have a conversation with your kids? Hey, it's Mike Austin here with today's Radio Dad Minute. You know, when we talk with our children from infancy to toddler, it seems natural to have that kind of cutesy voice, you know, that, daddy's little baby. But at some point, as they can understand, it's good to speak with them, not to them, but with them. Having a conversation, asking things like, what do you think about this or that? And understanding your child and your child's level of comprehension. But a real give-and-take conversation is paving the way for future, even deeper conversations. So I would suggest that even, you know, at 5, 6, 7 years of age, these conversations can build your child's language skills, boost their creativity, social development, learning the art of conversation, and helping them to use their language more creatively and effectively, not just with you, but with their peers. Dad, as we know in all relationships, communication is everything. I'm Mike Austin, the Radio Dad.
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12: A new study provides sobering information on the impact of head trauma on NFL players.
13: Researchers at Boston University and Mass General Brigham say professional players are four times more likely to die of a neurodegenerative disease than the general population. Among the nearly 20,000 former NFL players studied, the length of their career played a role. Those with five-plus seasons doubled the risk of contracting ALS, Parkinson's disease, or dementia. I'm Tammy Trujillo.
12: Taco Bell is pulling fresh ingredients from some locations due to a multi-state outbreak of an intestinal infection. Nearly 2,000 people nationwide have reportedly been sickened by cycloporiosis, with Michigan reporting the largest number of cases. It's a parasitic illness that can cause explosive diarrhea. Taco Bell says it's pulling lettuce, pico de gallo, guacamole, and cilantro. While Taco Bell is not named as the source, they are taking this precaution. Health update. I'm Sarah Lee Kessler.
14: Mitch Anthony here with today's Daily Dose. There are two countries in the Mideast that border one another. Both countries have large sheep and mutton industries. Even though both countries' terrain and landscape are essentially the same, one of these countries' sheep industry prospers while the other country's industry struggles. Industry experts wondered how this could be. When they studied the two industries, they could find only one difference. In one country, the shepherd walks in front of the sheep. In the other country, the shepherd walks behind the sheep. The nation that prospers is the country where the shepherds walk in front. They lead their sheep instead of driving them. Sheep can wander occasionally for better grass or water and catch up later with the flock. These sheep have initiative and, as a result, are healthier and fatter. In the country where they drive the herd, the sheep are hit over the head with one step out of pattern. Some sheep become so lethargic that they can stand in grass 2 feet high and not eat. The obvious lesson here is that leaders get much better results than drivers, pushers, and coercive-type managers. If there's no one following, you are not a leader, no matter what your resume says. 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
16: As we head into Saturday, don't get too far from that umbrella during the day today. It's a 90% chance of shower, maybe a thunderstorm, and that's going to start pretty early in the morning as well, continuing all day long. Cloudy skies, high 80 this afternoon. 50-50 chance that rain continues into the evening with a possible thunderstorm as well. And again, cloudy skies, 65 as the low. And then an 80% chance of rain for our Sunday. Again, some of it starting in the morning hours, continuing all day long with a possible thunderstorm. I'm forecast Chuck Brady from the Live Wire Weather Center. Count on it.
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24: 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But new evidence suggests it may also increase the risk of becoming depressed. I'm Dr. Catherine Albrecht, back with details on loneliness and mental health next.
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1: We all know the elderly are more prone to depression if they live alone, but new research suggests the same pattern may also affect younger, working-age adults. In a study of 3,500 people aged 30 to 65, researchers found a quarter of those living alone took antidepressants. That's almost twice the rate of those with spouses, family, or roommates. Did living alone cause depression, or do depression-prone people simply prefer solitude? Both explanations are plausible, but there's one important wake-up call for all of us: to reach out to friends, family, and neighbors who live alone. Some human contact could make all the difference in the world. I'm Dr. Catherine Albrecht, reminding you to try StartMail.
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8: From the Quick Stop Market Sports Desk. For the first time in nearly 4 years, world number one Scottie Scheffler missing a cut. He failed to qualify for the weekend at the Genesis Scottish Open, ending his remarkable run of 78 consecutive made cuts, the longest active run on the PGA Tour. His last miscut came in the 2022 FedEx Jude Championship in Memphis. Major League Baseball heading into the All-Star break with festivities in Philadelphia starting on Monday with the Home Run Derby. Kyle Schwarber, who leads the majors with 32 home runs, will be participating in the Home Run Derby alongside his teammate Bryce Harper. Also in the field, Boston's Wilson Contreras, Kansas City's Jack Caglione, Tampa Bay's Junior Caminero, St. Louis's Jordan Walker, and Yankee slugger Ben Rice. The potential blockbuster trade sending Kawhi Leonard back to the Toronto Raptors is on hold. The Raptors and Clippers have agreed on a framework of a deal that would send Leonard to Toronto in exchange for Brandon Ingram, Grady Dick, and future draft compensation. But the NBA is investigating whether the Clippers violated salary cap rules through a previous endorsement deal involving Leonard. Toronto wants the superstar back, but they're waiting to see if there are any penalties or contract issues before moving forward. Red Bull gives you wings. 3 12-ounce cans for just $8. Quick stop. Run in when you run out. 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
18: 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I'm just a dad like you. 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
20: 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These low voltage or solar powered lights are easy to install, but over time they will need a little maintenance. Often the low voltage fixtures will stop working because corrosion builds up on the metal contacts inside the bulb socket. You can remedy this by removing the corrosion with a small piece of sandpaper or an emery board and then spraying some electrical contact cleaner into the socket. Solar powered models are less prone to this problem. However, you may have to replace the batteries inside the fixtures that store the power generated during daylight hours. I'm Danny Lipford with Tips for Today's Homeowner.
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9: Captain Robert Sevier moved from Virginia to the Long Island of the Holston with his older brother Valentine Sevier Jr. in the early 1770s. Soon after, he married Keziah and registered for military service in 1777. As an overmountain man, he fought in the Battle of Kings Mountain, which took place in October of 1780. He bent down to retrieve his ramrod during the battle and was shot in the kidney. He was treated by a Tory doctor, but the lead ball could not be removed at that time. The doctor instructed Robert to stay put, and in a few days, the bullet could be safely removed. Robert instead headed home. He died 9 days after the battle, leaving his wife and baby sons. His infant son, Valentine, became a prominent merchant and public official in Greenville and had two different residences along Main Street. Celebrate America 250 as we look back at local heroes.
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16: As we head into Saturday, don't get too far from that umbrella during the day today. It's a 90% chance of shower, maybe a thunderstorm, and that's going to start pretty early in the morning as well, continuing all day long. Cloudy skies, high 80 this afternoon. 50-50 chance that rain continues into the evening with a possible thunderstorm as well. And again, cloudy skies, 65 as the low. And then an 80% chance of rain for our Sunday. Again, some of it starting in the morning hours, continuing all day long with a possible thunderstorm. I'm forecaster Chuck Brady from the Live Wire Weather Center. Count on it.
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27: This is a Bloomberg Money Minute. When it comes to jobs, it turns out AI might be doing the opposite of what everyone was afraid of.
28: Maybe the AI story is playing out a little bit differently.
27: Lisa Simon is chief economist at Revelio Labs, which just published a study finding
28: companies that are adopting AI really heavily are actually some of the fastest growing companies, and they are adding in particular entry-level jobs
27: at faster rates than at firms not heavily adopting AI. Simon tells Bloomberg it came as a surprise to see entry-level jobs getting a boost, but it does make sense.
28: You need people that know how to deal with that technology, and I do think that tends to be the digital natives that are a little bit younger.
27: But at the same time,
28: these models produce so much output that you also need people that are really experienced and know what they're doing. I think you're just seeing hiring across the board, both on the expert and on this entry level.
27: In short, even with inevitable areas of disruption, Simon says
28: AI adoption and employment growth can coexist.
27: Andrew O'Day, Bloomberg Radio.
7: 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Here's Chris Whitting.
11: Failure troubled young George at an early age. His dream was to be a pro ball player, but he tore a muscle and had to quit that dream. Since he loved art, George tried sketching pictures of athletes, and soon the local paper hired him to draw pictures for the sports section. He kept at it, and soon moved up to a New York paper. George admired top athletes and began profiling their amazing achievements. His love of the unusual led him to expand things. Soon he was profiling offbeat people and stories from all walks of life. Finding this story a little hard to believe? Well, you know George by his last name, Ripley. Ripley's Believe It or Not made George Ripley famous. You'd better believe it. It also made him a millionaire. With the Success Journal, I'm Chris Whitting.
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29: 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The Johnson City Jazz Jam will be hosting the TJO Big Band for an interesting concert July 30th. The theme is Christmas in July. 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Christmas in July with the TJSO Big Band is at 7 o'clock at Capone's on Main Street in Johnson City. I'm Lisa Rothman.
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0: The death of Napster the First on today's Arnold Almanac with me, Jay Arnold. Next.
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0: 2001, Napster, the once popular file trading website that caught the fancy of over 80 million users, is finally shut down by court order a year after a U.S. District Court judge issued an injunction. The Rolling Stones resumed touring with a concert in Milan, Italy, their first show since Keith Richards fell from a coconut tree in Fiji. This show also featured the live debut of the Italian version of As Tears Go By from 1966. It has only been performed live twice. 1975, Fleetwood Mac's self-titled album featuring new members Lindsey Buckingham and Stevie Nicks is released by Reprise Records. It takes 58 weeks for the album to hit number one on the LP charts, while it begat three top 20 singles.

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7: President Trump is sending a strong message to members of Congress. A bipartisan housing bill has become law after President Trump refused to sign it. The landmark bill, known as the 21st Century Road to Housing Act, is designed to increase the housing supply in the U.S. and bring down costs, partly by limiting large investors from purchasing single-family homes. Trump had refused to sign the bill because Congress would not pass his Save America Act, which would place new restrictions on voting. The family of a Houston man killed by ICE agents is pushing back on the officer's account of the shooting. Lorenzo Arroyo was shot in the abdomen by ICE officers earlier this week and then taken to a hospital where he later died. According to the family's attorney, the three men who were in the vehicle with Arroyo at the time of the shooting contradicted the account of ICE, which claimed the driver attempted to use his vehicle as a weapon. City officials said sometime Friday they would release a list of buildings on Manhattan's Upper East Side with cooling towers that tested positive for Legionella bacteria. Levon Putney has more.
8: New York City health officials say 31 cooling towers tested positive for Legionella bacteria out of over 180 tested around the Upper East Side, and 19 of the 31 have already been cleaned, drained, and disinfected, while the other 12, well, they're supposed to be cleaned up by Saturday.
9: Right now, we have 46 New Yorkers who have tested positive for Legionnaires. As of this time, there have been no New Yorkers who have lost their lives as a result.
8: But Mayor Mamdani says of the 46 who tested positive, 22 needed hospital care so far for this Legionella bacteria, making them sick, all in Upper East Side neighborhoods like Lenox Hill, Carnegie Hill, and Yorkville.
7: And a TV star from the 70s has died. Randolph Mantooth had a TV career that spanned five decades, but is best known for starring in the hit paramedic series Emergency, which ran from 1972 to 1977 and included several TV movies. He was 80. I'm Jim Forbes.
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7: A five-day evidentiary hearing in the Charlie Kirk murder case in Utah has concluded. Judge Tony Graff will now decide in the coming weeks if Tyler Robinson will face trial for murdering Kirk after being presented evidence all week related to the case. Prosecutors played a recorded interview Thursday from Tyler Robinson's former roommate and romantic partner, Lance Twiggs,

0: and presented text messages exchanged between the two. Investigators also showed photos of the rifle, engraved shell casings, and other evidence collected during the investigation. Robinson faces aggravated murder and several other felony charges. Three new satellites were launched this week to help spot wildfires sooner and protect California communities. Dina Kodiak explains.
1: This is the first time satellites have been specifically designed to detect wildfires. The launch happened at Vandenberg Space Force Base in Santa Barbara County, using a SpaceX Falcon 9 rocket as part of the Transporter 17 mission. The FireSat project is a partnership between California and the Earth Fire Alliance, a nonprofit that provides wildfire data worldwide. The satellites will send real-time wildfire data to help spot and track wildfires quickly. Over 50 wildfire satellites are expected by 2030. I'm Dina Kodiak.
0: And Tyler Perry and Colin Kaepernick are stepping up to cover two huge expenses for Nolan Wells' family. Attorney Ben Crump, who is representing Nolan's family, says Perry is paying for the funeral and Kaepernick is paying for the autopsy. Crump says the family requested an independent autopsy because they, quote, lack confidence in the ongoing investigation in Mississippi. Wells went missing from Horn Island over the 4th of July weekend, and his body was later discovered floating off the island's coastline. Investigators say they found no evidence of foul play, but Crump says he's not buying it since, quote, he knew how to swim. I'm Jim Forbes.
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5: 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With the Success Journal, I'm Chris Whitting.
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9: Welcome to Date the Word, where we connect today's date to God's Word with the hope that it becomes more memorable to you. And today's date is July the 11th, or 7-11, and our verse for 7-11 is Matthew 7-11. Matthew 7-11 says, "If you then, being evil, know how to give good gifts to your children, how much more will your Father who is in heaven give good things to those who ask him?" Matthew 7:11. How much more? I love those three words. How much more? God responds to your request by giving you what is good. He is better than any earthly father. On 7-Eleven, know from Matthew 7-11 that God is not just able to answer prayers, He is willing to answer prayers. So ask.
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12: Good morning and happy 4th of July to you. Here's what your Independence Day forecast looks like. Sunny and hot is the outlook today. High 94 degrees. The heat index will make it feel like it's near 100 at times, though. And I wouldn't rule out an afternoon thundershower. It's a 30% chance of rain, maybe a thunderstorm this afternoon. Cloudy to partly cloudy skies tonight with a low of 70. We'll finish out the weekend with a good chance of rain for Sunday. It's a 70% chance of rain. Otherwise, sunshine with a mixture of clouds and a high in the low to mid 90s once again. I'm Staff Forecast Chuck Brady from the Live Wire Weather Center. 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
14: In January of 1876, Unicoi County was carved out of Washington and Carter counties. The county court was organized at the Old Baptist Church that had been established in 1822 on North Indian Creek. The commissioners decided the centrally located place, known as Longmire Post Office, would be the county seat. The town was laid out in March of 1876 on 30 acres that belonged to David Irvin, who donated half of the lots to the county and reserved the remainder for his own use, a donation of 5 acres by William Love and 2 acres by Lieutenant Guthridge Garland was also made to the county. The name of the town was at first Vanderbilt, but the legislature of 1879 changed it to Irvin in honor of its main benefactor. It wasn't long before a postal error officially recorded it as Irwin, and the rest is history. For the centennial in 1975, the motto on the new seal of Unicoi County became the Valley Beautiful.
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15: 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I'm Daryl Moody reporting.
17: The Event Horizon Telescope Collaboration revealed the first image of the region near the supermassive black hole found at the center of the Messier 87 galaxy back in 2019. We'll explore how it was possible to see a black hole 55 million light years from Earth in the U.S. National Science Foundation's Discovery Files. NSF has played a pivotal role in astronomical discovery by supporting scientific teams and research facilities, including some of the 8 telescopes that make up the EHT.
18: It is almost like an agreement between many telescopes to work together as a team. So the idea here is that to make an image of a black hole with the resolution that we want, you really need an Earth-sized telescope.
17: Astrophysicist Leah Medeiros was one of more than 200 researchers that participated in the Event Horizon Telescope observations. Using a technique called very long baseline interferometry, the researchers combined telescope facilities around the world towards the goal of an image of a black hole.
18: And it's just kind of shocking and humbling and awe-inspiring. And beyond that, we can use these images to test fundamental physics and to learn more about black holes themselves.
17: Black hole observations enable scientists and engineers to illuminate the unknown, subtle, and complex majesty of the most extreme objects in the universe. To hear more science and engineering news, listen to NSF's Discovery Files podcast.
19: From the Quick Stop Market Sports Desk. The potential blockbuster trade sending Kawhi Leonard back to the Toronto Raptors is on hold. The Raptors and Clippers have agreed on a framework of a deal that would send Leonard to Toronto in exchange for Brandon Ingram, Grady Dick, and future draft compensation. But the NBA is investigating whether the Clippers violated salary cap rules through a previous endorsement deal involving Leonard. Toronto wants the superstar back, but they're waiting to see if there are any penalties or contract issues before moving forward. For the first time in nearly 4 years, world number one Scottie Scheffler missing a cut. He failed to qualify for the weekend at the Genesis Scottish Open, ending his remarkable run of 78 consecutive made cuts, the longest active run on the PGA Tour. His last miscut came in the 2022 FedEx Jude Championship in Memphis. Major League Baseball heading into the All-Star break with festivities in Philadelphia starting on Monday with the Home Run Derby. Kyle Schwarber, who leads the majors with 32 home runs, will be participating in the Home Run Derby alongside his teammate Bryce Harper. Also in the field, Boston's Wilson Contreras, Kansas City's Jack Caglione, Tampa Bay's Junior Caminero, St. Louis's Jordan Walker, and Yankees slugger Ben Rice. Any size fountain drink for 99 cents with any purchase using Quick Stop Rewards. 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
12: Good morning and happy 4th of July to you. Here's what your Independence Day forecast looks like. Sunny and hot is the outlook today. High 94 degrees. The heat index will make it feel like it's near 100 at times, though. And I wouldn't rule out an afternoon thundershower. It's a 30% chance of rain, maybe a thunderstorm this afternoon. Cloudy to partly cloudy skies tonight with a low of 70. We'll finish out the weekend with a good chance of rain for Sunday. It's a 70% chance of rain. Otherwise, sunshine with a mixture of clouds and a high in the low to mid-90s once again. I'm Staff Forecast Chuck Brady from the Live Wire Weather Center. 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
27: This is a Bloomberg Money Minute. When it comes to jobs, it turns out AI might be doing the opposite of what everyone was afraid of.
28: Maybe the AI story is playing out a little bit differently.
27: Lisa Simon is chief economist at Revelio Labs, which just published a study finding
28: companies that are adopting AI really heavily are actually some of the fastest growing companies, and they are adding in particular entry-level jobs
27: at faster rates than at firms not heavily adopting AI. Simon tells Bloomberg it came as a surprise to see entry-level jobs getting a boost, but it does make sense.
28: You need people that know how to deal with that technology, and I do think that tends to be the digital natives that are a little bit younger.
27: But at the same time,
28: these models produce so much output that you also need people that are really experienced and know what they're doing. I think you're just seeing hiring across the board, both on the expert and on this entry level.
27: In short, even with inevitable areas of disruption, Simon says
28: AI adoption and employment growth can coexist.
27: Andrew O'Day, Bloomberg Radio.
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9: Honestly, though, like every time we walk into a shop, he like grabs a toy with his mouth, and I can't not buy it for him.
8: Woof Woof TV talked to people about how much they spend on their pets, and now a new Bloomberg analysis predicts that by 2035, U.S. pet-related spending will approach $250 billion, up 65% from last year.
10: Behind it is just the humanization of pets.
8: Bloomberg analyst Diana Rosero Pena says people often put their pets first.
10: They're willing to sacrifice some expenditures for themselves than for their pets.
8: She says food is still the biggest pet spending area, but healthcare and services are also growing.
10: The pet industry has evolved from being just food and care and just bowls and crates, and it's getting more sophisticated.
8: Globally, our analysts say more spending per pet is set to unleash the pet economy boom. Gina Cervetti, Bloomberg Radio.
11: 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The ideal putter path approaches the ball slightly from the inside, travels along the target line at impact, then returns to the inside of the follow-through. This creates optimal roll on the green. 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So remember, use an old CD to help place your eyes slightly inside your target line, and you'll be listening to a lot more putts dropping. For the Golf Minute, I'm Dennis Overs.
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17: The Unicoi County Historical Association presents Tennessee's decision to withdraw from the Union. 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
34: Get ready for another heat wave. Another heat dome will be hitting the country this weekend. Monica Nelson has the very latest.
35: Forecasters are warning of dangerous heat and stifling humidity continuing into next week, starting in the upper plains and spreading toward the East Coast. Montana and North Dakota could see temperatures in the upper 90s with humidity pushing high into the 100s. By Sunday, the heat wave will spread into the Midwest, challenging record highs from Colorado to Michigan. By Tuesday, the record heat wave will hit New England and the Mid-Atlantic. Residents are all being advised to avoid strenuous outdoor activity and to drink plenty of water. I'm Monica Nelson.
34: And one U.S. senator is talking about what he saw on his tour of the devastation from the Aspen Acres fire in southern Colorado. Colorado Democrat Michael Bennett praised federal, state, and local firefighters who have stepped up to protect homes in the path of this massive wildfire. I'm Jim Forbes.
36: With a LiveWire community focus, I'm Daryl Moody. 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
37: A lot of folks don't know that Warriors Path State Park is the most visited state park in the state of Tennessee. On average, about 6,000 to 7,000 to 8,000 people visit that park every single day. 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We have disc golf courses. Of course, our boundless playground is a big part of the of what we do at Friends of Warriors.
36: Volunteer Mary Stedman.
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36: To find out how you can support the park, visit friendsofwarriorspathstatepark.org. I'm Daryl Moody reporting.
38: Now, the Business Edge Minute. Here's Mitch Graff.
39: Having an effective email strategy not only will allow you to share information in a clear and concise manner, it also saves time and effort for both the reader and the recipient, which in the long run impacts the bottom line. Here's a few simple ways to make sure that you are being effective with your email marketing. Number one, have something compelling in the subject line. Most people will decide whether or not to read an email based on what is in that subject line. So make sure you give this some serious thought. Number two, use bullet points and make sure to highlight your calls to action. It makes things much easier for the recipient to read the email quickly and effectively. Number three, keep it short. Only send out what is absolutely necessary and take out most of your fluff. Long-form emails are dying a slow death, so make yours short and to the point. And number four, always have several people proofread your emails before they go out to prevent typos and whoopsies from happening.
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1: Did you really think your little girl was going to stay your little princess? Yeah, it's a dad thing. 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Yeah, I hear you. Or maybe we need to hear them. It's Mike Austin with today's Radio Dad Minute. My pal Keith Hudson is an electrician, just a regular guy. And he ran into the preteen-teen daughter wall of communication. 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
1: 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I'm Mike Austin, the Radio Dad.
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10: Good morning and happy 4th of July to you. Here's what your Independence Day forecast looks like. Sunny and hot is the outlook today. High 94 degrees. The heat index will make it feel like it's near 100 at times, though. And I wouldn't rule out an afternoon thundershower. It's a 30% chance of rain, maybe a thunderstorm this afternoon. Cloudy to partly cloudy skies tonight with a low of 70. We'll finish out the weekend with a good chance of rain for Sunday. It's a 70% chance of rain. Otherwise, sunshine with a mixture of clouds and a high in the low to mid 90s once again. I'm Staff Forecast Chuck Brady from the Live Wire Weather Center. Count on it.
11: 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Are you aware that hearing loss has been linked to dementia, depression, social isolation, and more frequent hospitalizations? 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In addition, 50 million in the U.S. experience tinnitus, which can be debilitating. 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In fact, many of the new hearing aids have the capability of being adjusted by cell phones and also allowing phone calls to be answered directly through the hearing aids. If you think you have a hearing loss or have older hearing aids, contact Dr. Schumacher and Associates Audiologists at 717-HEAR or 928-5771. That's 717-HEAR or 928-5771.
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16: Get ready to write down a phone number, but first, this is The Making of America. I'm Michael Emerson. Prior to her passing in 1992, she was bestowed 40 honorary degrees from universities across the world, awarded with the National Medal of Technology and the Presidential Medal of Freedom. A college at Yale, as well as a Navy warship, was named in her honor, and she retired as a Rear Admiral. 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
17: From the Quick Stop Market Sports Desk. For the first time in nearly 4 years, world number one Scottie Scheffler missing a cut. He failed to qualify for the weekend at the Genesis Scottish Open, ending his remarkable run of 78 consecutive made cuts, the longest active run on the PGA Tour. His last miscut came in the 2022 FedEx Jude Championship in Memphis. Major League Baseball heading into the All-Star break with festivities in Philadelphia starting on Monday with the Home Run Derby. Kyle Schwarber, who leads the majors with 32 home runs, will be participating in the Home Run Derby alongside his teammate Bryce Harper. Also in the field, Boston's Wilson Contreras, Kansas City's Jack Caglione, Tampa Bay's Junior Caminero, St. Louis's Jordan Walker, and Yankee slugger Ben Rice. The potential blockbuster trade sending Kawhi Leonard back to the Toronto Raptors is on hold. The Raptors and Clippers have agreed on a framework of a deal that would send Leonard to Toronto in exchange for Brandon Ingram, Grady Dick, and future draft compensation. But the NBA is investigating whether the Clippers violated salary cap rules through a previous endorsement deal involving Leonard. Toronto wants the superstar back, but they're waiting to see if there are any penalties or contract issues before moving forward. Red Bull gives you wings. Three 12-ounce cans for just $8. Quick stop. Run in when you run out. 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
19: We all do it, and it's a very bad habit. Doom scrolling. It's the tendency to continue flipping through a phone, watching images that may cause sadness and hopeless thought, with a very negative impact upon us, especially for young people. If I showed you a long sequence of images of rotten food or other revolting things, would you feel like eating the most delicious dinner? Imagine how doom scrolling impacts your view of humanity. It's the same thing. That constant barrage of negative exposure can make you feel like the world itself is rotten. Gandhi said, "I will not let anyone walk through my mind with their dirty feet." How about a couple of dirty thumbs? Put down that phone. Interact with each other. Notice the beauty around you, just not through a screen.
0: Appalachian History 101. In the Over Mountain region, trees played an important role in history. One of the most famous in our area was the Daniel Boone Bar Tree, a beech tree where the 25-year-old carved his name in 1760. The Treaty Oak of Jonesboro was the location Jacob Brown signed a treaty with Cherokee chiefs for land along the Nolichucky River. In present-day Elizabethton, the Watauga Treaty Sycamore is the place settlers established the first free government in North America in 1772 as they formed the Watauga Association. Under this sycamore, the first court of the Watauga Association convened. The Pemberton Oak in Bristol was where soldiers of five wars encamped under its branches. The most famous were members of a Revolutionary War pioneer muster on their way to Sycamore Shoals and then Kings Mountain. Happy 250, America.
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10: Good morning and happy 4th of July to you. Here's what your Independence Day forecast looks like. Sunny and hot is the outlook today. High 94 degrees. The heat index will make it feel like it's near 100 at times, though. And I wouldn't rule out an afternoon thundershower. It's a 30% chance of rain, maybe a thunderstorm this afternoon. Cloudy to partly cloudy skies tonight with a low of 70. We'll finish out the weekend with a good chance of rain for Sunday. It's a 70% chance of rain. Otherwise, sunshine with a mixture of clouds and a high in the low to mid 90s once again. I'm Staff Forecast Chuck Brady from the Live Wire Weather Center. 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
26: This is a Bloomberg Money Minute. Honey is in the sweet spot right now as consumers swarm and sales hit a record high of well over $1.5 billion last year. Circana says that's up 10% from a year earlier as we consumed about 1.9 pounds of honey per capita. Mike Carley, CEO of the major honey producer Sweet Harvest Food, says demand for natural products is growing and the buzz around sports is also energizing sales.
27: You see Bryson DeChambeau taking shots of honey on the golf course before he's got to go to the big drive. People are using it for fuel. They're using it for wellness, and that's a really big change.
26: Meantime, the Colorado-based Local Hive is now even making single-serve packets of honey for runners. Carley says the U.S. imports way more honey than it's producing, creating an opportunity, even as a parasite hurts some U.S. hives.
27: How do we invest behind that in reversing these, you know, multi-decade trends of declining U.S. production? That's our goal.
26: Denise Pellegrini, Bloomberg Radio.
28: 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The ideal putter path approaches the ball slightly from the inside, travels along the target line at impact, then returns to the inside of the follow-through. This creates optimal roll on the green. 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So remember, use an old CD to help place your eyes slightly inside your target line, and you'll be listening to a lot more putts dropping. For the Golf Minute, I'm Dennis Overs.
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33: 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The system is designed to power large ships at berth without a grid connection, reducing port emissions where shore power is limited or costly. interesting engineering reports that the concept could help ports decarbonize faster without having to wait for major land-based electrical upgrades, new substations, or years of permitting delays. I'm Ken Chester.
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5: It's 6 o'clock.
6: A bipartisan housing bill automatically became law at midnight after President Trump refused to sign it. The landmark bill, known as the 21st Century Road to Housing Act, is designed to increase the housing supply in the U.S. and bring down costs, partly by limiting large investors from purchasing single-family homes. Trump had refused to sign the bill because Congress wouldn't pass his Save America Act, which would place new restrictions on voting. It's going to be an extreme heat weekend for much of the U.S. Forecasters are warning of dangerous heat and stifling humidity from Colorado to Michigan, with temperatures climbing into the 100s, even in the northern plains. Bismarck, North Dakota could hit 108 degrees, Billings, Montana, 109. By Sunday, the heat wave will spread into the Midwest, where Chicago could hit a sweltering 99 degrees, and by Tuesday, the record heat will hit New England and the Mid-Atlantic. Residents are being advised to avoid strenuous outdoor activity and to drink plenty of water. Meanwhile, the weather is affecting travel in the skies. Ryan Chandler has more.
7: That weather is impacting air travel all across the country. Here in Dallas, the biggest weather danger is the heat, close to 100, even more on this hot tarmac.
8: A second straight weekend of packed airports as millions take to stormy skies late this week, with more than 5,000 delays Friday. And in Montreal, an Air Canada flight arriving from Los Angeles veered off the taxiway in the rain. None of the 162 people on board were hurt.
6: A five-day evidentiary hearing in the Charlie Kirk murder case is wrapped up. The Utah judge will decide in the coming weeks if Tyler Robinson will face trial for murdering Kirk after being presented evidence all week related to the case. Prosecutors played a recorded interview Thursday from Tyler Robinson's former roommate and romantic partner and presented text messages exchanged between the two. Investigators also showed photos of the alleged rifle, engraved shell casings, and other evidence collected during the investigation. Robinson faces aggravated murder and several other felony charges. I'm Lisa Taylor.
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6: The Department of Justice is suing the state of Maryland over a newly passed sanctuary law. DOJ lawyers argue that the Community Trust Act, which went into effect in May, interferes with the Trump administration's efforts to enforce immigration law by preventing local jails and state law enforcement from cooperating with ICE. Now the department is asking the court to declare the law unconstitutional and permanently block Maryland from enforcing it. It marks the latest in a series of at least two dozen legal challenges brought by the Trump administration against Democratic-led states resisting the immigration crackdown agenda. Meta is violating the European Union's digital laws because Instagram and Facebook have addictive designs. More from Matt Mattinson.
13: Preliminary report from the European Commission found the tech company didn't consider the risks when adding features like infinite scrolling, push notifications, and personalized recommendation systems. If the findings hold, Meta could face fines of up to 6% of its annual revenue. Meta rejected the report, arguing it didn't

0: take into account significant steps the company has taken to protect children.
1: One in five Americans say they'll judge someone based on their first name. Michael Kessner reports. That's not
2: my name. Two of the names those people are most judgmental about, Karen and Chad. Karen drew the most negative reactions in a survey by Talker Research, no doubt for its use as a moniker for a stereotypical type of belligerent woman. Chad, often used online to describe a super confident male, was second.
1: The TV star from the 70s has died. Randolph Mantooth had a TV career that spanned five decades, but is best known for starring in the hit paramedic series Emergency, which ran from 1972 to 1977 and included several TV movies. Mantooth went on to have a long career as a guest star on TV shows and was nominated for several awards for his roles on soap operas. His family said that Mantooth died Friday after a long illness. He was 80 years old. I'm Lisa Taylor.
3: From ABC News, Tech Trends. It is the biggest test for soccer's best, and the World Cup is also a massive test for keeping legions of fans connected.
4: You've got people in there that are doing video. You've got people that are on all their apps, the betting apps. They're calling people. They're sending videos around. They're hitting the send and end button. 90,000 of these people are doing that.
3: Michael Brennan, a principal engineer at Verizon Wireless, gave us an inside look at the technologies it takes to make sure every call, every text, every picture goes through at MetLife Stadium, home of the championship game.
4: The under seats, we've got overhead antennas, the matching antennas for the parking lots.
3: Those under seats, hundreds of antennas, literally under the seats. One of the trickiest tests, handling crowds at the entrance gates.
4: We installed antennas in the pylons and then antennas on the actual stadium itself.
3: Verizon estimating fans will use 50 terabytes of data at every game. With Tech Trends, Michelle Franz and ABC News.
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8: Hi, I'm Dennis Silvers, the golf guru, with another Golf Minute to help get rid of that slice by training your left arm. A slice may be born in impact, but it's often conceived in the backswing. Too often, a golfer swings their arms abruptly to the inside, rolling the back of the left hand to the sky and turning the club face wide open. This usually causes an out-to-in swing path that produces, you got it, a slice. Here's a great image to help feel the correct movement in your left arm. Assume your address position and imagine a bowling alley directly to your right. Without moving your feet, feel like you're rolling a strike with your left hand, curling the ball in from the left gutter. Your hand and arm will swing upward with a slight rotation of the forearm, which is precisely the motion you should feel in the backswing. So remember, to rid yourself of that slice, train your left arm by imagining you're bowling a strike on the backswing, and you'll, excuse the expression, spare yourself a lot of grief with your game. For the Golf Minute, I'm Dennis Silvers.
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11: Whoever keeps his commandments abides in God and God in him. And by this we know that he abides in us, by the Spirit whom he has given us. 1 John 3:24. If you love someone, you want to honor them. When we love God, we want to do what honors him. That is, obey his commandments. But that's impossible. Yes.
3: That's one of the reasons why Jesus is such a gift to us. He did what we cannot do. He lived a righteous life, and then his righteousness was assigned to us. Then why do we still need to obey his commands if Jesus did it for us? Because of love. These are the things that please him. It's not box checking, it's joy inducing. And it also creates a deeper intimacy with him. His Spirit lives in us and empowers us to obey God and bring Him glory. He's the source, supply, and goal of all our obedience. He's at work in you today, Christian, and He's where the joy is.
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13: Good morning and happy 4th of July to you. Here's what your Independence Day forecast looks like. Sunny and hot is the outlook today. High 94 degrees. The heat index will make it feel like it's near 100 at times, though. And I wouldn't rule out an afternoon thundershower. It's a 30% chance of rain, maybe a thunderstorm this afternoon. Cloudy to partly cloudy skies tonight with a low of 70. We'll finish out the weekend with a good chance of rain for Sunday. It's a 70% chance of rain. Otherwise, sunshine with a mixture of clouds and a high in the low to mid-90s once again. I'm Staff Forecast Chuck Brady from the Live Wire Weather Center. Count on it.
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24: 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And so we feel like with those four core principles that our teenagers came up with, that's something that they can be seen, heard, and loved.
23: T.R. 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
24: If you go to our website, which is www.4, and then you spell out the word 13.org, there's a place on there that says get involved. And so when they click that, it's a simple form they fill out. All it does is tells us their age, the school they go to, a little bit about what they like, and we make sure that we reach out to them and get them plugged in with 413. We have so many things that goes on in 413. We are actually located in the lower level of Freedom Hall here in Johnson City. And it's a great location because it's right there on campus for some of the high schools and middle schools as well. And so that's how they can get plugged in so easily.
23: I'm Daryl Moody reporting.
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0: From the Quick Stop Market Sports Desk. The potential blockbuster trade sending Kawhi Leonard back to the Toronto Raptors is on hold. The Raptors and Clippers have agreed on a framework of a deal that would send Leonard to Toronto in exchange for Brandon Ingram, Grady Dick, and future draft compensation. But the NBA is investigating whether the Clippers violated salary cap rules through a previous endorsement deal involving Leonard. Toronto wants the superstar back, but they're waiting to see if there are any penalties or contract issues before moving forward. For the first time in nearly 4 years, world number one Scottie Scheffler missing a cut. He failed to qualify for the weekend at the Genesis Scottish Open, ending his remarkable run of 78 consecutive made cuts, the longest active run on the PGA Tour. His last miscut came in the 2022 FedEx Jude Championship in Memphis. Major League Baseball heading into the All-Star break with festivities in Philadelphia starting on Monday with the Home Run Derby. Kyle Schwarber, who leads the majors with 32 home runs, will be participating in the Home Run Derby alongside his teammate Bryce Harper. Also in the field, Boston's Wilson Contreras, Kansas City's Jack Caglione, Tampa Bay's Junior Caminero, St. Louis's Jordan Walker, and Yankees slugger Ben Rice. Any size fountain drink for 99 cents with any purchase using Quick Stop Rewards. 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
11: Good morning and happy 4th of July to you. Here's what your Independence Day forecast looks like. Sunny and hot is the outlook today. High 94 degrees. The heat index will make it feel like it's near 100 at times, though. And I wouldn't rule out an afternoon thundershower. It's a 30% chance of rain, maybe a thunderstorm this afternoon. Cloudy to partly cloudy skies tonight with a low of 70. We'll finish out the weekend with a good chance of rain for Sunday. It's a 70% chance of rain. Otherwise, sunshine with a mixture of clouds and a high in the low to mid 90s once again. I'm Staff Forecast Chuck Brady from the Live Wire Weather Center. 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
30: 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Artificial intelligent chatbots are becoming part of everyday life for many teens. They can help with homework, spark creativity, answer questions, and even provide a sense of companionship. But there are growing concerns about chatbots that encourage emotional dependence or respond inappropriately to vulnerable users. That's why lawmakers in several states are considering regulations that would require chatbots to identify themselves as AI, provide safeguards around self-harm and other risky topics, and offer additional protections for minors. I'm all in favor of sensible regulation that helps protect young people from the misuses of AI, but I don't agree with those proposals that want to ban it. Banning is rarely effective, young people will find a way around it, and it often doesn't protect them from the actual dangers. With the Connect Safely Report, I'm Larry Magid.
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35: 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Welcome to the National Day Spotlight for July 11th.
36: National 7-Eleven Day. Get it, Alice?
35: Yes, I get it.
36: It's famous for long lines of people looking to score a free Slurpee on a hot summer afternoon. But while the brand was originally founded on a Dallas ice dock back in 1927, its ultimate evolution actually happened across the Pacific. In the 1970s, a Japanese retail company licensed the brand and completely revolutionized the concept of convenience. Instead of selling basic gas station snacks, they built flawless community hubs packed with gourmet fresh meals, high-end electronics, and local shipping counters. The Japanese business model became so massively successful that the Tokyo division eventually bought out the entire American parent company in 1991. It turns out that the classic neighborhood convenience store we celebrate today isn't just American corporate history, it is a masterclass in global adaptation.
35: Those Japanese guys were really smart.
36: I think they just like Slurpees.
35: When's the last time you had one?
36: It has been a while, and they are one of my favorites, actually.
35: Let's go get them today.
36: All right.
35: We're also celebrating National Blueberry Muffin Day and National Mojito Day. I'm Alice Anderson.
36: And I'm Marlo Anderson with National Day Calendar, reminding you to celebrate every day.
0: And Doug.
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19: Failure troubled young George at an early age. His dream was to be a pro ball player, but he tore a muscle and had to quit that dream. Since he loved art, George tried sketching pictures of athletes, and soon the local paper hired him to draw pictures for the sports section. He kept at it, and soon moved up to a New York paper. George admired top athletes and began profiling their amazing achievements. His love of the unusual led him to expand things. Soon he was profiling offbeat people and stories from all walks of life. Finding this story a little hard to believe? Well, you know George by his last name, Ripley. Ripley's Believe It or Not made George Ripley famous. You'd better believe it. It also made him a millionaire. With the Success Journal, I'm Chris Whitting.
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23: Born in Bulls Gap in 1914, Archie Campbell was an award-winning comedian, writer, and recording artist. 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He then moved on to the Grand Ole Opry and a recording career. Archie was a charter member of the cast of Hee Haw on CBS TV from its beginning in 1969, where he also served as head writer. From the show's inception, Archie was the comedic foundation of some of its most popular skits and characters.
0: Tried it on Rindercella and it fit them. So they got married and lived happily after him.
23: Today you can travel down 11W through Bull's Gap, which was renamed Archie Campbell Highway in his memory. His childhood home on Main Street in Bull's Gap has been preserved, and you can see that as you explore what remains of the old downtown. 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
25: I am by for news.
26: Missouri has declared a state of emergency over severe flooding. Governor Mike Kehoe made the declaration on Friday after severe storms caused flash flooding in several parts of the state. In a news release, Kehoe said the intense storms have created dangerous flash flooding, resulting in multiple swift water rescues. The National Weather Service said Friday that the flash flood risk was increasing in southeastern Missouri and the Tennessee Valley into the overnight hours as rounds of heavy rain falls over saturated soils. Evacuation orders are in effect north of Los Angeles, where a fast-moving wildfire is burning out of control. The Summit Fire was reported early Friday afternoon in the foothills of the Angeles National Forest, and as of last night, has burned nearly 2,700 acres and is 0% contained. Hundreds of residents living in parts of Antelope Valley have been ordered to evacuate, and an animal shelter has been set up. CAL FIRE is using several planes and helicopters to battle the blaze, which started during a heat wave with temperatures over 100 degrees. I'm Lisa Taylor.
27: 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Youth Villages helps children reach their full potential.
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27: To learn more, visit youthvillages.org. I'm Daryl Moody reporting.
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38: It's been proven that the benefits of laughter include lower blood pressure, a healthier immune system, lower levels of stress, plus it makes life more enjoyable. But because we're serious adults with jobs and responsibilities, it's sometimes hard to remember to loosen up with a load of laughter now and then. 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
7: 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I walked up, I thought, there's got to be a story behind this thing.
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7: 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As a little boy, he used to admire the ring.
8: 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And I remember telling myself, I was like, you know what, when I'm old enough, I will find this ring again and wear it. 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I actually completely forgot about it until it was probably 6 months after my dad died. I was going through his desk. It has 100 little drawers in there, and lo and behold, I pop open a door with this ring and his army ring in it. I couldn't believe it. So, I don't know, maybe it was my dad trying to say, hey, don't forget these. And to this day, I mean, I wear it in memory of my dad and, you know, hope to make him proud.
6: 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I'm Mike Austin, the Radio Dad.
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15: 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It is the biggest test for soccer's best, and the World Cup is also a massive test for keeping legions of fans connected.
16: You've got people in there that are doing video. You've got people that are on all their apps, the betting apps. They're calling people. They're sending videos around. They're hitting the send and end button. 90,000 of these people are doing that.
15: Michael Brennan, a principal engineer at Verizon Wireless, gave us an inside look at the technologies it takes to make sure every call, every text, every picture goes through at MetLife Stadium, home of the championship game.
16: The under seats, we've got overhead antennas, the matching antennas for the parking lots.
15: Those under seats, hundreds of antennas literally under the seats. One of the trickiest tests, handling crowds at the entrance gates.
16: We installed antennas in the pylons and then antennas on the actual stadium itself.
15: Verizon estimating fans will use 50 terabytes of data at every game. With Tech Trends, Michelle Franz and ABC News.
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19: Amblyopia, or lazy eye, is a serious eye development condition. Dr. Carrie Beebe says it can happen when one eye, even with glasses correction, is not seeing very well.
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19: If not treated, lazy eye can cause permanent loss of vision. 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
3: Good morning and happy 4th of July to you. Here's what your Independence Day forecast looks like. Sunny and hot is the outlook today. High 94 degrees. The heat index will make it feel like it's near 100 at times, though. And I wouldn't rule out an afternoon thundershower. It's a 30% chance of rain, maybe a thunderstorm this afternoon. Cloudy to partly cloudy skies tonight with a low of 70. We'll finish out the weekend with a good chance of rain for Sunday. It's a 70% chance of rain. Otherwise, sunshine with a mixture of clouds and a high in the low to mid-90s once again. I'm Staff Forecast Chuck Brady from the Live Wire Weather Center. Count on it.
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11: 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When shown an image associated with negative comments like "she stole money," volunteers spent much more time studying the person's face than they did the other faces. 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I'm Dr. Catherine Albrecht for StartMail, private email you can trust.
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23: From the Quick Stop Market Sports Desk. For the first time in nearly 4 years, world number one Scottie Scheffler missing a cut. He failed to qualify for the weekend at the Genesis Scottish Open, ending his remarkable run of 78 consecutive made cuts, the longest active run on the PGA Tour. His last miscut came in the 2022 FedEx Jude Championship in Memphis. Major League Baseball heading into the All-Star break with festivities in Philadelphia starting on Monday with the Home Run Derby. Kyle Schwarber, who leads the majors with 32 home runs, will be participating in the Home Run Derby alongside his teammate Bryce Harper. Also in the field, Boston's Wilson Contreras, Kansas City's Jack Caglione, Tampa Bay's Junior Caminero, St. Louis's Jordan Walker, and Yankee slugger Ben Rice. The potential blockbuster trade sending Kawhi Leonard back to the Toronto Raptors is on hold. The Raptors and Clippers have agreed on a framework of a deal that would send Leonard to Toronto in exchange for Brandon Ingram, Grady Dick, and future draft compensation. But the NBA is investigating whether the Clippers violated salary cap rules through a previous endorsement deal involving Leonard. Toronto wants the superstar back, but they're waiting to see if there are any penalties or contract issues before moving forward. Red Bull gives you wings. Three 12-ounce cans for just $8. Quick stop. Run in when you run out. 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
7: 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I'm just a dad like you. 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
1: History 101. The race of the rebel, wilderness run, the race for a nation just begun. Thus wrote John Trotwood Moore about Jimmy Blair. At the age of 17, Jimmy felt the call to join in the Patriot fight against the British, serving under 16 different commanders by war's end. When he was 19 years old, he joined Colonel McDowell's regiment and became an express rider. In early October 1780, word reached Fort Defiance that Ferguson and his troops were positioning themselves on King's Mountain, preparing to take on the much smaller unit of Patriots. Colonel McDowell called upon James to make a dangerous ride of over 24 hours to warn the colonists. The gathering of Patriot troops at King's Mountain was made possible by the daring and bravery of Jimmy Blair, who risked his life to sound the alarm. Happy 250, America.
5: Happy birthday!
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3: Good morning and happy 4th of July to you. Here's what your Independence Day forecast looks like. Sunny and hot is the outlook today. High 94 degrees. The heat index will make it feel like it's near 100 at times, though. And I wouldn't rule out an afternoon thundershower. It's a 30% chance of rain, maybe a thunderstorm this afternoon. Cloudy to partly cloudy skies tonight with a low of 70. We'll finish out the weekend with a good chance of rain for Sunday. It's a 70% chance of rain. Otherwise, sunshine with a mixture of clouds and a high in the low to mid-90s once again. I'm Staff Forecast Chuck Brady from the Live Wire Weather Center. 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
26: This is a Bloomberg Money Minute. When it comes to jobs, it turns out AI might be doing the opposite of what everyone was afraid of.
27: Maybe the AI story is playing out a little bit differently.
26: Lisa Simon is chief economist at Revelio Labs, which just published a study finding
27: companies that are adopting AI really heavily are actually some of the fastest growing companies, and they are adding in particular entry-level jobs
26: at faster rates than at firms not heavily adopting AI. Simon tells Bloomberg it came as a surprise to see entry-level jobs getting a boost, but it does make sense.
27: You need people that know how to deal with that technology, and I do think that tends to be the digital natives that are a little bit younger.
26: But at the same time,
27: these models produce so much output that you also need people that are really experienced and know what they're doing. I think you're just seeing hiring across the board, both on the expert and on this entry level.
26: In short, even with inevitable areas of disruption, Simon says
27: AI adoption and employment growth can coexist.
26: Andrew O'Day, Bloomberg Radio.
28: Every summer we see the headlines, amusement park ride malfunctions. Hey, it's Mike Austin with today's Radio Dead Minute. It's kind of a serious subject. We see it on the internet a lot. County fair rides, amusement park rides get shut down. Statistically, rides are very safe thanks to inspections and trained operators. Carolyn McClure has spent years of her adult life in the front office at amusement parks, and she says safety is concern number one.
29: Go to saferparks.org and say, hey, you know, if they have any malfunctions,
0: opportunities this year. I would tell you this. I've been in the industry as an executive, very, very well-known theme park for a good part of my adult life. And I believe in the safety of these rides. I've seen how thorough these state inspectors are. And the other thing is, most places like the county fair organizations, they have insurance money that pays for a third party. And they come in and they do these audits.
28: So if you have a concern, Dad, that website, by the way, saferparks.org. I'm Mike Austin, the Radio Dad.
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15: 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The Johnson City Jazz Jam will be hosting the TJO Big Band for an interesting concert July 30th. 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
19: The death of Napster the First on today's Arnold Almanac with me, Jay Arnold. Next.
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19: 2001, Napster, the once popular file trading website that caught the fancy of over 80 million users, is finally shut down by court order a year after a U.S. District Court judge issued an injunction.
7: Togli mie lacrime così.
19: 2006, the Rolling Stones resumed touring with a concert in Milan, Italy, their first show since Keith Richards fell from a coconut tree in Fiji. This show also featured the live debut of the Italian version of As Tears Go By from 1966. It has only been performed live twice. 1975, Fleetwood Mac's self-titled album featuring new members Lindsey Buckingham and Stevie Nicks is released by Reprise Records. It takes 58 weeks for the album to hit number one on the LP charts, while it begat three top 20 singles, chief

0: Three Dog Night in their first of 2 weeks at number one, July 11, 1970. And look for the Arnold Almanac on Facebook for a list of our radio affiliates.
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8: Missouri has declared a state of emergency over severe flooding. Governor Mike Kehoe made the declaration on Friday after severe storms caused flash flooding in several parts of the state. In a news release, Kehoe said the intense storms have created dangerous flash flooding, resulting in multiple swift water rescues, and urged those living or camping near rivers and streams to move to higher ground. The National Weather Service said Friday that the flash flood risk was increasing in southeastern Missouri and the Tennessee Valley into the overnight hours as rounds of heavy rain falls over saturated soils. The U.S. is demanding that Iran publicly state that the Strait of Hormuz is open. A senior U.S. official told News Nation Friday that there won't be a good outcome if they refuse. It comes as the two countries traded strikes earlier in the week. President Trump says Iran wants to continue talks and the U.S. has agreed to do so. However, in a post on Truth Social, Trump said he told Iran that the ceasefire is over. Talks between the countries are reportedly taking place in Oman Saturday. Evacuation orders are in effect north of Los Angeles, where a fast-moving wildfire is burning out of control. The Summit Fire was reported early Friday afternoon in the foothills of the Angeles National Forest, and as of last night, has burned nearly 2,700 acres and is 0% contained. Hundreds of residents living in parts of Antelope Valley have been ordered to evacuate, and an animal shelter has been set up. CAL FIRE is using several planes and helicopters to battle the blaze, which started during a heat wave with temperatures over 100 degrees. Two U.S. senators are talking about what they saw on their tour of the devastation from the Aspen Acres fire in southern Colorado. Colorado Democrat Michael Bennett praised federal, state, and local firefighters who have stepped up to protect homes in the path of the fire. Over 330 homes and about 850 structures have been destroyed by the fire in Pueblo and Custer counties. It's now the seventh largest in Colorado history in terms of size. Colorado Democrat John Hickenlooper says people across the state should be preparing their homes for the next wildfire. I'm Lisa Taylor.
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8: The family of a Mississippi college athlete found dead on an island is pleading for answers. Nolan Wells' mother and other family members met with National Action Network President Al Sharpton and well-known attorney Benjamin Crump in New York City.
15: I'm telling you, don't rush to judgment saying it was not racism, because we do not know. We do know what these parents are being told and what the parents have now shared with us does not make sense.
8: They're speaking out after the 18-year-old was found dead on an island off the Mississippi mainland after a boating trip there with friends for the 4th of July holiday weekend. Crump says his team will conduct an independent review and is calling for the release of records, witness accounts, and autopsy results. Crump suggests race may be a factor, with Nolan being the only African-American in the group. The Trump administration is rolling back endangered species protections. Rob Martier reports.
16: On Friday, the administration announced a new rule that rescinds an interpretation of the Endangered Species Act aimed at mitigating harm to animals. Previously, the government had considered harm as any modification of habitat that hurts animals by affecting their ability to eat, shelter, or breed. The rule change makes destroying an endangered species habitat no longer illegal. This could open the habitats of some species to drilling, mining, and real estate projects. I'm Rob Martier.
8: Over a dozen states have confirmed cases of cyclosporiasis. The majority of the cases are in Michigan, which has reported over 1,200. Symptoms of the intestinal disease include severe watery diarrhea, nausea, vomiting,

0: and abdominal pain or bloating. The outbreak has also caused Taco Bell to pull lettuce, pico de gallo, guacamole, and cilantro onion from some locations over possible supplier concerns. The CDC says testing for the parasite that causes the disease must be specifically requested by a healthcare provider, and it's not usually included in routine U.S. laboratory stool testing. I'm Lisa Taylor.
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7: Welcome to Date the Word, where we connect today's date to God's Word with the hope that it becomes more memorable to you. 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Matthew 7:11 says, "If you then, being evil, know how to give good gifts to your children, how much more will your Father who is in heaven give good things to those who ask him?" 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How much more? 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How much more? 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On 7-Eleven, know from Matthew 7-Eleven that God is not just able to answer prayers, He is willing to answer prayers. So ask.
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10: Good morning and happy 4th of July to you. Here's what your Independence Day forecast looks like. Sunny and hot is the outlook today. High 94 degrees. The heat index will make it feel like it's near 100 at times, though. And I wouldn't rule out an afternoon thundershower. It's a 30% chance of rain, maybe a thunderstorm this afternoon. Cloudy to partly cloudy skies tonight with a low of 70. We'll finish out the weekend with a good chance of rain for Sunday. It's a 70% chance of rain. Otherwise, sunshine with a mixture of clouds and a high in the low to mid-90s once again. I'm Staff Forecast Chuck Brady from the Live Wire Weather Center. Count on it.
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14: 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As I said, it was started by a Catholic nun. We're non-denominational, you know, but we are faith-based.
13: For more information, go to thehealthwagon.org. I'm Daryl Moody reporting.
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17: From the Quick Stop Market Sports Desk. The potential blockbuster trade sending Kawhi Leonard back to the Toronto Raptors is on hold. The Raptors and Clippers have agreed on a framework of a deal that would send Leonard to Toronto in exchange for Brandon Ingram, Grady Dick, and future draft compensation. But the NBA is investigating whether the Clippers violated salary cap rules through a previous endorsement deal involving Leonard. Toronto wants the superstar back, but they're waiting to see if there are any penalties or contract issues before moving forward. For the first time in nearly 4 years, world number one Scottie Scheffler missing a cut. He failed to qualify for the weekend at the Genesis Scottish Open, ending his remarkable run of 78 consecutive made cuts, the longest active run on the PGA Tour. His last miscut came in the 2022 FedEx Jude Championship in Memphis. Major League Baseball heading into the All-Star break with festivities in Philadelphia starting on Monday with the Home Run Derby. Kyle Schwarber, who leads the majors with 32 home runs, will be participating in the Home Run Derby alongside his teammate Bryce Harper. Also in the field, Boston's Wilson Contreras, Kansas City's Jack Caglione, Tampa Bay's Junior Caminero, St. Louis's Jordan Walker, and Yankee slugger Ben Rice. Any size fountain drink for 99 cents with any purchase using Quick Stop Rewards. 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
22: 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Today's quote was submitted by Seth. Harriet Beecher Stowe said, "The bitterest tears shed over graves are for words left unsaid and deeds left undone." What a quote. We never know when we'll be called home. Don't wait for tomorrow when you could say what you need to say today. If you're in a little squabble with a friend or a family member, be the bigger person and call them today and settle things with an apology for whatever you brought to the squabble. My wife's grandfather passed away in 2006. Towards the end of his life, we stopped by to see him and he was on the phone. He was laughing and crying and had a wonderful conversation. When he got off the phone, he said it was a guy that used to be his great friend. They got in an argument 30 years prior. They don't even remember what it was about, but they quit being friends. The guy called and said, "I felt so bad that I didn't make this call sooner." The motivation needed. This has been the Motivation Minute. I'm John Small. Thanks for listening. Your favorite motivational quotes can be submitted for upcoming programs at motivationminute.org.
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10: Good morning and happy 4th of July to you. Here's what your Independence Day forecast looks like. Sunny and hot is the outlook today. High 94 degrees. The heat index will make it feel like it's near 100 at times, though. And I wouldn't rule out an afternoon thundershower. It's a 30% chance of rain, maybe a thunderstorm this afternoon. Cloudy to partly cloudy skies tonight with a low of 70. We'll finish out the weekend with a good chance of rain for Sunday. It's a 70% chance of rain. Otherwise, sunshine with a mixture of clouds and a high in the low to mid-90s once again. I'm Staff Forecast Chuck Brady from the Live Wire Weather Center. 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
24: The pulse of the planet. 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
31: Hi, I'm Pamitha Stewart Clark, and this is Wedding Planning with Pim. What if an uninvited guest tries to attend the wedding? How do you stop him or her without creating a scene? Ask several family members to stand in the back of the church and keep strangers and exes out. Maybe you have a fear of crying. Well, you might. This is an emotional time, and many do shed a tear or two. Keep in mind, this is a joyous occasion, and you can touch up your makeup later. What if you have seating problems? Several relatives think they'll be seated in the second row. Decide ahead of time whom you want seated in the second row, and tell the ushers to seat as such. What if the printed napkins aren't there? Mix-ups happen. Don't let it ruin the entire party. Tell the banquet manager you'll deal with it later. You'll probably get a refund. What if it's too hot in the reception hall? This is a dilemma that requires some pre-planning. Arrange for the banquet manager to have the air conditioner turned on, not several hours before your party, but the night before. If there's no air conditioning, ask if you can use the facility's fans or provide your own. 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Word to the wise, avoid serious wedding problems by doing your homework. My love note for today, if the food is bad, there's very little you can do once the reception's underway. That's why you should have sampled the caterer's cooking beforehand.
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5: This is a Bloomberg Money Minute. When it comes to our pets, we're willing to go that extra mile.
6: Honestly, though, like every time we walk into a shop, he like grabs a toy with his mouth, and I can't not buy it for him.
5: Woof Woof TV talked to people about how much they spend on their pets, and now a new Bloomberg analysis predicts that by 2035, U.S. pet-related spending will approach $250 billion, up 65% from last year.
7: Behind it is just the humanization of pets.
5: Bloomberg analyst Diana Rosero-Pena says people often put their pets first.
7: They're willing to sacrifice some expenditures for themselves than for their pets.
5: She says food is still the biggest pet spending area, but healthcare and services are also growing.
7: The pet industry has evolved from being just food and care and just bowls and crates, and it's getting more sophisticated.
5: Globally, our analysts say more spending per pet is set to unleash the pet economy boom. Gina Cervetti, Bloomberg Radio.
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14: Darling Jones applied for a Revolutionary War pension while living in Washington County, Tennessee, about 50 years after America gained its independence. He was born in North Carolina in 1764 and moved to what is now Upper East Tennessee at an early age. As a teenager, Darling enlisted in Captain Landon Carter's company, serving under Isaac Shelby to fight the British and their allies, and later participated in John Sevier's Cherokee campaigns. Although there is a tradition that Jones fired the shot that killed Major Ferguson at Kings Mountain, he did not mention being present at the battle in his pension application. Darling and his wife Nancy lived in a cabin near the Clinchfield Railway and the Asbury Bridge, which was later moved to the Girl Scout camp on Oakland Avenue in Johnson City. His final resting place is a nearby forgotten cemetery off Clinchfield Street in Johnson City. 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
3: The family of a Houston man killed by ICE agents is pushing back on the officer's account of the shooting. Lorenzo Salgado Araujo was shot in the abdomen by ICE officers earlier this week and then taken to a hospital where he later died. According to the family's attorney, three men who were in the vehicle with Salgado Araujo at the time of the shooting contradicted the account of ICE, which claimed the driver attempted to use his vehicle as a weapon. The lawyer says the family is now demanding an independent investigation to get justice and the answers that they deserve. A federal judge is tossing the convictions of four people who participated in the January 6th Capitol riot. On Friday, the judge granted a request from the Department of Justice to dismiss the convictions of the men who were members of the Proud Boys during the 2021 riot at the Capitol building in Washington, D.C. The convictions were dismissed with prejudice, meaning the case is closed permanently. It comes after President Trump issued around 1,500 pardons to those convicted over the Capitol riot last year and commuted the sentences of 14 others. I'm Lisa Taylor.
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9: Every summer, we see the headlines, amusement park ride malfunctions. Hey, it's Mike Austin with today's Radio Dad Minute. It's kind of a serious subject. We see it on the internet a lot. County fair rides, amusement park rides get shut down. Statistically, rides are very safe thanks to inspections and trained operators. Carolyn McClure has spent years of her adult life in the front office at amusement parks, and she says safety is concern number one.
10: Go to saferpark.org and say, hey, you know, if they have any malfunctions, openings this year. I would tell you this. I've been in the industry as an executive, very, very well-known theme park for a good part of my adult life. And I believe in the safety of these rides. I've seen how thorough these state inspectors are. And the other thing is, most places like the county fair organizations, they have insurance money that pays for a third party. And they come in and they do these audits.
9: So if you have a concern, Dad, that website, by the way, saferparks.org. I'm Mike Austin, the Radio Dad.
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13: Mitch Anthony here with today's Daily Dose. This is not your average everyday grandpa. No, sir. Every day of the week, Mr. B goes to the health club with his teenage grandson and works out on weights and spends an hour on the treadmill. Grandpa, by the way, is 72. He believes that taking care of your body is how you take care of your mind. A sluggish body eventually leads to a lethargic mind, he told me. When your body is in shape, your mind stays sharp, quick, alert. If you're willing to let your house go to waste, it's just a matter of time before you stop caring for the inhabitant as well. I recently saw a study by a gerontologist that started people in retirement homes on a weightlifting program each day. Without fail, each participant's strength and energy levels increased, along with their vitality and zest for living. The youngest person in the study was 84. The oldest was 96. How we treat our bodies is often a reflection of how much regard we have for our mind's potentials and inner abilities. We hear much talk about the mind-body connection, and I think it starts with the body. If you want to improve your state of mind, you can start by minding your body. 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
15: Good morning and happy 4th of July to you. Here's what your Independence Day forecast looks like. Sunny and hot is the outlook today. High 94 degrees. The heat index will make it feel like it's near 100 at times, though. And I wouldn't rule out an afternoon thundershower. It's a 30% chance of rain, maybe a thunderstorm this afternoon. Cloudy to partly cloudy skies tonight with a low of 70. We'll finish out the weekend with a good chance of rain for Sunday. It's a 70% chance of rain. Otherwise, sunshine with a mixture of clouds and a high in the low to mid 90s once again. I'm Staff Forecast Chuck Brady from the Live Wire Weather Center. Count on it.
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22: 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But first, this is The Making of America. I'm Michael Emerson.
23: He was an outlaw, buffalo hunter, gunfighter, and U.S. Marshal who became a Western legend. In 1879, after taming the wide-open cow town of Dodge City, U.S. Marshal Wyatt Earp decided to join his brothers in Tombstone, Arizona. It was there that the West's most famous gunfight took place at the OK Corral, when Wyatt, Morgan, and Virgil Earp and friend Doc Holliday faced off against brothers Ike and Billy Clanton, Tom and Frank McLowry, and Billy Claiborne. 30 seconds later, Tom and Frank McLowry and Billy Clanton were destined for Boot Hill. 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
1: For the first time in nearly 4 years, world number one Scotty Scheffler missing a cut. He failed to qualify for the weekend at the Genesis Scottish Open, ending his remarkable run of 78 consecutive made cuts, the longest active run on the PGA Tour. His last miscut came in the 2022 FedEx Jude Championship in Memphis. Major League Baseball heading into the All-Star break with festivities in Philadelphia starting on Monday with the Home Run Derby. Kyle Schwarber, who leads the majors with 32 home runs, will be participating in the Home Run Derby alongside his teammate Bryce Harper. Also in the field, Boston's Wilson Contreras, Kansas City's Jack Caglione, Tampa Bay's Junior Caminero, St. Louis's Jordan Walker, and Yankee slugger Ben Rice. The potential blockbuster trade sending Kawhi Leonard back to the Toronto Raptors is on hold. The Raptors and Clippers have agreed on a framework of a deal that would send Leonard to Toronto in exchange for Brandon Ingram, Grady Dick, and future draft compensation. But the NBA is investigating whether the Clippers violated salary cap rules through a previous endorsement deal involving Leonard. Toronto wants the superstar back, but they're waiting to see if there are any penalties or contract issues before moving forward. Red Bull gives you wings. Three 12-ounce cans for just $8. 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
3: We all do it, and it's a very bad habit, doom scrolling. It's the tendency to continue flipping through a phone, watching images that may cause sadness and hopeless thought, with a very negative impact upon us, especially for young people. If I showed you a long sequence of images of rotten food or other revolting things, would you feel like eating the most delicious dinner? Imagine how doom scrolling impacts your view of humanity. It's the same thing. That constant barrage of negative exposure can make you feel like the world itself is rotten. Gandhi said, "I will not let anyone walk through my mind with their dirty feet." How about a couple of dirty thumbs? Put down that phone. Interact with each other. Notice the beauty around you, just not through a screen.
24: It at least sets a dangerous example to the people of America, a forming government distinct from and dependent of His Majesty's authority, Lord Dunsmore. The Watauga Association was a semi-autonomous government created in 1772 by frontier settlers living along the Watauga River in what is now Elizabethton, when settlers signed a 10-year lease directly with the Cherokee, and being outside the claims of any colony, established the Watauga Association to provide basic government functions. Theodore Roosevelt later wrote that the settlers were the first men of American birth to establish a free and independent community on the continent. With the outbreak of the American Revolutionary War, the settlers organized themselves into the Washington District, loyal to the United Colonies, marking the end of the Watauga Association. Happy 250, America.
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15: Good morning and happy 4th of July to you. Here's what your Independence Day forecast looks like. Sunny and hot is the outlook today. High 94 degrees. The heat index will make it feel like it's near 100 at times, though. And I wouldn't rule out an afternoon thundershower. It's a 30% chance of rain, maybe a thunderstorm this afternoon. Cloudy to partly cloudy skies tonight with a low of 70. We'll finish out the weekend with a good chance of rain for Sunday. It's a 70% chance of rain. Otherwise, sunshine with a mixture of clouds and a high in the low to mid 90s once again. I'm Staff Forecast Chuck Brady from the Live Wire Weather Center. 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
10: This is a Bloomberg Money Minute. Honey is in the sweet spot right now as consumers swarm and sales hit a record high of well over $1.5 billion last year. Circana says that's up 10% from a year earlier as we consumed about 1.9 pounds of honey per capita. Mike Carley, CEO of the major honey producer Sweet Harvest Food, says demand for natural products is growing and the buzz around sports is also energizing sales.
26: You see Bryson DeChambeau taking shots of honey on the golf course before he's got to go hit a big drive. People are using it for fuel. They're using it for wellness, and that's a really big change.
10: Meantime, the Colorado-based Local Hive is now even making single-serve packets of honey for runners. Carley says the U.S. imports way more honey than it's producing, creating an opportunity, even as a parasite hurts some U.S. hives.
26: How do we invest behind that in reversing these, you know, multi-decade trends of declining U.S. production? That's our goal.
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9: 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The Johnson City Jazz Jam will be hosting the TJO Big Band for an interesting concert July 30th. 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

0: I have a neurodegenerative disease than the general population. Among the nearly 20,000 former NFL players studied, the length of their career played a role. Those with 5+ seasons doubled the risk of contracting ALS, Parkinson's disease, or dementia. I'm Tammy Trujillo.
1: Taco Bell is pulling fresh ingredients from some locations due to a multi-state outbreak of an intestinal infection. Nearly 2,000 people nationwide have reportedly been sickened by cyclosporiasis, with Michigan reporting the largest number of cases. It's a parasitic illness that can cause explosive diarrhea. Taco Bell says it's pulling lettuce, pico de gallo, guacamole, and cilantro. While Taco Bell is not named as the source, they are taking this precaution. Health update. I'm Sarah Lee Kessler.
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9: Beloved, if our heart does not condemn us, we have confidence before God, and whatever we ask, we receive from Him, because we keep His commandments and do what pleases Him. 1 John 3:21-22. Christian, God has adopted you into His family. You are His child forever now. His Son Jesus has paid for all your sins, and His righteousness has been assigned to you. His Spirit lives in you to bear fruit in you and shape your new heart and your new life to look more like Jesus. Because you belong to Him, there is no condemnation for you. And when your heart is aligned with His and you approach the Father in prayer, you can do it without fear of condemnation. You can do it with full confidence that He will say yes to everything we ask that lines up with His heart. He's here to bless you with His yes for everything that is best. He's where the joy is.
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11: Good morning and happy 4th of July to you. Here's what your Independence Day forecast looks like. Sunny and hot is the outlook today. High 94 degrees. The heat index will make it feel like it's near 100 at times, though. And I wouldn't rule out an afternoon thundershower. It's a 30% chance of rain, maybe a thunderstorm this afternoon. Cloudy to partly cloudy skies tonight with a low of 70. We'll finish out the weekend with a good chance of rain for Sunday. It's a 70% chance of rain. Otherwise, sunshine with a mixture of clouds and a high in the low to mid 90s once again. I'm Staff Forecast Chuck Brady from the Live Wire Weather Center. 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
15: The name Irwin is derived from Old German and means army friend. That name could not be more appropriate for the men that would become known as the Irwin Nine. In the early days of World War II, 9 young men from the town of Irwin volunteered for service in the United States Army Air Corps, proud to defend their country. All 9 were assigned to separate bomber groups. All 9 were shot down at different times in different places. Even though there were more than 50 prisoner of war camps in Germany, all 9 men eventually ended up at the same camp. Clyde Tinker, Fred Miller, Dick Franklin, Alan Alford, Stan Norris, Jim Hensley, George Swingle, Richard Edwards, and George Hatcher were liberated in April of 1945 and returned home safely. Today, the Tennessee National Guard Armory in Irwin stands in their honor as we celebrate the 150th anniversary of Unicoi County in Irwin. Jet Broadcasting salutes these local heroes for their service and sacrifice.
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23: The potential blockbuster trade sending Kawhi Leonard back to the Toronto Raptors is on hold. The Raptors and Clippers have agreed on a framework of a deal that would send Leonard to Toronto in exchange for Brandon Ingram, Grady Dick, and future draft compensation. But the NBA is investigating whether the Clippers violated salary cap rules through a previous endorsement deal involving Leonard. Toronto wants the superstar back, but they're waiting to see if there are any penalties or contract issues before moving forward. For the first time in nearly 4 years, world number one Scottie Scheffler missing a cut. He failed to qualify for the weekend at the Genesis Scottish Open, ending his remarkable run of 78 consecutive made cuts, the longest active run on the PGA Tour. His last miscut came in the 2022 FedEx Jude Championship in Memphis. Major League Baseball heading into the All-Star break with festivities in Philadelphia starting on Monday with the Home Run Derby. Kyle Schwarber, who leads the majors with 32 home runs, will be participating in the Home Run Derby alongside his teammate Bryce Harper. Also in the field, Boston's Wilson Contreras, Kansas City's Jack Caglione, Tampa Bay's Junior Caminero, St. Louis's Jordan Walker, and Yankee slugger Ben Rice. Any size fountain drink for 99 cents with any purchase using Quick Stop Rewards. 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
0: 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I'm not Dr. Mike. I'm just a dad like you. Moms like the show too. 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
11: Good morning and happy 4th of July to you. Here's what your Independence Day forecast looks like. Sunny and hot is the outlook today. High 94 degrees. The heat index will make it feel like it's near 100 at times, though. And I wouldn't rule out an afternoon thundershower. It's a 30% chance of rain, maybe a thunderstorm this afternoon. Cloudy to partly cloudy skies tonight with a low of 70. We'll finish out the weekend with a good chance of rain for Sunday. It's a 70% chance of rain. Otherwise, sunshine with a mixture of clouds and a high in the low to mid 90s once again. I'm Staff Forecast Chuck Brady from the Live Wire Weather Center. Count on it.
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13: National 7-Eleven Day. 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
13: 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Instead of selling basic gas station snacks, they built flawless community hubs packed with gourmet fresh meals, high-end electronics, and local shipping counters. 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
12: Those Japanese guys were really smart.
13: I think they just like Slurpees.
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13: All right.
12: 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I'm Alice Anderson.
13: And I'm Marlo Anderson with National Day Calendar, reminding you to celebrate every day.
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3: The supreme leader of Iran is vowing revenge for the slaying of the former Ayatollah Ali Khamenei. Today, the new Ayatollah, his son Mojtaba Khamenei, said on social media that avenging his father is the demand of the nation and must certainly take place. Ayatollah Ali Khamenei was killed in February by U.S.-Israeli airstrikes. Peace talks between the U.S. and Iran will reportedly take place today in Oman. Friday, the U.S. demanded that Iran publicly state that the Strait of Hormuz is open to shipping. A senior U.S. official told News Nation that there won't be a good outcome if they refuse. 10 people are dead after a plane crashed in the Bahamas. Local authorities say the small plane crashed Friday afternoon on North Andros Island as it was coming in for a landing at Andros Airport. 9 of the 10 people on board the Cessna 402 died on impact. One survivor died later at the hospital. Investigators say the plane had left Nassau and encountered difficulties before landing and then crashed into bushes. I'm Lisa Taylor.
9: With a LiveWire Community Focus, I'm Daryl Moody. 413 is a faith-based program for teens led entirely by teens.
10: Our core principles are faith, family, fortitude, and fun. And so we feel like with those four core principles that our teenagers came up with, that's something that they can be seen, heard, and loved.
9: T.R. Dunn is co-founder of the organization.
10: If you go to our website, which is www.4, and then you spell out the word 13.org, there's a place on there that says get involved. And so when they click that, it's a simple form they fill out. All it does is tells us their age, the school they go to, a little bit about what they like, and we make sure that we reach out to them and get them plugged in with 413. We have so many things that goes on in 413. We are actually located in the lower level of Freedom Hall here in Johnson City. And it's a great location because it's right there on campus for some of the high schools and middle schools as well. And so that's how they can get plugged in so easily.
9: I'm Daryl Moody reporting.
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15: So I take my son Hondo Jr. fishing, and I got into a lunker. And so I said to my son, get the net. And he goes to net it, and rather than scooping under the fish, he's so excited he hits the fish on the top and knocks it off my line.
14: Yep.
15: 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I said, what are you doing? 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A couple days later, you want to go fishing? No, I don't want to go fishing. He was always my fishing buddy. And he never fished with me again to this day. And so what I would say to dads are, maybe you got drunk and said something you shouldn't have said. Maybe you hit your kid and that's wrong. Maybe you had a dad that failed you. Maybe you didn't have a dad. Maybe you had a great dad, but you've made bad choices. I challenge every one of you dads, if you failed, then be man enough to apologize.
14: 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I'm Mike Austin, the Radio Dad.
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1: Good morning and happy 4th of July to you. Here's what your Independence Day forecast looks like. Sunny and hot is the outlook today. High 94 degrees. The heat index will make it feel like it's near 100 at times, though. And I wouldn't rule out an afternoon thundershower. It's a 30% chance of rain, maybe a thunderstorm this afternoon. Cloudy to partly cloudy skies tonight with a low of 70. We'll finish out the weekend with a good chance of rain for Sunday. It's a 70% chance of rain. Otherwise, sunshine with a mixture of clouds and a high in the low to mid-90s once again. I'm Staff Forecast Chuck Brady from the Live Wire Weather Center. Count on it.
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3: From the Quick Stop Market Sports Desk. For the first time in nearly 4 years, world number one Scottie Scheffler missing a cut. He failed to qualify for the weekend at the Genesis Scottish Open, ending his remarkable run of 78 consecutive made cuts, the longest active run on the PGA Tour. His last miscut came in the 2022 FedEx Jude Championship in Memphis. Major League Baseball heading into the All-Star break with festivities in Philadelphia starting on Monday with the Home Run Derby. Kyle Schwarber, who leads the majors with 32 home runs, will be participating in the Home Run Derby alongside his teammate Bryce Harper. Also in the field, Boston's Wilson Contreras, Kansas City's Jack Caglione, Tampa Bay's Junior Caminero, St. Louis's Jordan Walker, and Yankee slugger Ben Rice. The potential blockbuster trade sending Kawhi Leonard back to the Toronto Raptors is on hold. The Raptors and Clippers have agreed on a framework of a deal that would send Leonard to Toronto in exchange for Brandon Ingram, Grady Dick, and future draft compensation. But the NBA is investigating whether the Clippers violated salary cap rules through a previous endorsement deal involving Leonard. Toronto wants the superstar back, but they're waiting to see if there are any penalties or contract issues before moving forward. Red Bull gives you wings. 3 12-ounce cans for just $8. Quick Stop. 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
6: Mosquitoes are annoying any time of the year, but they can really spoil a summer night. 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In addition to eating thousands of flying insects each night, bats also deposit guano, one of the best fertilizers you can use for your yard. 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Before long, you might just have your own personal pest control service. 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
9: 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Underage boys frequently joined the Frontier Fife and Drum Corps using music to communicate commands on the battlefield, and some went on to fight. William Cross fought at Kings Mountain after starting his service at 14. 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
1: Good morning and happy 4th of July to you. Here's what your Independence Day forecast looks like. Sunny and hot is the outlook today. High 94 degrees. The heat index will make it feel like it's near 100 at times, though. And I wouldn't rule out an afternoon thundershower. It's a 30% chance of rain, maybe a thunderstorm this afternoon. Cloudy to partly cloudy skies tonight with a low of 70. We'll finish out the weekend with a good chance of rain for Sunday. It's a 70% chance of rain. Otherwise, sunshine with a mixture of clouds and a high in the low to mid 90s once again. I'm Staff Forecast Chuck Brady from the Live Wire Weather Center. 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
15: This is a Bloomberg Money Minute. When it comes to jobs, it turns out AI might be doing the opposite of what everyone was afraid of.
16: Maybe the AI story is playing out a little bit differently.
15: Lisa Simon is chief economist at Revelio Labs, which just published a study finding
16: companies that are adopting AI really heavily are actually some of the fastest growing companies, and they are adding in particular entry-level jobs
15: at faster rates than at firms not heavily adopting AI. Simon tells Bloomberg it came as a surprise to see entry-level jobs getting a boost, but it does make sense.
16: You need people that know how to deal with that technology, and I do think that tends to be the digital natives that are a little bit younger.
15: But at the same time,
16: these models produce so much output that you also need people that are really experienced and know what they're doing. I think you're just seeing hiring across the board, both on the expert and on this entry level.
15: In short, even with inevitable areas of disruption, Simon says
16: AI adoption and employment growth can coexist.
15: Andrew O'Day, Bloomberg Radio.
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21: 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The Johnson City Jazz Jam will be hosting the TJO Big Band for an interesting concert July 30th. The theme is Christmas in July. 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Christmas in July with the TJSO Big Band is at 7 o'clock at Capone's on Main Street in Johnson City. I'm Lisa Rodman.
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4: 2001, Napster, the once popular file trading website that caught the fancy of over 80 million users, is finally shut down by court order a year after a U.S. District Court judge issued an injunction. In 2006, the Rolling Stones resumed touring with a concert in Milan, Italy, their first show since Keith Richards fell from a coconut tree in Fiji. This show also featured the live debut of the Italian version of As Tears Go By from 1966. It has only been performed live twice. 1975, Fleetwood Mac's self-titled album featuring new members Lindsey Buckingham and Stevie Nicks is released by Reprise Records. It takes 58 weeks for the album to hit number one on the LP charts, while it begat three top 20 singles, chief

0: Stray Dog Night in their first of 2 weeks at number one, July 11, 1970. That ain't the way to have fun, son. Overground Radio. And look for the Arnold Almanac on Facebook for a list of our radio affiliates.
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10: The Supreme Leader of Iran is vowing revenge for the slaying of the former Ayatollah Ali Khamenei. Today, the new Ayatollah, his son Mojtaba Khamenei, said on social media that avenging his father is the demand of the nation and must certainly take place. Ayatollah Ali Khamenei was killed in February by U.S.-Israeli airstrikes. Peace talks between the U.S.

0: Airport. 9 of the 10 people on board the Cessna 402 died on impact. One survivor died later at the hospital. Investigators say the plane had left Nassau and encountered difficulties before landing and then crashed into bushes. The victims have yet to be publicly identified. Two U.S. senators are talking about what they saw on their tour of the devastation from the Aspen Acres fire in southern Colorado. Colorado Democrat Michael Bennett praised federal, state, and local firefighters who have stepped up to protect homes in the path of the wildfire. Over 330 homes and about 850 other structures have been destroyed by the fire in Pueblo and Custer counties. It's now the seventh largest in Colorado history in terms of size, having burned more than 97,000 acres. Colorado Democrat John Hickenlooper says people across the state should be preparing their homes for the next wildfire. A virus that causes explosive diarrhea is spreading across the U.S. At least 18 states have now confirmed cases of cyclosporosis. A majority of the cases are in Michigan, which has reported over 1,200. Symptoms of the intestinal disease include severe diarrhea, nausea, vomiting, abdominal pain, and bloating. The CDC says testing for the parasite that causes the disease must be specifically requested by a healthcare provider. I'm Lisa Taylor.
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0: The White House is undergoing security upgrades with possibly more coming soon. CNN reports security-focused upgrades are underway to the White House's front door at the North Portico. Scaffolding and tarps recently went up at the entrance, covering the iconic exterior columns. That work is expected to be completed by mid-September. Meanwhile, multiple reports say the Trump administration is considering plans for permanent fencing on Pennsylvania Avenue and around Lafayette Square. It all comes after multiple assassination attempts on Trump, as well as a shooting near the White House in May. Witnesses to the deadly shooting of an illegal immigrant in Houston are pushing back on claims made by federal agents. Jim Forbes has more.
8: Attorney Hugo Baldera Ybarra represents three men who were in the van with the victim.
9: All three of my clients reiterated that at no point was there ever an agent standing in front of the vehicle.
8: That contradicts the account of ICE, which said the driver attempted to use his vehicle as a weapon. The family is now demanding an independent investigation to get, quote, justice and the answers they deserve.
0: Anthony Hopkins is out with a classical music single. Matt Mattinson has details.
10: Bracken Road is featured on the Oscar-winning actor's upcoming album, Life is a Dream. It's a collection of music he wrote over six decades, performed by conductor Gustavo Dudamel and the Philharmonia Orchestra. It'll be released August 21st on Decca Classics.
0: UFC legend Conor McGregor will enter the octagon for the first time in 5 years tonight. The Irishman will go head-to-head against Max Holloway in a welterweight bout to headline UFC 329 in Las Vegas. McGregor's last fight ended with a broken leg and a loss to now-retired Dustin Poirier in 2021, and he hasn't won in over 6 years. Holloway will be looking to avenge a unanimous decision loss to McGregor from 2013. I'm Lisa Taylor.
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2: 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This position signals an aggressive trunk rotation through the ball and makes for a swing that produces, guess what, longer drives. 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
4: 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Matthew 7:11 says, "If you then, being evil, know how to give good gifts to your children, how much more will your Father who is in heaven give good things to those who ask him?" 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On 7-Eleven, know from Matthew 7-Eleven that God is not just able to answer prayers, He is willing to answer prayers. So ask.
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7: Good morning and happy 4th of July to you. Here's what your Independence Day forecast looks like. Sunny and hot is the outlook today. High 94 degrees. The heat index will make it feel like it's near 100 at times, though. And I wouldn't rule out an afternoon thundershower. It's a 30% chance of rain, maybe a thunderstorm this afternoon. Cloudy to partly cloudy skies tonight with a low of 70. We'll finish out the weekend with a good chance of rain for Sunday. It's a 70% chance of rain. Otherwise, sunshine with a mixture of clouds and a high in the low to mid-90s once again. I'm Staff Forecast Chuck Brady from the Live Wire Weather Center. Count on it.
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16: From the Quick Stop Market Sports Desk. The potential blockbuster trade sending Kawhi Leonard back to the Toronto Raptors is on hold. The Raptors and Clippers have agreed on a framework of a deal that would send Leonard to Toronto in exchange for Brandon Ingram, Grady Dick, and future draft compensation. But the NBA is investigating whether the Clippers violated salary cap rules through a previous endorsement deal involving Leonard. Toronto wants the superstar back, but they're waiting to see if there are any penalties or contract issues before moving forward. For the first time in nearly 4 years, world number one Scottie Scheffler missing a cut. He failed to qualify for the weekend at the Genesis Scottish Open, ending his remarkable run of 78 consecutive made cuts, the longest active run on the PGA Tour. His last miscut came in the 2022 FedEx Jude Championship in Memphis. Major League Baseball heading into the All-Star break with festivities in Philadelphia starting on Monday with the Home Run Derby. Kyle Schwarber, who leads the majors with 32 home runs, will be participating in the Home Run Derby alongside his teammate Bryce Harper. Also in the field, Boston's Wilson Contreras, Kansas City's Jack Caglione, Tampa Bay's Junior Caminero, St. Louis's Jordan Walker, and Yankees slugger Ben Rice. Any size fountain drink for 99 cents with any purchase using Quick Stop Rewards. 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
20: 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Today's quote was submitted by Jana. Paul Klee said, "Art does not reproduce the visible, it makes visible." I love that. I'm a fan of most kinds of art. Now, I have to say most kinds because there was a dude who duct taped a banana to a wall and sold it for millions. Another artist, I'm doing air quotes here, made an invisible sculpture and sold it to somebody. I'm not sure who it was, but somebody dumb enough and rich enough to buy a pretend sculpture. What is that all about? I was told that the art world is known for being a front for drugs and money laundering. They claim that they're really selling something that they can't charge you for, but they'll sell you a painting and then give you that other thing. I'm not sure how real that is, but it makes a lot more sense than paying millions for a taped up banana or paying millions for nothing at all, just an invisible piece of art to put in your real home. Weird. The motivation needed. This has been the Motivation Minute. I'm John Small. Thanks for listening. Your favorite motivational quotes can be submitted for upcoming programs at motivationminute.org.
21: The Unicoi County area was known for several brutal massacres, but only one actual Civil War battle. On December 29, 1864, about 400 Confederate infantry and cavalry, led by Lieutenant Colonel James Keith, set up camp in a field near the Nolichucky River. Little did they know, about 900 Union soldiers, the 3rd Regiment of North Carolina Mounted Infantry under Colonel George W. Kirk, were stationed just across the river in a house. The Union commander ordered his troops to take positions on the high red banks overlooking the river, and they opened fire. The Confederates were completely exposed, and the Union had the high ground, resulting in 73 Confederate deaths and 32 captured, while the remainder scattered toward North Carolina through Temple Hill. The Union had only 3 wounded men. Now known as the Battle of Red Banks, the surviving Confederates called it the Battle of the Bloody Chucky. Jet Broadcasting celebrates the 150th anniversary of Unicoi County and Irwin.
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7: Good morning and happy 4th of July to you. Here's what your Independence Day forecast looks like. Sunny and hot is the outlook today. High 94 degrees. The heat index will make it feel like it's near 100 at times, though. And I wouldn't rule out an afternoon thundershower. It's a 30% chance of rain, maybe a thunderstorm this afternoon. Cloudy to partly cloudy skies tonight with a low of 70. We'll finish out the weekend with a good chance of rain for Sunday. It's a 70% chance of rain. Otherwise, sunshine with a mixture of clouds and a high in the low to mid-90s once again. I'm Staff Forecast Chuck Brady from the Live Wire Weather Center. 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
33: 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What you will be sending each of your selected vendors is a breakdown of your wedding day specifications with a request for them to prepare you a written quote. 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Most vendors will need a minimum of 2 weeks to prepare their proposal. 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My love note, time is a precious commodity that's not renewable. Time spent today is time saved tomorrow.
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36: This is a Bloomberg Money Minute. When it comes to our pets, we're willing to go that extra mile.
37: Honestly, though, like every time we walk into a shop, he like grabs a toy with his mouth, and I can't not buy it for him.
36: Woof Woof TV talked to people about how much they spend on their pets, and now a new Bloomberg analysis predicts that by 2035, U.S. pet-related spending will approach $250 billion, up 65% from last year.
38: Behind it is just the humanization of pets.
36: Bloomberg analyst Diana Rosero-Pena says people often put their pets first.
38: They're willing to sacrifice some expenditures for themselves than for their pets.
36: She says food is still the biggest pet spending area, but healthcare and services are also growing.
38: The pet industry has evolved from being just food and care and just bowls and crates, and it's getting more sophisticated.
36: Globally, our analysts say more spending per pet is set to unleash the pet economy boom. Gina Cervetti, Bloomberg Radio.
1: Hi, I'm Dennis Silvers, the golf guru, with another Golf Minute to help get rid of that slice by training your left arm. A slice may be born in impact, but it's often conceived in the backswing. Too often, a golfer swings their arms abruptly to the inside, rolling the back of the left hand to the sky and turning the club face wide open. This usually causes an out-to-in swing path that produces, you got it, a slice. Here's a great image to help feel the correct movement in your left arm. Assume your address position and imagine a bowling alley directly to your right. Without moving your feet, feel like you're rolling a strike with your left hand, curling the ball in from the left gutter. Your hand and arm will swing upward with a slight rotation of the forearm, which is precisely the motion you should feel in the backswing. So remember, to rid yourself of that slice, train your left arm by imagining you're bowling a strike on the backswing, and you'll, excuse the expression, spare yourself a lot of grief with your game. For the Golf Minute, I'm Dennis Silvers.
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8: In 1780, British Commander Major Ferguson sent a threat to the settlements to the west of the Appalachians. 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The threatened militia leaders decided it was best if they crossed the mountains on their own terms and defeated Ferguson on the east side of the mountains. The Patriot militia gathered at Sycamore Shoals near Fort Watauga. They would become known as the Over Mountain Men. At a mill near the fort, Mary Patton was known to make the highest quality black powder around. Mary earned her place in history by providing over 500 pounds of gunpowder to the over 850 Over Mountain Men. Her gunpowder was essential to the victory over Ferguson at Kings Mountain and a turning point in the Revolutionary War. You can see some of her kettles she used when making powder at Sycamore Shoals. 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
5: Peace talks between the U.S. and Iran will reportedly take place today in Oman. On Friday, the U.S. demanded that Iran publicly state that the Strait of Hormuz is open to shipping. A senior U.S. official told News Nation that there won't be a good outcome if they refuse. President Trump says Iran wants to continue talks, and the U.S. has agreed to do so. Two U.S. senators are talking about what they saw on their tour of the devastation from the Aspen Acres fire in southern Colorado. Jim Forbes reports.
7: Senator Michael Bennet praised federal, state, and local firefighters who have stepped up.
13: The story of volunteer firefighters who came to fight these fires while they were losing their own houses in the community is a real inspiration for, I think, all of us.
7: There are at least 337 homes and more than 850 structures destroyed in Pueblo and Custer counties. It is now the seventh largest in Colorado history in terms of size, having burned more than 97,000 acres.
5: I'm Lisa Taylor.
15: With a LiveWire community focus, I'm Daryl Moody. 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
16: So we're essentially like a doctor's office on wheels. In addition to our four mobile units that we have out on the roads, we also have three stationary clinics as well. So we provide care in a numerous different ways, in numerous different settings. We do a lot of specialty care because there's big needs for like specialty care. That's in addition to our acute disease management that we do on a daily management. A lot of individuals do not have access to specialty care, so we actually help with that as well and some wonderful, wonderful programs that we offer our patients.
15: President and CEO Dr. Teresa Owens Tyson.
16: We're the medical home to over 5,600 individuals that would not have access to healthcare otherwise. So the work that we do is God-inspired. As I said, it was started by a Catholic nun. We're non-denominational, you know, but we are faith-based.
15: For more information, go to thehealthwagon.org. I'm Daryl Moody reporting.
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20: Can you have a conversation with your kids? Hey, it's Mike Austin here with today's Radio Dad Minute. You know, when we talk with our children from infancy to toddler, it seems natural to have that kind of cutesy voice, you know, that, daddy's little baby. But at some point, as they can understand, it's good to speak with them, not to them, but with them. Having a conversation, asking things like, what do you think about this or that? And understanding your child and your child's level of comprehension. But a real give-and-take conversation is paving the way for future, even deeper conversations. So I would suggest that even, you know, at 5, 6, 7 years of age, these conversations can build your child's language skills, boost their creativity, social development, learning the art of conversation, and helping them to use their language more creatively and effectively, not just with you, but with their peers. Dad, as we know in all relationships, communication is everything. I'm Mike Austin, the Radio Dad.
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22: Mitch Anthony here with today's Daily Dose. What kind of payoff are you getting from your work? I'm not talking about check stubs and W-2s here. I'm talking about the amount of reward or payoff your work delivers internally. To answer, ask yourself the following questions. 1. Does my work allow for mindfulness? Does it cause me to tune into deeper parts of myself? Does it often feel fun and exciting? 2. Does my work feel natural? Is it a fulfilling expression of the life force within me? Or do I have to turn myself off to go through the motions of my work? 3. Does my work invigorate my spirit, my mind, and my body? Does it feel right for me to throw my entire being into this particular endeavor? And 4. Does this work allow my weaknesses to be worked on as well as allow my strengths and talents to grow into full use? Is it forcing me to grow as a human being? If your work is doing these things for you, it is paying off. If it does none of these things, it is robbing you, no matter how big the paycheck. 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
24: Good morning and happy 4th of July to you. Here's what your Independence Day forecast looks like. Sunny and hot is the outlook today. High 94 degrees. The heat index will make it feel like it's near 100 at times, though. And I wouldn't rule out an afternoon thundershower. It's a 30% chance of rain, maybe a thunderstorm this afternoon. Cloudy to partly cloudy skies tonight with a low of 70. We'll finish out the weekend with a good chance of rain for Sunday. It's a 70% chance of rain. Otherwise, sunshine with a mixture of clouds and a high in the low to mid 90s once again. I'm Staff Forecast Chuck Brady from the Live Wire Weather Center. Count on it.
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27: 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I'm Michael Emerson. 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
28: From the Quick Stop Market Sports Desk. For the first time in nearly 4 years, world number one Scottie Scheffler missing a cut. He failed to qualify for the weekend at the Genesis Scottish Open, ending his remarkable run of 78 consecutive made cuts, the longest active run on the PGA Tour. His last miscut came in the 2022 FedEx Jude Championship in Memphis. Major League Baseball heading into the All-Star break with festivities in Philadelphia starting on Monday with the Home Run Derby. Kyle Schwarber, who leads the majors with 32 home runs, will be participating in the Home Run Derby alongside his teammate Bryce Harper. Also in the field, Boston's Wilson Contreras, Kansas City's Jack Caglione, Tampa Bay's Junior Caminero, St. Louis's Jordan Walker, and Yankees slugger Ben Rice. The potential blockbuster trade sending Kawhi Leonard back to the Toronto Raptors is on hold. The Raptors and Clippers have agreed on a framework of a deal that would send Leonard to Toronto in exchange for Brandon Ingram, Grady Dick, and future draft compensation. But the NBA is investigating whether the Clippers violated salary cap rules through a previous endorsement deal involving Leonard. Toronto wants the superstar back, but they're waiting to see if there are any penalties or contract issues before moving forward. Red Bull gives you wings. Three 12-ounce cans for just $8. Quick stop. 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
2: We all do it, and it's a very bad habit, doom scrolling. It's the tendency to continue flipping through a phone, watching images that may cause sadness and hopeless thought, with a very negative impact upon us, especially for young people. If I showed you a long sequence of images of rotten food or other revolting things, would you feel like eating the most delicious dinner? Imagine how doomscrolling impacts your view of humanity. It's the same thing. That constant barrage of negative exposure can make you feel like the world itself is rotten. Gandhi said, "I will not let anyone walk through my mind with their dirty feet." How about a couple of dirty thumbs? Put down that phone. Interact with each other. Notice the beauty around you, just not through a screen.
5: History 101. With soldiers like him, no wonder the frontiersman won. Legend has it that General Washington said this about Joseph Greer after his legendary journey to deliver the news of victory at King's Mountain to the Continental Congress in Philadelphia. Hailing from the Watauga settlement, clad in buckskin and standing 6.5 feet tall, Joseph Greer had covered 600 miles through rugged wilderness and perilous conditions in just 30 days. Chosen by John Sevier for the near impossible task, he left just hours after demonstrating his valor fighting alongside the Overmountain Men. Armed with a musket, a compass, and some essential supplies, he dodged British patrols and hostile natives to deliver the good news and boost the morale of the Patriots. He became known as the King's Mountain Messenger. Happy 250, America.
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24: Good morning and happy 4th of July to you. Here's what your Independence Day forecast looks like. Sunny and hot is the outlook today. High 94 degrees. The heat index will make it feel like it's near 100 at times, though. And I wouldn't rule out an afternoon thundershower. It's a 30% chance of rain, maybe a thunderstorm this afternoon. Cloudy to partly cloudy skies tonight with a low of 70. We'll finish out the weekend with a good chance of rain for Sunday. It's a 70% chance of rain. Otherwise, sunshine with a mixture of clouds and a high in the low to mid 90s once again. I'm Staff Forecast Chuck Brady from the Live Wire Weather Center. Count on it.
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13: This is a Bloomberg Money Minute. Honey is in the sweet spot right now as consumers swarm and sales hit a record high of well over $1.5 billion last year. Circana says that's up 10% from a year earlier as we consumed about 1.9 pounds of honey per capita. Mike Carley, CEO of the major honey producer Sweet Harvest Foods, says demand for natural products is growing and the buzz around sports is also energizing sales.
14: You see Bryson DeChambeau taking shots of honey on the golf course before he's got to go hit a big drive. People are using it for fuel. They're using it for wellness, and that's a really big change.
13: Meantime, the Colorado-based Local Hive is now even making single-serve packets of honey for runners. Carley says the U.S. imports way more honey than it's producing, creating an opportunity, even as a parasite hurts some U.S. hives.
14: How do we invest behind that in reversing these, multi-decade trends of declining U.S. production? That's our goal.
13: Denise Pellegrini, Bloomberg Radio.
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16: Failure troubled young George at an early age. His dream was to be a pro ball player, but he tore a muscle and had to quit that dream. Since he loved art, George tried sketching pictures of athletes, and soon the local paper hired him to draw pictures for the sports section. He kept at it, and soon moved up to a New York paper. George admired top athletes and began profiling their amazing achievements. His love of the unusual led him to expand things. Soon he was profiling offbeat people and stories from all walks of life. Finding this story a little hard to believe? Well, you know George by his last name, Ripley. Ripley's Believe It or Not made George Ripley famous. You'd better believe it. It also made him a millionaire. With the Success Journal, I'm Chris Whitting.
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1: 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The Johnson City Jazz Jam will be hosting the TJO Big Band for an interesting concert July 30th. 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
6: Peace talks between the U.S. and Iran will reportedly take place today in Oman. On Friday, the U.S. demanded that Iran publicly state that the Strait of Hormuz is open to shipping. A senior U.S. official told News Nation that there won't be a good outcome if they refuse. President Trump says Iran wants to continue talks, and the U.S. has agreed to do so. Two U.S. senators are talking about what they saw on their tour of the devastation from the Aspen Acres fire in southern Colorado. Colorado Democrat Michael Bennett praised federal, state, and local firefighters who have stepped up to protect homes.
7: The story of volunteer firefighters who came to fight these fires while they were losing their own houses in the community is a real inspiration for, I think, all of us.
6: Over 330 homes and about 850 other structures have been destroyed by the fire in Pueblo and Custer counties. It is now the seventh largest in Colorado history in terms of size, having burned more than 97,000 acres.

0: 0% contained. Hundreds of residents living in parts of Antelope Valley have been ordered to evacuate. CAL FIRE is using several planes and helicopters to battle the blaze, which started during a heat wave with temperatures over 100 degrees. It turns out the police patrols and other extra steps taken by New York City to prepare for the Taylor Swift wedding last week was not a gift from the city. Mayor Zoran Mamdani said Friday that singer Taylor Swift and her now husband, Travis Kelce, paid the city over $160,000 to cover policing and other matters. Over 100 NYPD officers were assigned to be around Madison Square Garden on wedding day. I'm Lisa Taylor.
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0: The Supreme Leader of Iran is vowing revenge for the slaying of the former Ayatollah Ali Khamenei. Today, the new Ayatollah, his son, Mojtabi Khamenei, said on social media that avenging his father is the demand of the nation and must certainly take place. He also wrote, "We pledge to avenge the blood of the martyred leader and all the martyrs of these two wars." Ayatollah Ali Khamenei was killed in February by U.S.-Israeli airstrikes. A bipartisan housing bill automatically became law at midnight after President Trump refused to sign it. The landmark bill, known as the 21st Century Road to Housing Act, is designed to increase the housing supply in the U.S. and bring down costs, partly by limiting large investors from purchasing single-family homes. Trump had refused to sign the bill because Congress wouldn't pass his Save America Act, which would place new restrictions on voting. Another heat dome will be moving through the country this weekend. Monica Nelson reports.
6: Forecasters are warning of dangerous heat and stifling humidity continuing into next week, starting in the upper plains and spreading toward the East Coast. Montana and North Dakota could see temperatures in the upper 90s with humidity pushing high into the 100s. By Sunday, the heat wave will spread into the Midwest, challenging record highs from Colorado to Michigan. Residents are all being advised to avoid strenuous outdoor activity and to drink plenty of water.
0: One of the units headquartered at Tampa's MacDill Air Force Base has a new leader. More from Jim Forbes.
7: Colonel Kevin Ely took over the 6th Air Refueling Wing at a ceremony Friday morning. He spoke to those under his command, which has been involved in the conflict with Iran.
8: The numerous airmen of our unit executing the mission at this very moment, some in the most tenuous of circumstances.
7: Three members of the wing were among six killed when a KC-135 tanker plane crashed in Iraq while taking part in Iran operations in March. Ely succeeds Colonel Edward Zapanik, who led the wing since 2024.
0: I'm Lisa Taylor.
9: Google's deepfake detection system has succeeded in spotting a phony picture of Senator Mitch McConnell. The Republican has been in ill health and a fake photo popped up showing him covered in medical equipment. Fact checkers who examined the picture spotted a watermark from Google's Synth ID. OpenAI is releasing more conversational models. The company claims GPT Live 1 and GPT Live 1 Mini sound more natural. OpenAI says they can also speak and listen at the same time. Robo-taxi companies are getting a new warning from the federal government. The National Highway Traffic Safety Administration says the companies need to make sure that robo-taxis do not block first responders. The government says companies need to make that change this month. And Meta plans to start building data centers in Canada. The company announced on Wednesday it plans to break ground on its first facility north of the border in Alberta. The 1 gigawatt center is Meta's 33rd in its AI build-out plan. Tech Report, I'm Mark Mayfield.
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2: Amblyopia, or lazy eye, is a serious eye development condition. Dr. Carrie Beebe says it can happen when one eye, even with glasses correction, is not seeing very well.
3: We can even start detecting conditions like lazy eye even as early as 6 months. 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
5: Hey, Bible readers, I'm Tara Lee Cobble, and I'm your host for The God Shot.
6: This is His commandment, that we believe in the name of His Son, Jesus Christ, and love one another just as He has commanded us. 1 John 3:23. In John 5 and Luke 24, Jesus lets everyone know that the Old Testament is about Him and points to Him. Wait a second, Tara Lee. All those Old Testament laws point to Him? How? There are different types of laws in the Old Testament, but they all serve to point out that we need a Savior. We can't live up to these laws. We'd all fail even if we were judged only on the Ten Commandments, not to mention all 613 laws in the Old Testament. We need a Savior. We can't fix ourselves, but His law is still good for our hearts. Jesus said the first and greatest commandment is actually to love Him, and the second commandment is to love others. He says that's the summary of what all those laws point to. Love God, love others. Today, may we live out the love that rescued us. He's where the joy is.
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8: Good morning and happy 4th of July to you. Here's what your Independence Day forecast looks like. Sunny and hot is the outlook today. High 94 degrees. The heat index will make it feel like it's near 100 at times, though. And I wouldn't rule out an afternoon thundershower. It's a 30% chance of rain, maybe a thunderstorm this afternoon. Cloudy to partly cloudy skies tonight with a low of 70. We'll finish out the weekend with a good chance of rain for Sunday. It's a 70% chance of rain. Otherwise, sunshine with a mixture of clouds and a high in the low to mid-90s once again. I'm Staff Forecast Chuck Brady from the Live Wire Weather Center. Count on it.
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11: 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Are you aware that hearing loss has been linked to dementia, depression, social isolation, and more frequent hospitalizations? 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In addition, 50 million in the U.S. experience tinnitus, which can be debilitating. 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Of those individuals who would benefit from hearing aids, only 20% actually use them.
12: Present-day hearing aids are much better than those just a few years ago. In fact, many of the new hearing aids have the capability of being adjusted by cell phones and also allowing phone calls to be answered directly through the hearing aids. If you think you have a hearing loss or have older hearing aids, contact Dr. Schumacher and Associates Audiologists at 717-HEAR or 928-5771. That's 717-HEAR or 928-5771.
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13: 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I'm Daryl Moody reporting.
15: The Event Horizon Telescope Collaboration revealed the first image of the region near the supermassive black hole found at the center of the Messier 87 galaxy back in 2019. We'll explore how it was possible to see a black hole 55 million light years from Earth in the U.S. National Science Foundation's Discovery Files. NSF has played a pivotal role in astronomical discovery by supporting scientific teams and research facilities, including some of the 8 telescopes that make up the EHT.
16: It is almost like an agreement between many telescopes to work together as a team. So the idea here is that to make an image of a black hole with the resolution that we want, you really need an Earth-sized telescope.
15: Astrophysicist Leah Medeiros was one of more than 200 researchers that participated in the Event Horizon Telescope observations. Using a technique called very long baseline interferometry, the researchers combined telescope facilities around the world towards the goal of an image of a black hole.
16: And it's just kind of shocking and humbling and awe-inspiring. And beyond that, we can use these images to test fundamental physics and to learn more about black holes themselves.
15: Black hole observations enable scientists and engineers to illuminate the unknown, subtle, and complex majesty of the most extreme objects in the universe. To hear more science and engineering news, listen to NSF's Discovery Files podcast.
17: From the Quick Stop Market Sports Desk. The potential blockbuster trade sending Kawhi Leonard back to the Toronto Raptors is on hold. The Raptors and Clippers have agreed on a framework of a deal that would send Leonard to Toronto in exchange for Brandon Ingram, Grady Dick, and future draft compensation. But the NBA is investigating whether the Clippers violated salary cap rules through a previous endorsement deal involving Leonard. Toronto wants the superstar back, but they're waiting to see if there are any penalties or contract issues before moving forward. For the first time in nearly 4 years, world number one Scottie Scheffler missing a cut. He failed to qualify for the weekend at the Genesis Scottish Open, ending his remarkable run of 78 consecutive made cuts, the longest active run on the PGA Tour. His last miscut came in the 2022 FedEx Jude Championship in Memphis. Major League Baseball heading into the All-Star break with festivities in Philadelphia starting on Monday with the Home Run Derby. Kyle Schwarber, who leads the majors with 32 home runs, will be participating in the Home Run Derby alongside his teammate Bryce Harper. Also in the field, Boston's Wilson Contreras, Kansas City's Jack Caglione, Tampa Bay's Junior Caminero, St. Louis's Jordan Walker, and Yankees slugger Ben Rice. Any size fountain drink for 99 cents with any purchase using Quick Stop Rewards. 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
18: 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I'm just a dad like you. 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
29: For this afternoon, we'll have mostly sunny skies with a high of 82. It's going to be mainly clear tonight, low 60. Sunday, sunny, high 88. Partly cloudy Sunday night with an isolated shower thunderstorm late, low 68. Variably cloudy with widespread showers and thunderstorms Monday, high 84. For Tuesday, time to clouds and sun with scattered showers and thunderstorms, high 80. Mostly sunny Wednesday with a chance for a shower or thunderstorm, high 84. Partly mostly sunny with a shower or thunderstorm in spots Thursday. I'm meteorologist Jim Minaldi from the Live Wire Weather Center. Count on it.
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34: 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Artificial intelligent chatbots are becoming part of everyday life for many teens. They can help with homework, spark creativity, answer questions, and even provide a sense of companionship. But there are growing concerns about chatbots that encourage emotional dependence or respond inappropriately to vulnerable users. That's why lawmakers in several states are considering regulations that would require chatbots to identify themselves as AI, provide safeguards around self-harm and other risky topics, and offer additional protections for minors. I'm all in favor of sensible regulation that helps protect young people from the misuses of AI. But I don't agree with those proposals that want to ban it. Banning is rarely effective. Young people will find a way around it. And it often doesn't protect them from the actual dangers. With the Connect Safely Report, I'm Larry Magid.
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11: 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In the 1970s, a Japanese retail company licensed the brand and completely revolutionized the concept of convenience. Instead of selling basic gas station snacks, they built flawless community hubs packed with gourmet fresh meals, high-end electronics, and local shipping counters. The Japanese business model became so massively successful that the Tokyo division eventually bought out the entire American parent company in 1991. It turns out that the classic neighborhood convenience store we celebrate today isn't just American corporate history, it is a masterclass in global adaptation.
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37: 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Here's Chris Whitting.
38: Charlie was pretty handy. Give him the right tools, he could fix anything.
2: But Charlie often got frustrated doing plumbing jobs. The wrenches would slip or they wouldn't fit the pipes. That got Charlie thinking about how to get a grip on things. He wondered if he could somehow design a wrench that grabbed tighter when you turned it. After finally working out a prototype, he grabbed a patent for his creation. I'm sure you know the popular tool that Charlie invented. Most folks call it the monkey wrench. 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That's right. The original name was the monkey wrench. Either way you say it, it earned Charlie a real fortune, a veritable pipeline of cash. With the Success Journal, I'm Chris Whitting.
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15: The Old Deary Inn is a two-story clapboard structure that is situated on historic Main Street in Blountville. Built in the 1790s, the inn started as a way station on the Great Stage Road. William Deary bought it in 1801 and added a trading post, general store, and a tavern. When the Civil War came to Blountville, the Deary Inn stood tall when most buildings were destroyed because the current owner bribed both armies to spare his inn. Thousands have stayed in the inn, with the most notable being Andrew Jackson, James K. Polk, Andrew Johnson, Prince Louis-Philippe of France, and the Marquis de Lafayette. 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To the right of the building, you can see gates from the original Smithsonian Museum. 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
26: The Supreme Leader of Iran is vowing revenge for the slaying of the former Ayatollah Ali Khamenei. Today, the new Ayatollah, his son Mojtaba Khamenei, said on social media that avenging his father is the demand of the nation and must certainly take place. He also wrote, "We pledge to avenge the blood of the martyred leader and all the martyrs of these two wars." Ayatollah Ali Khamenei was killed in February by U.S.-Israeli airstrikes. It's going to be an extreme heat weekend for much of the U.S. Forecasters are warning of dangerous heat and stifling humidity from Colorado to Michigan, with temperatures climbing into the 100s even in the northern plains. Bismarck, North Dakota could hit 108 degrees, Billings, Montana 109. By Sunday, the heat wave will spread into the Midwest, where Chicago could hit a sweltering 99 degrees, and by Tuesday, the record heat will hit New England and the Mid-Atlantic. Residents are being advised to avoid strenuous outdoor activity and to drink plenty of water. I'm Lisa Taylor.
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1: A lot of folks don't know that Warriors Path State Park is the most visited state park in the state of Tennessee. On average, about 6,000 to 7,000 to 8,000 people visit that park every single day. 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We have disc golf courses. Of course, our Boundless Playground is a big part of the of what we do at Friends of Warriors.
0: Volunteer Mary Stedman.
1: There's also a sand island, a huge beach sand island right along the creek. 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And then there is an actual trail that takes you up to a treehouse that's fully accessible, again, to all children and adults of all abilities.
0: 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I'm Daryl Moody reporting.
4: 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Here's Mitch Graff.
5: Having an effective email strategy not only will allow you to share information in a clear and concise manner, it also saves time and effort for both the reader and the recipient, which in the long run impacts the bottom line. Here's a few simple ways to make sure that you are being effective with your email marketing. Number one, have something compelling in the subject line. Most people will decide whether or not to read an email based on what is in that subject line, so make sure you give this some serious thought. Number two, use bullet points and make sure to highlight your calls to action. It makes things much easier for the recipient to read the email quickly and effectively. Number three, keep it short. Only send out what is absolutely necessary and take out most of your fluff. Long-form emails are dying a slow death, so make yours short and to the point. And number four, always have several people proofread your emails before they go out to prevent typos and whoopsies from happening.
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8: Did you really think your little girl was going to stay your little princess? Yeah, it's a dad thing. 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Or maybe we need to hear them. It's Mike Austin with today's Radio Dad Minute. My pal Keith Hudson is an electrician, just a regular guy. And he ran into the preteen teen daughter wall of communication. 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
8: 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Keith Hudson there. 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I'm Mike Austin, the Radio Dad.
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2: Google's deepfake detection system has succeeded in spotting a phony picture of Senator Mitch McConnell. The Republican has been in ill health, and a fake photo popped up showing him covered in medical equipment. Fact checkers who examined the picture spotted a watermark from Google's Synth ID. OpenAI is releasing more conversational models. The company claims GPT Live 1 and GPT Live 1 Mini sound more natural. OpenAI says they can also speak and listen at the same time. Robo-taxi companies are getting a new warning from the federal government. The National Highway Traffic Safety Administration says the companies need to make sure that robo-taxis do not block first responders. The government says companies need to make that change this month. And Meta plans to start building data centers in Canada. The company announced on Wednesday it plans to break ground on its first facility north of the border in Alberta. The 1-gigawatt center is Meta's 33rd in its AI build-out plan. Tech Report, I'm Mark Mayfield.
3: This is the Bloomberg Business of Entertainment Report. LeBron James's 8-year run with the Los Angeles Lakers is over, with the NBA star telling the team he'll play a record-extending 24th NBA season elsewhere. Bloomberg's Randall Williams talks more about the business impact of the departure.
11: Really, from an ownership level and from a management level, Lakers management has mismanaged the entire team from the moment that 2020 championship was won. And so since then, I think he's done as much as he could. You have people calling it a Mickey Mouse championship. They never got a parade.
3: When it comes to his salary,
11: there are going to be fans out there that are going to say that he could have taken a pay cut. Yes, but he was still playing at an elite level. So why would you take a pay cut, especially at the later years of your career, when you're going, this is probably going to be one of the only times you're making $60 million that's guaranteed on the court. And so I don't think the Lakers organization truly appreciated him for what he was, just because their superstars of the past were different.
3: Lisa Mateo, Bloomberg Radio.
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27: For this afternoon, we'll have mostly sunny skies with a high of 82. It's going to be mainly clear tonight, low 60. Sunday, sunny, high 88. Partly cloudy Sunday night with an isolated shower or thunderstorm late, low 68. Variably cloudy with widespread showers and thunderstorms Monday, high 84. For Tuesday, time to clouds and sun with scattered showers and thunderstorms, high 80. Mostly sunny Wednesday with a chance for a shower or thunderstorm, high 84. Partly to mostly sunny with a shower or thunderstorm in spots Thursday. I'm meteorologist Jim Minaldi from the Live Wire Weather Center. Count on it.
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16: If you're a jelly junkie, I've got sweet news for you. 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Though I can't vouch for that, it can't hurt to try this natural remedy. 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
23: 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For the first time in nearly 4 years, world number one Scottie Scheffler missing a cut. He failed to qualify for the weekend at the Genesis Scottish Open, ending his remarkable run of 78 consecutive made cuts, the longest active run on the PGA Tour. His last miscut came in the 2022 FedEx Jude Championship in Memphis. Major League Baseball heading into the All-Star break with festivities in Philadelphia starting on Monday with the Home Run Derby. Kyle Schwarber, who leads the majors with 32 home runs, will be participating in the Home Run Derby alongside his teammate Bryce Harper. Also in the field, Boston's Wilson Contreras, Kansas City's Jack Caglione, Tampa Bay's Junior Caminero, St. Louis's Jordan Walker, and Yankee slugger Ben Rice. The potential blockbuster trade sending Kawhi Leonard back to the Toronto Raptors is on hold. The Raptors and Clippers have agreed on a framework of a deal that would send Leonard to Toronto in exchange for Brandon Ingram, Grady Dick, and future draft compensation. But the NBA is investigating whether the Clippers violated salary cap rules through a previous endorsement deal involving Leonard. Toronto wants the superstar back, but they're waiting to see if there are any penalties or contract issues before moving forward. Red Bull gives you wings. Three 12-ounce cans for just $8. Quick stop. Run in when you run out. 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
0: 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Gotta love it. 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
7: It's been 250 years since Tennessee got involved in the American Revolution. The first battle in the West was at Island Flats in present-day Kingsport, just days after the Declaration of Independence was adopted. Sycamore Shoals in present-day Elizabethton was the rallying point for the Overmountain Men before Kings Mountain in what would become the turning point of the Revolution. In our area, we see the names associated with the war every day. Washington County was the first place to be named for General George Washington, and Greene County for Washington's second-in-command, General Nathaniel Greene. Sullivan County was named for General John Sullivan, and Carter County was named for General Landon Carter. Sevierville and Sevier County were named for local war hero General John Sevier, who was the only governor of the failed state of Franklin, and then first governor of Tennessee. Happy 250, America.
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27: For this afternoon, we'll have mostly sunny skies with a high of 82. It's going to be mainly clear tonight, low 60. Sunday, sunny, high 88. Partly cloudy Sunday night with an isolated shower or thunderstorm late, low 68. Variably cloudy with widespread showers and thunderstorms Monday, high 84. For Tuesday, time to clouds and sun with scattered showers and thunderstorms, high 80. Mostly sunny Wednesday with a chance for a shower or thunderstorm, high 84. Partly mostly sunny with a shower or thunderstorm in spots Thursday. I'm meteorologist Jim Minaldi from the Live Wire Weather Center. Count on it.
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5: This is a Bloomberg Money Minute. When it comes to jobs, it turns out AI might be doing the opposite of what everyone was afraid of.
8: Maybe the AI story is playing out a little bit differently.
5: Lisa Simon is chief economist at Revelio Labs, which just published a study finding
8: companies that are adopting AI really heavily are actually some of the fastest growing companies, and they are adding in particular entry-level jobs
5: at faster rates than at firms not heavily adopting AI. Simon tells Bloomberg it came as a surprise to see entry-level jobs getting a boost, but it does make sense.
8: You need people that know how to deal with that technology, and I do think that tends to be the digital natives that are a little bit younger.
5: But at the same time,
8: these models produce so much output that you also need people that are really experienced and know what they're doing. I think you're just seeing hiring across the board, both on the expert and on this entry level.
5: In short, even with inevitable areas of disruption, Simon says
8: AI adoption and employment growth can coexist.
5: Andrew O'Day, Bloomberg Radio.
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12: 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The Johnson City Jazz Jam will be hosting the TJO Big Band for an interesting concert July 30th. 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
15: 2001, Napster, the once popular file trading website that caught the fancy of over 80 million users, is finally shut down by court order a year after a U.S. District Court judge issued an injunction.
18: Tolle mie lacrime così.
15: 2006, the Rolling Stones resumed touring with a concert in Milan, Italy, their first show since Keith Richards fell from a coconut tree in Fiji. This show also featured the live debut of the Italian version of As Tears Go By from 1966. It has only been performed live twice. 1975, Fleetwood Mac's self-titled album featuring new members Lindsey Buckingham and Stevie Nicks is released by Reprise Records. It takes 58 weeks for the album to hit number one on the LP charts, while it begat three top 20 singles, chief

0: Three Dog Night in their first of 2 weeks at number one, July 11, 1970. 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
10: The Supreme Leader of Iran is vowing revenge for the slaying of the former Ayatollah Ali Khamenei. Today, the new Ayatollah, his son Mojtaba Khamenei, said on social media that avenging his father is the demand of the nation and must certainly take place. He also wrote, "We pledge to avenge the blood of the martyred leader and all the martyrs of these two wars." Ayatollah Ali Khamenei was killed in February by U.S.-Israeli airstrikes. It's going to be an extreme heat weekend for much of the U.S. Monica Nelson has details.
11: Forecasters are warning of dangerous heat and stifling humidity continuing into next week, starting in the upper plains and spreading toward the East Coast. Montana and North Dakota could see temperatures in the upper 90s with humidity pushing high into the 100s. By Sunday, the heat wave will spread into the Midwest, challenging record highs from Colorado to Michigan. By Tuesday, the record heat wave will hit New England and the Mid-Atlantic. I'm Monica Nelson.
10: Missouri has declared a state of emergency over severe flooding. Governor Mike Kehoe made the declaration on Friday after severe storms caused flash flooding in several parts of the state. In a news release, Kehoe said the intense storms have created dangerous flash flooding, resulting in multiple swift water rescues. And he urged those living or camping near rivers and streams to move to higher ground. The National Weather Service said Friday that the flash flood risk was increasing in southeastern Missouri and the Tennessee Valley into the overnight hours as rounds of heavy rain falls over saturated soils. A TV star from the 70s has died. Randolph.

0: to Taylor.
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0: 10 people are dead after a plane crashed in the Bahamas. Local authorities say the small plane crashed Friday afternoon on North Andros Island as it was coming in for a landing at Andros Airport. 9 of the 10 people on board the Cessna 402 died on impact, and one survivor died later at a hospital. Investigators say the plane had left Nassau and encountered difficulties before landing and then crashed into bushes. A New York City police officer is under arrest, charged with a number of disturbing crimes. Andrew Whitman reports.
7: His name is Amrinder Bhalla, and he's a 29-year-old police officer. He was arrested while off duty around 5:30 Friday evening. No details yet, but NYPD says Officer Bawa was charged with rape, sex abuse, unlawful imprisonment, plus 3 counts of strangulation and criminal mischief, 2 assault charges, and burglary. An online registry of officer complaints shows Bawa is working the 104th precinct. That's Ridgewood and Middle Village, Queens. He was arrested in the 108th, which covers Long Island City and nearby.
0: Witnesses to the deadly shooting of an illegal immigrant in Houston are pushing back on claims made by federal agents. Jim Forbes has more.
8: Attorney Hugo Baldera Ybarra represents 3 men who were in the van with the victim.
9: All 3 of my clients reiterated that at no point was there ever an agent standing in front of the vehicle.
8: That contradicts the account of ICE, which said the driver attempted to use his vehicle as a weapon. The family is now demanding an independent investigation to get, quote, justice and the answers they deserve.
0: For the first time ever, a U.S. television audience for a World Cup match topped 50 million viewers. Combined numbers for Monday's U.S.-Belgium match on Fox, Telemundo, and Peacock was viewed by 50.1 million people, shattering earlier estimates. By comparison, Pro Football Talk reports the audience for this past season's NFL Conference Championships averaged just over 47 million viewers. I'm Lisa Taylor.
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2: 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Matthew 7:11 says, "If you then, being evil, know how to give good gifts to your children, how much more will your Father who is in heaven give good things to those who ask him?" 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How much more? 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On 7-Eleven, know from Matthew 7-Eleven that God is not just able to answer prayers, He is willing to answer prayers. So ask.
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5: For this afternoon, with mostly sunny skies with a high of 82, it's going to be mainly clear tonight, low 60. Sunday, sunny, high 88. Partly cloudy Sunday night with an isolated shower or thunderstorm late, low 68. Variably cloudy with widespread showers and thunderstorms Monday, high 84. For Tuesday, times of clouds and sun with scattered showers and thunderstorms, high 80. Mostly sunny Wednesday with a chance for a shower or thunderstorm, high 84. Partly mostly sunny with a shower or thunderstorm in spots Thursday. I'm meteorologist Jim Minaldi from the Live Wire Weather Center. Count on it.
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11: Our core principles are faith, family, fortitude, and fun. And so we feel like with those four core principles that our teenagers came up with, that's something that they can be seen, heard, and loved.
6: T.R. Dunn is co-founder of the organization.
11: If you go to our website, which is www.4, and then you spell out the word 13.org, there's a place on there that says get involved. And so when they click that, it's a simple form they fill out. All it does is tells us their age, the school they go to, a little bit about what they like, and we make sure that we reach out to them and get them plugged in with 413. We have so many things that goes on in 413. We are actually located in the lower level of Freedom Hall here in Johnson City. And it's a great location because it's right there on campus for some of the high schools and middle schools as well. And so that's how they can get plugged in so easily.
6: I'm Daryl Moody reporting.
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13: The choices that freedom gives us are absolutely wonderful, but there is something else we must consider. That is responsibility. The two frequently, actually always, go together. And we must take responsibility for all parts of our success, our happiness, our failures, our sadness, because we caused them. And that is one of the things that is so hard about great freedom, is that we must accept responsibility for all of our successes and failures, but it makes the successes so much better. Of course, it makes the failures a lot worse, but accept the responsibility and you'll be so much happier.
16: 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The potential blockbuster trade sending Kawhi Leonard back to the Toronto Raptors is on hold. The Raptors and Clippers have agreed on a framework of a deal that would send Leonard to Toronto in exchange for Brandon Ingram, Grady Dick, and future draft compensation. But the NBA is investigating whether the Clippers violated salary cap rules through a previous endorsement deal involving Leonard. Toronto wants the superstar back, but they're waiting to see if there are any penalties or contract issues before moving forward. For the first time in nearly 4 years, world number one Scottie Scheffler missing a cut. He failed to qualify for the weekend at the Genesis Scottish Open, ending his remarkable run of 78 consecutive made cuts, the longest active run on the PGA Tour. His last miscut came in the 2022 FedEx Jude Championship in Memphis. Major League Baseball heading into the All-Star break with festivities in Philadelphia starting on Monday with the Home Run Derby. Kyle Schwarber, who leads the majors with 32 home runs, will be participating in the Home Run Derby alongside his teammate Bryce Harper. Also in the field, Boston's Wilson Contreras, Kansas City's Jack Caglione, Tampa Bay's Junior Caminero, St. Louis's Jordan Walker, and Yankees slugger Ben Rice. Any size fountain drink for 99 cents with any purchase using Quick Stop Rewards. 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
5: For this afternoon, we'll have mostly sunny skies with a high of 82. It's going to be mainly clear tonight, low 60. Sunday, sunny, high 88. Partly cloudy Sunday night with an isolated shower or thunderstorm late, low 68. Variably cloudy with widespread showers and thunderstorms Monday, high 84. For Tuesday, time to clouds and sun with scattered showers and thunderstorms, high 80. Mostly sunny Wednesday with a chance for a shower or thunderstorm, high 84. Partly to mostly sunny with a shower and thunderstorm in spots Thursday. I'm meteorologist Jim Minaldi from the Live Wire Weather Center. Count on it.
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0: Irwin wasn't always Irwin. Before a famous clerical error, it went by quite a few names. Back in the 1700s, when the Long Hunters were in the area, it was called Greasy Cove. Then, in 1832, it became Uneka, which means fog draped in Cherokee. Around 1840, it became Longmire because the land in the vicinity was owned and settled by the Longmire family, specifically Joseph Longmire, whose son Charles served as a merchant and postmaster for the area. When the town was officially laid out in 1876, the name changed to Vanderbilt because people thought Cornelius Vanderbilt might build a mansion and move here if he liked the name. But in 1879, the name Irvin was finally settled on after David J.N. Irvin, who gave the land for the county seat. Then, oops, a little post office mistake, and we've been Irwin ever since. As we celebrate the 150th anniversary of Unicoi County in Irwin, Jet Broadcasting is exploring Irwin's past.
1: Hi, I'm Pamitha Stewart Clark, and this is Wedding Planning with Pam. As mother of the bride, you may find yourself playing the role of reception planner and hostess. The party after the wedding should be fun time. Forget the candle that wouldn't light and the one missing centerpiece. Now's not the time to stress over not having enough napkins. Instead, mingle as much as possible and enjoy the party you worked so hard to plan. Very often, distant family members only get together at weddings and funerals, so spend as much time as you can visiting with guests. Sitting down to talk, you can make this an opportunity to catch up on everyone's lives. Many brides, in looking back on their wedding day, say they wish they had had more time to speak with their friends and relatives. So give a gentle reminder that the time between the first two courses offers a great opportunity to work the room. Older guests tend to leave early, so the new Mr. and Mrs. will want to be sure to visit them early in the festivities. Get the best pictures. If the photographer seems to have taken all of the required shots, steer him towards some great photo ops developing before your eyes. Get a shot of the flower girl and ring bearer taking a turn around the dance floor. The grandparents holding hands by the ice sculpture. My love note for today, supply each guest table with a throwaway camera for those fun, candid shots. These are the moments the bride and groom miss.
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3: This is a Bloomberg Money Minute. When it comes to our pets, we're willing to go that extra mile.
4: Honestly, though, like every time we walk into a shop, he like grabs a toy with his mouth, and I can't not buy it for him.
3: Woof Woof TV talked to people about how much they spend on their pets, and now a new Bloomberg analysis predicts that by 2035, U.S. pet-related spending will approach $250 billion, up 65% from last year.
7: Behind it is just the humanization of pets.
3: Bloomberg analyst Diana Rosero-Pena says people often put their pets first.
7: They're willing to sacrifice some expenditures for themselves than for their pets.
3: She says food is still the biggest pet spending area, but healthcare and services are also growing.
7: The pet industry has evolved from being just food and care and just bowls and crates, and it's getting more sophisticated.
3: Globally, our analysts say more spending per pet is set to unleash the pet economy boom. Gina Cervetti, Bloomberg Radio.
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6: Every position in the golf swing is important, including the finish. 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This position signals an aggressive trunk rotation through the ball and makes for a swing that produces, guess what, longer drives. You can feel the proper finish position by teeing up a ball and taking your normal address position with a 9-iron. Now take your left hand off the club and with the right hand only, swing back and through the ball to the finish. If you maintain good balance, you'll make solid contact and your upper body will rotate properly all the way to the eye finish. So remember, strive for an eye finish position in your swing for better body rotation, and your opponents will see the eye of the tiger in you. 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
9: Over 250 years ago, in 1772, the settlers negotiated a land lease with the Native Americans. But some natives did not like this. And near the beginning of the Revolutionary War, England convinced them to attack the settlers at Fort Watauga. Anne Robertson mobilized the women of the fort to pass cauldrons of boiling water to pour on the attackers from her position overlooking the walls of the fort. Although she sustained several injuries, Robertson continued at her post until the Indians retreated. Anne went on to be the first woman to be given a land grant. She eventually migrated west with Donelson's party on flatboats and was the first woman teacher in Tennessee. You can see an example of the flatboat at Netherland Inn Park in Kingsport, and you can see a replica of Fort Watauga at Sycamore Shoals. 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
14: 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That's faster than speed limits on many roads. 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
7: The U.S. is demanding that Iran publicly state that the Strait of Hormuz is open to shipping. The demand comes as peace talks between the U.S. and Iran were set to resume today in Oman. On Friday, a senior U.S. official told News Nation that there won't be a good outcome if they refuse. The demand comes after the two countries traded strikes earlier in the week. President Trump says Iran wants to continue talks and the U.S. has agreed to do so. Much of the U.S. will be sweltering this weekend. Monica Nelson has more.
8: Forecasters are warning of dangerous heat and stifling humidity continuing into next week, starting in the upper plains and spreading toward the East Coast. Montana and North Dakota could see temperatures in the upper 90s with humidity pushing high into the 100s. By Sunday, the heat wave will spread into the Midwest, challenging record highs from Colorado to Michigan. By Tuesday, the record heat wave will hit New England and the Mid-Atlantic. Residents are all being advised to avoid strenuous outdoor activity and to drink plenty of water.
7: I'm Lisa Taylor.
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9: 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I'm Daryl Moody reporting.
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16: 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I walked up, I thought, there's got to be a story behind this thing.
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16: 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As a little boy, he used to admire the ring.
17: 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And I remember telling myself, I was like, you know what, when I'm old enough, I will find this ring again and wear it. 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I actually completely forgot about it until it was probably 6 months after my dad died. I was going through his desk. It has 100 little drawers in there. And lo and behold, I pop open a door with this ring and his army ring in it. I couldn't believe it. So, I don't know. Maybe it was my dad trying to say, hey, don't forget these. And to this day, I mean, I wear it in memory of my dad and, you know, hope to make him proud.
15: 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We're at radiodad.com. I'm Mike Austin, the Radio Dad.
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20: Mitch Anthony here with today's Daily Dose. Joe Batten, truly one of the world's great thinkers on the issue of leadership, is the man who gave the phrase, "Be all you can be," to the U.S. Army. But Joe Batten gave another phrase to another nation that had even more impact. In 1969, Joe was invited by chief leaders in South Africa to conduct leadership training. He was immediately stricken with the harsh realities of apartheid and the fact that white leaders sincerely thought they were doing the right thing. In fact, they told Joe that they were the most Christian nation on earth. They were proud that they gave the non-whites food, shelter, and good air. Joe asked the group of leaders, "How many of you believe you are your brother's keeper?" They all raised their hands. Joe Batten responded, "I don't believe in being my brother's keeper. I want to be my brother's brother and teach him to keep himself." Before Joe left South Africa, the saying had spread like wildfire throughout the nation. For 20 years, its impact grew. It became the philosophical underpinning for the eventual disassembling of apartheid. "I want to be my brother's brother and teach him to keep himself." This is Mitch Anthony reminding you once again that life is whatever you make it.
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23: For this afternoon, we'll have mostly cloudy skies. Showers are likely. There could be a thunderstorm as well. We'll have a high of 82. Cloud showers and thunderstorms tonight and Sunday. Low tonight, 66. Sunday's high, 82. Showers and thunderstorms continue Sunday night. The low, 66. Monday, it's going to be a mostly cloudy day. Showers are likely, chance for a thunderstorm, high 80. We'll finally see some sunshine on Tuesday, but there is still the chance for a shower or thunderstorm, our high temperature 86. I'm meteorologist Jim Minalli from the Livewire Weather Center. Count on it.
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3: How much is that doggy in the window? 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
25: 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I'm Michael Emerson. You may know film star John Wayne's birth name was Marion Robert Morrison. Famed movie director Raoul Walsh renamed Marion John Wayne, and the legend was born. However, because the movie star was such an outspoken critic of communism, the communist dictator Joseph Stalin considered John Wayne a threat to his plans of world domination and sent an assassin team to silence him. The FBI, learning of the threat, arrested the would-be assassins. 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
26: From the Quick Stop Market Sports Desk. For the first time in nearly 4 years, world number one Scottie Scheffler missing a cut. He failed to qualify for the weekend at the Genesis Scottish Open, ending his remarkable run of 78 consecutive made cuts, the longest active run on the PGA Tour. His last miscut came in the 2022 FedEx Jude Championship in Memphis. Major League Baseball heading into the All-Star break with festivities in Philadelphia starting on Monday with the Home Run Derby. Kyle Schwarber, who leads the majors with 32 home runs, will be participating in the Home Run Derby. Derby alongside his teammate Bryce Harper. Also in the field, Boston's Wilson Contreras, Kansas City's Jack Caglione, Tampa Bay's Junior Caminero, St. Louis's Jordan Walker, and Yankee slugger Ben Rice. The potential blockbuster trade sending Kawhi Leonard back to the Toronto Raptors is on hold. The Raptors and Clippers have agreed on a framework of a deal that would send Leonard to Toronto in exchange for Brandon Ingram, Grady Dick, and future draft compensation. But the NBA is investigating whether the Clippers violated salary cap rules through a previous endorsement deal involving Leonard. Toronto wants the superstar back, but they're waiting to see if there are any penalties or contract issues before moving forward. Red Bull gives you wings. Three 12-ounce cans for just $8. Quick stop. Run in when you run out. 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
0: 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What do you say we chat about stuff that matters? 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I'm just a dad like you. 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
5: We all do it, and it's a very bad habit, doom scrolling. It's the tendency to continue flipping through a phone, watching images that may cause sadness and hopeless thought, with a very negative impact upon us, especially for young people. If I showed you a long sequence of images of rotten food or other revolting things, would you feel like eating the most delicious dinner? Imagine how doom scrolling impacts your view of humanity. It's the same thing. That constant barrage of negative exposure can make you feel like the world itself is rotten. Gandhi said, "I will not let anyone walk through my mind with their dirty feet." How about a couple of dirty thumbs? Put down that phone. Interact with each other. Notice the beauty around you, just not through a screen.
7: If the truth be known, most of the Overmountain settlers in what would become Tennessee cared little for either side of the American Revolution. They simply wanted to be left alone. Colonel Ferguson of the British Army wanted to recruit loyalists in the backcountry over the mountains. In an effort to persuade the settlers to abandon the Patriot cause, Ferguson openly threatened to invade the Overmountain settlements if the colonists did not support the crown. Threatening these mountain folks moved them from being disinterested bystanders to being firmly set against the suddenly intrusive, overbearing symbols of British authority. Militiamen from Virginia, Kentucky, and the Carolinas joined the Overmountain men, and their numbers swelled to around 900 men. Under the overall command of William Campbell, these Overmountain men moved against Ferguson. The rest is history. Happy 250, America.
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23: For this afternoon, we'll have mostly cloudy skies. Showers are likely. There could be a thunderstorm as well. We'll have a high of 82. Cloud showers and thunderstorms tonight and Sunday. Low tonight, 66. Sunday's high, 82. Showers and thunderstorms continue Sunday night. The low, 66. Monday is going to be a mostly cloudy day. Showers are likely. Chance for a thunderstorm. High, 80. We'll finally see some sunshine on Tuesday, but there is still the chance for a shower or thunderstorm. Our high temperature, 86. I'm meteorologist Jim Minalli from the LiveWire Weather Center. Count on it.
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17: This is a Bloomberg Money Minute. Honey is in the sweet spot right now as consumers swarm and sales hit a record high of well over $1.5 billion last year. Circana says that's up 10% from a year earlier as we consumed about 1.9 pounds of honey per capita. Mike Carley, CEO of the major honey producer Sweet Harvest Food, says demand for natural products is growing and the buzz around sports is also energizing sales.
18: You see Bryson DeChambeau taking shots of honey on the golf course before he's got to go hit a big drive. People are using it for fuel. They're using it for wellness, and that's a really big change.
17: Meantime, the Colorado-based Local Hive is now even making single-serve packets of honey for runners. Carley says the U.S. imports way more honey than it's producing, creating an opportunity, even as a parasite hurts some U.S. hives.
18: How do we invest behind that in reversing these, you know, multi-decade trends of declining U.S. production? That's our goal.
17: Denise Pellegrini, Bloomberg Radio.
0: Every summer we see the headlines, amusement park ride malfunctions. Hey, it's Mike Austin with today's Radio Dad Minute. It's kind of a serious subject. We see it on the internet a lot. County fair rides, amusement park rides get shut down. Statistically, rides are very safe thanks to inspections and trained operators. Carolyn McClure has spent years of her adult life in the front office at amusement parks, and she says safety is concern number one.
28: Go to saferparks.org and say, hey, you know, if they have any malfunctions this year, I would tell you this. I've been in the industry as an executive, very, very well-known theme park for a good part of my adult life, and I believe in the safety of these rides. I've seen how thorough these state inspectors are. And the other thing is, most places, like the county fair organizations, they have insurance money that pays for a third party, and they come in and they do these audits.
0: So if you have a concern, Dad, that website, by the way, saferparks.org. I'm Mike Austin. The Radio Dad.
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1: Severe weather is continuing to affect millions across the country. Ryan Chandler reports that thunderstorms battered parts of the East Coast yesterday, leading to flooding in New Jersey.
2: In Maryland, heavy flooding also causing dangerous driving conditions and millions baking under heat alerts from coast to coast. Some in Montana and the Dakotas could see record-breaking temperatures.
1: The severe weather has also been causing headaches for travelers still heading home from their 4th of July holiday trips. More than 1,000 flights were canceled yesterday, with many more delayed. Missouri has also declared a state of emergency over severe flooding. Here's Lisa Taylor.
3: Governor Mike Kehoe made the declaration Friday after severe storms caused flash flooding in several parts of the state. In a news release, Kehoe said the intense storms have created dangerous flash flooding, resulting in multiple swift water rescues, and urged those living or camping near rivers and streams to move to higher ground. The National Weather Service said Friday that the flash flood risk was increasing in southeastern Missouri and the Tennessee Valley into the overnight hours as rounds of heavy rain falls over saturated soils.
1: A West Virginia man is the eighth person to be indicted for allegedly plotting an attack on the UFC fight at the White House last month, Tammy Trujillo reports.
4: Court documents revealed by the Justice Department Thursday show Chandler Scruggs as the latest person to face charges. The 21-year-old was allegedly planning to act as one of the snipers at the event. The foiled plan reportedly involved using drones to distract the crowd while snipers would shoot people as they ran. Five people were arrested the weekend of the event, while another two were apprehended the next week. The indictment charges all eight suspects with conspiracy to provide material support to terrorists, conspiracy to commit murder on federal government territory, and murder of a federal government official.
1: And for the first time ever, a U.S. television audience for a World Cup match topped 50 million viewers. That number shattered earlier estimates. I'm Lisa Carton.
5: From ABC News, Tech Trends. It is the biggest test for soccer's best, and the World Cup is also a massive test for keeping legions of fans connected.
6: 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They're sending videos around. They're hitting the send and end button. 90,000 of these people are doing that.
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8: I'm Dennis Silvers, the golf guru, here with another Golf Minute to help you learn to hit what I call the St. Andrews runner. You'll probably want to use something like a 4-iron to hit the shot made popular in Scotland. The requirements needed for this shot are that the ball must be lying in short fairway grass with a tremendous amount of green between you and the hole. Often this shot is used to a pin on a top tier on a green when flying it to the hole is not practical. The longer shaft on the 4-iron creates more leverage so you don't have to make a very long swing. Play the ball in the middle of your stance and firmly grip the club with the last three fingers of your left hand. Allow your knees to shift forward a bit on the downswing and the ball should come off very low and behave like a putt, rolling most of the way to the hole. So remember, minimum airtime and maximum ground time is the key to the St. Andrews runner. For the Golf Minute, laddie, I'm Dennis Silvers. No, I'm not doing this again with kilts.
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1: Hey, Bible readers, I'm Tara Lee Cobble, and I'm your host for The God Shot. Whoever keeps his commandments abides in God and God in him. And by this we know that he abides in us, by the Spirit whom he has given us. 1 John 3:24. If you love someone, you want to honor them. When we love God, we want to do what honors him. That is, obey his commandments. But that's impossible. Yes, that's one of the reasons why Jesus is such a gift to us. He did what we cannot do. He lived a righteous life, and then his righteousness was assigned to us. Then why do we still need to obey his commands if Jesus did it for us? Because of love. These are the things that please him. It's not box checking, it's joy inducing. And it also creates a deeper intimacy with him. His Spirit lives in us and empowers us to obey God and bring him glory. He's the source, supply, and goal of all our obedience. He's at work in you today, Christian, and he's where the joy is.
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3: For this afternoon, we'll have mostly cloudy skies. Showers are likely. There could be a thunderstorm as well. We'll have a high of 82. Cloud showers and thunderstorms tonight and Sunday. Low tonight, 66. Sunday's high, 82. Showers and thunderstorms continue Sunday night. The low, 66. Monday is going to be a mostly cloudy day. Showers are likely. Chance for a thunderstorm. High, 80. We'll finally see some sunshine on Tuesday, but there is still the chance for a shower or thunderstorm. Our high temperature, 86. I'm meteorologist Jim Minali from the LiveWire Weather Center. Count on it.
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7: So we're centered like a doctor's office on wheels. 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
7: 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We're non-denominational, you know, but we are faith-based.
6: For more information, go to thehealthwagon.org. I'm Daryl Moody, reporting.
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8: 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The U.S. Department of Labor tells us that almost half of all new businesses fail in their first 5 years. Two-thirds are gone by the year 10, and only 25% are still around after 15 years. What differentiates those 25% who make it from the 75% who fail? That's one of the eternal business questions. I'll be examining this question daily, drawing on interviews with successful entrepreneurs. 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
11: From the Quick Stop Market Sports Desk. The potential blockbuster trade sending Kawhi Leonard back to the Toronto Raptors is on hold. The Raptors and Clippers have agreed on a framework of a deal that would send Leonard to Toronto in exchange for Brandon Ingram, Grady Dick, and future draft compensation. But the NBA is investigating whether the Clippers violated salary cap rules through a previous endorsement deal involving Leonard. Toronto wants the superstar back, but they're waiting to see if there are any penalties or contract issues before moving forward. For the first time in nearly 4 years, world number one Scottie Scheffler missing a cut. He failed to qualify for the weekend at the Genesis Scottish Open, ending his remarkable run of 78 consecutive made cuts, the longest active run on the PGA Tour. His last miscut came in the 2022 FedEx Jude Championship in Memphis. Major League Baseball heading into the All-Star break with festivities in Philadelphia starting on Monday with the Home Run Derby. Kyle Schwarber, who leads the majors with 32 home runs, will be participating in the Home Run Derby alongside his teammate Bryce Harper. Also in the field, Boston's Wilson Contreras, Kansas City's Jack Caglione, Tampa Bay's Junior Caminero, St. Louis's Jordan Walker, and Yankee slugger Ben Rice. Any size fountain drink for 99 cents with any purchase using Quick Stop Rewards. 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
21: 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But what constitutes a reasonable, perhaps even a physically possible, connect time at airports? An analysis of the 25 most connected airports in the U.S. reveals which require the most amount of time to make those connecting flights. 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I'm Peter Greenberg, and this is today's Worldwide Travel Minute.
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3: For this afternoon, we'll have mostly cloudy skies. Showers are likely. There could be a thunderstorm as well. We'll have a high of 82. Cloud showers and thunderstorms tonight and Sunday. Low tonight, 66. Sunday's high, 82. Showers and thunderstorms continue Sunday night. The low, 66. Monday is going to be a mostly cloudy day. Showers are likely. Chance for a thunderstorm. High, 80. We'll finally see some sunshine on Tuesday, but there is still the chance for a shower or thunderstorm. Our high temperature, 86. I'm meteorologist Jim Minoli from the Live Wire Weather Center. Count on it.
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33: 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Summer vacation could mean a lot of open calendar space for teens. But all that extra time on their hands can easily turn into endless hours of strolling. With no school schedule to keep them grounded, many young people find themselves tethered to their screens, losing track of time, and potentially even experiencing spikes in loneliness and anxiety. While tech is a great way to stay connected with friends over the break, a summer of pure passive consumption isn't healthy. Parents don't need to completely ban devices, but they should help teens strike a balance. Encourage them to use their tech productively, like learning a digital skill, such as coding or video editing, or perhaps pursuing a hobby or arranging an event. And of course, plenty of screen free time. With the Connect Safely Report, I'm Larry Magid.
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0: Cool down with an icy beverage today as we explore how a classic American neighborhood staple became a high-tech global cultural phenomenon. Welcome to the National Day Spotlight for July 11th.
1: National 7-Eleven Day. Get it, Alice?
0: Yes, I get it.
1: It's famous for long lines of people looking to score a free Slurpee on a hot summer afternoon. But while the brand was originally founded on a Dallas ice dock back in 1927, its ultimate evolution actually happened across the Pacific. In the 1970s, a Japanese retail company licensed the brand and completely revolutionized the concept of convenience. Instead of selling basic gas station snacks, they built flawless community hubs packed with gourmet fresh meals, high-end electronics, and local shipping counters. The Japanese business model became so massively successful that the Tokyo division eventually bought out the entire American parent company in 1991. It turns out that the classic neighborhood convenience store we celebrate today isn't just American corporate history, it is a masterclass in global adaptation.
0: Those Japanese guys were really smart.
1: I think they just like Slurpees.
0: When's the last time you had one?
1: It has been a while, and they are one of my favorites, actually.
0: Let's go get them today.
1: All right.
0: We're also celebrating National Blueberry Muffin Day and National Mojito Day. I'm Alice Anderson.
1: And I'm Marlo Anderson with National Day Calendar, reminding you to celebrate every day.
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9: 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This is how a reporter described the Limestone Depot in 1888. 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One such depot stood in Chucky. Fullen's Depot, later called Chucky Depot, was built in the late 1800s and burned in 1905. 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It is the perfect place to learn more about railroad history, and it's free. 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
16: Stand by for news.
17: The U.S. is demanding that Iran publicly state that the Strait of Hormuz is open to shipping. The demand comes as peace talks between the U.S. and Iran were set to resume today in Oman. On Friday, a senior U.S. official told News Nation that there won't be a good outcome if they refuse. The demand comes after the two countries traded strikes earlier in the week. President Trump says Iran wants to continue talks and the U.S. has agreed to do so. The Supreme Leader of Iran is vowing revenge for the slaying of the former Ayatollah Ali Khamenei, Lisa Taylor reports.
18: Today, the new Ayatollah, Hassan Mojtaba Khamenei, said on social media that avenging his father is the demand of the nation and must certainly take place. He also wrote, "We pledge to avenge the blood of the martyred leader and all the martyrs of these two wars."
17: Ayatollah Ali Khamenei was killed in February by U.S.-Israeli airstrikes, and it's going to be an extreme heat weekend for much of the U.S. I'm Lisa Carton.
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22: Every summer, we see the headlines, amusement park ride malfunctions. Hey, it's Mike Austin with today's Radio Dad Minute. It's kind of a serious subject. We see it on the internet a lot. County fair rides, amusement park rides get shut down. Statistically, rides are very safe thanks to inspections and trained operators. Carolyn McClure has spent years of her adult life in the front office at amusement parks, and she says safety is concern number one.
23: Go to saferparks.org and say, hey, you know, if they have any malfunctions this year. I would tell you this. I've been in the industry as an executive, very, very well-known theme park for a good part of my adult life, and I believe in the safety of these rides. I've seen how thorough these state inspectors are. And the other thing is, most places like the county fair organizations, they have insurance money that pays for a third party, and they come in and they do these audits.
22: So if you have a concern, Dad, that website, by the way, saferparks.org. I'm Mike Austin, the Radio Dad.
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25: 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I'm Brandon Richards. You can't think your way out of a pattern your body has been running for years. 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The brain doesn't run on what you've decided. It runs on what you've repeated. So the cycle keeps showing up, not because you don't know better, but because knowing better was never the mechanism that was going to break it. Change doesn't start in the mind. 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And it takes honesty. And for most people, it takes something outside of themselves, because you cannot be both the broken system and the one fixing it. I'm Brandon Richards. 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
28: For this afternoon, we'll have mostly cloudy skies. Showers are likely. There could be a thunderstorm as well. We'll have a high of 82. Cloud showers and thunderstorms tonight and Sunday. Low tonight, 66. Sunday's high, 82. Showers and thunderstorms continue Sunday night. The low, 66. Monday is going to be a mostly cloudy day. Showers are likely. Chance for a thunderstorm. High, 80. We'll finally see some sunshine on Tuesday, but there is still the chance for a shower or thunderstorm. Our high temperature, 86. I'm meteorologist Jim Minalli from the LiveWire Weather Center. Count on it.
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11: 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For the first time in nearly 4 years, world number one Scottie Scheffler missing a cut. He failed to qualify for the weekend at the Genesis Scottish Open, ending his remarkable run of 78 consecutive made cuts, the longest active run on the PGA Tour. His last miscut came in the 2022 FedEx Jude Championship in Memphis. Major League Baseball heading into the All-Star break with festivities in Philadelphia starting on Monday with the Home Run Derby. Kyle Schwarber, who leads the majors with 32 home runs, will be participating in the Home Run Derby alongside his teammate Bryce Harper. Also in the field, Boston's Wilson Contreras, Kansas City's Jack Caglione, Tampa Bay's Junior Caminero, St. Louis's Jordan Walker, and Yankees slugger Ben Rice. The potential blockbuster trade sending Kawhi Leonard back to the Toronto Raptors is on hold. The Raptors and Clippers have agreed on a framework of a deal that would send Leonard to Toronto in exchange for Brandon Ingram, Grady Dick, and future draft compensation. But the NBA is investigating whether the Clippers violated salary cap rules through a previous endorsement deal involving Leonard. Toronto wants the superstar back, but they're waiting to see if there are any penalties or contract issues before moving forward. Red Bull gives you wings. Three 12-ounce cans for just $8. Quick stop. 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
4: 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Gasoline is one of the most flammable and dangerous liquids around. Its vapors are completely invisible, very heavy, and can travel from room to room without anyone knowing. That's why you should never store gasoline in your basement or inside your home. Always keep gasoline cool, completely sealed in an approved safety container and out of the reach of children. A garage will work, but an outside storage building is even better. Approved containers should already be labeled gasoline, but if you also store a gas oil mixture, which some lawn and garden tools require, you should note that on the can with a permanent marker. I'm Danny Lipford with tips for today's homeowner.
14: You marched into our towns with superior force and spread fire and desolation wherever you pleased. Will you claim our lands by right of conquest? The Great Spirit has placed us in different situations. Old Tassel, Cherokee diplomat. Long Island in present-day Kingsport was a sacred sanctuary to the Cherokee. It was considered neutral ground, and the flames of many council fires burned as war and peace pacts were sealed. In 1760 came the desecration of the white man when Colonel Byrd built Fort Robinson nearby. Within 10 years, the white man had pushed the red man from the land entirely. Long Island was one of the last lands ceded by the Cherokee with the Long Island Treaty in 1777. The Cherokee were easily convinced to side with the British during the Revolution when the focus shifted toward the South.
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28: For this afternoon, we'll have mostly cloudy skies. Showers are likely. There could be a thunderstorm as well. We'll have a high of 82. Cloud showers and thunderstorms tonight and Sunday. Low tonight, 66. Sunday's high, 82. Showers and thunderstorms continue Sunday night. The low, 66. Monday is going to be a mostly cloudy day. Showers are likely. Chance for a thunderstorm. High, 80. We'll finally see some sunshine on Tuesday, but there is still the chance for a shower or thunderstorm. Our high temperature, 86. I'm meteorologist Jim Minoli from the LiveWire Weather Center. Count on it.
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31: This is a Bloomberg Money Minute. When it comes to jobs, it turns out AI might be doing the opposite of what everyone was afraid of.
35: Maybe the AI story is playing out a little bit differently.
31: Lisa Simon is chief economist at Revelio Labs, which just published a study finding
35: companies that are adopting AI really heavily are actually some of the fastest growing companies, and they are adding in particular entry-level jobs
31: at faster rates than at firms not heavily adopting AI. Simon tells Bloomberg it came as a surprise to see entry-level jobs getting a boost, but it does make sense.
35: You need people that know how to deal with that technology, and I do think that tends to be the digital natives that are a little bit younger.
31: But at the same time,
35: these models produce so much output that you also need people that are really experienced and know what they're doing. I think you're just seeing hiring across the board, both on the expert and on this entry level.
31: In short, even with inevitable areas of disruption, Simon says
35: AI adoption and employment growth can coexist.
31: Andrew O'Day, Bloomberg Radio.
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3: 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And that is the case with E. coli poisoning, is that the use of antibiotics is actually contraindicated.
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26: 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The Oak Ridge Boys are coming to ETSU. 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Sing Along to Elvira, Bobby Sue, Dream On, Thank God for Kids, American Made, and many, many more. 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
1: 2001, Napster, the once popular file trading website that caught the fancy of over 80 million users, is finally shut down by court order a year after a U.S. District Court judge issued an injunction. The Rolling Stones resumed touring with a concert in Milan, Italy, their first show since Keith Richards fell from a coconut tree in Fiji. This show also featured the live debut of the Italian version of As Tears Go By from 1966. It has only been performed live twice. 1975, Fleetwood Mac's self-titled album featuring new members Lindsey Buckingham and Stevie Nicks is released by Reprise Records. It takes 58 weeks for the album to hit number one on the LP charts, while it begat three top 20 singles, chief

0: Three Dog Night in their first of 2 weeks at number one, July 11, 1917. 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
9: The U.S. is demanding that Iran declare the Strait of Hormuz open to shipping. A senior U.S. official told News Nation there won't be a good outcome if they refuse. The demand comes as peace talks between the U.S. and Iran were expected to resume in Oman this weekend. President Trump says Iran wants to continue talks and the U.S. has agreed to do so following the latest military attacks by both sides in the Strait of Hormuz. A bipartisan housing bill automatically became law at midnight after President Trump refused to sign it. The landmark bill, known as the 21st Century Road to Housing Act, is designed to increase the housing supply in the U.S. and bring down costs, partly by limiting large investors from purchasing single-family homes. Trump had refused to sign the bill because Congress wouldn't pass his Save America Act, which would place new restrictions on voting. Missouri has declared a state of emergency over severe flooding. Here's Lisa Taylor.
10: Governor Mike Kehoe made the declaration Friday after severe storms caused flash flooding in several parts of the state. In a news release, Kehoe said the intense storms have created dangerous flash flooding, resulting in multiple swift water rescues, and urged those living or camping near rivers and streams to move to higher ground. The National Weather Service said Friday that the flash flood risk was increasing in southeastern Missouri and the Tennessee Valley into the overnight hours as rounds of heavy rain falls over saturated soils.
9: Evacuation orders are in effect north of Los Angeles, where a fast-moving wildfire is burning out of control. The Summit Fire was reported early Friday afternoon in the foothills of the Angeles National Forest, and as of last night has burned nearly 2,700 acres and is 0% contained. Hundreds of residents living in parts of Antelope Valley have been ordered to evacuate, and an animal shelter has been set up. CAL FIRE is using several planes and helicopters to battle the blaze, which started during a heat wave with temperatures over 100 degrees. I'm Lisa Carton.
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0: National Action Network President Al Sharpton and well-known attorney Benjamin Crump in New York City yesterday.
1: Telling you don't rush to judgment saying it was not racism, because we do not know. We do know what these parents are being told and what the parents have now shared with us does not make sense.
0: They're speaking out after the 18-year-old was found dead on an island off the Mississippi mainland after a boating trip there with friends for the 4th of July holiday weekend. Attorney Crump says his team will conduct an independent review and is calling for the release of records, witness accounts, and autopsy results. Crump suggests race may be a factor, with Nolan being the only African-American in the group. Both of Colorado senators are talking about what they saw on their tour of the devastation from the Aspen Acres fire in southern Colorado. Jim Forbes has more.
2: Senator Michael Bennett praised federal, state, and local firefighters who have stepped up to protect homes.
3: The story of volunteer firefighters who came to fight these fires while they were losing their own houses in the community is a real inspiration for, I think, all of us.
2: There are at least 337 homes and more than 850 structures destroyed in Pueblo and Custer counties from the fire. It is now the seventh largest in Colorado history in terms of size, having burned more than 97,000 acres.
0: A TV star from the 70s has died. Randolph Mantooth had a TV career that spanned five decades, but is best known for starring in the hit paramedic series Emergency, which ran from 1972 to 1977 and included several TV movies. Mantooth went on to have a long career as a guest star on TV shows. He was 80 years old. I'm Lisa Carton.
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1: Welcome to Date the Word, where we connect today's date to God's Word with the hope that it becomes more memorable to you. And today's date is July the 11th, or 7-11, and our verse for 7-11 is Matthew 7-11. Matthew 7:11 says, "If you then, being evil, know how to give good gifts to your children, how much more will your Father who is in heaven give good things to those who ask him?" Matthew 7:11. How much more? I love those three words. How much more? God responds to your request by giving you what is good. He is better than any earthly father. On 7-Eleven, know from Matthew 7-Eleven that God is not just able to answer prayers, He is willing to answer prayers. So ask.
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4: For this afternoon, we'll have mostly cloudy skies. Showers are likely. There could be a thunderstorm as well. We'll have a high of 82. Cloud showers and thunderstorms tonight and Sunday. Low tonight, 66. Sunday's high, 82. Showers and thunderstorms continue Sunday night. The low, 66. Monday, it's going to be a mostly cloudy day. Showers are likely. Chance for a thunderstorm, high 80. We'll finally see some sunshine on Tuesday, but there is still the chance for a shower or thunderstorm. Our high temperature, 86. I'm meteorologist Jim Minalli from the LiveWire Weather Center. Count on it.
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10: 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On average, about 6,000 to 7,000 to 8,000 people visit that park every single day. They're out there walking, they're out there running, they're out there mountain biking. We have disc golf courses. Of course, our Boundless Playground is a big part of the of what we do at Friends of Warriors.
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12: One of the easiest things in life is finding problems and then complaining about them, but that doesn't make anything better, and it's just unpleasant to listen to. Freedom means that we can solve those problems and we can build a solution. When entrepreneurs, leaders see a problem, they ask a different question. They don't say, "Who can I complain to?" They say, "How can this be done better?" And that simple shift changes everything. Instead of focusing on what's broken, they focus on what they can build. Instead of focusing on complaining, they focus on solutions with a positive attitude. Be that way.
15: From the Quick Stop Market Sports Desk. The potential blockbuster trade sending Kawhi Leonard back to the Toronto Raptors is on hold. The Raptors and Clippers have agreed on a framework of a deal that would send Leonard to Toronto in exchange for Brandon Ingram, Grady Dick, and future draft compensation. But the NBA is investigating whether the Clippers violated salary cap rules through a previous endorsement deal involving Leonard. Toronto wants the superstar back, but they're waiting to see if there are any penalties or contract issues before moving forward. For the first time in nearly 4 years, world number one Scottie Scheffler missing a cut. He failed to qualify for the weekend at the Genesis Scottish Open, ending his remarkable run of 78 consecutive made cuts, the longest active run on the PGA Tour. His last miscut came in the 2022 FedEx Jude Championship in Memphis. Major League Baseball heading into the All-Star break with festivities in Philadelphia starting on Monday with the Home Run Derby. Kyle Schwarber, who leads the majors with 32 home runs, will be participating in the Home Run Derby alongside his teammate Bryce Harper. Also in the field, Boston's Wilson Contreras, Kansas City's Jack Caglione, Tampa Bay's Junior Caminero, St. Louis's Jordan Walker, and Yankee slugger Ben Rice. Any size fountain drink for 99 cents with any purchase using Quick Stop Rewards. 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
20: 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Today's quote was submitted by Kylie. John Adams said, "I am apt to believe that it will be celebrated by succeeding generations as the great anniversary festival." He was right, too. Hopefully you enjoyed your celebration over the weekend. John Adams actually thought we would be celebrating the 2nd of July, not the 4th of July. The date they declared their independence was July 2nd, 1776. July 4th is when the document text was formally adopted by the Continental Congress. Did you know they didn't actually sign it that day? Most of them signed it just after John Hancock did on August 2nd, but some were later, and the last was many years later, Thomas McKeon, potentially in 1781. These 56 men took a stand to find a better way, one that did not involve a king, and they found it. 250 years later, we're still loving it. The Motivation Minute. This has been The Motivation Minute. I'm John Small. Thanks for listening. Your favorite motivational quotes can be submitted for upcoming programs at motivationminute.org. It only takes a minute
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4: For this afternoon, we'll have mostly cloudy skies. Showers are likely. There could be a thunderstorm as well. We'll have a high of 82. Cloud showers and thunderstorms tonight and Sunday. Low tonight 66. Sunday's high 82. Showers and thunderstorms continue Sunday night. The low 66. Monday, it's going to be a mostly cloudy day. Showers are likely. Chance for a thunderstorm. High 80. We'll finally see some sunshine on Tuesday, but there is still the chance for a shower or thunderstorm. Our high temperature, 86. I'm meteorologist Jim Minalli from the Livewire Weather Center. Count on it.
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30: This is a Bloomberg Money Minute. Honey is in the sweet spot right now as consumers swarm and sales hit a record high of well over $1.5 billion last year. Circana says that's up 10% from a year earlier as we consumed about 1.9 pounds of honey per capita. Mike Carley, CEO of the major honey producer Sweet Harvest Foods, says demand for natural products is growing and the buzz around sports is also energizing sales.
31: You see Bryson DeChambeau taking shots of honey on the golf course before he's got to go hit a big drive. People are using it for fuel. They're using it for wellness, and that's a really big change.
30: Meantime, the Colorado-based Local Hive is now even making single-serve packets of honey for runners. Carley says the U.S. imports way more honey than it's producing, creating an opportunity, even as a parasite hurts some U.S. hives.
31: How do we invest behind that in reversing these, you know, multi-decade trends of declining U.S. production? That's our goal.
30: Denise Pellegrini, Bloomberg Radio.
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34: 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Today, more and more couples are marrying later in life and have accumulated assets or established careers before getting married. Maybe you're marrying for the second time and have assets from a previous marriage, child support, or an inheritance to consider. You may want a prenuptial agreement to clarify what each of you brings into the marriage and how assets will be divided in the case of divorce or death. The prenuptial agreement is a legal contract entered into before marriage. Contemplating a prenuptial agreement may seem unromantic or feel like a lack of commitment, but it's merely a contract designed to anticipate and resolve areas that could become matters of dispute at a later date. The signing of a prenuptial agreement, or not, comes down to a decision you both make. Discuss it openly and determine what's right for you. Some couples feel that discussing these matters is awkward, maybe even insulting. Others feel it's the right thing to do and find nothing unromantic about planning their lives together in a practical way. They find the discussion and resolution of this issue gives them added security and more confidence in their decision to marry and build a life together. My love note for today, if a prenuptial agreement is something you want to consider, consult a financial planner or an attorney to get professional advice.
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3: This is a Bloomberg Money Minute. When it comes to our pets, we're willing to go that extra mile.
5: Honestly, though, like every time we walk into a shop, he like grabs a toy with his mouth, and I can't not buy it for him.
3: Woof Woof TV talked to people about how much they spend on their pets, and now a new Bloomberg analysis predicts that by 2035, U.S. pet-related spending will approach $250 billion, up 65% from last year.
6: Behind it is just the humanization of pets.
3: Bloomberg analyst Diana Rosero-Pena says people often put their pets first.
6: They're willing to sacrifice some expenditures for themselves than for their pets.
3: She says food is still the biggest pet spending area, but healthcare and services are also growing.
6: The pet industry has evolved from being just food and care and just bowls and crates, and it's getting more sophisticated.
3: Globally, our analysts say more spending per pet is set to unleash the pet economy boom. Gina Cervetti, Bloomberg Radio.
7: I'm Dennis Silvers, the golf guru, here with another Golf Minute to help you learn to hit what I call the St. Andrews runner. You'll probably want to use something like a 4-iron to hit the shot made popular in Scotland. The requirements needed for this shot are that the ball must be lying in short fairway grass with a tremendous amount of green between you and the hole. Often this shot is used to a pin on a top tier on a green when flying it to the hole is not practical. The longer shaft on the 4-iron creates more leverage so you don't have to make a very long swing. Play the ball in the middle of your stance and firmly grip the club with the last three fingers of your left hand. Allow your knees to shift forward a bit on the downswing, and the ball should come off very low and behave like a putt, rolling most of the way to the hole. So remember, minimum air time and maximum ground time is the key to the St. Andrews runner. For the Golf Minute, laddie, I'm Dennis Silvers. No, I'm not doing this again with kilts.
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9: Born in Bulls Gap in 1914, Archie Campbell was an award-winning comedian, writer, and recording artist. 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He then moved on to the Grand Ole Opry and a recording career. Archie was a charter member of the cast of Hee Haw on CBS TV from its beginning in 1969, where he also served as head writer. From the show's inception, Archie was the comedic foundation of some of its most popular skits and characters.
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9: 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His childhood home on Main Street in Bulls Gap has been preserved, and you can see that as you explore what remains of the old downtown. 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
16: The Unicoi County Historical Association presents Tennessee's decision to withdraw from the Union. 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
3: The U.S. is demanding that Iran publicly state that the Strait of Hormuz is open to shipping. The demand comes as peace talks between the U.S. and Iran were set to resume today in Oman. On Friday, a senior U.S. official told News Nation that there won't be a good outcome if they refuse. The demand comes after the two countries traded strikes earlier in the week. President Trump says Iran wants to continue talks and the U.S. has agreed to do so. The supreme leader of Iran is vowing revenge for the slaying of the former Ayatollah Ali Khamenei, Lisa Taylor reports.
4: Today, the new Ayatollah, Hassan Mojtaba Khamenei, said on social media that avenging his father is the demand of the nation and must certainly take place. He also wrote, "We pledge to avenge the blood of the martyred leader and all the martyrs of these two wars."
3: Ayatollah Ali Khamenei was killed in February by U.S.-Israeli airstrikes, and it's going to be an extreme heat weekend for much of the U.S. I'm Lisa Carton.
5: With a LiveWire Community Focus, I'm Daryl Moody. 413 is a faith-based program for teens led entirely by teens.
6: Our core principles are faith, family, fortitude, and fun. And so we feel like with those four core principles that our teenagers came up with, that's something that they can be seen, heard, and loved.
5: T.R. Dunn is co-founder of the organization.
6: If you go to our website, which is www.4, and then you spell out the word 13.org, there's a place on there that says get involved. And so when they click that, it's a simple form they fill out. All it does is tells us their age, the school they go to, a little bit about what they like, and we make sure that we reach out to them and get them plugged in with 413. We have so many things that goes on in 413. We are actually located in the lower level of Freedom Hall here in Johnson City. And it's a great location because it's right there on campus for some of the high schools and middle schools as well. And so that's how they can get plugged in so easily.
5: I'm Daryl Moody reporting.
7: Now, the Business Edge Minute. 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
11: So I take my son Hondo Jr. fishing, and I got into a lunker. And so I said to my son, get the net. And he goes to net it, and rather than scooping under the fish, he's so excited he hits the fish on the top and knocks it off my line.
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11: 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A couple days later, you want to go fishing? 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And he never fished with me again to this day. And so what I would say to dads are, maybe you got drunk and said something you shouldn't have said. Maybe you hit your kid and that's wrong. Maybe you had a dad that failed you. Maybe you didn't have a dad. Maybe you had a great dad, but you've made bad choices. I challenge every one of you dads, if you failed, then be man enough to apologize.
10: 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I'm Mike Austin, the Radio Dad.
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14: Mitch Anthony here with today's Daily Dose. I've seen ranchers riding their horse and corralling cattle at the age of 80. I've seen artists painting and sculptors sculpting at 85. I've read of composers composing and conductors conducting at the age of 90. Norman Vincent Peale made public speeches about the power of positive thinking well into his 90s. Think there's something to that positive thinking? George Burns, Albert Schweitzer, James Joyce, the list goes on and on with the well-known and the unknown who live long, fruitful lives. Meanwhile, many ex-employees of many corporations don't live to see 18 pension checks once they retire. The difference is, those who last the longest have found work that is a joyful exercise of who they are. They don't have blue Mondays and watch the clock. It's not a matter of throwing yourself into your work, it's a matter of finding work you can throw yourself into. Too many people spend 40 to 50 hours a week in jobs they're not even interested in. Find work that interests you, that you have natural aptitude for, that fits your personality, and that work will be a joyful exercise. 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
16: For this afternoon, we'll have mostly cloudy skies. Showers are likely. There could be a thunderstorm as well. We'll have a high of 82. Cloud showers and thunderstorms tonight and Sunday. Low tonight 66. Sunday's high 82. Showers and thunderstorms continue Sunday night. The low 66. Monday, it's going to be a mostly cloudy day. Showers are likely. Chance for a thunderstorm. High 80. We'll finally see some sunshine on Tuesday, but there is still the chance for a shower or thunderstorm. Our high temperature, 86. I'm meteorologist Jim Minali from the LiveWire Weather Center. Count on it.
17: A.R. Brown was an entrepreneur, civic leader, devout religious man, and patent holder. He was born in Knox County in 1863 and was orphaned soon after. He married Tuppy Burleson of Plumtree, North Carolina, and in 1884 they moved to Irwin and bought what is now known as the A.R. Brown House. It is said to be a fine representation of a folk Victorian house and went on to have the first indoor bathroom in Irwin. Brown opened a hardware and mercantile store, A.R. Brown & Company. He organized and was president of the First National Bank of Irwin, served as president of Irwin Cemetery Company, Irwin Inn Corporation, founded Unica Academy, as well as the public water system and telephone company. He held a patent for a specialized storage unit widely sold to hardware stores. Brown was also an alderman and mayor in Irwin. Jet Broadcasting honors men who made our town great on our 150th anniversary.
18: 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For one thing, you have to do all the chores by yourself. But new evidence suggests it may also increase the risk of becoming depressed. I'm Dr. Catherine Albrecht, back with details on loneliness and mental health next.
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18: We all know the elderly are more prone to depression if they live alone, but new research suggests the same pattern may also affect younger, working-age adults. In a study of 3,500 people aged 30 to 65, researchers found a quarter of those living alone took antidepressants. That's almost twice the rate of those with spouses, family, or roommates. 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Some human contact could make all the difference in the world. I'm Dr. Catherine Albrecht, reminding you to try StartMail.
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23: From the Quick Stop Market Sports Desk. For the first time in nearly 4 years, world number one Scottie Scheffler missing a cut. He failed to qualify for the weekend at the Genesis Scottish Open, ending his remarkable run of 78 consecutive made cuts, the longest active run on the PGA Tour. His last miscut came in the 2022 FedEx Jude Championship in Memphis. Major League Baseball heading into the All-Star break with festivities in Philadelphia starting on Monday with the Home Run Derby. Kyle Schwarber, who leads the majors with 32 home runs, will be participating in the Home Run Derby alongside his teammate Bryce Harper. Also in the field, Boston's Wilson Contreras, Kansas City's Jack Caglione, Tampa Bay's Junior Caminero, St. Louis's Jordan Walker, and Yankee slugger Ben Rice. The potential blockbuster trade sending Kawhi Leonard back to the Toronto Raptors is on hold. The Raptors and Clippers have agreed on a framework of a deal that would send Leonard to Toronto in exchange for Brandon Ingram, Grady Dick, and future draft compensation. But the NBA is investigating whether the Clippers violated salary cap rules through a previous endorsement deal involving Leonard. Toronto wants the superstar back, but they're waiting to see if there are any penalties or contract issues before moving forward. Red Bull gives you wings. Three 12-ounce cans for just $8. Quick stop, run in when you run out. 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
0: 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What do you say we chat about stuff that matters? 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I'm just a dad like you. 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
1: 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These low voltage or solar powered lights are easy to install, but over time they will need a little maintenance. Often the low voltage fixtures will stop working because corrosion builds up on the metal contacts inside the bulb socket. You can remedy this by removing the corrosion with a small piece of sandpaper or an emery board and then spraying some electrical contact cleaner into the socket. Solar powered models are less prone to this problem. However, you may have to replace the batteries inside the fixtures that store the power generated during daylight hours. I'm Danny Lipford with tips for today's homeowner.

0: soldiers to wield the sword of the Lord and Gideon. Amen. Reverend Samuel Doak, 1780. This is how Doak's prayer ended when he rallied the Overmountain men at Sycamore Shoals to march over the mountain in search of Major Ferguson's army. When the Declaration of Independence was being crafted a few years earlier, Doak was finishing college, and in 1778, he headed south out of Virginia to be a circuit rider preacher. As he rode into Sullivan County, he quickly realized the frontier people were hungry for the good news. With his horse as his pulpit and the trees as a sanctuary, Samuel Doak delivered the first Presbyterian sermon west of the Appalachians. He went on to found several Presbyterian churches, as well as the first college in what would become Tennessee. Happy 250, America.
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7: For this afternoon, we'll have mostly cloudy skies. Showers are likely. There could be a thunderstorm as well. We'll have a high of 82. Cloud showers and thunderstorms tonight and Sunday. Low tonight, 66. Sunday's high, 82. Showers and thunderstorms continue Sunday night. The low, 66. Monday, it's going to be a mostly cloudy day. Showers are likely. Chance for a thunderstorm. High, 80. We'll finally see some sunshine on Tuesday, but there is still the chance for a shower or thunderstorm. Our high temperature, 86. I'm meteorologist Jim Minalli from the LiveWire Weather Center. Count on it.
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9: This is a Bloomberg Money Minute. Honey is in the sweet spot right now as consumers swarm and sales hit a record high of well over $1.5 billion last year. Circana says that's up 10% from a year earlier as we consumed about 1.9 pounds of honey per capita. Mike Carley, CEO of the major honey producer Sweet Harvest Foods, says demand for natural products is growing and the buzz around sports is also energizing sales.
10: You see Bryson DeChambeau taking shots of honey on the golf course before he's got to go hit a big drive. People are using it for fuel. They're using it for wellness, and that's a really big change.
9: Meantime, the Colorado-based Local Hive is now even making single-serve packets of honey for runners. Carley says the U.S. imports way more honey than it's producing, creating an opportunity, even as a parasite hurts some U.S. hives.
10: How do we invest behind that in reversing these, you know, multi-decade trends of declining U.S. production? That's our goal.
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5: It's 2 o'clock.
6: President Trump says the U.S. has 1,000 missiles locked and loaded if Iran carries out a reported assassination attempt against him. In a post on Truth Social late Friday night, Trump added that thousands more would immediately follow, aimed at the Islamic Republic if the Iranian government acts on its threat. The president said the orders have already been given to completely destroy all areas of Iran in that case. The warning comes the day after reports that Tehran was plotting to kill the president. On Saturday, Iran's new supreme leader vowed revenge for the slaying of the former Ayatollah Ali Khamenei, who was killed during U.S.-Israeli strikes. California Congressman Ro Khanna said he was detained by Israeli settlers armed with U.S.-made rifles during a West Bank visit. In an interview with Reuters, Khanna said Thursday his group's van was surrounded by settlers wielding M4 rifles while touring part of the southern West Bank. Khanna said the settlers called the IDF and the IDF was on their side, not on the side of the Americans, referring to the Israeli military. An aide to Khanna said the group was held for over an hour and appealed to the U.S. Embassy in Jerusalem for help. The aide said several Israeli officers eventually intervened and they were released. Severe weather is continuing to affect millions across the country. Ryan Chandler reports that thunderstorms battered parts of the East Coast yesterday, leading to flooding in New Jersey.
7: In Maryland, heavy flooding also causing dangerous driving conditions and millions baking under heat alerts from coast to coast.
6: The severe weather has also been causing headaches for travelers still heading home from their 4th of July holiday trips. More than 1,000 flights were canceled yesterday, with many more delayed. Bismarck, North Dakota could hit 108 degrees, Billings, Montana, 109, and by tomorrow, the heat wave will spread into the Midwest, where Chicago could hit a sweltering 99 degrees. The 2026 Major League Baseball draft begins today to kick off the league's All-Star Week in Philadelphia. I'm Lisa Carton.
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6: Meta is violating the European Union's digital laws because Instagram and Facebook have addictive designs. Matt Mattinson explains.
14: That's according to a preliminary report from the European Commission that found the tech company didn't consider the risks when adding features like infinite scrolling, push notifications, and personalized recommendation systems. If the findings hold, Meta could face fines of up to 6% of its annual revenue.

0: government had considered harm as any modification of habitat that hurts animals by affecting their ability to eat, shelter, or breed. The rule change makes destroying an endangered species habitat no longer illegal. This could open the habitats of some species to drilling, mining, and real estate projects.
1: One in five Americans say they'll judge someone based on their first name. Here's Michael Kastner.
2: That's not my name. That's not my name.
3: Two of the names those people are most judgmental about: Karen and Chad. Karen drew the most negative reactions in a survey by Talker Research, no doubt for its use as a moniker for a stereotypical type of belligerent woman. Chad, often used online to describe a super confident male, was second. The survey also found Gen Z is the most likely to judge someone based on their name.
4: Call me by your name and I'll call you by mine.
3: I'm Michael Kastner.
1: She's quite a woman. She's been a doctor, a pilot, and even ran for president. And now Barbie's going somewhere new on a postage stamp. The Barbie Forever stamps are now available at post offices nationwide starting today. I'm Lisa Carton.
5: A new study provides sobering information on the impact of head trauma on NFL players.
6: Researchers at Boston University and Mass General Brigham say professional players are four times more likely to die of a neurodegenerative disease than the general population. Among the nearly 20,000 former NFL players studied, the length of their career played a role. Those with five-plus seasons doubled the risk of contracting ALS, Parkinson's disease, or dementia. I'm Tammy Trujillo.
5: Taco Bell is pulling fresh ingredients from some locations due to a multi-state outbreak of an intestinal infection. Nearly 2,000 people nationwide have reportedly been sickened by cyclosporiasis, with Michigan reporting the largest number of cases. It's a parasitic illness that can cause explosive diarrhea. Taco Bell says it's pulling lettuce, pico de gallo, guacamole, and cilantro. While Taco Bell is not named as the source, they are taking this precaution. Health update. I'm Sarah Lee Kessler.
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8: 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Here's Chris Whitting.
9: Failure troubled young George at an early age. His dream was to be a pro ball player, but he tore a muscle and had to quit that dream. Since he loved art, George tried sketching pictures of athletes, and soon the local paper hired him to draw pictures for the sports section. He kept at it, and soon moved up to a New York paper. George admired top athletes and began profiling their amazing achievements. His love of the unusual led him to expand things. Soon he was profiling offbeat people and stories from all walks of life. Finding this story a little hard to believe? Well, you know George by his last name, Ripley. Ripley's Believe It or Not made George Ripley famous. You'd better believe it. It also made him a millionaire. With the Success Journal, I'm Chris Whitting.
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13: Hey, Bible readers, I'm Tara Lee Cobble, and I'm your host for The God Shot. This is love, that we walk according to His commandments. This is the commandment, just as you have heard from the beginning, so that you should walk in it. 2 John 1:6.
14: When you love someone, you want to do what

0: honors them. And our relationship with God is no different. When we honor Him, it reveals our hearts. All through Scripture, God reminds His people that He isn't just after our obedience, He's after our hearts. Once He has our hearts, everything else will follow. Once, when a group of people asked Jesus what God requires of them, Jesus replied that the work of God is that they believe in the one He sent. That is, Jesus. Our hearts and minds and actions are all bound up together inextricably. That's why Jesus also said we should love God with all our heart and soul and mind and strength. So may you love Him even more today. He's where the joy is.
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2: For this afternoon, we'll have mostly cloudy skies. Showers are likely. There could be a thunderstorm as well. We'll have a high of 82. Cloud showers and thunderstorms tonight and Sunday. Low tonight, 66. Sunday's high, 82. Showers and thunderstorms continue Sunday night. The low, 66. Monday, it's going to be a mostly cloudy day. Showers are likely. Chance for a thunderstorm. High, 80. We'll finally see some sunshine on Tuesday, but there is still the chance for a shower or thunderstorm. Our high temperature, 86. I'm meteorologist Jim Minali from the LiveWire Weather Center. Count on it.
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12: From the Quick Stop Market Sports Desk. The potential blockbuster trade sending Kawhi Leonard back to the Toronto Raptors is on hold. The Raptors and Clippers have agreed on a framework of a deal that would send Leonard to Toronto in exchange for Brandon Ingram, Grady Dick, and future draft compensation. But the NBA is investigating whether the Clippers violated salary cap rules through a previous endorsement deal involving Leonard. Toronto wants the superstar back, but they're waiting to see if there are any penalties or contract issues before moving forward. For the first time in nearly 4 years, world number one Scottie Scheffler missing a cut. He failed to qualify for the weekend at the Genesis Scottish Open, ending his remarkable run of 78 consecutive made cuts, the longest active run on the PGA Tour. His last miscut came in the 2022 FedEx Jude Championship in Memphis. Major League Baseball heading into the All-Star break with festivities in Philadelphia starting on Monday with the Home Run Derby. Kyle Schwarber, who leads the majors with 32 home runs, will be participating in the Home Run Derby alongside his teammate Bryce Harper. Also in the field, Boston's Wilson Contreras, Kansas City's Jack Caglione, Tampa Bay's Junior Caminero, St. Louis's Jordan Walker, and Yankees slugger Ben Rice. Any size fountain drink for 99 cents with any purchase using Quick Stop Rewards. 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
24: I'm Peter Rosenberger, and this is your Caregiver Minute. One of the toughest challenges for caregivers is to detach from the poor conduct of our loved one. Chronic pain, dementia, pharmaceuticals, fear, those things can cause all types of behavior issues. Maybe they're just having a bad day. Regardless of what's going on with them, we don't have to take it personally, even if it sounds personal. As long as our self-worth is tied to the opinion of someone else, we're never going to be a healthy person. You are an extraordinary individual created in the image of God, and amazingly, you show up to care for an impaired loved one. They may pop off at you, say hurtful things, and berate you, but remember, they are impaired on some level. Why would you attach your value to a sickness? Listen, they're not doing it to you, they're just doing it. Let it go on past you and go about your day feeling confident you're doing the best you can with what you have and what you know.
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2: For this afternoon, we'll have mostly cloudy skies. Showers are likely. There could be a thunderstorm as well. We'll have a high of 82. Cloud showers and thunderstorms tonight and Sunday. Low tonight, 66. Sunday's high, 82. Showers and thunderstorms continue Sunday night. The low, 66. Monday, it's going to be a mostly cloudy day. Showers are likely. Chance for a thunderstorm, high 80. We'll finally see some sunshine on Tuesday, but there is still the chance for a shower or thunderstorm. Our high temperature, 86. I'm meteorologist Jim Minalli from the LiveWire Weather Center. Count on it.
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32: 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Instead of selling basic gas station snacks, they built flawless community hubs packed with gourmet fresh meals, high-end electronics, and local shipping counters. 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
31: Those Japanese guys were really smart.
32: I think they just like Slurpees.
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31: Let's go get them today.
32: All right.
31: We're also celebrating National Blueberry Muffin Day and National Mojito Day. I'm Alice Anderson.
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10: Darling Jones applied for a Revolutionary War pension while living in Washington County, Tennessee, about 50 years after America gained its independence. He was born in North Carolina in 1764 and moved to what is now Upper East Tennessee at an early age. As a teenager, Darling enlisted in Captain Landon Carter's company, serving under Isaac Shelby to fight the British and their allies. He later participated in John Sevier's Cherokee campaigns. Although there is a tradition that Jones fired the shot that killed Major Ferguson at Kings Mountain, he did not mention being present at the battle in his pension application. Darling and his wife Nancy lived in a cabin near the Clinchfield Railway and the Asbury Bridge, which was later moved to the Girl Scout camp on Oakland Avenue in Johnson City. His final resting place is a nearby forgotten cemetery off Clinchfield Street in Johnson City. 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
17: President Trump says the U.S. has 1,000 missiles locked and loaded if Iran carries out a reported assassination attempt against him. In a post on Truth Social late Friday night, Trump added that thousands more would immediately follow, aimed at the Islamic Republic if the Iranian government acts on its threat. The president said the orders have already been given to completely destroy all areas of Iran in that case. The warning comes the day after reports that Tehran was plotting to kill the president. On Saturday, Iran's new supreme leader vowed revenge for the slaying of the former Ayatollah Ali Khamenei, who was killed during U.S.-Israeli strikes. Much of the U.S. will be sweltering this weekend. Forecasters are warning of dangerous heat and stifling humidity from Colorado to Michigan, with temperatures climbing into the 100s even in the northern plains. Bismarck, North Dakota could hit 108 degrees and Billings, Montana, 109. The heat wave will spread into the Midwest on Sunday. I'm Lisa Carton.
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33: So we're essentially like a doctor's office on wheels. In addition to our four mobile units that we have out on the roads, we also have three stationary clinics as well. So we provide care in a numerous different ways, in numerous different settings. We do a lot of specialty care because there's big needs for like specialty care. That's in addition to our acute disease management that we do on a daily management. A lot of individuals do not have access to specialty care, so we actually help with that as well, and some wonderful, wonderful programs that we offer our patients.
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33: We're the medical home to over 5,600 individuals that would not have access to healthcare otherwise. So the work that we do is God-inspired. As I said, it was started by a Catholic nun. We're non-denominational, you know, but we are faith-based.
24: For more information, go to thehealthwagon.org. I'm Daryl Moody reporting.
34: 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Here's Mitch Graff.
0: One of the biggest fears we have as humans is the fear of failure and rejection, and going to a job interview opens up the possibility for both. 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
2: Can you have a conversation with your kids? Hey, it's Mike Austin here with today's Radio Dad Minute. You know, when we talk with our children from infancy to toddler, it seems natural to have that kind of cutesy voice, you know, that, daddy's little baby. But at some point, as they can understand, it's good to speak with them, not to them, but with them. Having a conversation, asking things like, what do you think about this or that? And understanding your child and your child's level of comprehension. But a real give-and-take conversation is paving the way for future, even deeper conversations. So I would suggest that even, you know, at 5, 6, 7 years of age, these conversations can build your child's language skills, boost their creativity, social development, learning the art of conversation, and helping them to use their language more creatively and effectively, not just with you, but with their peers. Dad, as we know in all relationships, communication is everything. I'm Mike Austin, the Radio Dad.
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14: A new study provides sobering information on the impact of head trauma on NFL players.
19: Researchers at Boston University and Mass General Brigham say professional players are 4 times more likely to die of a neurodegenerative disease than the general population. Among the nearly 20,000 former NFL players studied, the length of their career played a role. Those with 5-plus seasons doubled the risk of contracting ALS, Parkinson's disease, or dementia. I'm Tammy Trujillo.
14: Taco Bell is pulling fresh ingredients from some locations due to a multi-state outbreak of an intestinal infection. Nearly 2,000 people nationwide have reportedly been sickened by cyclosporiasis, with Michigan reporting the largest number of cases. It's a parasitic illness that can cause explosive diarrhea. Taco Bell says it's pulling lettuce, pico de gallo, guacamole, and cilantro. While Taco Bell is not named as the source, they are taking this precaution. Health Update. I'm Sarah Lee Kessler.
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25: For this afternoon, we'll have mostly cloudy skies. Showers are likely. There could be a thunderstorm as well. We'll have a high of 82. Cloud showers and thunderstorms tonight and Sunday. Low tonight, 66. Sunday's high, 82. Showers and thunderstorms continue Sunday night. The low, 66. Monday, it's going to be a mostly cloudy day. Showers are likely. Chance for a thunderstorm, high 80. We'll finally see some sunshine on Tuesday, but there is still the chance for a shower or thunderstorm. Our high temperature, 86. I'm meteorologist Jim Anolli from the LiveWire Weather Center. Count on it.
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17: From the Quick Stop Market Sports Desk. For the first time in nearly 4 years, world number one Scottie Scheffler missing a cut. He failed to qualify for the weekend at the Genesis Scottish Open, ending his remarkable run of 78 consecutive made cuts, the longest active run on the PGA Tour. His last miscut came in the 2022 FedEx Jude Championship in Memphis. Major League Baseball heading into the All-Star break with festivities in Philadelphia starting on Monday with the Home Run Derby. Kyle Schwarber, who leads the majors with 32 home runs, will be participating in the Home Run Derby alongside his teammate Bryce Harper. Also in the field, Boston's Wilson Contreras, Kansas City's Jack Caglione, Tampa Bay's Junior Caminero, St. Louis's Jordan Walker, and Yankee slugger Ben Rice. The potential blockbuster trade sending Kawhi Leonard back to the Toronto Raptors is on hold. The Raptors and Clippers have agreed on a framework of a deal that would send Leonard to Toronto in exchange for Brandon Ingram, Grady Dick, and future draft compensation. But the NBA is investigating whether the Clippers violated salary cap rules through a previous endorsement deal involving Leonard. Toronto wants the superstar back, but they're waiting to see if there are any penalties or contract issues before moving forward. Red Bull gives you wings. Three 12-ounce cans for just $8. Quick stop. 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
20: We all do it, and it's a very bad habit. Doom scrolling. It's the tendency to continue flipping through a phone, watching images that may cause sadness and hopeless thought, with a very negative impact upon us, especially for young people. If I showed you a long sequence of images of rotten food or other revolting things, would you feel like eating the most delicious dinner? Imagine how doomscrolling impacts your view of humanity. It's the same thing. That constant barrage of negative exposure can make you feel like the world itself is rotten. Gandhi said, "I will not let anyone walk through my mind with their dirty feet." How about a couple of dirty thumbs? Put down that phone. Interact with each other. Notice the beauty around you, just not through a screen.
0: The first permanent settlements in what would become East Tennessee were the Watauga, Carter's Valley, Holston, and Nolichucky. The Nolichucky settlement was started in 1771 by Jacob Brown and a group of regulators when they set up tents on the riverbank. From this location, he conducted trade with the Cherokee. In 1772, he leased attractive ground from the Cherokee. They had always been friendly toward Brown, and legend has it that he was hunting with a chief one night, and the chief had a dream that Jacob gave him a gun and a dog. Indian custom said the dream must be fulfilled, so Brown gave him a gun and a dog. Jacob fabricated his own dream in which the chief gave him a large tract of land. The chief agreed and decided there would be no more dreams. Happy 250, America.
1: 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And I take care of my dad. 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
25: For this afternoon, we'll have mostly cloudy skies. Showers are likely. There could be a thunderstorm as well. We'll have a high of 82. Cloud showers and thunderstorms tonight and Sunday. Low tonight, 66. Sunday's high, 82. Showers and thunderstorms continue Sunday night. The low, 66. Monday, it's going to be a mostly cloudy day. Showers are likely. Chance for a thunderstorm, high 80. We'll finally see some sunshine on Tuesday, but there is still the chance for a shower or thunderstorm. Our high temperature, 86. I'm meteorologist Jim Minolli from the LiveWire Weather Center. Count on it.
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14: This is a Bloomberg Money Minute. When it comes to jobs, it turns out AI might be doing the opposite of what everyone was afraid of.
19: Maybe the AI story is playing out a little bit differently.
14: Lisa Simon is chief economist at Revelio Labs, which just published a study finding
19: companies that are adopting AI really heavily are actually some of the fastest growing companies, and they are adding in particular entry-level jobs
14: at faster rates than at firms not heavily adopting AI. Simon tells Bloomberg it came as a surprise to see entry-level jobs getting a boost, but it does make sense.
19: You need people that know how to deal with that technology, and I do think that tends to be the digital natives that are a little bit younger.
14: But at the same time,
19: these models produce so much output that you also need people that are really experienced and know what they're doing. I think you're just seeing hiring across the board, both on the expert and on this entry level.
14: In short, even with inevitable areas of disruption, Simon says
19: AI adoption and employment growth can coexist.
14: Andrew O'Day, Bloomberg Radio.
22: 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Here's Chris Whitting.
23: Failure troubled young George at an early age. His dream was to be a pro ball player. but he tore a muscle and had to quit that dream. Since he loved art, George tried sketching pictures of athletes, and soon the local paper hired him to draw pictures for the sports section. He kept at it, and soon moved up to a New York paper. George admired top athletes and began profiling their amazing achievements. His love of the unusual led him to expand things. Soon he was profiling offbeat people and stories from all walks of life. Finding this story a little hard to believe? Well, you know George by his last name, Ripley. Ripley's Believe It or Not made George Ripley famous. You'd better believe it. It also made him a millionaire. With the Success Journal, I'm Chris Whitting.
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30: 2001, Napster, the once popular file trading website that caught the fancy of over 80 million users, is finally shut down by court order a year after a U.S. District Court judge issued an injunction.
1: Così.
30: 2006, the Rolling Stones resumed touring with a concert in Milan, Italy, their first show since Keith Richards fell from a coconut tree in Fiji. This show also featured the live debut of the Italian version of As Tears Go By from 1966. It has only been performed live twice. 1975, Fleetwood Mac's self-titled album featuring new members Lindsey Buckingham and Stevie Nicks is released by Reprise Records. It takes 58 weeks for the album to hit number one on the LP charts, while it begat three top 20 singles, chief

0: Three Dog Night in their first of 2 weeks at number one, July 11, 1970. That ain't the way to have fun. Overground Radio. 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
10: President Trump says the U.S. has 1,000 missiles locked and loaded if Iran carries out a reported assassination attempt against him. In a post on Truth Social late Friday night, Trump added that thousands more would immediately follow, aimed at the Islamic Republic if the Iranian government acts on its threat. The president said the orders have already been given to completely destroy all areas of Iran in that case. The warning comes the day after reports that Tehran was plotting to kill the president. On Saturday, Iran's new supreme leader vowed revenge for the slaying of the former Ayatollah Ali Khamenei, who was killed during U.S.-Israeli strikes. Charlie Kirk's accused killer is due back in court on September 1st. A Utah judge has set the date as a week-long evidentiary hearing in the case wrapped up on Friday. The judge will then decide if Tyler Robinson will stand trial for the conservative commentator's shooting death on a Utah college campus last year. Prosecutors presented a mountain of evidence in the case, including a recorded interview with Robinson's former roommate and romantic partner. Prosecutors say they will seek the death penalty. 10 people are dead after a plane crashed in the Bahamas. Local authorities say the small plane crashed Friday afternoon on North Andros Island as it was coming in for a landing at Andros Airport. 9 of the 10 people on board the Cessna 402 died on impact, and one survivor died later at the hospital. Investigators say the plane had left Nassau and encountered difficulties before landing and then crashed into bushes. The victims have yet to be publicly identified. The World Cup quarterfinals are halfway over. Spain defeated Belgium 2-1 in Los Angeles Friday. Spain will now face off against France in Arlington, Texas on Tuesday. It comes after France was the first team to advance to the semifinals yesterday, defeating Morocco 2-0. The quarterfinals will conclude tomorrow as Norway plays England in Miami and Argentina takes on Switzerland

The National Weather Service in Morristown has issued a flash flood warning for Central Greene County, southwestern Unicoi County, southwestern Washington County, until 6 p.m. Eastern Daylight Time. At 2:59 p.m. Eastern Daylight Time, Doppler radar indicated thunderstorms producing heavy rain across the warned area. Between 1 and 2 inches of rain have fallen in the last hour, in areas that have received upwards of 3 to 4 inches since last night, and which experienced flooding last night and earlier today. Given how saturated the ground is, flash flooding is ongoing or expected to begin shortly. Hazard: flash flooding caused by thunderstorms. Source: radar indicated. Impact: flash flooding of small creeks and streams, urban areas, highways, streets and underpasses, as well as other poor drainage and low-lying areas. Some locations that will experience flash flooding include Greenville, Tusculum, Mosheim, Camp Creek, Chucky, Rocky Fork and Mohawk. This includes the following highways: Interstate 26 in Tennessee between mile markers 42 and 54. Interstate 81 in Tennessee between mile markers 20 and 30. This includes the following streams and drainages: Reedtown Creek, Paint Creek, Curtain Dial Branch, Coffee Ridge Creek, Painter Creek, Broad Shoal Creek, Pudding Creek, Cannon Branch, Rocky Fork, Miami Branch, Mink Creek, Sailor Creek, East Fork Richland Creek, Stony Creek, Gap Creek, Dry Creek, Moore Branch, Big Limestone Creek, South Fork Roaring Fork, Potter Creek, Camp Creek, South Indian 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

0: for its use as a moniker for a stereotypical type of belligerent woman. Chad, often used online to describe a super confident male, was second. The survey also found Gen Z is the most likely to judge someone based on their name.
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9: Welcome to Date the Word, where we connect today's date to God's Word with the hope that it becomes more memorable to you. And today's date is July the 11th, or 7-11, and our verse for 7-11 is Matthew 7-11. Matthew 7-11 says, "If you then, being evil, know how to give good gifts to your children, how much more will your Father who is in heaven give good things to those who ask him?" Matthew 7:11. How much more? I love those three words. How much more? God responds to your request by giving you what is good. He is better than any earthly father. On 7-Eleven, know from Matthew 7-Eleven that God is not just able to answer prayers, He is willing to answer prayers. So ask.
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2: For this afternoon, we'll have mostly cloudy skies. Showers are likely. There could be a thunderstorm as well. We'll have a high of 82. Cloud showers and thunderstorms tonight and Sunday. Low tonight, 66. Sunday's high, 82. Showers and thunderstorms continue Sunday night, the low 66. Monday, it's going to be a mostly cloudy day. Showers are likely. Chance for a thunderstorm, high 80. We'll finally see some sunshine on Tuesday, but there is still the chance for a shower or thunderstorm. Our high temperature, 86. I'm meteorologist Jim Minalli from the LiveWire Weather Center. Count on it.
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0: 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The contents are those of the author and do not necessarily represent the official views of nor an endorsement by ONDCP, CDC, HHS, or the U.S. government.
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6: One of the things about freedom is that it rewards initiative. The people who stand up and say, I will solve that problem. Freedom loves opportunity, but opportunity has an interesting habit. It doesn't knock and announce itself. It's usually very quiet, hidden inside a customer complaint. But the entrepreneur who hears that complaint figures out that he can solve the problem and that she can make money by doing it. They ask the right question, they volunteer to submit a proposal, and all of a sudden they have a new company. Opportunities aren't missed because they're invisible. They're missed because no one acted on them.
9: From the Quick Stop Market Sports Desk. The potential blockbuster trade sending Kawhi Leonard back to the Toronto Raptors is on hold. The Raptors and Clippers have agreed on a framework of a deal that would send Leonard to Toronto in exchange for Brandon Ingram, Grady Dick, and future draft compensation. But the NBA is investigating whether the Clippers violated salary cap rules through a previous endorsement deal involving Leonard. Toronto wants the superstar back, but they're waiting to see if there are any penalties or contract issues before moving forward. For the first time in nearly 4 years, world number one Scottie Scheffler missing a cut. He failed to qualify for the weekend at the Genesis Scottish Open, ending his remarkable run of 78 consecutive made cuts, the longest active run on the PGA Tour. His last miscut came in the 2022 FedEx Jude Championship in Memphis. Major League Baseball heading into the All-Star break with festivities in Philadelphia starting on Monday with the Home Run Derby. Kyle Schwarber, who leads the majors with 32 home runs, will be participating in the Home Run Derby alongside his teammate Bryce Harper. Also in the field, Boston's Wilson Contreras, Kansas City's Jack Caglione, Tampa Bay's Junior Caminero, St. Louis's Jordan Walker, and Yankees slugger Ben Rice. Any size fountain drink for 99 cents with any purchase using Quick Stop Rewards. 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
22: For this afternoon, we'll have mostly cloudy skies. Showers are likely. There could be a thunderstorm as well. We'll have a high of 82. Cloud showers and thunderstorms tonight and Sunday. Low tonight, 66. Sunday's high, 82. Showers and thunderstorms continue Sunday night. The low, 66. Monday is going to be a mostly cloudy day. Showers are likely. Chance for a thunderstorm. High 80. We'll finally see some sunshine on Tuesday, but there is still the chance for a shower or thunderstorm. Our high temperature, 86. I'm meteorologist Jim Minalli from the Live Wire Weather Center. Count on it.
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27: This is a Bloomberg Money Minute. When it comes to our pets, we're willing to go that extra mile.
28: Honestly, though, like every time we walk into a shop, he like grabs a toy with his mouth, and I can't not buy it for him.
27: Woof Woof TV talked to people about how much they spend on their pets, and now a new Bloomberg analysis predicts that by 2035, U.S. pet-related spending will approach $250 billion, up 65% from last year.
29: Behind it is just the humanization of pets.
27: Bloomberg analyst Diana Rosero-Pena says people often put their pets first.
29: They're willing to sacrifice some expenditures for themselves than for their pets.
27: She says food is still the biggest pet spending area, but healthcare and services are also growing.
29: The pet industry has evolved from being just food and care and just bowls and crates, and it's getting more sophisticated.
27: Globally, our analysts say more spending per pet is set to unleash the pet economy boom. Gina Cervetti, Bloomberg Radio.
6: Hi, I'm Dennis Overs, the golf guru, with another golf minute to better your eye position when putting. The ideal putter path approaches the ball slightly from the inside, travels along the target line at impact, then returns to the inside of the follow-through. This creates optimal roll on the green. A perfect putting setup, as with your full swing, encourages the correct path with your putter. Make sure your whole body, feet, knees, hips, and shoulders are aligned square to your target line, especially your forearms. 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Do this. 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To check this, place an old compact disc on the ground, shiny side up, and place the ball in the middle. Find your eyes in the reflection, and then adjust your setup until your eyes are where you want them. So remember, use an old CD to help place your eyes slightly inside your target line, and you'll be listening to a lot more putts dropping. For the Golf Minute, I'm Dennis Overs.
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27: President Trump says the U.S. has 1,000 missiles locked and loaded if Iran carries out a reported assassination attempt against him. In a post on Truth Social late Friday night, Trump added that thousands more would immediately follow, aimed at the Islamic Republic if the Iranian government acts on its threat. The stark warning comes the day after reports that Tehran was plotting to kill the president. Charlie Kirk's accused killer is due back in court on September 1st. A Utah judge has set the date as a week-long evidentiary hearing in the case wrapped up on Friday. The judge will then decide if Tyler Robinson will stand trial for the conservative commentator's shooting death on a Utah college campus last year. 10 people are dead after a plane crashed in the Bahamas. Local authorities say the small plane crashed Friday afternoon on North Andros Island as it was coming in for a landing at Andros Airport. Investigators say the plane had left Nassau and encountered difficulties before landing and then crashed into bushes. I'm Lisa Carton.
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18: 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We have disc golf courses. 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
17: 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I'm Daryl Moody reporting.
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19: Having an effective email strategy not only will allow you to share information in a clear and concise manner, it also saves time and effort for both the reader and the recipient, which in the long run impacts the bottom line. Here's a few simple ways to make sure that you are being effective with your email marketing. Number one, have something compelling in the subject line. Most people will decide whether or not to read an email based on what is in that subject line, so make sure you give this some serious thought. Number two, use bullet points and make sure to highlight your calls to action. It makes things much easier for the recipient to read the email quickly and effectively. Number three, keep it short. Only send out what is absolutely necessary and take out most of your fluff. Long-form emails are dying a slow death, so make yours short and to the point. And number four, always have several people proofread your emails before they go out to prevent typos and whoopsies from happening.
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21: Did you really think your little girl was going to stay your little princess? Yeah, it's a dad thing. But now, it's hard trying to get through to your daughter, isn't it? Yeah, I hear you. Or maybe we need to hear them. It's Mike Austin with today's Radio Dad Minute. My pal Keith Hudson is an electrician, just a regular guy. And he ran into the preteen teen daughter wall of communication. Said one thing that works for him is to stay honest.
0: nobody's life is perfect. 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Just being real, being honest. I mean, daughters totally appreciate it.
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0: 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And either you have kids teaching your kids or you teach your kids.
21: 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Keith Hudson there. 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I'm Mike Austin, the Radio Dad.
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3: Mitch Anthony here with today's Daily Dose. There are two countries in the Mideast that border one another. Both countries have large sheep and mutton industries. Even though both countries' terrain and landscape are essentially the same, one of these countries' sheep industry prospers while the other country's industry struggles. Industry experts wondered how this could be. When they studied the two industries, they could find only one difference. In one country, the shepherd walks in front of the sheep. In the other country, the shepherd walks behind the sheep. The nation that prospers is the country where the shepherds walk in front. They lead their sheep instead of driving them. Sheep can wander occasionally for better grass or water and catch up later with the flock. These sheep have initiative and, as a result, are healthier and fatter. In the country where they drive the herd, the sheep are hit over the head with one step out of pattern. Some sheep become so lethargic that they can stand in grass 2 feet high and not eat. The obvious lesson here is that leaders get much better results than drivers, pushers, and coercive-type managers. 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
23: For this afternoon, we'll have mostly cloudy skies. Showers are likely. There could be a thunderstorm as well. We'll have a high of 82. Cloud showers and thunderstorms tonight and Sunday. Low tonight, 66. Sunday's high, 82. Showers and thunderstorms continue Sunday night, the low 66. Monday, it's going to be a mostly cloudy day. Showers are likely, chance for a thunderstorm, high 80. We'll finally see some sunshine on Tuesday, but there is still the chance for a shower or thunderstorm, our high temperature 86. I'm meteorologist Jim Minalli from the LiveWire Weather Center. Count on it.
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7: 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A study by Northeastern University proves that negative chit-chat actually changes the way we view the person who's defamed. Volunteers viewed images of neutral human faces paired with negative, positive, or neutral gossip. When shown an image associated with negative comments like "she stole money," volunteers spent much more time studying the person's face than they did the other faces. Researchers believe the change in visual perception of people associated with negative gossip is a protective mechanism. It helps us steer clear of people with a reputation for lying, cheating, and harming others. I'm Dr. Catherine Albrecht for StartMail, private email you can trust.
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24: 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I'm Michael Emerson. Prior to her passing in 1992, she was bestowed 40 honorary degrees from universities across the world, awarded with the National Medal of Technology and the Presidential Medal of Freedom. A college at Yale, as well as a Navy warship, was named in her honor, and she retired as a Rear Admiral. 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
26: From the Quick Stop Market Sports Desk. For the first time in nearly 4 years, world number one Scottie Scheffler missing a cut. He failed to qualify for the weekend at the Genesis Scottish Open, ending his remarkable run of 78 consecutive made cuts, the longest active run on the PGA Tour. His last miscut came in the 2022 FedEx Jude Championship in Memphis. Major League Baseball heading into the All-Star break with festivities in Philadelphia starting on Monday with the Home Run Derby. Kyle Schwarber, who leads the majors with 32 home runs, will be participating in the Home Run Derby. Derby alongside his teammate Bryce Harper. Also in the field, Boston's Wilson Contreras, Kansas City's Jack Caglione, Tampa Bay's Junior Caminero, St. Louis's Jordan Walker, and Yankees slugger Ben Rice. The potential blockbuster trade sending Kawhi Leonard back to the Toronto Raptors is on hold. The Raptors and Clippers have agreed on a framework of a deal that would send Leonard to Toronto in exchange for Brandon Ingram, Grady Dick, and future draft compensation. But the NBA is investigating whether the Clippers violated salary cap rules through a previous endorsement deal involving Leonard. Toronto wants the superstar back, but they're waiting to see if there are any penalties or contract issues before moving forward. Red Bull gives you wings. Three 12-ounce cans for just $8. Quick stop. Run in when you run out. 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
16: Captain Robert Sevier moved from Virginia to the Long Island of the Holston with his older brother Valentine Sevier Jr. in the early 1770s. Soon after, he married Keziah and registered for military service in 1777. As an overmountain man, he fought in the Battle of Kings Mountain, which took place in October of 1780. He bent down to retrieve his ramrod during the battle and was shot in the kidney. He was treated by a Tory doctor, but the lead ball could not be removed at that time. The doctor instructed Robert to stay put, and in a few days, the bullet could be safely removed. Robert instead headed home. He died 9 days after the battle, leaving his wife and baby sons. His infant son, Valentine, became a prominent merchant and public official in Greenville and had two different residences along Main Street. Celebrate America 250 as we look back at local heroes.
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23: For this afternoon, we'll have mostly cloudy skies. Showers are likely. There could be a thunderstorm as well. We'll have a high of 82. Cloud showers and thunderstorms tonight and Sunday. Low tonight, 66. Sunday's high, 82. Showers and thunderstorms continue Sunday night. The low, 66. Monday is going to be a mostly cloudy day. Showers are likely. Chance for a thunderstorm. High, 80. We'll finally see some sunshine on Tuesday, but there is still the chance for a shower or thunderstorm. Our high temperature, 86. I'm meteorologist Jim Minalli from the Live Wire Weather Center. Count on it.
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17: This is a Bloomberg Money Minute. Honey is in the sweet spot right now as consumers swarm and sales hit a record high of well over $1.5 billion last year. Circana says that's up 10% from a year earlier as we consumed about 1.9 pounds of honey per capita. Mike Carley, CEO of the major honey producer Sweet Harvest Foods, says demand for natural products is growing and the buzz around sports is also energizing sales.
18: You see Bryson DeChambeau taking shots of honey on the golf course before he's got to go to the big drive. People are using it for fuel. They're using it for wellness, and that's a really big change.
17: Meantime, the Colorado-based Local Hive is now even making single-serve packets of honey for runners. Carley says the U.S. imports way more honey than it's producing, creating an opportunity, even as a parasite hurts some U.S. hives.
18: How do we invest behind that in reversing these, you know, multi-decade trends of declining U.S. production? That's our goal.
17: Denise Pellegrini, Bloomberg Radio.
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5: It's 4 o'clock.
6: President Trump says the U.S. has 1,000 missiles locked and loaded if Iran carries out a reported assassination attempt against him. In a post on Truth Social late Friday night, Trump added that thousands more would immediately follow, aimed at the Islamic Republic if the Iranian government acts on its threat. The president said the orders have already been given to completely destroy all areas of Iran in that case. The warning comes the day after reports that Tehran was plotting to kill the president. On Saturday, Iran's new supreme leader vowed revenge for the slaying of the former Ayatollah Ali Khamenei, who was killed during U.S.-Israeli strikes. Charlie Kirk's accused killer is due back in court on September 1st. A Utah judge has set the date as a week-long evidentiary hearing in the case wrapped up on Friday. The judge will then decide if Tyler Robinson will stand trial for the conservative commentator's shooting death on a Utah college campus last year. Prosecutors presented a mountain of evidence in the case, including a recorded interview with Robinson's former roommate and romantic partner. Prosecutors say they will seek the death penalty. 10 people are dead after a plane crashed in the Bahamas. Local authorities say the small plane crashed Friday afternoon on North Andros Island as it was coming in for a landing at Andros Airport. 9 of the 10 people on board the Cessna 402 died on impact, and one survivor died later at the hospital. Investigators say the plane had left Nassau and encountered difficulties before landing and then crashed into bushes. The victims have yet to be publicly identified. The World Cup quarterfinals are halfway over. Spain defeated Belgium 2-1 in Los Angeles Friday. Spain will now face off against France in Arlington, Texas on Tuesday. It comes after France was the first team to advance to the semifinals yesterday, defeating Morocco 2-0. The quarterfinals will conclude tomorrow as Norway plays England in Miami and Argentina takes on Switzerland in Kansas City. I'm Lisa Carton.
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6: Witnesses to the deadly shooting of an illegal immigrant in Houston are pushing back on claims made by federal agents. More from Jim Forbes.
12: Attorney Hugo Baldera Ybarra represents three men who were in the van with the victim.
13: All three of my clients reiterated that at no point was there ever an agent standing in front of the vehicle.
12: That contradicts the account of ICE, which said the driver attempted to use his vehicle as a weapon. The family is now demanding an independent investigation to get, quote, justice and the answers they deserve.
6: Construction is underway on what is the last commercial high-rise building at the rebuilt World Trade Center site nearly 25 years after the 9/11 terror attacks. Tammy Trujillo has details.
14: A groundbreaking ceremony took place Thursday for two World Trade Center in Lower Manhattan. American Express is making the 55-story building its global headquarters when it opens in 2031, complete with 10,000 workers inside.
6: The World Cup quarterfinals are halfway over. Spain defeated Belgium 2-1 in Los Angeles Friday. Spain will now face off against France in Arlington, Texas on Tuesday. It comes after France was the first team to advance to the semifinals yesterday, defeating Morocco 2-0. The quarterfinals will conclude tomorrow as Norway plays England in Miami and Argentina takes on Switzerland in Kansas City. Original Foreigner singer Lou Gramm is planning to retire from live performances by the end of this year. Here's Mark Mayfield.
15: Feels like the very first time.
4: in a video conversation posted to his YouTube

0: to Carton.
1: Google's deep fake detection system has succeeded in spotting a phony picture of Senator Mitch McConnell. The Republican has been in ill health, and a fake photo popped up showing him covered in medical equipment. Fact checkers who examined the picture spotted a watermark from Google's Synth ID. OpenAI is releasing more conversational models. The company claims GPT Live 1 and GPT Live 1 Mini sound more natural. OpenAI says they can also speak and listen at the same time. Robo-taxi companies are getting a new warning from the federal government. The National Highway Traffic Safety Administration says the companies need to make sure that robo-taxis do not block first responders. The government says companies need to make that change this month. And Meta plans to start building data centers in Canada. The company announced on Wednesday it plans to break ground on its first facility north of the border in Alberta. The 1 gigawatt center is Meta's 33rd in its AI build-out plan. Tech Report, I'm Mark Mayfield. It only takes a minute
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13: Hey, Bible readers, I'm Tara Lee Cobble, and I'm your host for The God Shot.
14: Beloved, do not imitate evil, but imitate good. Whoever does good is from God. Whoever does evil has not seen God. 3 John 1:11. In John's third letter to the church, he reminds us of who God is and calls us to imitate him in his action and his character. Once we have beheld God, fixed our eyes on him, and yielded to him as Lord, our whole lives are transformed. He changes us. He gives us new hearts. We find ourselves moving toward new desires. We have a peace that somehow stands even in the midst of trials and chaos. Everything is new. And because Jesus triumphed over sin and death, we are no longer bound to our sin. We can actually do good, not evil. Before we knew him, we were slaves to sin, but now we're slaves to righteousness. Today, walk in your freedom over sin. Imitate God and his goodness. He's where the joy is.
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16: For this afternoon, we'll have mostly cloudy skies. Showers are likely. There could be a thunderstorm as well. We'll have a high of 82. Cloud showers and thunderstorms tonight and Sunday. Low tonight, 66. Sunday's high, 82. Showers and thunderstorms continue Sunday night. The low, 66. Monday is going to be a mostly cloudy day. Showers are likely.

0: The chance for a thunderstorm, high 80. We'll finally see some sunshine on Tuesday, but there is still the chance for a shower or thunderstorm, our high temperature 86. I'm meteorologist Jim Minalli from the Livewire Weather Center. Count on it.
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2: J.F. Tony was a merchant and civic leader and was bestowed the honorary title of Colonel. He was born in Carter County in 1857, right before the Civil War. His father died while in custody of the Confederates in 1864, leaving Tony fatherless at just 7 years of age. Frank began his career as a farmer at 10 years of age and became a merchant at 17 years of age, which led to his own business, J.F. Tony & Company in Irwin and Flag Pond in 1879. He married Fanny and had four children. Tony founded the first Irwin newspaper, The Magnet, in 1891. He was county and circuit court clerk of Unicoi County and was a representative in the state legislature. He was deputy collector of internal revenue during McKinley's administrations. He was a devout Baptist and Mason. For Irwin's 150th anniversary, we are remembering some of the people who made our town great.
3: With a LiveWire community focus, I'm Daryl Moody. 413 is a faith-based program for teens led entirely by teens.
4: Our core principles are faith, family, fortitude, and fun. And so we feel like with those four core principles that our teenagers came up with, that's something that they can be seen, heard, and loved.
3: T.R. Dunn is co-founder of the organization.
4: If you go to our website, which is www.4, and then you spell out the word 13.org, there's a place on there that says get involved. And so when they click that, it's a simple form they fill out. All it does is tells us their age, the school they go to, a little bit about what they like, and we make sure that we reach out to them and get them plugged in with 413. We have so many things that goes on in 413. We are actually located in the lower level of Freedom Hall here in Johnson City. And it's a great location because it's right there on campus for some of the high schools and middle schools as well. And so that's how they can get plugged in so easily.
3: I'm Daryl Moody reporting.
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8: From the Quick Stop Market Sports Desk. The potential blockbuster trade sending Kawhi Leonard back to the Toronto Raptors is on hold. The Raptors and Clippers have agreed on a framework of a deal that would send Leonard to Toronto in exchange for Brandon Ingram, Grady Dick, and future draft compensation. But the NBA is investigating whether the Clippers violated salary cap rules through a previous endorsement deal involving Leonard. Toronto wants the superstar back, but they're waiting to see if there are any penalties or contract issues before moving forward. For the first time in nearly 4 years, world number one Scottie Scheffler missing a cut. He failed to qualify for the weekend at the Genesis Scottish Open, ending his remarkable run of 78 consecutive made cuts, the longest active run on the PGA Tour. His last miscut came in the 2022 FedEx Jude Championship in Memphis. Major League Baseball heading into the All-Star break with festivities in Philadelphia starting on Monday with the Home Run Derby. Kyle Schwarber, who leads the majors with 32 home runs, will be participating in the Home Run Derby alongside his teammate Bryce Harper. Also in the field, Boston's Wilson Contreras, Kansas City's Jack Caglione, Tampa Bay's Junior Caminero, St. Louis's Jordan Walker, and Yankee slugger Ben Rice. Any size fountain drink for 99 cents with any purchase using Quick Stop Rewards. 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
15: 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Today's quote was submitted by Jason. Sir Isaac Newton said, "If I have seen further, it is by standing on the shoulders of giants." I love this. I think we've talked about it before. I do feel the same way about things. When I get a compliment about something I've done, I always think about the reason I could even do whatever it is I'm doing. So many times, it's because somebody else blazed a trail for me. I'm able to follow in their footsteps to do the things that I'm doing now. I think we should all aim to leave a path for the next generation. I would love our path to be worth following, too. Are you standing on the shoulders of giants? If they're still alive, you should reach out to them and let them know how much you appreciate the path they blazed for you. I had a weird conversation with a guy that I knew 30 years ago. He was telling me how much he learned from my dad. I didn't even know they really knew one another, but he apparently really appreciated him. The motivation needed. This has been the Motivation Minute. I'm John Small. Thanks for listening. Your favorite motivational quotes can be submitted for upcoming programs at motivationminute.org.
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0: For this afternoon, we'll have mostly cloudy skies. Showers are likely. There could be a thunderstorm as well. We'll have a high of 82. Cloud showers and thunderstorms tonight and Sunday. Low tonight, 66. Sunday's high, 82. Showers and thunderstorms continue Sunday night, the low 66. Monday, it's going to be a mostly cloudy day. Showers are likely, chance for a thunderstorm, high 80. We'll finally see some sunshine on Tuesday, but there is still the chance for a shower or thunderstorm, our high temperature 86. I'm meteorologist Jim Minalli from the Livewire Weather Center. Count on it.
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19: 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Artificial intelligent chatbots are becoming part of everyday life for many teens. They can help with homework, spark creativity, answer questions, and even provide a sense of companionship. But there are growing concerns about chatbots that encourage emotional dependence or respond inappropriately to vulnerable users. That's why lawmakers in several states are considering regulations that would require chatbots to identify themselves as AI, provide safeguards around self-harm and other risky topics, and offer additional protections for minors. I'm all in favor of sensible regulation that helps protect young people from the misuses of AI, but I don't agree with those proposals that want to ban it. Banning is rarely effective, young people will find a way around it, and it often doesn't protect them from the actual dangers. With the Connect Safely Report, I'm Larry Magid.
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25: 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I'm Alice Anderson.
26: And I'm Marlo Anderson with National Day Calendar, reminding you to celebrate every day.
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7: Failure troubled young George at an early age. His dream was to be a pro ball player, but he tore a muscle and had to quit that dream. Since he loved art, George tried sketching pictures of athletes, and soon the local paper hired him to draw pictures for the sports section. He kept at it, and soon moved up to a New York paper. George admired top athletes and began profiling their amazing achievements. His love of the unusual led him to expand things. Soon he was profiling offbeat people and stories from all walks of life. Finding this story a little hard to believe? Well, you know George by his last name, Ripley. Ripley's Believe It or Not made George Ripley famous. You'd better believe it. It also made him a millionaire. With the Success Journal, I'm Chris Whitting.
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29: In 1780, British commander Major Ferguson sent a threat to the settlements to the west of the Appalachians. If you do not detest your opposition to the British arms, I shall march this army over the mountains, hang your leaders, and lay waste to your country. The threatened militia leaders decided it was best if they crossed the mountains on their own terms and defeated Ferguson on the east side of the mountains. The Patriot militia gathered at Sycamore Shoals near Fort Watauga. They would become known as the Overmountain Men. At a mill near the fort, Mary Patton was known to make the highest quality black powder around. Mary earned her place in history by providing over 500 pounds of gunpowder to the over 850 Overmountain Men. Her gunpowder was essential to the victory over Ferguson at Kings Mountain and a turning point in the Revolutionary War. You can see some of her kettles she used when making powder at Sycamore Shoals. This Revolutionary Lady Appalachian road trip brought to you by Quick Stop Markets.
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25: Iran's supreme leader is vowing revenge for the death of his father. Mojtaba Khamenei said on social media Saturday that avenging his father is the demand of the nation and must certainly take place. Ayatollah Ali Khamenei was killed in February by U.S.-Israeli airstrikes. The threat comes after President Trump warned the U.S. would decimate Iran if attempts to carry out a plot assassinate him. In a post on Truth Social late Friday night, Trump said he's already given orders for a massive military strike on the Islamic Republic if the Iranian government acts on its threat. A federal judge has tossed out the convictions of four people who participated in the January 6th Capitol riot. The Department of Justice dismissed the convictions of the men who were members of the Proud Boys during the 2021 riot at the Capitol building in Washington, D.C. Linda Neskova has claimed her first Grand Slam women's single title. The 21-year-old took the title, beating Carolina Muchova at Wimbledon. I'm Lisa Carton.
18: 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Youth Villages helps children reach their full potential.
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18: To learn more, visit youthvillages.org. I'm Daryl Moody reporting.
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22: It's been proven that the benefits of laughter include lower blood pressure, a healthier immune system, lower levels of stress, plus it makes life more enjoyable. 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
2: 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I walked up, I thought, there's got to be a story behind this thing.
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2: that his grandfather had emigrated from Italy and that ring had been passed down to Chuck's dad. As a little boy, he used to admire the ring.
3: 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And I remember telling myself, I was like, you know what, when I'm old enough, I will find this ring again and wear it. There was just something so mesmerizing about it. I actually completely forgot about it until it was probably 6 months after my dad died. I was going through his desk. It has 100 little drawers in there. And lo and behold, I pop open a door with this ring and his army ring in it. I couldn't believe it. So, I don't know. Maybe it was my dad trying to say, hey, don't forget these. And to this day, I mean, I wear it in memory of my dad and, you know, hope to make him proud.
1: 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I'm Mike Austin, the Radio Dad.
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6: You've got people in there that are doing video. 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
5: Michael Brennan, a principal engineer at Verizon Wireless, gave us an inside look at the technologies it takes to make sure every call, every text, every picture goes through at MetLife Stadium, home of the championship game.
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5: 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One of the trickiest tests, handling crowds at the entrance gates.
6: We installed antennas in the pylons and then antennas on the actual stadium itself.
5: Verizon estimating fans will use 50 terabytes of data at every game. With Tech Trends, Michelle Franz and ABC News.
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8: For this afternoon, we'll have mostly cloudy skies. Showers are likely. There could be a thunderstorm as well. We'll have a high of 82. Cloud showers and thunderstorms tonight and Sunday. Low tonight, 66. Sunday's high, 82. Showers and thunderstorms continue Sunday night. The low, 66. Monday, it's going to be a mostly cloudy day. Showers are likely. Chance for a thunderstorm. High, 80. We'll finally see some sunshine on Tuesday, but there is still the chance for a shower or thunderstorm. Our high temperature, 86. I'm meteorologist Jim Minalli from the LiveWire Weather Center. Count on it.
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2: From the Quick Stop Market Sports Desk. For the first time in nearly 4 years, world number one Scottie Scheffler missing a cut. He failed to qualify for the weekend at the Genesis Scottish Open, ending his remarkable run of 78 consecutive made cuts, the longest active run on the PGA Tour. His last miscut came in the 2022 FedEx Jude Championship in Memphis. Major League Baseball heading into the All-Star break with festivities in Philadelphia starting on Monday with the Home Run Derby. Kyle Schwarber, who leads the majors with 32 home runs, will be participating in the Home Run Derby alongside his teammate Bryce Harper. Also in the field, Boston's Wilson Contreras, Kansas City's Jack Caglione, Tampa Bay's Junior Caminero, St. Louis's Jordan Walker, and Yankee slugger Ben Rice. The potential blockbuster trade sending Kawhi Leonard back to the Toronto Raptors is on hold. The Raptors and Clippers have agreed on a framework of a deal that would send Leonard to Toronto in exchange for Brandon Ingram, Grady Dick, and future draft compensation. But the NBA is investigating whether the Clippers violated salary cap rules through a previous endorsement deal involving Leonard. Toronto wants the superstar back, but they're waiting to see if there are any penalties or contract issues before moving forward. Red Bull gives you wings. 3 12-ounce cans for just $8. Quick Stop. 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
15: We all do it, and it's a very bad habit. Doom scrolling. It's the tendency to continue flipping through a phone, watching images that may cause sadness and hopeless thought, with a very negative impact upon us, especially for young people. If I showed you a long sequence of images of rotten food or other revolting things, would you feel like eating the most delicious dinner? Imagine how doom scrolling impacts your view of humanity. It's the same thing. That constant barrage of negative exposure can make you feel like the world itself is rotten. Gandhi said, "I will not let anyone walk through my mind with their dirty feet." How about a couple of dirty thumbs? Put down that phone. Interact with each other. Notice the beauty around you, just not through a screen.
17: In the Over Mountain region, trees played an important role in history. One of the most famous in our area was the Daniel Boone Bar Tree, a beech tree where the 25-year-old carved his name in 1760. The Treaty Oak of Jonesboro was the location Jacob Brown signed a treaty with Cherokee chiefs for land along the Nolichucky River. In present-day Elizabethton, the Watauga Treaty Sycamore is the place settlers established the first free government in North America in 1772 as they formed the
1: Watauga Association. Under this sycamore, the first court of the Watauga Association convened. The Pemberton Oak in Bristol was where soldiers of five wars encamped under its branches. The most famous were members of a Revolutionary War pioneer muster on their way to Sycamore Shoals and then Kings Mountain. Happy 250, America.
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8: For this afternoon, we'll have mostly cloudy skies. Showers are likely. There could be a thunderstorm as well. We'll have a high of 82. Cloud showers and thunderstorms tonight and Sunday. Low tonight, 66. Sunday's high, 82. Showers and thunderstorms continue Sunday night. The low, 66. Monday is going to be a mostly cloudy day. Showers are likely. Chance for a thunderstorm. High, 80. We'll finally see some sunshine on Tuesday, but there is still the chance for a shower or thunderstorm. Our high temperature, 86. I'm meteorologist Jim Minoli from the LiveWire Weather Center. Count on it.
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14: This is a Bloomberg Money Minute. When it comes to jobs, it turns out AI might be doing the opposite of what everyone was afraid of.
18: Maybe the AI story is playing out a little bit differently.
14: Lisa Simon is chief economist at Revelio Labs, which just published a study finding
18: companies that are adopting AI really heavily are actually some of the fastest growing companies, and they are adding in particular entry-level jobs
14: at faster rates than at firms not heavily adopting AI. Simon tells Bloomberg it came as a surprise to see entry-level jobs getting a boost, but it does make sense.
18: You need people that know how to deal with that technology, and I do think that tends to be the digital natives that are a little bit younger.
14: But at the same time,
18: these models produce so much output that you also need people that are really experienced and know what they're doing. I think you're just seeing hiring across the board, both on the expert and on this entry level.
14: In short, even with inevitable areas of disruption, Simon says
18: AI adoption and employment growth can coexist.
14: Andrew O'Day, Bloomberg Radio.
20: Every summer we see the headlines, amusement park ride malfunctions. Hey, it's Mike Austin with today's Radio Dad Minute. It's kind of a serious subject. We see it on the internet a lot. County fair rides, amusement park rides get shut down. Statistically, rides are very safe thanks to inspections and trained operators. Carolyn McClure has spent years of her adult life in the front office at amusement parks, and she says safety is concern number one.
21: Go to saferparks.org and say, hey, you know, if they have any malfunctions this year. 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I've been in the industry as an executive, very, very well-known theme park for a good part of my adult life. And I believe in the safety of these rides. I've seen how thorough these state inspectors are. And the other thing is most places like the county fair organizations, they have insurance money that pays for a third party. And they come in and they do these audits.
20: So if you have a concern, Dad, that website, by the way, saferparks.org. I'm Mike Austin, the Radio Dad.
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12: 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Sing along to Elvira, Bobby Sue, Dream On, Thank God for Kids, American Made, and many, many more. 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
23: 2001, Napster, the once popular file trading website that caught the fancy of over 80 million users, is finally shut down by court order a year after a U.S. District Court judge issued an injunction.
26: Don't
23: 2006, the Rolling Stones resumed touring with a concert in Milan, Italy, their first show since Keith Richards fell from a coconut tree in Fiji. This show also featured the live debut of the Italian version of As Tears Go By from 1966. It has only been performed live twice. 1975, Fleetwood Mac's self-titled album featuring new members Lindsey Buckingham and Stevie Nicks is released by Reprise Records. It takes 58 weeks for the album to hit number one on the LP charts, while it begat three top 20 singles, chief of

0: Three Dog Night in their first of 2 weeks at number one, July 11, 1970. And look for the Arnold Almanac on Facebook for a list of our radio affiliates.
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6: It's 5 o'clock.
7: The New York Times says a group of their journalists received subpoenas from the Justice Department after their report on the president's new Air Force One. According to the paper, the list includes Julian E. Barnes, Eric Lipton, Tyler Pager, and Eric Schmidt, who reported about security concerns on the new Air Force One. The Times says the reporters were summoned to testify before a grand jury on Wednesday. The subpoenas were issued by Jay Clayton, the U.S. attorney in Manhattan. The outlet said an FBI official cited national security and asking that the story be withheld. The U.S. and Canada have reached a deal to open a new multi-billion-dollar bridge linking Detroit and Windsor, Ontario. The Gordon Howe International Bridge will now open July 27th and become the fourth major crossing between Detroit and Canada. The 1.5-mile bridge was originally set to open last month but was put off due to a disagreement over revenue. President Trump announced on Truth Social today that he was able to cut a much better deal for America after threatening to block the bridge's opening unless the U.S. had an ownership stake in it. Authorities in Missouri say dozens of people were rescued from quickly rising floodwaters this week. The Reynolds County Sheriff's Office said as many as 17 campers who took shelter on the roof of a building that collapsed needed help. According to the Missouri State Highway Patrol, all of the campers were safe after being rescued. Over $400,000 has been raised to support the family of Lorenzo Salgada Araujo. The 52-year-old husband and father of three was killed by an ICE agent on July 7th. ICE initially said an agent fired in self-defense as the investigation continues. The GoFundMe page has collected over 9,400 donations, reaching nearly 85% of its goal. Organizers say the money will go to Lorenzo's wife and three sons to help cover funeral and burial expenses, as well as legal costs, along with everyday living expenses, as they try to cope with their devastating loss. I'm Lisa Carton.
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7: Meta is violating the European Union's digital laws because Instagram and Facebook have addictive designs. Matt Mattinson explains.
12: That's according to a preliminary report from the European Commission that found the tech company didn't consider the risks when adding features like infinite scrolling, push notifications, and personalized recommendation systems. If the findings hold, Meta could face fines of up to 6% of its annual revenue. Meta rejected the report, arguing it didn't take into account significant steps the company has taken to protect children.
7: The Trump administration is rolling back endangered species protections. Rob Martier reports.
13: On Friday, the administration announced a new rule that rescinds an interpretation of the Endangered Species Act aimed at mitigating harm to animals. Previously, the government had considered harm as any modification of habitat that hurts animals by affecting their ability to eat, shelter, or breed. The rule change makes destroying an endangered species habitat no longer illegal. This could open the habitats of some species to drilling, mining, and real estate projects.
7: One in five Americans say they'll judge someone based on their first name. Here's Michael Kastner.
14: That's not my name. That's not my name.
15: Two of the names those people are most judgmental about, Karen and Chad.
6: Karen drew the most negative reactions in a survey by Talker Research, no doubt for its use as a moniker for a stereotypical type of belligerent woman. Chad, often used online to describe a super confident male, was second. The survey also found Gen Z is the most likely to judge someone based on their name.
15: Call me by your name and I'll call you by mine.
6: I'm Michael Kastner.
16: She's quite a woman. 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And now Barbie's going somewhere new on a postage stamp. The Barbie Forever stamps are now available at post offices nationwide starting today. I'm Lisa Carton.
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8: 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Matthew 7:11 says, "If you then, being evil, know how to give good gifts to your children, how much more will your Father who is in heaven give good things to those who ask him?" 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How much more? 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How much more? 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On 7-Eleven, know from Matthew 7-Eleven that God is not just able to answer prayers, He is willing to answer prayers. So ask.
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11: For this afternoon, we'll have mostly cloudy skies. Showers are likely. There could be a thunderstorm as well. We'll have a high of 82. Cloud showers and thunderstorms tonight and Sunday. Low tonight, 66. Sunday's high, 82. Showers and thunderstorms continue Sunday night. The low, 66. Monday, it's going to be a mostly cloudy day. Showers are likely. Chance for a thunderstorm, high 80. We'll finally see some sunshine on Tuesday, but there is still the chance for a shower or thunderstorm. Our high temperature, 86. I'm meteorologist Jim Minali from the LiveWire Weather Center. Count on it.
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6: So we're essentially like a doctor's office on wheels. 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A lot of individuals do not have access to specialty care, so we actually help with that as well, and some wonderful, wonderful programs that we offer our patients.
5: President and CEO Dr. Teresa Owens Tyson.
6: We're the medical home to over 5,600 individuals that would not have access to healthcare otherwise. So the work that we do is God-inspired. As I said, it was started by a Catholic nun. We're non-denominational, you know, but we are faith-based.
5: For more information, go to thehealthwagon.org. I'm Daryl Moody reporting.
7: The Event Horizon Telescope Collaboration revealed the first image of the region near the supermassive black hole found at the center of the Messier 87 galaxy back in 2019. We'll explore how it was possible to see a black hole 55 million light years from Earth in the U.S. National Science Foundation's Discovery Files. NSF has played a pivotal role in astronomical discovery by supporting scientific teams and research facilities, including some of the 8 telescopes that make up the EHT.
8: It is almost like an agreement between many telescopes to work together as a team. So the idea here is that to make an image of a black hole with the resolution that we want, you really need an Earth-sized telescope.
7: Astrophysicist Leah Medeiros was one of more than 200 researchers that participated in the Event Horizon Telescope observations. Using a technique called very long baseline interferometry, the researchers combined telescope facilities around the world towards the goal of an image of a black hole.
8: And it's just kind of shocking and humbling and awe-inspiring. And beyond that, we can use these images to test fundamental physics and to learn more about black holes themselves.
7: Black hole observations enable scientists and engineers to illuminate the unknown, subtle, and complex majesty of the most extreme objects in the universe. To hear more science and engineering news, listen to NSF's Discovery Files podcast.
9: From the Quick Stop Market Sports Desk. The potential blockbuster trade sending Kawhi Leonard back to the Toronto Raptors is on hold. The Raptors and Clippers have agreed on a framework of a deal that would send Leonard to Toronto in exchange for Brandon Ingram, Grady Dick, and future draft compensation. But the NBA is investigating whether the Clippers violated salary cap rules through a previous endorsement deal involving Leonard. Toronto wants the superstar back, but they're waiting to see if there are any penalties or contract issues before moving forward. For the first time in nearly 4 years, world number one Scottie Scheffler missing a cut. He failed to qualify for the weekend at the Genesis Scottish Open, ending his remarkable run of 78 consecutive made cuts, the longest active run on the PGA Tour. His last missed cut came in the 2022 FedEx Jude Championship in Memphis. Major League Baseball heading into the All-Star break with festivities in Philadelphia starting on Monday with the Home Run Derby. Kyle Schwarber, who leads the majors with 32 home runs, will be participating in the Home Run Derby alongside his teammate Bryce Harper. Also in the field, Boston's Wilson Contreras, Kansas City's Jack Caglione, Tampa Bay's Junior Caminero, St. Louis's Jordan Walker, and Yankees slugger Ben Rice. Any size fountain drink for 99 cents with any purchase using Quick Stop Rewards. 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
18: For tonight, scattered showers and thunderstorms this evening will become isolated overnight. The low temperature is 70. Sunday to partly cloudy and hot Sunday with scattered showers and thunderstorms mostly in the afternoon and evening. Temperatures near 90. Then we'll have an isolated shower and thunderstorm overnight Sunday night. Low 68. Monday, mixed clouds and sun with a couple of thunderstorms in the morning, becoming more widespread in the afternoon, high 88. Tuesday, variably cloudy with showers and a couple of thunderstorms, high 86. I'm meteorologist Jim Minali from the Live Wire Weather Center. Countdown.
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22: This is a Bloomberg Money Minute. When it comes to our pets, we're willing to go that extra mile.
23: Honestly, though, like every time we walk into a shop, he grabs a toy with his mouth.
0: and I can't not buy it for him.
22: Woof Woof TV talked to people about how much they spend on their pets, and now a new Bloomberg analysis predicts that by 2035, U.S. pet-related spending will approach $250 billion, up 65% from last year.
1: Behind it is just the humanization of pets.
22: Bloomberg analyst Diana Rosero Pena says people often put their pets first.
1: They're willing to sacrifice some expenditures for themselves than for their pets.
22: She says food is still the biggest pet spending area, but healthcare and services are also growing.
1: The pet industry has evolved from being just food and care and just bowls and crates, and it's getting more sophisticated.
22: Globally, our analysts say more spending per pet is set to unleash the pet economy boom. Gina Cervetti, Bloomberg Radio.
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25: Hi, I'm Pamitha Stewart-Clark, and this is Wedding Planning with Pim. What if an uninvited guest tries to attend the wedding? How do you stop him or her without creating a scene? Ask several family members to stand in the back of the church and keep strangers and exes out. Maybe you have a fear of crying. Well, you might. This is an emotional time, and many do shed a tear or two. Keep in mind, this is a joyous occasion, and you can touch up your makeup later. What if you have seating problems? Several relatives think they'll be seated in the second row. Decide ahead of time whom you want seated in the second row, and tell the ushers to seat as such. What if the printed napkins aren't there? Mix-ups happen. Don't let it ruin the entire party. Tell the banquet manager you'll deal with it later. You'll probably get a refund. What if it's too hot in the reception hall? This is a dilemma that requires some pre-planning. Arrange for the banquet manager to have the air conditioner turned on, not several hours before your party, but the night before. If there's no air conditioning, ask if you can use the facility's fans or provide your own. Stop by the site several hours before the wedding to check the temperature. Word to the wise, avoid serious wedding problems by doing your homework. My love note for today, if the food is bad, there's very little you can do once the reception's underway. That's why you should have sampled the caterer's cooking beforehand.
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22: This is a Bloomberg Money Minute. When it comes to our pets, we're willing to go that extra mile.
0: Honestly, though, like every time we walk into a shop, he like grabs a toy with his mouth, and I can't not buy it for him.
22: Woof Woof TV talked to people about how much they spend on their pets, and now a new Bloomberg analysis predicts that by 2035, U.S. pet-related spending will approach $250 billion, up 65% from last year.
1: Behind it is just the humanization of pets.
22: Bloomberg analyst Diana Rosero Pena says people often put their pets first.
1: They're willing to sacrifice some expenditures for themselves than for their pets.
22: She says food is still the biggest pet spending area, but healthcare and services are also growing.
1: The pet industry has evolved from being just food and care and just bowls and crates, and it's getting more sophisticated.
22: Globally, our analysts say more spending per pet is set to unleash the pet economy boom. Gina Cervetti, Bloomberg Radio.
2: 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For the Golf Minute, I'm Dennis Silvers. 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
7: The Old Deary Inn is a two-story clapboard structure that is situated on historic Main Street in Blountville. 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
7: The New York Times says a group of their journalists received subpoenas from the Justice Department after their report on the president's new Air Force One. The list includes Julian E. Barnes, Eric Lipton, Tyler Pager, and Eric Schmidt, who reported about security concerns on the new Air Force One. The Times says the reporters were summoned to testify before a grand jury on Wednesday. The outlet said an FBI official cited national security in asking that the story be withheld. The U.S. and Canada have reached a deal to open a new multi-billion-dollar bridge linking Detroit and Windsor, Ontario. The Gordon Howe International Bridge will now open July 27th and become the fourth major crossing between Detroit and Canada. The 1.5-mile bridge was originally set to open last month, but was put off due to a disagreement over revenue. President Trump announced today that he was able to cut a much better deal for America after threatening to block the bridge's opening unless the U.S. had an ownership stake in it. I'm Lisa Carton.
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13: Every summer, we see the headlines, amusement park ride malfunctions. Hey, it's Mike Austin with today's Radio Dad Minute. It's kind of a serious subject. We see it on the internet a lot. County fair rides, amusement park rides get shut down. Statistically, rides are very safe thanks to inspections and trained operators. Carolyn McClure has spent years of her adult life in the front office at amusement parks, and she says safety is concern number one.
14: Go to saferparks.org and say, hey, you know, if they have any malfunctions, opportunities this year. I would tell you this. I've been in the industry as an executive at very, very well-known theme parks for a good part of my adult life, and I believe in the safety of these rides. I've seen how thorough these state inspectors are. And the other thing is, most places like the county fair organizations, they have insurance money that pays for a third party, and they come in and they do these audits.
13: So if you have a concern, Dad, that website, by the way, saferparks.org. I'm Mike Austin, the Radio Dad.
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18: 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Dr. Carrie Beebe says it can happen when one eye, even with glasses correction, is not seeing very well.
19: We can even start detecting conditions like lazy eye even as early as 6 months. 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
22: For tonight, scattered showers and thunderstorms this evening will become isolated overnight. The low temperature is 70. Sunday to partly cloudy and hot Sunday with scattered showers and thunderstorms, mostly in the afternoon and evening. Temperatures near 90. Then we'll have an isolated shower and thunderstorm overnight Sunday night, low 68. Monday, mixed clouds and sun with a couple of thunderstorms in the morning, becoming more widespread in the afternoon, high 88. Tuesday, variably cloudy with showers and a couple of thunderstorms, high 86. I'm meteorologist Jim Anolli from the Live Wire Weather Center. Count data.
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29: Get ready to write down a phone number, but first, this is The Making of America. I'm Michael Emerson. He was an outlaw, buffalo hunter, gunfighter, and U.S. Marshal who became a Western legend. In 1879, after taming the wide-open cow town of Dodge City, U.S. Marshal Wyatt Earp decided to join his brothers in Tombstone, Arizona. It was there that the West's most famous gunfight took place at the OK Corral, when Wyatt, Morgan, and Virgil Earp and friend Doc Holliday faced off against brothers Ike and Billy Clanton, Tom and Frank McLowry, and Billy Claiborne. 30 seconds later, Tom and Frank McLowry and Billy Clanton were destined for Boot Hill. 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
30: From the Quick Stop Market Sports Desk. For the first time in nearly 4 years, world number one Scottie Scheffler missing a cut. He failed to qualify for the weekend at the Genesis Scottish Open, ending his remarkable run of 78 consecutive made cuts, the longest active run on the PGA Tour. His last miscut came in the 2022 FedEx Jude Championship in Memphis. Major League Baseball heading into the All-Star break with festivities in Philadelphia starting on Monday with the Home Run Derby. Kyle Schwarber, who leads the majors with 32 home runs, will be participating in the Home Run Derby alongside his teammate Bryce Harper. Also in the field, Boston's Wilson Contreras, Kansas City's Jack Caglione, Tampa Bay's Junior Caminero, St. Louis's Jordan Walker, and Yankee slugger Ben Rice. The potential blockbuster trade sending Kawhi Leonard back to the Toronto Raptors is on hold. The Raptors and Clippers have agreed on a framework of a deal that would send Leonard to Toronto in exchange for Brandon Ingram, Grady Dick, and future draft compensation. But the NBA is investigating whether the Clippers violated salary cap rules through a previous endorsement deal involving Leonard. Toronto wants the superstar back, but they're waiting to see if there are any penalties or contract issues before moving forward. Red Bull gives you wings. Three 12-ounce cans for just $8. Quick stop, run in when you run out. 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
0: 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Gotta love it. 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
7: The race of the rebel. Wilderness run, the race for a nation just begun. Thus wrote John Trotwood Moore about Jimmy Blair. At the age of 17, Jimmy felt the call to join in the Patriot fight against the British, serving under 16 different commanders by war's end. When he was 19 years old, he joined Colonel McDowell's regiment and became an express rider. In early October 1780, word reached Fort Defiance that Ferguson and his troops were positioning themselves on King's Mountain, preparing to take on the much smaller unit of Patriots. Colonel McDowell called upon James to make a dangerous ride of over 24 hours to warn the colonists. The gathering of Patriot troops at King's Mountain was made possible by the daring and bravery of Jimmy Blair, who risked his life to sound the alarm. Happy 250, America.
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22: For tonight, scattered showers and thunderstorms this evening will become isolated overnight. The low temperature is 70. Sunday to partly cloudy and hot Sunday with scattered showers and thunderstorms, mostly in the afternoon and evening. Temperatures near 90. Then we'll have an isolated shower and thunderstorm overnight Sunday night, low 68. Monday, mixed clouds and sun with a couple of thunderstorms in the morning, becoming more widespread in the afternoon, high 88. Tuesday, variably cloudy with showers and a couple of thunderstorms, high 86. I'm meteorologist Jim Minalli from the LiveWire Weather Center. Count on it.
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11: This is a Bloomberg Money Minute. Honey is in the sweet spot right now as consumers swarm and sales hit a record high of well over $1.5 billion last year. Circana says that's up 10% from a year earlier as we consumed about 1.9 pounds of honey per capita. Mike Carley, CEO of the major honey producer Sweet Harvest Food, says demand for natural products is growing and the buzz around sports is also energizing sales.
12: You see Bryson DeChambeau taking shots of honey on the golf course before he's got to go hit a big drive. People are using it for fuel. They're using it for wellness, and that's a really big change.
11: Meantime, the Colorado-based Local Hive is now even making single-serve packets of honey for runners. Carley says the U.S. imports way more honey than it's producing, creating an opportunity, even as a parasite hurts some U.S. hives.
12: How do we invest behind that in reversing these, you know, multi-decade trends of declining U.S. production? That's our goal.
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1: 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The Oak Ridge Boys are coming to ETSU. The four-part harmonies and upbeat songs of the Oak Ridge Boys have spawned dozens of country hits and two-pop smashes. Sing Along to Elvira, Bobby Sue, Dream On, Thank God for Kids, American Maid, and many, many more. 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
5: It's 6 o'clock.
6: President Trump says the U.S. has 1,000 missiles locked and loaded if Iran carries out a reported assassination attempt against him. Posting on social media late Friday night, Trump added that thousands more would immediately follow, aimed at the Islamic Republic if the Iranian government acts on its threat. The stark warning comes a day after reports that Tehran was plotting to kill the president. On Saturday, Iran's new supreme leader vowed revenge for the slaying of the former Ayatollah Ali Khamenei, who was killed during U.S.-Israeli airstrikes. The New York Times says it received subpoenas from the Justice Department after reporting on security issues with the new Air Force One. They report four journalists who worked on the report were summoned to testify before a grand jury on Wednesday. The subpoenas were issued by Jay Clayton, the U.S. attorney in Manhattan. The outlet says an FBI official cited national security in asking that the story be withheld. Weather forecasters say another heat dome is affecting the upper plain states and parts of the Midwest this weekend. And as we hear from Monica Nelson, it'll then move eastward.
7: Forecasters are warning of dangerous heat and stifling humidity continuing into next week, starting in the upper plains and spreading toward the East Coast. Montana and North Dakota could see temperatures in the upper 90s with humidity pushing high into the 100s. By Sunday, the heat wave will spread into the Midwest, challenging record highs from Colorado to Michigan. By Tuesday, the record heat wave will hit New England and the Mid-Atlantic. Residents are all being advised to avoid strenuous outdoor activity and to drink plenty of water. I'm Monica Nelson.
6: Linda Nuskova of the Czech Republic has claimed her first Grand Slam women's singles title. The 21-year-old took the title, beating Karolina Muchová 6-2, 5-7, 6-3 in an all-Czech Republic final at Wimbledon today. Nuskova also made history as the youngest Wimbledon women's champion. I'm Scott Carr.
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6: More than $400,000 has been raised to support the family of Lorenzo Araujo, the 52-year-old husband and father of three who was killed by an ICE agent in Houston on July 7th. ICE initially said an agent shot Araujo in self-defense, though investigations continue by the DHS and FBI. The Salgado Araujo family GoFundMe, organized by the family and the LULAC Institutes, collected more than 9,400 donations. A federal judge has tossed out the convictions of four people who participated in the January 6th Capitol riot in Washington. Lisa Taylor has more.
13: On Friday, the judge granted a request from the Department of Justice to dismiss the convictions of the men who were members of the Proud Boys. The convictions were dismissed with prejudice, meaning the case is closed permanently. This comes after President Trump issued around 1,500 pardons to those convicted over the Capitol riot last year and commuted the sentences of 14 others. I'm Lisa Taylor.
6: There are now several endangered species protections in place that the Trump administration is rolling back. Here's Rob Martier.
14: On Friday, the administration announced a new rule that rescinds an interpretation of the Endangered Species Act aimed at mitigating harm to animals. Previously, the government had considered harm as any modification of habitat that hurts animals by affecting their ability to eat, shelter, or breed. The rule change makes destroying an endangered species habitat no longer illegal. This could open the habitats of some species to drilling, mining, and real estate projects. I'm Rob Martier.
6: One of the stars of the 70s television show Emergency has died.
15: Come on, on the double,
3: that up for me. The second floor is gone.
6: Randolph Mantooth had a career that spanned 5 decades, but he's best known for starring as Johnny Gage in the hit series, which ran from 72 to 77.
5: Everything's under control, Captain.
6: Mantooth went on to have a long career as a guest star on TV shows, nominated for several awards for roles on soap operas. Mantooth's family says he died Friday after a long illness at the age of 80. I'm Scott Carr.
15: From ABC News, Tech Trends. It is the biggest test for soccer's best, and the World Cup is also a massive test for keeping legions of fans connected.
16: You've got people in there that are doing video. 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They're calling people. They're sending videos around. They're hitting the send and end button. 90,000 of these people are doing that.
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6: Hey, Bible readers, I'm Tara Lee Cobble, and I'm your host for The God Shot. They said to you, in the last time there will be scoffers following their own ungodly passions. It is these who cause divisions, worldly people devoid of the Spirit. Jude 1:18-19. Jude was almost certainly the son of Joseph and Mary, which means this letter was written by Jesus' half-brother. Here, he references the words of the apostles, who warned the early church about unbelievers who were causing division in the church. As we look at the church today, we certainly see division. Each side points to the other side, accusing them of not heeding Christ's words and living out his priorities. It's messy, isn't it? And for many people, it can be very confusing. So how do we know what's true? We start by reading his word. All of it. Otherwise, we may take it out of context and twist it to fit our own desires. Have you read his word? All of it? Start today. He's where the joy is.
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8: For tonight, scattered showers and thunderstorms this evening will become isolated overnight. The low temperature is 70. Sunday to partly cloudy and hot Sunday with scattered showers and thunderstorms, mostly in the afternoon and evening. Temperatures near 90. Then we'll have an isolated shower and thunderstorm overnight Sunday night, below 68. Monday, mixed clouds and sun with a couple of thunderstorms in the morning, becoming more widespread in the afternoon, high 88. Tuesday, variably cloudy with showers and a couple of thunderstorms, high 86. I'm meteorologist Jim Minali from the LiveWire Weather Center. Countdown it.
9: There is a new deadly threat in our community. 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
7: 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The potential blockbuster trade sending Kawhi Leonard back to the Toronto Raptors is on hold. The Raptors and Clippers have agreed on a framework of a deal that would send Leonard to Toronto in exchange for Brandon Ingram, Grady Dick, and future draft compensation. But the NBA is investigating whether the Clippers violated salary cap rules through a previous endorsement deal involving Leonard. Toronto wants the superstar back, but they're waiting to see if there are any penalties or contract issues before moving forward. For the first time in nearly 4 years, world number one Scottie Scheffler missing a cut. He failed to qualify for the weekend at the Genesis Scottish Open, ending his remarkable run of 78 consecutive made cuts, the longest active run on the PGA Tour. His last miscut came in the 2022 FedEx Jude Championship in Memphis. Major League Baseball heading into the All-Star break with festivities in Philadelphia starting on Monday with the Home Run Derby. Kyle Schwarber, who leads the majors with 32 home runs, will be participating in the Home Run Derby alongside his teammate Bryce Harper. Also in the field, Boston's Wilson Contreras, Kansas City's Jack Caglione, Tampa Bay's Junior Caminero, St. Louis's Jordan Walker, and Yankee slugger Ben Rice. Any size fountain drink for 99 cents with any purchase using Quick Stop Rewards. 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
11: 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Today's quote was submitted by Chad. Simon Sinek said, "When the incentives offered prioritize growth over stability, we successfully build large, unstable organizations." Very true. I've noticed some things in very large companies and government entities that have always bothered me. There are systems in place to make a budget, get it approved, and then spend every cent. And if you don't spend everything this year, it's going to cost you in the budget next year. What? So if you're able to save the company money or the government entity, then they penalize you? Shouldn't they reward those who find ways to save money? They don't. It's so weird to me. Now, we're a small company. We celebrate when we find ways to save money. I'm not going to penalize anybody for helping me on that mission. I've only worked in one company with that stance, and it was so weird to me. The motivation needed. This has been the Motivation Minute. I'm John Small. Thanks for listening. Your favorite motivational quotes can be submitted for upcoming programs at motivationminute.org.
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17: For tonight, scattered showers and thunderstorms this evening will become isolated overnight. The low temperature is 70. Sunday to partly cloudy and hot Sunday with scattered showers and thunderstorms mostly in the afternoon and evening. Temperatures near 90. Then we'll have an isolated shower thunderstorm overnight Sunday night. Low 68. Monday, mixed clouds and sun with a couple of thunderstorms in the morning, becoming more widespread in the afternoon, high 88. Tuesday, variably cloudy with showers and a couple of thunderstorms, high 86. I'm meteorologist Jim Anolli from the LiveWire Weather Center. Count on it.
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18: 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Welcome to the National Day Spotlight for July 11th.
23: National 7-Eleven Day. Get it, Alice?
18: Yes, I get it.
23: It's famous for long lines of people looking to score a free Slurpee on a hot summer afternoon. But while the brand was originally founded on a Dallas ice dock back in 1927, its ultimate evolution actually happened across the Pacific. In the 1970s, a Japanese retail company licensed the brand and completely revolutionized the concept of convenience. Instead of selling basic gas station snacks, they built flawless community hubs packed with gourmet fresh meals, high-end electronics, and local shipping counters. The Japanese business model became so massively successful that the Tokyo division eventually bought out the entire American parent company in 1991. It turns out that the classic neighborhood convenience store we celebrate today isn't just American corporate history, it is a masterclass in global adaptation.
18: Those Japanese guys were really smart.
23: I think they just like Slurpees.
18: When's the last time you had one?
23: It has been a while, and they are one of my favorites, actually.
18: Let's go get them today.
23: All right.
18: We're also celebrating National Blueberry Muffin Day and National Mojito Day. I'm Alice Anderson.
23: And I'm Marlo Anderson with National Day Calendar, reminding you to celebrate every day.
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1: 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So, Henry opened a clothing store, but unlike any that had ever been seen. 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
6: Over 250 years ago, in 1772, the settlers negotiated a land lease with the Native Americans. But some natives did not like this. And near the beginning of the Revolutionary War, England convinced them to attack the settlers at Fort Watauga. Anne Robertson mobilized the women of the fort to pass cauldrons of boiling water to pour on the attackers from her position overlooking the walls of the fort. Although she sustained several injuries, Robertson continued at her post until the Indians retreated. Anne went on to be the first woman to be given a land grant. She eventually migrated west with Donelson's party on flatboats and was the first woman teacher in Tennessee. You can see an example of the flatboat at Netherland Inn Park in Kingsport, and you can see a replica of Fort Watauga at Sycamore Shoals. 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
35: Stand by for news.
36: President Trump says the U.S. has 1,000 missiles locked and loaded if Iran carries out a reported assassination attempt against him. Posting to social media late last night, Trump added thousands more would immediately follow, aimed at the Islamic Republic, if the government there acts on its threat. That stark warning coming a day after reports that Tehran was plotting to kill the president. More than 350 people have been rescued across counties in Missouri during this week's heavy flooding. Authorities warn many roads remain washed out or are covered by floodwater and are impassable. Fire officials in the small town of Pacific, southwest of St. Louis, say crews continue their search as they move debris. In theaters this weekend, the live-action adaptation of Moana has beat the competition, but is not making quite the splash that was anticipated.
0: Listen, princess.
2: I'm not a princess. I'm the daughter of the chief.
36: The film stars Dwayne Johnson and Catherine Lagaya. It made $18 million Friday. It's on track to make a projected $45 million this weekend. I'm Scott Carr.
10: With a LiveWire Community Focus, I'm Daryl Moody. 413 is a faith-based program for teens led entirely by teens.
14: Our core principles are faith, family, fortitude, and fun. And so we feel like with those four core principles that our teenagers came up with, that's something that they can be seen, heard, and loved.
10: T.R. Dunn is co-founder of the organization.
14: If you go to our website, which is www.4, and then you spell out the word 13.org, there's a place on there that says get involved. And so when they click that, it's a simple form they fill out. All it does is tells us their age, the school they go to, a little bit about what they like, and we make sure that we reach out to them and get them plugged in with 413. We have so many things that goes on in 413. We are actually located in the lower level of Freedom Hall here in Johnson City. And it's a great location because it's right down on campus for some of the high schools and middle schools as well. And so that's how they can get plugged in so easily.
10: I'm Daryl Moody reporting.
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18: Are you man enough to apologize? Hey, it's Mike Austin with today's Radio Dad Minute. I have another great story today with my friend Hondo Carpenter.
19: So I take my son Hondo Jr. fishing, and I got into a lunker. And so I said to my son, get the net. And he goes to net it, and rather than scooping under the fish, he's so excited he hits the fish on the top and knocks it off my line.
18: Yep.
19: And I turned to him. I said, what are you doing? And I was so mad about that fish. A couple days later, you want to go fishing? No, I don't want to go fishing. He was always my fishing buddy. And he never fished with me again to this day. And so what I would say to dads are, maybe you got drunk and said something you shouldn't have said. Maybe you hit your kid and that's wrong. Maybe you had a dad that failed you. Maybe you didn't have a dad. Maybe you had a great dad, but you've made bad choices. I challenge every one of you dads, if you failed, then be man enough to apologize.
18: 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I'm Mike Austin. 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
0: This is Momentum Moments. I'm Brandon Richards. You can't think your way out of a pattern your body has been running for years. You can know exactly what you're doing wrong and still do it anyway. And most people assume that's a willpower problem, but it's not. It's a pattern problem. The brain doesn't run on what you've decided. It runs on what you've repeated. So the cycle keeps showing up, not because you don't know better, but because knowing better was never the mechanism that was going to break it. Change doesn't start in the mind. It starts when you interrupt the pattern with a different action, long enough, consistently enough, that the body starts to believe something new is true. And that takes time, and it takes honesty. And for most people, it takes something outside of themselves, because you cannot be both the broken system and the one fixing it. I'm Brandon Richards. 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
1: Mitch Anthony here with today's Daily Dose. This is not your average everyday grandpa. No, sir. Every day of the week, Mr. B goes to the health club with his teenage grandson and works out on weights and spends an hour on the treadmill. Grandpa, by the way, is 72. He believes that taking care of your body is how you take care of your mind. A sluggish body eventually leads to a lethargic mind, he told me. When your body is in shape, your mind stays sharp, quick, alert. If you're willing to let your house go to waste, it's just a matter of time before you stop caring for the inhabitant as well. I recently saw a study by a gerontologist that started people in retirement homes on a weightlifting program each day. Without fail, each participant's strength and energy levels increased, along with their vitality and zest for living. The youngest person in the study was 84. The oldest was 96. How we treat our bodies is often a reflection of how much regard we have for our mind's potentials and inner abilities. 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
4: For tonight, scattered showers and thunderstorms this evening will become isolated overnight. The low temperature is 70. Sunday to partly cloudy and hot Sunday with scattered showers and thunderstorms, mostly in the afternoon and evening. Temperatures near 90. Then we'll have an isolated shower and thunderstorm overnight Sunday night, below 68. Monday, mixed clouds and sun with a couple of thunderstorms in the morning, becoming more widespread in the afternoon, high 88. Tuesday, variably cloudy with showers and a couple of thunderstorms, high 86. I'm meteorologist Jim Anolli from the LiveWire Weather Center. Count on it.
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6: 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In fact, many of the new hearing aids have the capability of being adjusted by cell phones and also allowing phone calls to be answered directly through the hearing aids.
5: If you think you have a hearing loss or have older hearing aids, contact Dr. Schumacher and Associates Audiologists at 717-HEAR or 928-5771. 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
22: From the Quick Stop Market Sports Desk. For the first time in nearly 4 years, world number one Scottie Scheffler missing a cut. He failed to qualify for the weekend at the Genesis Scottish Open, ending his remarkable run of 78 consecutive made cuts, the longest active run on the PGA Tour. His last miscut came in the 2022 FedEx Jude Championship in Memphis. Major League Baseball heading into the All-Star break with festivities in Philadelphia starting on Monday with the Home Run Derby. Kyle Schwarber, who leads the majors with 32 home runs, will be participating in the Home Run Derby alongside his teammate Bryce Harper. Also in the field, Boston's Wilson Contreras, Kansas City's Jack Caglione, Tampa Bay's Junior Caminero, St. Louis's Jordan Walker, and Yankee slugger Ben Rice. The potential blockbuster trade sending Kawhi Leonard back to the Toronto Raptors is on hold. The Raptors and Clippers have agreed on a framework of a deal that would send Leonard to Toronto in exchange for Brandon Ingram, Grady Dick, and future draft compensation. But the NBA is investigating whether the Clippers violated salary cap rules through a previous endorsement deal involving Leonard. Toronto wants the superstar back, but they're waiting to see if there are any penalties or contract issues before moving forward. Red Bull gives you wings. Three 12-ounce cans for just $8. Quick stop, run in when you run out. 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
2: 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I'm just a dad like you. 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
12: We all do it, and it's a very bad habit, doom scrolling. It's the tendency to continue flipping through a phone, watching images that may cause sadness and hopeless thought, with a very negative impact upon us, especially for young people. If I showed you a long sequence of images of rotten food or other revolting things, would you feel like eating the most delicious dinner? Imagine how doomscrolling impacts your view of humanity. It's the same thing. That constant barrage of negative exposure can make you feel like the world itself is rotten. Gandhi said, "I will not let anyone walk through my mind with their dirty feet." How about a couple of dirty thumbs? Put down that phone. Interact with each other. Notice the beauty around you, just not through a screen.
23: It at least sets a dangerous example to the people of America, a forming government distinct from and dependent of His Majesty's authority. Lord Dunsmore. The Watauga Association was a semi-autonomous government created in 1772 by frontier settlers living along the Watauga River in what is now Elizabethton, when settlers signed a 10-year lease directly with the Cherokee, and being outside the claims of any colony, established the Watauga Association to provide basic government functions. Theodore Roosevelt later wrote that the settlers were the first men of American birth to establish a free and independent community on the continent. With the outbreak of the American Revolutionary War, the settlers organized themselves into the Washington District, loyal to the United Colonies, marking the end of the Watauga Association. Happy 250, America.
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4: For tonight, scattered showers and thunderstorms this evening will become isolated overnight. The low temperature is 70. Sunday to partly cloudy and hot Sunday with scattered showers and thunderstorms, mostly in the afternoon and evening. Temperatures near 90. Then we'll have an isolated shower and thunderstorm overnight Sunday night, low 68. Monday, mixed clouds and sun with a couple of thunderstorms in the morning, becoming more widespread in the afternoon, high 88. Tuesday, variably cloudy with showers and a couple of thunderstorms, high 86. I'm meteorologist Jim Minalli from the Live Wire Weather Center. Count on it.
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15: This is a Bloomberg Money Minute. When it comes to jobs, it turns out AI might be doing the opposite of what everyone was afraid of.
16: Maybe the AI story is playing out a little bit differently.
15: Lisa Simon is chief economist at Revelio Labs, which just published a study finding
16: companies that are adopting AI really heavily are actually some of the fastest growing companies, and they are adding in particular entry-level jobs
15: at faster rates than at firms not heavily adopting AI. Simon tells Bloomberg it came as a surprise to see entry-level jobs getting a boost, but it does make sense.
16: You need people that know how to deal with that technology, and I do think that tends to be the digital natives that are a little bit younger.
15: But at the same time,
16: these models produce so much output that you also need people that are really experienced and know what they're doing. I think you're just seeing hiring across the board, both on the expert and on this entry level.
15: In short, even with inevitable areas of disruption, Simon says
16: AI adoption and employment growth can coexist.
15: Andrew O'Day, Bloomberg Radio.
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0: 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It's a story about people from a town so small that you might drive through it without taking a second look. But if you stop for just a moment, you might see a young boy and girl fall in love. There are multiple performance dates in the month of July at the Heritage Hall Theater in Mountain City. 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
3: 2001, Napster, the once popular file trading website that caught the fancy of over 80 million users, is finally shut down by court order a year after a U.S. District Court judge issued an injunction. In 2006, the Rolling Stones resumed touring with a concert in Milan, Italy, their first show since Keith Richards fell from a coconut tree in Fiji. This show also featured the live debut of the Italian version of As Tears Go By from 1966. It has only been performed live twice. 1975, Fleetwood Mac's self-titled album featuring new members Lindsey Buckingham and Stevie Nicks is released by Reprise Records. It takes 58 weeks for the album to hit number one on the LP charts, while it begat three top 20 singles.

One small pill can change or end a life in an instant. Beyond the physical danger of overdose, substance use feeds on mental health struggles like depression and self-isolation. It's a heavy burden to carry, but you don't have to carry

0: Three Dog Night in their first of 2 weeks at number one, July 11, 1970. That ain't the way to have fun,
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14: It's 7 o'clock.
15: Iran's supreme leader is vowing revenge for the death of his father. Mostaba Khamenei said on social media today that avenging his father is the demand of the nation and must certainly take place. The Ayatollah Ali Khamenei was killed in February by U.S.-Israeli airstrikes. That's drawn a response from President Trump, who says the U.S. has 1,000 missiles locked and loaded if Iran carries out the reported threat. Here's Lisa Carton.
16: In a post on Truth Social late Friday night, Trump added that thousands more would immediately follow, aimed at the Islamic Republic if the Iranian government acts on its threat. The president said the orders have already been given to completely destroy all areas of Iran in that case. The warning comes the day after reports that Tehran was plotting to kill the president. I'm Lisa Carton.
15: The accused killer of the conservative commentator Charlie Kirk is due back in court September 1st now, after a Utah judge set that date following a week-long evidentiary hearing that wrapped up Friday. It's then the judge will decide if Tyler Robinson will stand trial for the shooting death on a Utah college campus last year. Prosecutors presented a large amount of evidence in the case, including a recorded interview with Robinson's former roommate and romantic partner. The 22-year-old Robinson faces aggravated murder charges, and prosecutors say they'll seek the death penalty. Authorities in Denver say that a security threat forced the evacuation of a popular summer destination. Police in Federal Heights say they're responding to a potential threat at the Waterworld Water Park, and that the park had to be closed for the rest of the day. Best Buy is recalling thousands of gas ranges for loose knobs that pose a potential fire hazard. That recall announced by the Consumer Product Safety Commission after Best Buy said the affected gas ranges can be turned on unintentionally by people or pets. No injuries have been reported. The recall includes more than 3,800 Insignia front control gas ranges sold in the U.S. and Canada. I'm Scott Carr.
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15: Forecasters say another heat dome is affecting the upper plain states and parts of the Midwest this weekend. And as Monica Nelson reports, it'll then move eastward.
7: Forecasters are warning of dangerous heat and stifling humidity continuing into next week, starting in the upper plains and spreading toward the East Coast. Montana and North Dakota could see temperatures in the upper 90s with humidity pushing high into the 100s. By Sunday, the heat wave will spread into the Midwest, challenging record highs from Colorado to Michigan. By Tuesday, the record heat wave will hit New England and the Mid-Atlantic. I'm Monica Nelson.
15: The U.S. and Canada have reached a deal to open a new multi-billion dollar bridge linking Detroit and Windsor, Ontario. The Gordon Howe International Bridge opens July 27th now, becoming the fourth major crossing between Detroit and Canada. It's a 1.5-mile-long bridge originally set to open last month but put off due to disagreement over revenue. A Serbian man's in the hospital after being partially sucked out of a plane window during a flight from Greece to Germany. Lisa Taylor has that.
10: The Boeing 737-800 had just taken off. Tom Costello with more.
11: Ryanair says a passenger window dislodged in flight. One passenger treated for injuries. Video on X appears to show engine fan blades broken off. Experts say engine shrapnel may have blown out that window.
10: A Greek doctor who treated the 61-year-old man said the man's wife was holding his feet to stop him from being completely sucked out of the aircraft mid-flight.
15: The live-action adaptation of Moana is not making quite the splash that was expected at the box office this weekend.
14: Listen, princess.
22: I'm not a princess. I'm the daughter of the chief.
15: But it still is topping the competition. The film starring Dwayne Johnson and Catherine Lagaya made $18 million Friday and is on track for a projected $45 million opening. Meantime, Evil Dead Burn took second place, making about $6.7 million at theaters nationwide. I'm Scott Carr.
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0: He has what could be some life-saving advice.
1: Particularly if it's not going away in a brief period of time and symptoms seem to be getting worse. 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They can do blood tests and stool tests and sampling to find out what actual foodborne illness is occurring with you. And that's very important because there are some instances where antibiotics are effective and some where they actually make the situation worse. And that is the case with E. coli poisoning, is that the use of antibiotics is actually contraindicated.
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5: Welcome to Date the Word, where we connect today's date to God's Word with the hope that it becomes more memorable to you. 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Matthew 7-11 says, "If you then, being evil, know how to give good gifts to your children, how much more will your Father who is in heaven give good things to those who ask him?" 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How much more? 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He is better than any earthly father. On 7-Eleven, know from Matthew 7-11 that God is not just able to answer prayers, He is willing to answer prayers. 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
8: For tonight, scattered showers and thunderstorms this evening will become isolated overnight. The low temperature is 70. Sunday to partly cloudy and hot Sunday with scattered showers and thunderstorms, mostly in the afternoon and evening. Temperatures near 90. Then we'll have an isolated shower and thunderstorm overnight Sunday night, the low 68. Monday, mixed clouds and sun with a couple of thunderstorms in the morning, becoming more widespread in the afternoon, high 88. Tuesday, variably cloudy with showers and a couple of thunderstorms, high 86. I'm meteorologist Jim Anolli from the LiveWire Weather Center. Count on it.
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0: 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I'm Daryl Moody reporting.
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4: From the Quick Stop Market Sports Desk. The potential blockbuster trade sending Kawhi Leonard back to the Toronto Raptors is on hold. The Raptors and Clippers have agreed on a framework of a deal that would send Leonard to Toronto in exchange for Brandon Ingram, Grady Dick, and future draft compensation. But the NBA is investigating whether the Clippers violated salary cap rules through a previous endorsement deal involving Leonard. Toronto wants the superstar back, but they're waiting to see if there are any penalties or contract issues before moving forward. For the first time in nearly 4 years, world number one Scottie Scheffler missing a cut. He failed to qualify for the weekend at the Genesis Scottish Open, ending his remarkable run of 78 consecutive made cuts, the longest active run on the PGA Tour. His last miscut came in the 2022 FedEx Jude Championship in Memphis. Major League Baseball heading into the All-Star break with festivities in Philadelphia starting on Monday with the Home Run Derby. Kyle Schwarber, who leads the majors with 32 home runs, will be participating in the Home Run Derby alongside his teammate Bryce Harper. Also in the field, Boston's Wilson Contreras, Kansas City's Jack Caglione, Tampa Bay's Junior Caminero, St. Louis's Jordan Walker, and Yankee slugger Ben Rice. Any size fountain drink for 99 cents with any purchase using Quick Stop Rewards. 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
16: For tonight, scattered showers and thunderstorms this evening will become isolated overnight. The low temperature is 70. Sunday to partly cloudy and hot Sunday with scattered showers and thunderstorms, mostly in the afternoon and evening. Temperatures near 90. Then we'll have an isolated shower thunderstorm overnight Sunday night, below 68. Monday, mixed clouds and sun with a couple of thunderstorms in the morning, becoming more widespread in the afternoon, high 88. Tuesday, variably cloudy with showers and a couple of thunderstorms, high 86. I'm meteorologist Jim Minali from the LiveWire Weather Center. Count on it.
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26: This is a Bloomberg Money Minute. When it comes to our pets, we're willing to go that extra mile.
27: Honestly, though, like every time we walk into a shop, he like grabs a toy with his mouth, and I can't not buy it for him.
26: Woof Woof TV talked to people about how much they spend on their pets, and now a new Bloomberg analysis predicts that by 2035, U.S. pet-related spending will approach $250 billion, up 65% from last year.
28: Behind it is just the humanization of pets.
26: Bloomberg analyst Diana Rosero-Pena says people often put their pets first.
28: They're willing to sacrifice some expenditures for themselves than for their pets.
26: She says food is still the biggest pet spending area, but healthcare and services are also growing.
28: The pet industry has evolved from being just food and care and just bowls and crates, and it's getting more sophisticated.
26: Globally, our analysts say more spending per pet is set to unleash the pet economy boom. Gina Cervetti, Bloomberg Radio.
29: Hi, I'm Dennis Silvers, the golf guru, with another Golf Minute to help get rid of that slice by training your left arm. A slice may be born in impact, but it's often conceived in the backswing. Too often, a golfer swings their arms abruptly to the inside, rolling the back of the left hand to the sky and turning the club face wide open. This usually causes an out-to-in swing path that produces, you got it, a slice. Here's a great image to help feel the correct movement in your left arm. Assume your address position and imagine a bowling alley directly to your right. Without moving your feet, feel like you're rolling a strike with your left hand, curling the ball in from the left gutter. Your hand and arm will swing upward with a slight rotation of the forearm, which is precisely the motion you should feel in the backswing. So remember, to rid yourself of that slice, train your left arm by imagining you're bowling a strike on the backswing, and you'll, excuse the expression, spare yourself a lot of grief with your game. For the Golf Minute, I'm Dennis Silvers.
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1: 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One such depot stood in Chucky. 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It is the perfect place to learn more about railroad history, and it's free. 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
3: Iran's supreme leader is vowing revenge for the death of his father. Mostaba Khamenei said on social media today, avenging his father is the demand of the nation and must certainly take place. His father, the Ayatollah Ali Khamenei, was killed in February by U.S.-Israeli airstrikes. President Trump has posted to social media the U.S. would decimate Iran if any attempt is made to carry out a plot to assassinate him. Heavy flooding in the Midwest has caused hundreds of evacuations. More than 350 had to be rescued in three counties in Missouri, and authorities warn many roads remain washed out or are covered by floodwater and impassable. The accused killer of the conservative commentator Charlie Kirk is due back in court September 1st. A judge in Utah set that date after a week-long evidentiary hearing in the case wrapped up Friday. The judge will then decide if 22-year-old Tyler Robinson will stand trial for Kirk's shooting death on a Utah college campus last year. I'm Scott Carr.
4: With a LiveWire community focus, I'm Daryl Moody. The Health Wagon is a mobile free health clinic.
5: So we're essentially like a doctor's office on wheels. In addition to our four mobile units that we have out on the roads, we also have three stationary clinics as well. So we provide care in a numerous different ways, in numerous different settings. We do a lot of specialty care because there's big needs for like specialty care. That's in addition to our acute disease management that we do on a daily management. A lot of individuals do not have access to specialty care, so we actually help with that as well, and some wonderful, wonderful programs that we offer our patients.
4: President and CEO Dr. Teresa Owens Tyson.
5: We're the medical home to over 5,600 individuals that would not have access to healthcare otherwise. So the work that we do is God-inspired. As I said, it was started by a Catholic nun. We're non-denominational, you know, but we are faith-based.
4: For more information, go to thehealthwagon.org. I'm Daryl Moody reporting.
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9: Can you have a conversation with your kids? Hey, it's Mike Austin here with today's Radio Dad Minute. You know, when we talk with our children from infancy to toddler, it seems natural to have that kind of cutesy voice, you know, that, daddy's little baby. But at some point, as they can understand, it's good to speak with them, not to them, but with them. Having a conversation, asking things like, what do you think about this or that? And understanding your child and your child's level of comprehension. But a real give-and-take conversation is paving the way for future, even deeper conversations. So I would suggest that even, you know, at 5, 6, 7 years of age, these conversations can build your child's language skills, boost their creativity, social development, learning the art of conversation, and helping them to use their language more creatively and effectively, not just with you, but with their peers. Dad, as we know in all relationships, communication is everything. I'm Mike Austin, the Radio Dad.
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17: For tonight, scattered showers and thunderstorms this evening will become isolated overnight. The low temperature is 70. Sunday to partly cloudy and hot Sunday with scattered showers and thunderstorms, mostly in the afternoon and evening. Temperatures near 90. Then we'll have an isolated shower and thunderstorm overnight Sunday night, low 68. Monday, mixed clouds and sun with a couple of thunderstorms in the morning, becoming more widespread in the afternoon, high 88. Tuesday, variably cloudy with showers and a couple of thunderstorms, high 86. I'm meteorologist Jim Anolli from the Live Wire Weather Center. Count on it.
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23: Get ready to write down a phone number, but first, this is The Making of America. I'm Michael Emerson. It's known as the entertainment and film capital of the world, but it wasn't always that way. Hollywood was founded as a Los Angeles subdivision in 1887 by Harvey Wilcox. His wife named it Hollywood because of the area's holly bushes. In 1913, seeking a place where he could film outdoors year-round, Cecil B. DeMille moved his film crew from New York to Flagstaff, Arizona. Not happy there, they reboarded the train and got off in Hollywood. 10 days later, he turned a rented barn into a studio and began filming the box office hit The Squaw Man, which gave birth to Paramount Studios, and Hollywood's magic began. The next time you travel, if you want to save huge money, call 800-654-0759. 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
24: From the Quick Stop Market Sports Desk. For the first time in nearly 4 years, world number one Scottie Scheffler missing a cut. He failed to qualify for the weekend at the Genesis Scottish Open, ending his remarkable run of 78 consecutive made cuts, the longest active run on the PGA Tour. His last miscut came in the 2022 FedEx Jude Championship in Memphis. Major League Baseball heading into the All-Star break with festivities in Philadelphia starting on Monday with the Home Run Derby. Kyle Schwarber, who leads the majors with 32 home runs, will be participating in the Home Run Derby alongside his teammate Bryce Harper. Also in the field, Boston's Wilson Contreras, Kansas City's Jack Caglione, Tampa Bay's Junior Caminero, St. Louis's Jordan Walker, and Yankee slugger Ben Rice. The potential blockbuster trade sending Kawhi Leonard back to the Toronto Raptors is on hold. The Raptors and Clippers have agreed on a framework of a deal that would send Leonard to Toronto in exchange for Brandon Ingram, Grady Dick, and future draft compensation. But the NBA is investigating whether the Clippers violated salary cap rules through a previous endorsement deal involving Leonard. Toronto wants the superstar back, but they're waiting to see if there are any penalties or contract issues before moving forward. Red Bull gives you wings. Three 12-ounce cans for just $8. 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
17: For tonight, scattered showers and thunderstorms this evening will become isolated overnight. The low temperature is 70. Sunday to partly cloudy and hot Sunday with scattered showers and thunderstorms mostly in the afternoon and evening. Temperatures near 90. Then we'll have an isolated shower and thunderstorm overnight Sunday night, below 68. Monday, mixed clouds and sun with a couple of thunderstorms in the morning, becoming more widespread in the afternoon, high 88. Tuesday, variably cloudy with showers and a couple of thunderstorms, high 86. I'm meteorologist Jim Anolli from the Live Wire Weather Center. Count on it.
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8: This is a Bloomberg Money Minute. Honey is in the sweet spot right now as consumers swarm and sales hit a record high of well over $1.5 billion last year. Circana says that's up 10% from a year earlier as we consumed about 1.9 pounds of honey per capita. Mike Carley, CEO of the major honey producer Sweet Harvest Foods, says demand for natural products is growing and the buzz around sports is also energizing sales.
9: You see Bryson DeChambeau taking shots of honey on the golf course before he's got to go to the big drive. People are using it for fuel. They're using it for wellness, and that's a really big change.
8: Meantime, the Colorado-based Local Hive is now even making single-serve packets of honey for runners. Carley says the U.S. imports way more honey than it's producing, creating an opportunity, even as a parasite hurts some U.S. hives.
9: How do we invest behind that in reversing these, you know, multi-decade trends of declining U.S. production? That's our goal.
8: Denise Pellegrini, Bloomberg Radio.
25: 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Here's Chris Whitting.
10: Failure troubled young George at an early age. His dream was to be a pro ball player, but he tore a muscle and had to quit that dream. Since he loved art, George tried sketching pictures of athletes, and soon the local paper hired him to draw pictures for the sports section. He kept at it, and soon moved up to a New York paper. George admired top athletes and began profiling their amazing achievements. His love of the unusual led him to expand things. Soon he was profiling offbeat people and stories from all walks of life. Finding this story a little hard to believe? Well, you know George by his last name, Ripley. Ripley's Believe It or Not made George Ripley famous. You'd better believe it. It also made him a millionaire. With the Success Journal, I'm Chris Whitting.
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